0: And it will sound sweeter on Friday, October 30th, 2026, when services for the people in need, along with Sherry Scott, present the first annual Gospel Dinner Gala. Well, again, Friday the 30th, 2026, featuring Jabez, also Golda McFarlane, music by Glamour Wayne himself, starting 8 p.m. to 1 a.m. Where to keep the Compound Hall, 190 Linden Boulevard, St. Albans, New York. 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Again, 718-6.
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2: 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Yes, 646-538-2734. 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

0: Just the voice of Pastor Van Bailey, the man said, love lifted me. I was sinking deep in sin, far from the peaceful shore. Very deeply staying within, sinking to rise no more. But the master of the sea, hear my despair and cry. From the waters lifted me, no safe. I am. So my friends, every one of us was sinking, but we thank God for Jesus Christ, who has lifted up out of them, lift us up out of the miry clay. My friends, we all give thanks for that wonderful saving grace of our Lord Jesus Christ that turn our life around, take us from nothing, make us to be something. Hallelujah. Sinking deep in the pit of hell, now we are resurrected with Christ, crucified with him to rise, to live with him, to reign with him one day in glory. And that is a wonderful thing. We are so grateful to you, Lord Jesus.
1: Where do you believe you're gonna spend eternity? I don't know.
0: This one called So Many Gone Before, Some Fighting for a Little More. My friends, you got to make your salvation sure. That's what the scripture said. Let make your salvation sure. Let not another man take your crown. You know that every believer is going to receive a crown of salvation. Just the fact that you have given an heart to Jesus Christ, you get a crown for that when you enter heaven. But the scripture said, do not let another man take your crown. My friends, hold on to what you got. Don't let it be taken away from you. So many gone before, some gone to the grave, and after the grave, you know where they went. Jesus said that the illustration of hell and heaven, the poor man and the rich man, Lazarus, praise the Lord, and the rich man. One was in torment and one was in comfort, called Abraham's bosom, which is called paradise. Being comforted while the rich man in hell being tormented. Want you to know, you have a heaven to gain and a hell to shun. Make your decision.

0: and that's the order.
1: In the meantime, original 12 people, the man say you got to go to the Son to reach your Father. And that is for you who call yourself the Jesus only. Well, Jesus never said, I am only. Him said, I glorify the Father. I speak what the Father tell me. I do the Father's work. I didn't come on my own behalf. I come on the Father's behalf. So I want you to know, my friends, if you honor the Father, you honor the Son, you honor the Son, you honor the Father, you cannot have one without the other. Remember, he didn't come of his own self. The Father has sent him. In the meantime, so no marvel at these things, because these things are common knowledge among believers. You know, what is called heresy is anything that man come up with that is not according to the Holy Written Word. You understand, the scripture said that the Word of God must be rightly divided. So therefore, my friends, it is telling you that it can be wrongly divided. If it said it must be rightly divided, simply mean that it can also be wrongly divided. Just like a man can speak the truth or he can tell a lie. He said, speak the truth. That means you're telling him, do not lie. So if he can speak the truth, he also can lie. But he must choose not to lie. So therefore now, we divide the word of God. But it must be rightly divided. So now, oh, it become heresies. We have different doctrines. Doctrines is just what the person believes. That's the doctrine. What they teach is the doctrine. What they believe is their doctrine. So now, the Bible have its own doctrine. But there are many denominations with many different doctrine. So since the Bible only have one doctrine, only one is right and all the other ones are error and they are wrong. But you know, the thing is this with mankind. Man is not honest, so to speak. Man is mostly dishonest, so to speak. Meaning that when a man find out that he's in error, some men rather continue in the error than to say, you know, I was wrong. What I was teaching you was wrong. What I believe was wrong. So they continue in the error. And them compound an error with another error. You see, because the next error is when you realize that you was wrong and you continue in the wrong, that's another error there upon the first one. You see, at first you may caught off guard and you never know because you wasn't enlightened. And now you get enlightened. Now you know you have the responsibility to change. But if you choose to continue in the wrong that you are doing, that's another error. You're compounding the error. Make it greater than what it was. Amen. So therefore, my friends, if this scripture said something clearly, we don't need to complicate it to say it means something else. Like for an example, the Bible said that Jesus said in Matthew 28 and verse 19, go in all the world and preach the gospel to every nation or every creature, baptizing them in the name of the Father and of the Son and of the Holy Spirit. Jesus told the disciples that. And then now, you have churches who said, we are not going to do that. We are going to baptize them in the name of Jesus. Because the apostles said, repent and be baptized in the name of Jesus. Who is the apostle? Peter, James, John, Matthew. Those are the disciples of Jesus. What did Jesus tell them to do? Jesus said, go in all the world and preach the gospel to all nations, baptizing them in the name of the Father and of the Son and of the Holy Spirit. That's the instruction was given to them by Jesus. Right? That's what the Lord Jesus Christ tell them to do. and you have men now baptized in the name of Jesus only, well, who instruct them to do that? Because I find it in the word where the apostles ask the question, what baptism were you baptized with? And they said, we were baptized with the baptism that John teach. Him said, no, you got to be baptized in the name of Jesus. So they make that a doctrine and call themselves Jesus only. Well, the scripture don't teach nothing about no Jesus only. The Bible don't teach that. It's not in the scripture. So they take out isolated scripture to justify their error. And indeed, it is an error. It is an error because it's not the teaching of the Holy Scripture. You understand? The scripture said, Jesus never speak of himself. Him said, if I testify of myself, my testimony is nothing. The Father himself testify of me. You understand? So they make a doctrine. That is what is called heresy. Heresy. Meaning it is wrong. It's not really scriptural. But they can prove it though and convince you. And they're so convincing that you will believe it. But my friends, Satan can make a man believe anything as long as that man is willing to listen. But the scripture is clear on all the matters that man confuse. It is completely clear. Completely clear. 100% clear. And there is no contradiction. The only people that say contradiction is in the scripture is the ones who Satan has deceived. So since he has deceived them, they will not believe the truth. So therefore now, they come up with an excuse to say it is a contradiction. But it's not no contradiction. The Bible does not contradict itself. You see, it's just that the person or the people are not enlightened. They think they know a lot when they don't know nothing at all. If a man will tell you there is contradiction in the word, and they'll give you this scripture and give you that scripture, but my friend, none of them contradict each other. Because remember that the Bible is God's word. It's not the word of man. And there are those who will tell you, oh, a man write the Bible. You see, once them gone to that, you get the you comprehend and understand that they don't know what they're saying. You see, they're speaking doctrines of devil. Devils, you know, because God himself will not have a man to doubt his word. The Holy Spirit will not have a man to doubt the word of God. The Lord Jesus Christ will not have a man to doubt the word of God. You understand? What God will do pertaining to his word is confirm his word to you, to let you know that the word is true and the word is right. But those who seek to find contradiction is on Satan's territory. And the devil, Satan himself, and demonic spirit are using those people as vessels for them. They're representing demonic entities and don't know that they are doing it. Because they find themselves fighting against God and don't know that they are fighting against God. Because anyone that will put a doubt in someone's heart pertaining to God's word is doing Satan work. Because that's Satan's objective. You see, that's the devil's objective, and that's what he wants. That's what he wants. Once he can get you to doubt God's word, he can get you to doubt God. And once you're doubting God, then you put yourself in a position where you're not going to get nothing from God. Because in order for a man to get anything from God, a man has to believe God. You see, so the devil finds millions of ways to rob the human race. But most of all, him do it through deception. You see, a person that accepts a lie will reject the truth. Because they are thinking that the lie that they accept is the truth. So that is Satan deception. You see, and then now him come up with the tactic of division. When he divide the body of Christ, and isolate the believers, then the isolated believers are weaker, because in unity is the strength. One shall chase 1,000, two shall put 10,000 to flight. So the more we are together, is the stronger we are. So the more we are separated and isolated, is the weaker we become. You understand? So when these things are occurring, when these things are happening, the devil is winning the warfare. And it's because we don't know. It's because we don't have the knowledge. I wouldn't say it's because everybody don't know. People know these things. But you would say then, if people know these things, why would they do these things? Why they know that if the man and his wife stand together, they are stronger, but yet still they separated and become weaker. And they know any of them stand together, they are stronger. But they still separate. They know that if they work together, they are stronger. But yet still they choose not to work together. This one want to do his thing and that one want to do his thing. But they know though. So they're not doing it out of not knowing. You see, Saul, the first king of Israel, did know that he wasn't supposed to sacrifice to God. He did know that he was supposed to kill the king and all the sheep them that he speared. So why would he do it if he know? Why? And then giving excuse for the reason why he do it. We understand God is not interested in our excuse or our reason why we don't obey him. He's not interested in that. He don't even care about that. That don't mean nothing to him. You see, so when we look in the scripture, we see that now the prophet Samuel said unto him, obedience is better than sacrifice. Because he want to go and sacrifice. He's sorry. He's repenting. He's sorry. He's crying. He's pleading. But he's the king and he's supposed to set example for the people that he's leading. How can he disregard the word of God and justify it? He said it's the people make him do it because he fear the people. You may fear the people, but you must obey God. You're not supposed to fear the people, but if you want to fear the people, you can go ahead and fear them, but nevertheless obey the Lord. You understand? So if the Bible is telling you that there is a Father, there is the Son, and there is the Holy Spirit, and then you still gonna say that you are Jesus only, you're following the tradition of men when you know the truth in your own heart. Why? Because you read it with your own eyes. You see it clearly straight throughout the scripture if you read the Bible. So even though your denomination may pick out those parts, when you read the word, you see it clearly for yourself. So if you're going to reject what you read to accept what they teach you, you're doing what Saul did. Rebelling against the order that God set. And the scripture said, they went about to establish their own way and forsaking the way of the Lord. They are setting up their own thing and forsaking what God has set up. And him said, because of their tradition, because of the tradition of men, because those are traditions, you know. Seventh-day Adventist is a tradition. How could you say that on the radio, Pastor? Because it is. He said, how could you say that? I say that because if you read the book of Galatians, It tells you clearly, straight through Galatians, we are not under the law, we are under grace. Galatians 3:13, Christ has redeemed us from the curse of the law. So, what is redeem? Redeem means that a price was paid. You see, the scripture said Jesus is the fulfillment of the law. So if something is fulfilled, what that mean? It come to pass. You see? So therefore now, people are keeping themselves in bondage when Jesus Christ set them free. But they are in bondage even though they have been set free, because they're not accepting the freedom. Why? Because of tradition. Tradition. And they'll give them life for it. Why? Because they think it is right. But when you read the word of God, when you read the scripture, you see something different from that. You don't see that. You don't see that teaching. You understand? So therefore now, there is an Old Testament and there is a New Testament. Well, what that mean? There is two testament, old and new. It mean that one fulfilled the other. So what you mean that it fulfills it? It mean that a testament is a contract, you know, or a will. If you remember when somebody die, they ask for the will. It is called will and testament. You understand? It is called will and testament. So therefore now, that's why we have the testament, new and old testament. It is God's will for us. And we know naturally that if there is a new one, it voided out the old one. We know that. If your father died and him have some things, so him die, leave some stuff for his children, and them find two will, everybody know, even the stupidest of person know, that is the new one, the most recent one that matters. The old one voided out by the new one. They cannot go by the old one. The old one is voided out because there's a new one. Everybody know that. That is common knowledge. So therefore now, since there is a New Testament and there is an Old Testament, it's a pastor, you are telling me that the Old Testament is not good. It is good. It is very good. That's not what I'm telling you. But I'm telling you that you must have understanding pertaining to God's order and God's word and the way of the Lord, what he requires, and how you're supposed to live as a believer and accept the way that he has selected and chosen and the way that he has made for you, and live that way. Because if you live another way, you're going to live less than what he wants you to live. You're going to have less than what he wants you to have. You're going to be less than what he wants you to be. You're not going to be able to the maximum capacity to fulfill your destiny. You might still make it into heaven if you live according to the principles and the precept, and you accept Jesus as your Lord and Savior and you live for him. Yeah, you might make it into heaven, but on the earth you will not achieve all that you were supposed to achieve, because you're not going to embrace the New Testament as it is given. You're not going to accept all Jesus died to give you, because the Old Testament and the New Testament is different. You say, Pastor, what is it you are saying? Remember, Galatians 3:13, Christ has redeemed us from the curse of the law, being made a curse for us, because it is written, curses everyone that hangeth on a tree, that the blessing of Abraham might come upon the Gentile. Right? So I'm saying Christ has redeemed us from the curse of the law, that the blessing can come upon the people. So what we're saying then, the Old Testament have to stay. It cannot go. We cannot do away with it. Why? Because he has redeemed us from the curse in the Old Testament. But the blessing remain in place for the believer. So you see then, you cannot do away with the old because it's treasure for you. It's treasure for you. The promises are there for you to claim and believe and receive. Why? Because you were redeemed from the curse alone, but the blessing remain in place for you. So therefore now, it is good, but the difference is now what it means to the New Testament believer who are governing themselves according to what Jesus died to give them. It means that the Old Testament period there is called law. Most of it is called law. The New Testament period here is called grace. See? So therefore now, in order to embrace grace or accept grace, you cannot govern yourself by the law. So if you're governing yourself by the law, you are not accepting grace. You see? So therefore now, the law have a lot of do's and don't, which is not in grace. Grace don't have that. Grace of do what? Love one another. That is do. Love is doing. You see, love is not passive. Love is active. If you love, you do. You do because you love. You see, do what? Do what is right. Love don't do wrong. See, in the Old Testament, you got commandment. Don't do this. Don't do that. Don't do that. Don't do that. Don't do that. And if you do them, you will die. But in the new now, love one another. I'm telling you, do something. Do it. Love him. Give. Be merciful. Be kind. Be gentle. Be honest. Be upright. Be thoughtful. Be godly. It's not a matter of you telling, don't do this, don't do this, don't do this, don't do this, don't do this, don't do this. The Bible said, you know, that all men shall know God. From the least to the greatest shall know. Because the law already written in their hearts. Nobody don't have to come tell you, don't do this, don't do that, don't do that. You already know not to do them. You don't need no one to tell you, don't steal. You know you're not supposed to steal. You don't need somebody to tell you, don't lie. You know you're not supposed to lie. You understand? You know these things. They're in your heart, written in your heart. The law are already been written in your heart. So then, therefore now, when you disobey God's order that he set, you're just rebelling against the order. You're just in rebellion. Whoever you are, whether you think you are the bishop or the pastor or the person who just gets saved, or you think you're nothing, it don't matter. All this matter to you and man, but God wants you to love. Keep love. Don't violate love. And once you keep love, you keep them all the 10 that so hard to keep. You just focus on loving your neighbor, loving your brothers and sisters, loving your pastors and your deacons, loving the children of God. Love do not have any hatred in it. Love don't have no bitterness in it. Love don't have no unforgiveness in it. Love do to the next man what you want the next man to do to you. Love do that. Love treat the man how you want the man to treat you. You see, Love is not selfish. You can read it in 1 Corinthians. Love is kind. Love suffers long. Love bear all things. Love not thinking of itself. I'm thinking, how can I help the next person? So you do that. You love one another. Well, the body of Christ, the vast majority, is guilty of not doing love, not keeping love, not walking in love, or are practicing everything else except that. You see? So therefore, now, a lot of people are in violation of the word. And that's what sin is, you know. Sin is a transgression of God's law. When we say the law, we mean the written word. Not talking about the old covenant law. We're talking about the word of God. Breaking God's word. That's what sin is. It's a violation of the order that God set up. You reject his order and you're doing your own thing. You see, Jesus said, a new commandment I give unto you, that you love one another. But you don't want to love one another. You curse out one another. You talk bitter. And bitter words stir up strife and anger. But you don't care. As long as you get it off your chest, you don't care how it affects the next person that you're talking to. That's not love. That's not love. Love is thoughtful. Love is kind. Love is patient. Love is not easily angered. Every minute you get upset, the least little thing, that's not love. I love you, but I just have a temper problem. You think so? It's not love. Love don't have any temper problem. Love is patient. Love is kind. Not easily angered. He said love is not easily angered. So your temper problem is not love. In fact, it is a lack of love. Amen. So my friends, let's walk in the light of the word. Let's walk in the light of, at least if we want to live according to the way that will please God and not ourselves. Let's walk in the light of the word. And I know, you know, people are like that. Them call them stick broken at them ears. You tell them the truth, you tell them the truth, but they always go back to the lie that they have received. They rather walk in that than change. They're not changing. They don't want to change. They don't want to change because they believe they're right and everybody else is wrong. But my friends, just take your Bible and just read it. Just read it. Don't go on and try to prove that you're right. Just read it. Just read it regular. Take the New Testament and read it. And you will see that you're wrong. If you believe in Jesus only, you just read. And see how much time you talk about the Holy Spirit. And you say, yes, yes, yes, Jesus is the Holy Spirit. Jesus never say that. You saying that because that's what they teach you. But the scripture never say that, not even one time. So where you get that from? That's heresy. You're saying things that's not in the word because somebody teach you that doctrine. But the Bible tells in the book of Revelation, anyhow you add to it, you're in big trouble. You're not supposed to add or take away anything from the word. As it is written, let it be that way. Don't change it to please yourself because you think you're right. He said Jesus is the Father. We are in the scripture ever say Jesus is the Father. Not because I'm telling Philip, when you see the Father, you see me. He don't mean that I am the Father. Him say, I and the Father is one. Just like how you and I is one because we are one body of Christ. But I'm not you and you are not me. You are Susie and Patsy and Jennifer and Everton and Winston. But you are one in Christ. He said, oh, we are one and we have different name and live in different place. Yeah, that's how this stupidity go. You understand, the Father, Son, and Holy Spirit is one God. One God. But there's one Son, one Father, one Holy Spirit. The Holy Spirit is not the Son, and the Son is not the Holy Spirit. The Son said, I will leave you. I'm telling disciples, but I will not leave you comfortless. I am going to pray to my Father, and the Father is going to send the Holy Spirit, which is the Comforter. And when he was in the river Jordan being baptized by John the Baptist, the Bible said Jesus Christ was standing in the water, a voice from heaven. Not Jesus who is standing in the water speak. A different voice from heaven speak, not him speaking. Say, this is my beloved Son in whom I'm well pleased. And them see the Holy Spirit coming in the form of a dove upon him. Three different manifestation. And yet you will say, is Jesus was the dove, and Jesus was the voice, and Jesus standing in the water. You see that in scripture. But that's what they teach, and that's what you believe, though. You see that you are deceived. See that you are deceived, though. And you may be vexed and don't want to listen. It doesn't matter to me. I know the truth, and I will never change from the truth. If you want to continue in your ignorance, well, so be it. Your choice. My mission is just to tell you what the word said, what you already know. You already know these things. They are not new to you. You see, but you're not going to change because you don't want to change. Where the tree fall, there shall it lay. Whatever state you die in, that determine your eternal destiny. Many has preached the gospel and gone to hell, because they're rebellious and disobedient and never want to accept the truth of the word. Yeah. And many have never preached the gospel and gone to heaven. How sad that is. A man would work and labor for God and still go to hell. And a man who never worked and labor went to heaven. Isn't that unfair? Isn't that unfair? Isn't that unfair, you know? You want to preach and you want to do your own thing. It is called rebellion. And the scripture said rebellion, disobedience is rebellion. And rebellion is like the sin of witchcraft. It's like the warrior worker. That's what you're equivalent to, or equal to, or measure up to. That's how God see you when you're in rebellion. Him see you like the witch doctor, like him see the witch doctor. And you know the witch doctor is a satanic worker. And rebellion equal to that. And you want to go on with your rebellion because somebody teaches something that is not right, and you refuse to change and go to the right way. Yeah. If you want to know the truth, all you have to ask the Lord to do is open your eyes so you can see the truth. That's all. And once you ask him sincerely, he'll do it. And you apply yourself and go into the scripture, you'll find it. And he will open your eyes and show you, if you can be honest enough to learn. But even when him show you, you're still not going to want to change. Why wouldn't you want to change? If I am going in the wrong direction, you think I want to continue in that direction? I don't want to continue in that direction. I want to change and turn around and go in the right direction to get to my destination. So it is, my friends, with spiritual matters and spiritual things and heresy in the church. Satan plant them here for his own purpose. Every time a man miss heaven, is one soul to hell. You think the devil care? He don't care. But you better care. You better care. You better care. You better care. You think hell is a pretty place? As if I see you saying I'm going to go to hell if I believe wrong? No, I'm not saying that. But anytime a man is in error on one thing, he's always in error on another thing. You see? And if you know that you are in error and willfully continue in the error, that within itself is sin. Because the scripture said, you know, he that knoweth the right and doeth it not shall be beaten with many stripes. Him never say, I'm going to get be promoted. You see, where you think you're going to get beaten? Where? Where you think? I know you think it's right here on the earth. Yes, some people get beaten here, but he's not talking about here. There's a place for punishment of sinners called hell. Dreadful punishment. You see? Hell is a place like a prison. But the difference is, you think of a building that is long up in the sky. Only that hell don't go up in the sky. It go down under. It have levels. That's what I'm saying to you. Levels, different levels. Each level in hell determine different type of punishment. And the level that you go on is based on the sin that you were meddling in on the earth. So them said you will be beaten with many stripes. There's a level for that. You hear him talk about some going to be, he's going to be weeping and moaning and gnashing of teeth. Some going to be cast out into utter darkness. Different levels in hell. Different punishment for men based on the sin that they practice. So you go on and play around with your life and don't know how serious your Christian walk supposed to be. You can have all things or you can have nothing. And it's all up to you. It's just up to you, you know, because the scripture give us all things. Him said that God has blessed us with all spiritual blessing in heavenly places. But what if we don't know? What if we don't know? Can't benefit. You see, that's why the scripture said, my people so perish because of a lack of knowledge. So, oh Lord, give me the knowledge. Give me the knowledge, Lord. You think I saw your ox? You have to ask from the heart, sincerely. Sincerely, like Solomon. Sincerely, have a sincere desire. Become of a sincere need of what he's asking for. He wanted to do good that qualify him for it. You see? James tell you about both of them. The man who want it because of lust and to boast is not getting nothing. He say, you ask and receive not because you ask a myth to consume it upon your lust. That is asking with wrong motives. You see? But you see, the sincere seeker, the diligent seeker, is rewarded. Yeah. You see, but you see, the sincere seeker

0: you will get it. Praise the Lord. Amen. So my friends, let's put away heresies from us and look unto Jesus Christ, who is the author and the finisher of our faith. Receive the word as the word. Know that we are children of the light. We are not under the old covenant anymore. It was a shadow of things to come. No, they were in the shadow. We are in the light, because Jesus is the light and is the light of the world. We are in the light, not in the shadow no more. That's why David said, yeah, though I walk to the valley of the shadow of death. Yes, they were in the shadow, my friends. But Jesus said, you are the light of the world. You are like the candle. And the candle is not supposed to put on a bushel. It's not supposed to be put under the bed, but it must be put upon the candlestick so everybody can see the light. The light that shines in you must give people sight to see Jesus. They must be able to see him because of the light that shines through you. But heresy is still in the shadow, because they don't come to the knowledge of truth. Remember what heresy is, you know. Just believe in the wrong way. Believe in the wrong thing. And it called false doctrine. False doctrine is a doctrine, of course. Every teaching is a doctrine. But some of them are error. Some of them are false. Some of them are not accurate. Some of them are not according to the word. You see? So now, if you are teaching others who do not know, that is a great error. Because you're leading people astray. You see, you may be sincere, but that don't make you right. It has to be accurate according to the Holy Written Word. Completely accurate. If you run into something and say, I cannot teach that because violate my belief, it just simply means you believe is wrong and you need to change it. Anyhow, you as a minister of the gospel and you're going to preach the gospel and you run into something and say, I cannot teach them that. It simply means that you are in error and you need to change it. You understand? You're supposed to can preach anything you read in the word. Anything. It's all the word of God. Not because we tell you that the New Testament fulfilled the old. You still preach the old and the new. You understand? Basically, how you do that then? The old must be preached in light of the new. Because the people cannot govern them life according to the old. So therefore now the train of thought that is coming forth from the old must be from the new. Hope you comprehend that. You see, every sermon about train of thought, that means something that God put in your heart that the people don't know about. But by the time the sermon is concluded, them have a good understanding of it. Them get some clarity. See, it's a train of thought. You may not know what you're going to say, but you know what you want to deliver. You see, like say for an example, I'm talking to you. I don't know what I'm going to say next, but I know what I'm delivering. So based on what I am going to deliver, I yield to the Holy Spirit, and the Holy Spirit minister what is to be delivered and put the word in me. So when he put the word in me, now I just speak them. You see, but line upon line, I don't know the next line.
1: Ladies and gentlemen, boys and girls, are you ready? The TJ Gospel Hour and the Brown Pentecostal Tabernacle present our fourth annual church banquet and Pastor Needham's birthday celebration. This is to be held at the Eastwood Manor, 3371 East Chester Road, on Sunday, April 28th.
0: It's with him to say he preach on you. Can you never know your life? You see, so therefore, my friends, what we are saying now, in conclusion of this matter, let us be honorable in the work of the ministry, and do not lead others astray who don't know the right way. The Bible teaches us straight throughout the scripture, there is a Father, there is a Son, and there is a Holy Spirit. There is a Godhead. You understand? The Bible teaches us that. So, no man have the legal right to change

0: no man at all, no matter who he is or she is. No one. So there is no such thing as Jesus only. That is heresy and error. My friend, if you find yourself teaching that, you need to go back in the book and study again. Study and be sincere and ask the Lord, Father, show me the truth, Lord. Reveal the truth to me, Lord. I don't want to believe a lie. And he will show it to you. Say, Pastor, how you know that it's not you that is wrong and they are right? Oh, I know. Because I know God's word. So I know. Because I know the word. It's not what I think. It's what the word said. I know what the word said. So therefore, according to the word, the scripture is right. And it cannot be wrong. You understand? Straight through is not like in one isolated place. It's all over. It tells you of the Father, of the Son, of the Holy Spirit. So how can I think then that the Father and the Son and the Holy Spirit is just the Son alone? How could I think that? How could I think that? I cannot think that. Why? Because the Bible don't teach me that. You see what I'm saying to you? We have many teachers, you know, the scripture said. Many teachers, but not many fathers. Your fathers is those who concern about your soul and will teach you the right way. Your teacher may not want to teach you that because they don't believe that and don't accept that. And if they lead you astray, you have no right to let another man lead you astray. Why would you allow someone to lead you astray? You're not supposed to do that. The upholder is like the doer. If you know the truth, you're responsible for the truth that you know. If you know that there is a Father, and you know there is a Son, and you know there's the Holy Spirit, but you are going to a Jesus-only church that denying that fact, you are in error, just like the one who's teaching you that. The upholder is just as guilty as the doer. You understand? Your walk with God is something that is very, very, very, very dear to your heart. At least it should be. That is what means the most in life. It means more than the job that you do. Because the job is temporary, just for a short time, just to fill a space for certain things. But your eternal destiny is your relationship with God. It's going to be forever, without ending. That is what mean a lot. You understand? We have to live somewhere and we have to eat food and wear clothes and drive vehicle. But my friend, after that is eternity forever. If you're going to learn something, learn the truth. Don't learn a lie. You know that when you learn a lie, in order to come back to the truth, you're going to have to unlearn those lies in order to embrace the truth. So my friends, I would not want to be receiving lies and deception and one day after undone all that. You know much it's gonna, you see, like just like your credit, you spend 10 years messing it up. You think it's going to clear up in one day? No matter how much money you got, one day you're not going to do it. It's going to take time to, not a matter of clearing. The matter is, or the fact is, to build back up the score after you have cleared it. It's going to take your time. So when you learn the wrong stuff, you understand? One day when you're ready to accept the truth, what you gonna do with all that you have learned? You see, because what you learn build a foundation, you know, is constitute your belief. Your belief, and your belief is what make you who you are. And it determine what you're gonna have and possess your possession in life when it comes to getting it from God by faith. What you believe have a lot to do with it. So then, if you believe that Jesus is the Son, Jesus is the Father, and Jesus is the Holy Spirit, and we're supposed to worship on Saturday, if you believe all of that, you know that you cannot really function by faith in the way that you're supposed to, because the Father is the ultimate authority. There's certain work he do. Jesus Christ is our substitute, is our advocate, the one that stand in the gap, the one that make intercession for the saints. So you're telling me then Jesus making intercession to himself? Why would I pray to myself? Why would I pray to myself? He said, the Father is greater than I am. The young man said, good master. Jesus said, don't call me good. None good but God. We're not saying he's not God, you know. You have God the Father, God the Son, and God the Holy Spirit. But I'm just telling you, there is a Godhead. There is a Son. There's a Holy Spirit. The Holy Spirit is the active force of God, the power of God that caused miracles to occur. Jesus said when he leave the earth and gone back to heaven, the Father is going to sin. He's going to pray to the Father. He's going to ask the Father. And the Father is going to send the Holy Spirit into the earth. And when the Holy Spirit come, he have a role that he's going to do. He's going to lead you into all truth. He's going to teach you all things. He's going to show you things to come. He's going to be your advocate. Your paraclete, your helper then. He's going to help you. Jesus not doing all of that. That's not his role. That's the role of the Holy Spirit. So if you don't know the difference between what the Father will do, what the Son will do, what is your responsibility when it comes to you, and what is the responsibility of the Holy Spirit, and what is your responsibility as a believer, you will never function 100% capacity as you're supposed to function as a minister. You will not. You cannot, because you don't believe it. You don't believe it. You said, I believe, but you don't believe it. You don't believe it. You see, that means you're not going to press into the Holy Spirit for him to work the work that he work, because you don't believe in him. You believe that Jesus is the Holy Spirit, and Jesus is not the Holy Spirit. Jesus is Jesus. Jesus is the Son of God. The Holy Spirit is not the Son of God. The Holy Spirit is the Spirit of God. You see, the Spirit of God, you know, the Spirit of God is the power of God. So therefore now, if you're not looking to the power, for the power, how are you going to have power? You're not going to be no power. You're not going to be no power now because you're denying the power. But you cannot deny. You have to accept and embrace. You see, you have to accept and embrace it, acknowledge it, profess it, and confess it. You see where the error lies? Remember the scripture said, because of a lack of knowledge, my people perish. Well, you think we're not supposed to know these things? All believers are supposed to know these things. Everyone, every single one. Because it is written that you may know it. So since it's written that you may know, why you don't know then?
1: Well, who teach me, Pastor? Who's going to teach me?
0: Really? Seek and you will find, knock and it shall be open. You will be taught. The scripture said, you know, the knowledge of God or the word of God shall cover the land as the water cover the sea. All shall know me, he said. So you know, say, who gonna teach you? Who's going to teach you? The Lord have his way to make his will known to his children who sincerely want to learn. But first you got to know. In order to appropriate the blessings of God, we have to have the knowledge of God. Yes, I have the knowledge. I'm not talking about common knowledge. I'm talking about epignosis. That's a Greek word. Exact, full, precise knowledge of God. You said, I have that knowledge. You would say you have knowledge of the president and the former president and Ronald Reagan, but you don't know none of them. You really don't have any knowledge of them. You know of them, but you don't know them. You don't have an accurate knowledge of them. So it is with us and God. Man may say, I know him, I know God, and don't know the Lord. Because if you know the Lord, how come you don't know there is a Father, there is a Son, there is a Holy Spirit, and you think Jesus is the tree? It simply means you don't know him. Because if you know him, you don't know that. Because you have to communicate with the Father. You have to communicate with the Son. And you got to communicate with the Holy Spirit.
1: You say, what do you mean I got to communicate with them? You see, I want God.
0: You see, you have a lot to learn. You have a lot to learn. It's one God. Illustration, one body of Christ, one church. Yeah, one church.
1: That's how come on, one church. You have Church of God, you have Baptist, you have Pentecost, you have this.
0: Yeah, one church in the earth, one body of Christ. Oh, I hope you get it now. Yeah. Well, you think the Baptist is the Presbyterian? No, the Presbyterian is the Presbyterian, and the Methodist is the Methodist, and the Baptist is the Baptist, and the Church of God of Prophecy is the Church of God of Prophecy. But yet still is one church though. One body of Christ though. One flock in the earth though. So if you can understand that there is one body of Christ, you can understand that there is one God. But nevertheless, you got the Father, Son, and the Holy Spirit. Look. One faith, one baptism. But look how much different stuff people believe. Some believe you can be healed. Some believe healing is done away with. But one faith though. But look how they're different in their belief. But it's one faith. One faith. Even though it's one faith. Some have little faith. Some have great faith. Some have no faith. But it's still one faith. One belief. But so with so many believe differently. So you understand the word one now then though. So because the scripture used that illustration, they think, oh, Jesus is the Father, Jesus is the Son, and Jesus is the Holy Spirit. Where you see Jesus said that? Where did you see the Father said that? Where do you see the Holy Spirit said that? Well, if they didn't said it, who said it? Well, if it's not written in the Bible like that.
1: Yes, Pastor, it is written like that. I can show you.
0: You know, ignorance is a terrible thing. It's really a terrible thing. Just like them said, a mind is a terrible thing to waste. Ignorant is a terrible thing. Very terrible. You see, so to be enlightened and come to the knowledge of truth is something precious. Jesus said, we shall know the truth, and the truth shall set us free or make us free. That means when you don't know the truth, you're not truly free. Because if he said the truth will set you free, it means that when you don't know the truth, you're not free. But when you know the truth, you become free. It means that if you're not free, you're in bondage. Bondage. Satan have you in captivity. When Jesus already set you free. Say, Pastor, I'm not in any captivity. Yeah, but go to church and the pastor said, all right, we're going to have a set free service tonight. All who need to set free, make sure you come. And we're having a prophet. And I'm going to set you free tonight. And make the altar call. So much I don't go up there. But yet still you will tell me that you're free though. The contradiction is with you, not with the word of God. You see, because if you believe that you are free, why would you go to someone to set you free? That means you didn't believe that you was free then. But Jesus said he set you free though. So you never believe him. You think you're in bondage. So yes, you are in bondage, of course. Because as a man believeth in his heart, so is he. So Pastor, you know you're getting me confused right now. No, I'm not getting you confused. You were already confused. But the word is showing up there. Anyway, I don't want to add an insult to injury. I don't want to go any further with that. The Lord continue to bless you tonight and open up the eyes of your understanding. My intention not to offend, but to enlighten. So, when you preach a word, there's no apology that is needed. Amen. But, sincerely, I don't mean to cause any strife. What my intention is to make you know that Jesus set you free and you must stand fast in the liberty where Christ has made you free and be not entangled again in the yoke of bondage, because whom the Son set free is free indeed. Praise the Lord. So I want you to know that you have been set free by the blood of the Lamb. Amen. Praise the Lord. So everybody who believe they are free just said amen. Indeed you are free, my friend. You're not in any bondage. But you need to know the truth and walk in the truth.

not selected, but what Satan has selected for our own destruction. When we walk in the pathway of fear and doubt and unbelief, hallelujah, robbing and stealing, scheming and conniving and grudging and malicing, backbiting, fussing and fighting. My friends, when we are walking in that, we are walking on Satan's turf. We are walking in his territory. We are walking where is a comfort zone is, and we walk out of the will of God, where God cannot do what he wants to do in our life, but instead Satan is able to do what he wants to do. Why? Because the atmosphere has created for him to move, for the devil to move, and the atmosphere where God can move has been closed down and shut down. Men is not walking by faith. Men is not living by faith. Men is not walking in love. Men is not showing love. Men is not giving love. Men is not receiving love, but instead they are doing the opposite. Somebody sing, Janet Jackson sing, what has you done for me lately? But Jesus would have you to say, what have you done for your brother lately? Do unto others as you'd want them to do unto you. But you said, no, what has he done for me? What can he do for me? So even in marriage you said, oh, what he have, what can he do for you? Instead of saying, what can I cause him to become? What can I bring out of this man who have nothing? Hallelujah. Take nothing and put it in the hands of God and you can get rich and wealth, hallelujah, and great things. But them say, no, I cannot marry to him. He have nothing. He come from nowhere. Not knowing that God can take nothing and make something out of that nothing. That God can take something that is despised and make it become something greater. What man rejected, God always selected anyway. So my friends, what we are saying then, we are walking by sight. When the scripture has said unto the believer, the just shall live by faith. Walk by faith and not by sight. But instead we are doing the opposite. And when we do the opposite, we get the results of the seed that we are sowing. So my friends, what we're saying to you this evening, come up and step up, pull up your socks, go girdle up your lines and buckle up your belt, hallelujah, make good decisions in the name of Jesus, because there is an adversary of your soul, which is Satan, devils, demonic spirit, and also human being who has given themselves over to satanic worker, call themselves witchcraft worker, hallelujah, evil doers, hallelujah, devil worshippers, and all these negative forces. Hallelujah. They listen to the voice of devils instead of the voice of God. They act upon what Satan wants to accomplish instead of what God wants to accomplish in their life. They're quicker to accept an assignment from a demonic entity than an assignment from God Almighty. They're quicker to bring to pass evil than to bring to pass that which is good. They're quicker to fuss and to fight instead of humbling themselves. Hallelujah. They're quicker to take their brothers and sisters to the court instead of letting themselves suffer the wrong, as the scriptures have said. Jesus has given us a new way. Him said, if someone take your jacket, give him your coat. If he slap you on one jaw, turn the other one. If your brother borrow, let him have it. And him said, you shall lend and not borrow. You shall be the head and not the tail, above and not beneath. Hallelujah. You are the giver. Hallelujah. You are the blesser. You are the light. You are the candle. So your light should shine, so those who are in darkness may see the light and come to Jesus, that they may can see that there is a better way, that they can see that there is a more excellent way, that they can see that the way that I have selected, the way that I have been living, the way that I have believed is wrong, and turn away from their wrong way to the right way, because they have seen an example in you. Almighty God, the scripture said, let your light, the scripture said unto the people, let your light shine before men, that they may see the good works, your good works, and give your Father the glory, because your good works has been shown abroad and others can see it. You are the Bible that they are reading. When they see you, they see Christ. They see Christ in you. When they see you, they get hope for Christ. They believe that there is a God, because they see and hear you talk of God. They see God in you. They see goodness in you. You portray God on the earth. You become his hands and his feet and his ears and his eyes and his mouthpiece. And you become the ambassador that God has created and selected you to be. He has ordained you, hallelujah, and assigned you, hallelujah, from the very foundation of the world. He has created you for greatness. Even before you were formed in your mother's womb, the Lord know you and appointed you for a certain thing in life, to accomplish a certain plan, a certain purpose, and a certain will. Almighty God, so his will can be done in the life of men, through the life of men. Thereby now, when we let our light shine, God gets the glory. When we let our light shine, Satan is ashamed.
shame. When we let our light shine, good things happen on the earth. When we let our light shine, hope is spring forth where there is hopelessness. When we let our light shine, people become believers who were unbelievers. When we let our light shine, hallelujah, God is able to do, hallelujah, the things that he has promised in his holy written word, above and beyond anything that we can ever ask or think. When we let our light shine, people know that there is a more excellent way, as the scriptures have said, behold, I show unto you a more excellent way. So my friends, turn to the Lord and turn away from that which is wrong. Live according to his holy written word. Live according to integrity of heart. We are not saying you are perfect or even will be perfect, but the Bible said you must strive for perfection. Strive to be perfect. Strive to improve your life. Strive to do better than what you are doing. Try in the name of Jesus Christ, hallelujah, to excel where you have been. Try to go higher and deeper with God. Try to do what God has called you to do. Him said, cause your cares upon me because I care for you. So when your heart gets troubled and worried about the things of life, the cares of life, the challenge of life, let faith rise in your heart and said, you know, God cannot fail. My trust is in him. I put my trust in him. I believe everything will be all right. And then you watch everything get all right. Why? Because your trust is in God. And when men see that you trust God, they realize that there is faith on the earth, and there is faith with his people, and they want to become believers because they see how God is working in the life of the believers. But my friends, when we do the opposite, then God will put him ashamed, will put him to an open shame. But do remember, Jesus is not coming again to die upon the cross again for the sins that we are practicing and committing. No, my friends, it is done once and for all. So it is up to us if we're going to walk the straight and the narrow. If it is up to us if we're going to let the light of God shine in us. It is up to us if we are going to be the salt that he said we should be in this earth. Father God has given us all things. Him said, I've given you all things. So my friends, walk in the light of the word. Let God arise in your heart. You do his will so others may come to know him. Walk by faith, trust him, and he will work.

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1: I wander in the wilderness of doubt and see no more.
0: Don't wander there no more.
1: And where the healing.
0: Let it be a thing of the past, negativity.
1: Living on the shore.
0: And just live on the shore of faith and open love and peace and joy.
1: And where the healing waters.
0: That's where the healing's water flow. Meaning that the sick will be healed, the lame will walk, the blind will see, the deaf will hear, the dumb will speak. Arthritis will vanish, diabetes will go. Because it is the anointing that destroys the yokes and remove the burden. Want you to know you got to have faith in other to appropriate the blessings of God. Scripture said without faith it is impossible to please God. Because he that cometh to God must believe that he is and that he is a rewarder of them that diligently seek him. Want you to know my God is a rewarder.
1: Thank you, Jesus.
0: And he will reward you for the good that you have done. You see the effort you put out to please him. And definitely there is a reward for you.
1: Yes, Lord.
0: I want you to live on the shore where the healing's water flow. The vice of Minister Vinette Bailey reaching out to you. No matter what you're going through this evening, I want you to let faith rise in your heart. That's the reason why we are called believers. Because the believers do believe God.
1: I wonder in the world.
0: You believe him. He said in his holy written word, by his stripes you are healed. One place said, by his stripes you were healed.
1: My Lord.
0: So my friends, if you were, you are.

presence of the Spirit of God. The Bible said when the children of Israel was coming from bondage, Pharaoh, after being bondage over 430 years. And the Bible said when God lead them by a cloud in the day, pillar of fire in the night, the power of the Holy Spirit, my friends, want you to know is still guiding us even right now. I want you to know we must be able to follow the leading of the Spirit. And if we don't follow the leading, we are going to suffer loss. But my friends, everyone suffer loss sometime because everyone missed it sometime. But my friends, the more we learn to follow the leading, the more success we will have, more prosperity we will have, the more we will get our breakthrough and deliverance, the more things will go right for us. Because the Spirit is not a spirit of error, but a spirit of truth. He will lead you into all truth. He will teach you all things. He will lead you into prosperity and increase, overflow and breakthrough, success, health and wealth, long life and peace, and in the end, lead you straight to heaven. My friends, it is our responsibility and duty to follow Him. Now, there are those who make up their mind not to follow Christ. Scripture said, a fool has said in his heart, there is no God. When a man don't want to follow God, then fool is declared. But we know that wisdom is the beginning of wisdom, the beginning of understanding. The beginning of wisdom, the beginning of understanding is to know God. Because God is wisdom. God has made unto you wisdom. He has made unto you understanding. God gives wisdom. Wisdom come from God. Understanding come from God. It's an impartation into man's heart. He give man an understanding heart to comprehend and understand. To know when you're going in danger and when everything is all right. But to those who don't follow Christ, it is said, when you think it's peace and safety, then it's sudden destruction. Why? Why? Because you're not following the straight and the narrow. And you think everything is fine and everything is dandy and everything is okay when it is not. Walking on the big broad highway, Scripture said it leads to destruction. Going on the narrow pathway, Scripture said it leads to heaven. But it also said, on this broad, wide highway are many people. On the narrow pathway, few is traveling on it. That one leads to heaven. We understand the vast majority of the people on their way to hell. Look in the cemetery. How many gravestones there are. How much percentage of belief of those who died and buried make it and have eternity with God in paradise or heaven. And how much you believe out of that vast majority gone to hell. It is the majority that has lost their soul. It's the minority that followed the straight and the narrow. It has been so from long, long ago before we were born. And it is so right now. And after we are gone and the next generation shall arise, if God should tarry and the rapture don't come, it will be so still. Because man loves splendor. Splendor they go after. Excitement. They go after the things of the world. Naturally, not the things of God. It is a minority that go after righteousness and holiness. But the majority go after the excitement. And the excitement always lead to disaster. My friends, there is a quiet place, and that place is with God in His presence. There is a place where you are alone, and you are not alone, but you are alone with God. Many don't go that place. They don't visit that place. They want to be in the noise, in the crowd. And actually always get lost in the crowd. But the Lord has called us to soar like eagle. And eagles basically are not in a crowd. You understand? You have called out from the world to be separated unto God. To walk with Him.
to live for him. That on earth as you walk and live for him. When you leave the earth, likewise you will walk with him in glory and be rewarded. My friends, walk with God to the best of your ability. Minister Vinet Bailey. I want you to live on the shore.

0: burden. I wonder in the want you to cast it down. See no more. I'm living where the healing. Lay your burden down. There's room at the cross. The show. My Lord, I'm living on the show. Thank you, Jesus. I'm living where the healing waters flow. No matter how rough it get, you know there's a way maker. Scripture said he have a way of escape. He will help you. He'll send help for you. Scripture said he's a present help in time of need. On my way. Are you putting your trust in him tonight? This is Vice of Pastor Evan Bailey, and if you wish to call, the number is 718-841-9968, 718-841-9968, 718-841-9968, 718-841-9968, 718-841-9968, 718-841-9968, 718-841-9968. Want you to be encouraged this evening. David said, the battle is not mine. You know who it belongs to. It belongs to the Lord. So you give it to him, my friends, and trust him. No matter what you're going through. I'm living with. No matter what it look like. It may be hard and seems difficult. I want you to know you have help from heaven. Just put your trust in the Lord. Let your request be made known unto him. He will work it right out for you. Living on the show. My Lord. She said, living on the shore where the healing's water flow. I don't want you to think that we're just saying that. You just come to God and continue living how you're living and everything going to be all right. No. If you continue living how you was living, everything is not going to be all right. When you say living where the healing's water flow, that means that you change your dirty ways. You stop your wicked ways. You stop your lying and your stealing and your cheating and your backbiting and your conniving in order to live where the healing's water flow. If you continue in the foolishness, if you continue in the folly, if you continue in the mess, you're not living where the healing's water flow. You're living where sickness lies, where death dwells. You're living where Satan abides. You're living where demonic spirit roam. If you continue in the folly, if you continue in the negative, if you continue in the mess. So when we say living where the healing's water flow, that, my friend, is living in love, living in peace, living in unity, living in oneness, putting away the filth of the flesh and walk the straight and the narrow, live to please God. Then you are living where the healing's water flow. Just want you to get it, to understand it. Because we understand many Christians come to Christ, but my friends, the way they live is not nice. They are conniving. They are deceiving. They are thieves and robbers. They borrow your money and don't pay you back. And if you ask them for it, them curse you out. And think God is on their side. And want to put you before God. Say, God, you hear how they're prosecuting me. When they are the guilty one, you know, they borrow from you and curse you because you ask back for it. And then call themselves Christian and believer. That is a disgrace and a dishonor to God. Have no integrity. That is low integrity. So my friends, if you're listening this evening and you find yourself in that category, they would say in the world, man up. Man up. Do the right thing. If you borrow somebody money, pay them back. If you cannot pay it back, at least make sure you have the intention to do it. And then when the opportunity comes that you really have the money that you can pay them back, make sure that you do it. You know, one trend that I follow is this. If I happen to borrow money from somebody, when I have the money, I make sure I pay them. Because I'm thinking in my mind, I know one day they're going to ask me for it. And I know that they may ask me in the time that I don't have it to pay. And then I'm going to feel bad in my heart to say how long that I have borrowed the money. And they give me so much time. I know they are asking me for it. And I don't have it. And it looks very bad. So therefore, what I do, if I should borrow in the time when I have money, I would not let them ask me for it. I would pay them back in that time. Because when they are in need, they are going to remember I owe them. And they may call on me when I don't have it. So sense is, my friends, When you got the money to deal with the things, deal with it. Have integrity before God. Many of you say you want God to use you to be this and to be that and to do this. Lord, if you can use anybody, use me. We have no integrity. How is he going to use you? What kind of vessel you are? What kind of vessel you are? You think I'm going to use you when you're garbage? They say, Pastor, what you talking about garbage? Yeah, garbage. The Bible said in a house there's not only vessels of gold. Vessels of gold are people who live honorable in front of God. They honor God with the way they live their life. They don't betray him. They don't betray his trust. They don't practice disobedience and rebellion. They try to the very best of their ability to live upright in their heart, to treat their fellow men right and equal. Those are vessels of honor. And when God talks to them, they try their best of their ability to obey the Lord. That is vessels of honor. So I'm saying, in our house, there's not only vessels of honor, but also there's not only vessels of gold then. The vessels of gold is the vessels of honor, right? Vessels of gold are the vessels of honor. Man, woman, and children are the vessel. We are the vessel. We are the temple of God. Scripture said, don't you know that your body is a temple of God? So your temple is the vessel. Your temple is where God lives, where God's dwell, where God's abide. You understand? So he abides with you. He abides in you. He abides around you, over you, under you, manifests himself straight through you. You understand? Your entire being is taken up with God. You understand? So now, if God is with you in such a mighty way, you may not even believe that he is with you. So, as you open your mouth, he hear you. He was always there with you. As you say a word, he's there to answer. As you ask, he's there to give. He's with you all the time. Never leave you, not for a split second. The Lord is always with you. You understand? So I'm said, no, in a house there's not only vessels of gold and of silver. The golden vessel is the honorable vessel, vessels of honor. But also of wood, not so honorable now. And of earth, which is dirt, not so honorable now. You see? And then said, some unto honor, some of the vessel, some of the people are the vessel. Some of the people are honorable. God honor them, they honor God. They honor God, God honor them. They come to God, God come to them. They draw near to God, God draw near to him. They talk to God, God talk to them. You understand? Them have a relationship with God. See, so there's a different vessel. In us, there's not only vessels of gold and of silver, but also of wood and of earth. Some unto honor, some unto dishonor. The dishonorable vessels are what we call garbage. Dishonor. Dishonorable. They don't honor God, God don't honor them. They don't even honor themselves. You understand? Because if a man would borrow your money, ask them feet and then them curse you. That is, they dishonor the one who blessed them and helped them when they were in their time of need. No, pride have been lifted. They come like Satan now. Believers, you know, born again believers, coming like the devil. You see? Oh, you mean them coming like the devil? Because them act like the devil. Remember, God created Satan, but not as Satan. Him created him as Lucifer, as an angel of light. Give him wisdom. Blessed him, make him beautiful, give him a high position, and after that he want to overthrow God, rebel against God. That's the devil. So it is you now, my friends. You're in your need and your brother is dear for you. You're in your need and your sister is dear for you. Now that they are dear for you when you were in your need, now they are calling on you because they are in need. You're cursing them out. You see, you're doing what the devil do. God blessed him and put him high. Help him. Then he turn on God. So you turn on your brother. And you turn on your sister. The one that was dear for you. The one that helped you. The one that helped you to bring you up. The one that promote you. You turn on him. You're like the devil then. The devil turn on God, his creator. So what's the difference between you and that wicked dragon? You understand? God exalt him above all the other angels them. And you see, turn on God. When you were in your need and the man and the woman, they lend you their money. Now they're asking you for it, they become your enemy. You're just like that wicked serpent. Yes, you are like that wicked dragon. You are ungrateful. You are rebellious and disobedient. You are like Saul, that wicked Saul. God promoted him to be the king of Israel. God blessed him and God gave him an order. Kill all the Amalekites. And don't kill them. Kill when one, save the king, save the animals. And then I'm talking about is sorry. No, my friends, you're not sorry, nothing. Honor due to God. And if him talk to you, you obey him. If you borrow someone money, you pay them back. You say you are a believer, act like it. Act like it. Act like it. Act like it, my friends. Act like it. Stop acting like the devil. You say, Pastor, you're cursing me out. I'm not cursing you out. I'm telling you the truth. It's not a curse. It's the truth. The truth is an offense, but it's not a sin. You understand? Christian must have integrity. Where is the integrity? Or you expect to enter heaven and you don't have no integrity on the earth? Or you're going to enter heaven? Everybody lacks sometime. Everybody broke sometime. Everybody don't have no money sometime. Everybody go through hardship sometime. But that don't give man the reason not to have integrity. If you don't have it at the time, you explain yourself, I don't have it at this time. But as soon as I have it, I'll surely make you get it. But when you don't have the intention, not even the intention, then you have no integrity. You have no integrity. You put on your big clothes and your big this and your big that. And you go into church and lift your hands and making the most nice. But you don't have no integrity. God is not honoring you because you're not honorable. Empty barrel making pure noise. Empty barrel making pure noise. Empty barrel making pure noise. You have no substance. What do you mean you don't have no substance? You don't have no substance, no power, no authority, right? Because you're living in error. You're living in error. You dishonor whom God honor. You curse out the man who help you. You curse out the woman who help you. You talk bad about them and say, well, I never curse them out. You get on the phone and you disgrace their name. You talk about them like they're your worst enemy. And you forget that they were the one who helped you when you was in your time of need. Is that honorable? You're talking about them so you can look good. And talking about them so they can look bad. Is that honorable? No, my friends. It is garbage. It is garbage. And what you do with garbage, you throw it out. God cannot use it. He cannot use garbage. He throw out garbage. It is displeasing unto him. And then we call ourselves born again, spirit-filled believers, thinking that we are on our way to heaven. My friends, the reality is this, you know. A whole lot of people who call themselves Christian die and gone to hell. Gone to hell. Why? Because they never live for Christ really and truly. They live for themselves. They're self-centered. If them ask you for something and you give them, they ask you for something and you give them, ask you for something and you give them, and ask you again and you cannot give them, no, you are the worst enemy. You have never done anything. Christian cannot live like that. Christian must not live like that. We must at least have sense to know that.
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0: The rest of the body of Christ. Let God be pleased with you. Don't let him be displeased with you, my friends. Let him be pleased with you.

0: wash down in it. It must be clean and pure from all hypocrisy. So now if we talk to you and you're vexed, it's only show that you're guilty.
1: I'm living worthy.
0: Only show that you are guilty. So I would say to you, do not compound an error with an error. Just repent and turn away from your wicked ways and said, Lord, I believe I need to repent. If my people shall call by my name and humble themselves and pray and seek my face and turn away from their wicked ways, I will hear from heaven, forgive their sins and heal their land. Do you understand the healing come after the change and the turn from the wicked ways? Do you understand that if the wicked ways continue, the person is going to be destroyed? So don't be upset because I tell you the truth. I only tell you the truth because I love you.
1: Hallelujah.
0: If I don't tell you the truth, I don't care about you.
1: I'm living
0: because I know the hypocrisy will destroy you. If you turn and do what is right, then God will be pleased and he will promote you. So if you want the promotion, there got to be a change. You cannot continue the way that you are. Remember, Saul was persecuting the Christian.
1: Yes,
0: Jesus knocked him off the horse.
1: Thank you, Jesus.
0: You know, he did have to change. He could not continue doing the evil that he was doing. So, my friends, we have to change. There got to be a change in our life, in our heart, in the things that we are doing. Change from wrong to right. Change from unrighteousness to righteousness. Change from that which is not pleasing unto our Heavenly Father to that which is pleasing unto him. Definitely got to be a change in your life. In order for you to have what you want, seek ye first the kingdom of God and his righteousness, and then all things shall be added unto you. I want you to know there's a God part and a man part. You got to do your part in order for the Lord to do his part. I want you to know that's the vice of Minister Vinette Bailey. She talk about living where the healings water flow. Where are you living tonight? Where are you living this evening? Are you living where the healings water flow? Hope that you are living definitely where the healings water flow, and that is in a good place, the place where the Lord would

want you to be. Thy will be done on earth as it is in heaven. My friends, do remember, no fussing, no fighting, no war, no strife, no envy, no grudge, no malice. None of that is in heaven. Jesus wanted to be on the earth. He wanted to be so in your life, the way it is in heaven. Are you ready? Are you ready? Realize that the words sound harsh, but the word of God will cut. And after it cut, it will also heal. My friends, sometimes there got to be the cutting for the healing to come forth. Remember now, if a man have something on the inside of him, and it is growing, and that something is a disease, and the doctor can cut out that something so it don't spread anymore, and after it is cut out, the person is all right. Would you rather it cut out or you want it to destroy you? So in our life, my friends, if there are things in our life that we need to cut out, we have to cut it out, because when we cut out the negative, now we can institute the positive. When we cut out what Satan implement, now we can put in that space the things that Jesus has implement. You understand? You cut out the hatred and put in love. Cut out the bitterness and put in forgiveness. Cut out lying, put in truth. Cut out hatred and envy and put in a pleasant spirit that is happy for your brother and your sister. Cut out the unfaithfulness and become faithful in all things. Praise the Lord. So therefore you realize then, the dishonorable vessel become honorable vessel because of the change of the heart. So that's what we're telling you to do tonight. We're telling you, whatever you know in your heart that God is not pleased with in your life, and you can't be such a hypocrite to think that you are perfect, because you're not perfect. You understand? You have to be able. Ask God, show me my ways, Lord. Show me the errors of my ways, since you can see everybody else one. You are not perfect, my friend. And if you think you're perfect, you have been deceived. You understand? So if you believe nothing to fix here, no, my friends. The devil have you good. There's no perfect person. You understand? All of us have things we need to put away. And all of us have things we need to institute. All of us, every one of us, every man, woman, and child. You understand? I've learned some stuff that we need to unlearn, because they are not good for us. They are not according to God's word, and it's not according to his will, and it's not according to his way. We understand things of the flesh. We have to put those away. Institute the things of the spirit. Cooperate them within yourself. Develop your character. Become a more pleasant individual, a more loving individual, a more thoughtful individual, a less selfish individual. You understand? Let your body become the place where the Spirit of the Lord can really dwell. Let it become clean and holy and acceptable unto the Lord. Remember what the scripture said, the psalmist said, let the words of my mouth and the meditation of my heart be acceptable. See, to God. Every word is not acceptable to him. Every thoughts of the heart is not acceptable to him. Because him said, if you look on a woman to lust after her in your heart, you have sinned. And all unrighteousness is sin. Anything that is not of faith is sin. So all those things that are sin, we want to get rid of, so we can be the vessel of honor, live a life that is God, that God is pleased with. So now, my friends, if we should rise up to the occasion of living to please the Lord, then we become usable vessel. God can use us now, because we clean up the mess. But if you don't want nobody to tell you about the mess in your life, that means you're not willing to clean it up. Because you don't even have the tolerance to hear it.
You must can hear it and bear it and acknowledge that, yes, something needs to change. Everything is not the way. Tell you about the mess in your life. That means you're not willing to clean it up. Because you don't even have

0: Boldness is not presumption or presumptuousness. Boldness is confidence. Confidence in God, in the fact that He loves you, care for you, want the best for you, willing to hear you, but not presumption to go to Him. Unclean vessel. And in His presence and think everything is fine. No, everything is not fine. So you go to Him bold but humble. See? Bold but Lord, forgive me. Bold but Lord, I'm asking you to wash me. Bold but Lord, I'm asking you to cleanse me. Bold but Lord, I'm asking you to strengthen me. You understand? You don't go to Him in your own strength and power, but in the power of the Holy Spirit. You see, with that strength, you understand, humble, knowing that you have done wrong. You need cleansing before you can enter into His presence because you are unclean. Isaiah said, all our righteousness are like filthy rags. So you don't think that you are all that, because you're not all that. You understand? Jesus is all that. Praise the Lord. Well, good evening to you. You're live on here this evening. Praise the Lord. Nicole? Right. Yes, what you gonna do operation on? Eh? What? Okay, lump at her neck. Okay, and her name is Nicole, right, you say?
1: Yeah.
0: And what's your name?
1: Gladstone Wright.
0: You say Gladstone?
1: Right, yeah.
0: Okay, my brother. I want you to believe the Lord with me. The Bible said, when whatever two of us agree on, it shall be done for them. But I want us to be on one accord. What exactly you want the Lord to do? Tell me, and then we ask Him to do that. Because, all right, just tell me what you want the Lord to do, what you're expecting Him to do. Or let the operation go through smoothly. All right. We're going to ask the Lord to do that. And He will do it. He's going to do it. Father God, in the mighty name of Jesus Christ, your only begotten Son, Brother Glaston Wright and I, Lord, we come in your presence this evening. Father God, He's your Son. And He believe in you. He believe in your power. He believe in healing and miracle, Father God. And that's the reason why He called. So Father God, because He's in faith, Lord Jesus, Jesus always said to the people, be it unto you according to your faith. He have faith, dear Jesus. That's why He called tonight. And you know, O great eternal God. So I put Brother Glaston right into your hand. But I also put his daughter Nicole right into your hand also. Mighty God, I ask you to be merciful unto both of them and to me. I ask you to blot out our sins and our transgression. I am asking you to wash us in your blood. And I'm asking you to cleanse us from all impurities. Jesus, I thank you, Lord, for your hallelujah blood that has been shed for all mankind. And I thank you, Lord Jesus, you are still the great physician. Mighty God, I thank you for your word. You said in your word, you send your word and heal us and deliver us from all destruction. Mighty God, I thank you. Well, you said, by the stripes of Jesus Christ, we are healed, Father God. So commit, Almighty God, Nicole right into your hand tonight, Lord Jesus. I speak to that lump on her neck. In Jesus Christ's name, I command it to leave in Jesus' name. I break, hallelujah, the power of darkness. I bind every attacking demon. I bind every witchcraft that work against her. In Jesus'

authority over it, and I break it in Jesus' name. I curse it in Jesus' name. I command it right now. Dry up from the root. Father, I ask you for a miracle, Almighty God, for Sister Nicole Wright, oh great eternal God. As her father, Almighty God, Brother Glaston, Wright and I, Lord, come in your presence, Jesus. We believe in your Father. You promise us in your word, Almighty God. You said healing is a children's bread, Almighty God. And those that put their trust in you will never be ashamed, Jesus. And he's putting his trust in you. I put my trust in you. We are putting our trust in you, Lord God Almighty, because you are Jehovah Rapha. You are the God that healeth us. You are Jesus, our Redeemer. Almighty God, you said, for this very reason, Almighty God, the Son of Man was manifested to destroy the work of the enemy. Lord, I command the work of Satan to be destroyed from Nicole Wright body. I command that bump and that lump. Leave in Jesus' name. I bind it and I curse it. I break it. I cast it out into the sea, Almighty God. And I thank you for our healing. Thank you for a miracle. Thank you for a cure, Jesus. Father God, I pray, Lord God Almighty, in the mighty name of Jesus Christ of Nazareth, Almighty God, that you call, I commit her into your hand, Jesus. And I thank you that your power is working on her behalf, Lord. I ask you, Lord, let everything work together for her good. Lord, I ask you, Jesus, that which Satan meant for evil against Nicole Wright, turn it for her good. Lord, I'm asking her to disappoint the adversary and give Sister Nicole the victory. Almighty God, that his father, Lord, her father can rejoice. Almighty God, to know that you are a good God. To know that you love her, Almighty God, and you love him, dearest Jesus. I commit him into your hands. Father, I pray for Brother Glaston Wright, Father. I am Almighty God. I pray that, Almighty God, you help him and strengthen him, Father God. Almighty God, supply his needs, Lord. Work out the details in his life. That which Satan meant for evil for him, turn it for his good. Almighty God, in the name of Jesus, Almighty God, let his daughter, Lord, rise up and say, he is a good father, has been a good father to me, Lord God Almighty. Blessed him indeed, O great eternal God, because of his faith in you, because of his confidence in you, O great eternal God. Use him as a vessel, O great eternal God, to do your work and to undo the work of the adversary. In the name of Jesus Christ, Almighty God, I pray for his household. Cover them underneath the shadow of your wings. Deliver them out of the hand of the enemy. I bind every doubt, every fear, and every unbelief, and I cast it out into the sea and command it not to return. Mighty God, I'm asking you to give your angel charge concerning Mr. Glaston Wright and concerning his family, especially Nicole, oh God, his daughter, Lord. I commit them into your hand, Lord. I ask you to help them as you promised us in your word. You are a very present help in time of need. Send your angel, Jesus, to encamp around them and let no evil come near their dwellings. Deliver them out of the hand of the enemy and give them the victory. I claim the victory, Father God, and I thank you. I receive it in Jesus' name. Father, let the anointing destroy the yokes and remove the burden. I accept it that it is done. I believe it. I claim it. Satan, I bind you, hallelujah, from Nicole's life and from Mr. Glaston's life. I break your power in Jesus' name. I cast you out from his life. I cast you out from her life. In the mighty name of Jesus Christ, that which has been done by the adversary, I break it and cancel it and cast it out. Witchcraft, I bind it and break it and cancel it and cast it out into the sea and command it not to return. Father, I give you the praise, the glory, and the honor. I accept it that it is done. In Jesus' name. In Jesus' name. In Jesus' name. In Jesus' name. Praise the Lord. The Lord bless you, my brother. You believe the Lord and you do not doubt him now. You just believe God. Just believe God. Say, I believe the Lord. And I believe I receive a miracle for my daughter, Nicole. Say that. Amen. In Jesus' name. Praise the Lord. The Lord bless you, my brother. And thank you for calling. Amen. Praise the Lord. Hallelujah. Thank you, Jesus.

0: living where the healing water flow. I want you to know there's a place where you can live, where healings dwell. That is in his presence, in righteousness and holiness, godliness, in love.
1: Hallelujah, safely anchored my soul. I'm living where the healing waters flow.
0: I want you to know that scripture said,
1: I'm resting on his promises.
0: Strife do open the door for the adversary.
1: I'm living where
0: so all unrighteousness
1: flow.
0: Give Satan access. God was teaching you to lock him out of your life. Don't let him come in, because when him come in, him kill, steal, and destroy. You don't want to give him the opportunity. You want to lock him out where he cannot come in. Cannot come in to afflict. Which one do you rather? Hurt yourself and have to go to the doctor to patch it up, or never get hurt at all where you don't need to go to the doctor? Not going to the doctor is better. What I want you to know, minute.

0: Aliens is a children's bread. 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If you messed up, it can be fixed up. Because Aileen is there for you. In the meantime, Pastor Van Bailey alongside Minister Vedette Bailey to the odd way.
1: Aileen is a church.
0: In the meantime, courtesy of the Great Commission Church.
1: Bailey.

0: My friends, sometimes the words sound hard, but you know, medicine is not always sweet. Sulfur bitters is not sweet at all, but is a cleanser and a purger. It's just help us. So I want you to know, we are telling you how to be better, do better, so you can live better.
1: Minute.
2: Yes, dear?
1: The word of God said healing is the children's bread.
0: The more you put away is the more you gain.
2: And I'm blessed.
0: Because I've never heard it this way before.
2: I am whole.
0: Nothing new under the sun. It is written in the scripture.
1: Minute.
2: Yes, dear.
1: The word of God.
0: If so, where do strife come from among us? Straight from the heart.
2: I'm healed and I'm blessed. I am healed. I am whole.
0: So as well, when the door is open and the enemy comes in and a flick, I want you to know healing has been provided for you. Confess your sins and turn away from your wicked ways. The Lord will hear from heaven, forgive your sins and bring forth healing in your life. Healing in the finance.
1: Minute.
2: Yes.
0: Healing in the relationships.
1: Healing in the children's bread.
0: It belongs to

Bible said your confession rules in your profession's rule. You got to confess healing for healing to come. In the meantime, courtesy reaching out to all the people one more time. Want you to know you are healing indeed.

0: this one. I'm sure plate in the hospital. Confession. Bring forth manifestation.
1: The word of God.
0: What you confess.
1: It's a children's bread.
0: What you profess. Is what you're going to have. So the sick must say I'm healing.

0: This is the song for them to hear. Let them sing it. Ring it in your memory. And it should bring forth divine healing. The words from your mouth is a seed.
1: I am healed.
0: The words are medicine to your flesh.
1: On the top of my head, to the soul, to the tip of my toe, I am healed.
0: It said the word is mighty, even in their mouth and in thy heart. That is the word of faith which we preach. Keep saying it.
2: Minute.
3: Yes, dear.
2: The word of God said healing is the children's bread.
0: You say if you are sick and sickness rocking your bones, you got to sing this one. Not because you love it.
3: Yeah.
2: The word of God.
0: You think you take the medicine because you like it?
2: Bread.
0: This one is medicine for the sick one.
3: I'm healed.
0: In the meantime,
1: I am healed. I am.
0: It was birthed out of sickness. I wasn't feeling well. I know the principle of faith. You got to say you are healed. So I sing it. Sing it, ring it,
3: yes, dear.
0: Declare, decree, and declare it
2: in the church
0: so the manifestation can come. So I say, I am healed.
1: And I'm blessed. I am healed. I am whole.
0: My friends, it's called working the word, working your faith. Faith without work is dead. So that's how you work it. You got to say it, you got to confess it. I am healed indeed.
3: Yes, dear.
2: The word of God said, healing.
0: When you feel weak,
1: I
0: got to say I'm strong.
1: And I'm blessed.
0: When you are broke,
1: I am
0: you got to say money is plentiful.
1: I am whole.
0: When you feel down, you got

0: right now, Bill Gates don't have to say I am rich because him have wealth. But you see, if him sick, he got to say I am ill because he don't have health. In the meantime, want you to know,
1: yes, dear,
0: the Lord has given us a way. Are you gonna use the tool he has given unto you?
1: I'm here. And
0: we're gonna sing.
1: I am here.
0: Pastor Devon, I'm not singing that one, you know, because that is from you and your wife, and I'm not a fan as yours. Well, stay sick then, no. Time,
1: yes, dear.
0: We know looking, we're not looking for no fans.
2: Children's friend.
0: We're looking for followers of Jesus Christ.
1: And I'm blessed.
0: Want you to know
1: I am here.
0: The apostle Paul said, follow me as I follow Christ.
1: From the top of my head to the sword, the tip of my toe.
0: You may not be able to follow me, but you can follow my faith. In the meantime, reaching out to all the people.
2: Minute.
1: Yes, dear.
2: The word of God said, healing is a children's friend.

bring the supernatural into the natural. If you will work it and use it, believe it, speak it, confess it, profess it, then it will show up in your life. My friends, you have no reason to believe, you must believe. Want you to know, you have some unbelievers who are sick and want to stay sick. To me, that's stupidity. Sickness is not nice.

0: and it will go. In the meantime, you say, well, my pastor never teach me that. I say you need a new pastor with that will teach you that.
1: I'm here and I'm blessed.
0: If your pastor never preach faith, he must sleep and he need to wake. When he done preach, he just get a headache. Cause he wear them sound like a bait. Learn the principle.
1: I am he.
0: Know it. Anyway, we honor the man of God always, but we want you to know that the word of God is life. And if a man now preaching life, what he's preaching is death. We want you to know.
1: I'm

Say to Josh, live by faith. Walk by faith and not by sight. Cannot please God without faith. Without faith is impossible to please him. What did you know? So if you're not gonna speak it, you're not gonna live it. I am he. It's called a profession, which is called your confession.

0: I only probably we talking things we're not supposed to talk. But my friends, we supposed to talk faith. So why not just cut out the garbage and talk the things that are going to bring prosperity, health and wealth and good life and long life and happy life and joyful life? Why not speak the things that bring that? Why speak things that bring the negative? No, my friend, you don't have to waste your time with that. Work on the things that is good. So in the back,
1: yes, dear.
0: The words maybe seem like it's harsh and hot. But somebody say it at but hush.
1: And I'm blessed.
0: It will cool.
1: I am healed.
0: Don't be a fool. Don't be like the mule.
1: My head to the soul.
0: Be like the wise man Solomon. Tell the wise the truth and him will love you. Tell the fool and him will eat you.
1: From the top of my head to the sword.
0: Tell the unbeliever and him will debate you. But we're not doing none of that. We just believe God's word. We are not in between or outside. We're walking in the light of the word of God. It is written and we believe it. So because we believe it, we speak it, profess it. I believe, so therefore.

0: Vice and Minister Vinette Bailey and her husband, Pastor Ron Bailey, reaching out to you one more time. Think call, I am healing. Vinette, yes. It is our daily bread.
1: Healing
0: is the medicine for this evening. I want you to take it. Hold on to it.
2: I am healed. I am whole. From the top of my
0: friends, if you reach halfway your life, meaning like you reach 50 years old and you think you might make it to 100, you reach halfway, and you find out there's an excellent way. Jesus said, behold, I show unto you a more excellent way. So therefore, there is a more excellent way. Eyes has not seen, neither ear heard, neither enter in the heart of men the things that God have in store for them who love him and call according to his purpose. So therefore, we understand there is a higher call and a better way to walk and to live. Now, my friends, if you realize then there is that way, wouldn't you choose it? Yes, you choose it. So there is that way. So why don't you choose it? Choose it, my friends. Don't talk the garbage. Speak faith. Because since you're going to speak faith, it's going to produce supernatural things in your life. Miracles going to happen. You're going to rise up to a different level. You're going to possess things that some people think that you can never have. You're going to drive things that some people think you cannot drive. You're going to own things that people think you cannot have. And it's not you going to bring it to pass in your life, but it's God Almighty, because you line up your word with his will. And since you speak his word, those words you speak, he bring it to pass in your life. And we call it a miracle. Why not choose that? That's all I've been teaching you. So in order to do that, you see the negatives that we describe and declare that you don't want to hear, because the word seems that they're cutting and they're hard and they're harsh. Those are the words that really, it have to go for it in the life of the people, so the people can change the negative and do the positive, so they can have the result and the outcome that God intend for them to have. We cannot pamper sin. We cannot pet sin. Terry Fabler say, we not lotion pet nor powder. So, we not lotion it. We not pet it. And we not powder it. We are telling it as it is. If you like it, wonderful. Don't like it, wonderful. Whatever it may be, but what we're saying, it is the medicine for us. We want that. We want that. You understand? Because of our ignorance, we make certain mistakes. These mistakes are costly. It breaks our own heart, the foolish things we do. Sometimes it costs us money, real money, that is, it don't come by easy. You don't go outside, shake the tree, and money drop. Sometimes it takes you a long time to save something. And one bad decision and it gone. So if someone gonna tell you, my friend, there's a better way, there's a better way, there's a better way, wouldn't you want to know that better way and follow that better way? To know that that better way lead you to your wealthy place, lead you to your healthy place, lead you to your prosperity, lead you to your increase, lead you to your breakthrough, lead you to your long life, lead you to the desires of your heart, where God is your source, where God supply your need, where God heal your body, where God give you divine protection, where the enemy cannot touch you or arm you. Satan don't want you to know that. Same way whispering garbage into your ears. See, hear what he said, and animosity rise up in your heart. No, if I speak one word and animosity rise up in your heart, it just means that you are at a very low level. You need to rise up to a higher level. Because you're not supposed to be offended by truths. Truth is what set man free. So if man is offended by truth, man is at a very low stage. You understand? So therefore, now we cannot be at that low stage and expect God best. Because definitely you're not going to have his best down there. You have to rise up. You have to rise up. You have to rise up to the occasion. You have to rise up and meet him where he works supernaturally for people. Every man that God has blessed tremendously have to rise up. You are not going to be different. I am not going to be different. If we want the things that is promised in the word, we have to qualify for them, because they're not going to drop on our head like apples from off of a tree. It's not going to happen. It has never happened and is not happening. You understand? So we understand that there is greatness that God has for his people, abundance in all aspects that God has for his people. But we understand also that there is a wicked dragon called Satan, who is a thief and a robber and a murderer, and he will do everything in the form of deception, to deceive the people, to keep the people into the dark, so they don't know the truth. So since they don't know the truth, they don't know how to appropriate the blessing that is there for them. So they live in lack and insufficiency. They have wealth and riches, you understand, and living under the bridge when they are the millionaire, but they don't know it, so they can tap into it, so they can have it. My friends, no more. No more. We have to rise up. We have to rise up. That wicked dragon has been robbing us long enough. It's time for us to open our eyes and see the truth, to know that Satan is not a friend, he's an enemy. He don't meant you no good. He's only evil and cannot love you. Will not love you. I've never loved you. And those who think he loved them has been deceived big time. Amen. So I want you to know there's a better way, my friend, and there's a better place. And you got to walk in that. Put away the animosity. Put away the foolishness. Come up to God's standard. Don't be like what the world teach you to be, but be like what the scripture teach you to be. Amen. Praise the Lord. So let us rise up to the occasion and live godly life, so we can have the things that God has promised us. You may not want it, you know. You may not want it. But that's ignorance again. Why would a person not want what God has for them? What would the reason why? You know, you're blind. God wants you to see, but you said you don't want to see. You accept yourself as it is. But the Lord said, I want you to see. But you are saying, no, it's okay. You don't have to see because you have been blind so long, and it's okay. It's not a problem. Let it be how it is. Why would you want that? Real in your hearts of heart, why would you want that when God say, I want you to see? Why you turn your back on something so precious? Why? Because you have been deceived. You have been deceived. You believe a lie. You understand? To think that this is the best God has for you, which is not the best. The best is for you to see, but you don't want to believe him. You see? So men let tradition and religion rob them of the wonderful life God has for them. They don't want to believe God for prosperity. They don't want to believe the Lord. They don't want to trust him for it. Jesus died to give you something, and you're refusing it. Turn your back upon it. Why? Why would you do that? It cost him his life just to give it to you. And all he wants you to do is just believe and receive it. We understand believe and receive it is one, but yeah, you got to live right. Or you don't want to live right. You want to live in the garbage. So therefore, since you love the garbage, you want to stay with the garbage bring forth this bitter life, hard life, labor, no grace. Because you reject grace. You don't want to accept grace. You see? Adam and Eve sinned. And they sin, God said, the day you sin, you shall surely die. Drive them out of the garden. Now they have to labor, hard labor. By the sweat of your brow, you shall eat bread. But before, there was no sweat of no brow. In the garden, there was provision. They never have to sweat. You see what sin costs? Man still want to meddle in sin. No, my friends. Give it up and choose a better life. And a better way.

0: choose Jesus, my friend. Walk with him and be a blessing. Turn away from the wicked ways and turn to the Lord. You will not sorry you make such decision. You'll be happy. It will change your entire generation. It will change the life of your family, your children, your grandchildren. And 100 years after, a righteous line come forth from your one good decision. You're not just helping yourself and make a good choice and a good decision. Your family line is changed, my friend. Because they all watch you and want to be like you. They want to be a man of faith and a woman of faith like mommy, like granny. Therefore, you're setting an example for others to follow. It's worth it. It's a sacrificial life, of course. But my friend, it's all worth it. Many will come to know Christ because of your good decision today. Will you make that decision? Just confess and say, Father, forgive me of my sins. I turn away from the wicked ways that I used to have and practice. Now I make a decision to walk the straight and the narrow, to do what is right, to be a man, woman of integrity, and to live to please you. My friend, that's a prayer you need to pray sincerely, and there will be change in your life. As we enter,
1: yes, dear. The word of God said healing is the children's bread.

that Jesus said we shall walk the straight and the narrow? What do you think it did mean? You think it mean living in sin? No, my friends, it mean turn away from sin and do what is right. Follow the righteous pathway.

0: part of righteousness.
1: I am all
0: the part of righteousness. No, my friends, you may think you mean unrighteousness, but he said the pathway that you walk is the right pathway, righteousness.
1: I am healed, I am whole. Just like
0: I want you to know, it's when you try and you walk in the path of righteousness, provision is made. You prepare a table before you in the presence of your enemy. You are blessed. All those who are here to see your blessing can't stop you. Work witchcraft and it cannot work against you. Because the battle is not yours, it is the Lord's. Because you choose him, he choose you. He said, because you have set your love upon him, therefore will he honor you and satisfy you with long life. And so show you his salvation. Healings, miracles, breakthrough and deliverance. Want you to know there's a more excellent way.

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Let there be peace in your life. Thank you. Cause you cares upon him because he cares for you. Put your eyes upon Jesus and the things of this world will go strangely dim. All the troubles and the problem, it will just seems like it fade away because your eyes is on the master. Want you to know it's the more excellent way. Got to be straight. I cannot be a gay. Walking with Jesus is the more excellent way.

0: Jesus.
1: Hope you feel good in Jesus, because we are completely sold out for him. Are you sold out for Jesus tonight?
2: I am sold out.

That's what we're talking about tonight. Completely sold out for our Lord Jesus Christ. He has given his all for us, and it is only right for us to give him our all. Are you sold out for him tonight?

Positive. Yeah. That's the reason why we say what we say and do what we do and be how we be, because we are sold out for him. We are not making any reservation for no devil. So we're not scared of no evildoers and we're not scared of no devil. We sold out on that which he has not selected, but what Satan has selected for our own destruction. When we walk in the pathway of fear and doubt and unbelief, hallelujah, robbing and stealing, scheming and conniving and grudging and malicing, backbiting, fussing and fighting, my friends, when we are walking in that, we are walking on Satan turf, we are walking in his territory, we are walking where is a comfort zone is, and we walk out of the will of God, where God cannot do what he wants to do in our life, but instead Satan is able to do what he wants to do. Why? Because the atmosphere has created for him to move, for the devil to move, and the atmosphere where God can move has been closed down and shut down. Men is not walking by faith, men is not living by faith, men is not walking in love, men is not showing love, men is not giving love, men is not receiving love, but instead they are doing the opposite. Somebody sing, Janet Jackson sing, what has you done for me lately? But Jesus would have you to say, what have you done for your brother lately? Do unto others as you'd want them to do unto you. But you said, no, what has he done for me? What can he do for me? So even in marriage you said, oh, what he have, what can he do for you? Instead of saying, what can I cause him to become? What can I bring out of this man who have nothing? Hallelujah. Take nothing and put it in the hands of God and you can get riches and wealth, hallelujah, and great things. But them say, no, I cannot marry to him, he have nothing, he come from nowhere. Not knowing that God can take nothing and make something out of that nothing, that God can take something that is despised and make it become something greater. What man rejected, God always selected anyway. So my friends, what we are saying then, we are walking by sight, when the scripture has said unto the believer, the just shall live by faith, walk by faith and not by sight. But instead we are doing the opposite, and when we do the opposite, we get the results of the seed that we are sowing. So my friends, what we're saying to you this evening, come up and step up, pull up your socks, go girdle up your lines and buckle up your belt, hallelujah, make good decisions in the name of Jesus, because there is an adversary of your soul, which is Satan, devils, demonic spirit, and also human being who has given themselves over to satanic worker, call themselves witchcraft worker, hallelujah, evil doers, hallelujah, devil worshippers, and all these negative forces. Hallelujah. They listen to the voice of devils instead of the voice of God. They act upon what Satan wants to accomplish instead of what God wants to accomplish in their life. They're quicker to accept an assignment from a demonic entity than an assignment from God Almighty. They're quicker to bring to pass evil than to bring to pass that which is good. They're quicker to fuss and to fight instead of humbling themselves. Hallelujah. They're quicker to take their brothers and sisters to the court instead of letting themselves suffer the wrong, as the scriptures have said. Jesus has given us a new way. Him said, if someone take your jacket, give him your coat. If he slap you on one jaw, turn the other one. If your brother borrow, let him have it. And him said, you shall lend and not borrow. You shall be the head and not the tail, above and not beneath. Hallelujah. You are the giver. Hallelujah. You are the blesser. You are the light. You are the candle. So your light should shine, so those who are in darkness may see the light and come to Jesus, that they may can see that there is a better way, that they can see that there is a more excellent way, that they can see that the way that I have selected, the way that I have been living, the way that I have believed is wrong, and turn away from the wrong way to the right way, because they have seen an example in you. Almighty God, the scripture said, let your light, the scripture said unto the people, let your light shine before men, that they may see the good works, your good works, and give your Father the glory, because your good works has been shown abroad and others can see it. You are the Bible that they are reading. When they see you, they see Christ. They see Christ in you. When they see you, they get hope for Christ. They believe that there is a God, because they see and hear you talk of God. They see God in you. They see goodness in you. You portray God on the earth. You become his hands and his feet and his ears and his eyes and his mouthpiece. And you become the ambassador that God has created and selected you to be.
He has ordained you, hallelujah, and assigned you, hallelujah. Alpha, from the very foundation of the world, he has created you for greatness. Even before you were formed in your mother's womb, the Lord know you and appointed you for a certain thing in life, to accomplish a certain plan, a certain purpose, and a certain will. Almighty God, so his will can be done in the life of men, through the life of men. Thereby now, when we let our light shine, God gets the glory. When we let our light shine, Satan is ashamed. Shame. When we let our light shine, good things happen on the earth. When we let our light shine, hope is spring forth where there is hopelessness. When we let our light shine, people become believers who were unbelievers. When we let our light shine, hallelujah, God is able to do, hallelujah, the things that he has promised in his holy written word, above and beyond anything that we can ever ask or think. When we let our light shine, people know that there is a more excellent way, as the scriptures have said, behold, I show unto you a more excellent way. So my friends, turn to the Lord and turn away from that which is wrong. Live according to his holy written word. Live according to integrity of heart. We are not saying you are perfect or even will be perfect, but the Bible said you must strive for perfection. Strive to be perfect. Strive to improve your life. Strive to do better than what you are doing. Try in the name of Jesus Christ, hallelujah, to excel where you have been. Try to go higher and deeper with God. Try to do what God has called you to do. Him said, cast your cares upon me because I care for you. So when your heart gets troubled and worried about the things of life, the cares of life, the challenge of life, let faith rise in your heart and said, you know, God cannot fail. My trust is in him. I put my trust in him. I believe everything will be all right. And then you watch everything get all right. Why? Because your trust is in God. And when men see that you trust God, they realize that there is faith on the earth, and there is faith with his people, and they want to become believers because they see how God is working in the life of the believers. But my friends, when we do the opposite, then God will put him ashamed, will put him to an open shame. But do remember, Jesus is not coming again to die upon the cross again for the sins that we are practicing and committing. No, my friends, it is done once and for all. So it is up to us if we're going to walk the straight and the narrow. If it is up to us if we're going to let the light of God shine in us. It is up to us if we are going to be the salt that he said we should be in this earth. Father, God has given us all things. Him said, I've given you all things. So my friends, walk in the light of the word. Let God arise in your heart. You do his will so others may come to know him. Walk by faith, trust him, and he will work out.

0: and just live on the shore of faith and open love and peace and joy. That's where the healing's water flow. Meaning that the sick will be healed, the lame will walk, the blind will see, the deaf will hear, the dumb will speak. Arthritis will vanish, diabetes will go. Because it is the anointing that destroys the yokes and remove the burden. Want you to know you got to have faith in other to appropriate the blessings of God. Scripture said without faith it is impossible to please God. Because he that cometh to God must believe that he is, and that he is a rewarder of them that diligently seek him. Want you to know my God is a rewarder.
1: Thank you, Jesus.
0: And he will reward you for the good that you have done. You see the effort you put out to please him. And definitely there is a reward for you.
1: Yes, Lord.
0: I want you to live on the shore where the healing's water flow. The vice of minister for the daily reaching out to you. No matter what you're going through this evening, I want you to let faith rise in your heart. That's the reason why we are called believers. Because the believers do believe God.
1: I wonder in the will.
0: You believe him. He said in his holy written word, by his stripes you are healed. One place said, by his stripes you were healed.
1: My Lord.
0: So my friends, if you were, you are.

0: presence of the Spirit of God. The Bible said when the children of Israel was coming from bondage, Pharaoh, after being bondage over 430 years. And the Bible said when God lead them by a cloud in the day, pillar of fire in the night, the power of the Holy Spirit, my friends, want you to know is still guiding us even right now. I want you to know we must be able to follow the leading of the Spirit. And if we don't follow the leading, we are going to suffer loss. But my friends, everyone suffer loss sometime because everyone missed it sometime. But my friends, the more we learn to follow the leading, the more success we will have, more prosperity we will have, the more we will get our breakthrough and deliverance, the more things will go right for us. Because the Spirit is not a spirit of error, but a spirit of truth. He will lead you into all truth. He will teach you all things. He will lead you into prosperity and increase, overflow and breakthrough, success, health and wealth, long life and peace, and in the end, lead you straight to heaven. My friends, it is our responsibility and duty to follow Him. Now, there are those who make up their mind not to follow Christ. Scripture said, a fool has said in his heart, there is no God. When a man don't want to follow God, then fool is declared. But we know that wisdom is the beginning of wisdom, the beginning of understanding. The beginning of wisdom, the beginning of understanding is to know God. Because God is wisdom. God has made unto you wisdom. He has made unto you understanding. God gives wisdom. Wisdom come from God. Understanding come from God. It's an impartation into man's heart. He give man an understanding heart to comprehend and understand, to know when you're going in danger and when everything is all right. But to those who don't follow Christ, it is said, when you think it's peace and safety, then it's sudden destruction. Why? Because you're not following the straight and the narrow. And you think everything is fine and everything is dandy and everything is okay when it is not. Walking on the big broad highway, Scripture said it leads to destruction. Going on the narrow pathway, Scripture said it leads to heaven. But it also said on this broad wide highway are many people. On the narrow pathway, few is traveling on it. That one leads to heaven. We understand the vast majority of the people on their way to hell. Look in the cemetery. How many gravestones there are. How much percentage of belief of those who died and buried make it and have eternity with God in paradise or heaven. And how much you believe out of that vast majority gone to hell. It is the majority that has lost their soul. It's the minority that followed the straight and the narrow. It has been so from long, long ago, before we were born. And it is so right now. And after we are gone, and the next generation shall arise, if God should tarry and the rapture don't come, it will be so still. Because man loves splendor. Splendor they go after. Excitement. They go after the things of the world. Naturally, not the things of God. It is the minority that go after righteousness and holiness. But the majority go after the excitement. And the excitement always lead to disaster. My friends, there is a quiet place, and that place is with God in His presence. There's a place where you are alone, and you are not alone, but you are alone with God. Many don't go that place. They don't visit that place. They want to be in the noise, in the crowd, and actually always get lost in the crowd. But the Lord has called us to soar like eagle, and eagles basically are not in a crowd. You understand? You have called out from the world to be separated unto God, to walk with him, to live for him. That on earth as you walk and live for him, when you leave the earth, likewise you will walk with him in glory and be rewarded. My friends, walk with God to the best of your ability. Minister Vedette Bailey, want you to live on the shore where the healing's water flow.
1: Cast my heavy burden down and came in a happy shore.
0: I understand the cares of life.
1: Living where the healing water.
0: Sometimes it's like a burden.
1: I wander in the
0: wind. Want you to cast it down.
1: And see no more. I'm living where the healing.
0: Lay your burden down. There's room at the cross.
1: On the shore. My Lord,
2: I'm living on the shore.
1: Thank you, Jesus.
2: I'm living where the healing waters flow.
0: No matter rough it get. You know there is a way maker. Scripture said he have a way of escape. He will help you. He'll send help for you. Scripture said he's a present help in time of need.
1: On my way.
0: Are you putting your trust in him tonight?
1: Healing waters flow.
0: This is the voice of Pastor Evan Bailey. And if you wish to call, the number is 718-841-9968. 718-841-9968. 718-841-9968. 718-841-9968. 718-841-9968. 718-841-9968. 718-841-9968. Want you to be encouraged this evening. David said, the battle is not mine. You know who it belongs to. It belongs to the Lord. So you give it to him, my friends, and trust him. No matter what you're going through.
1: I'm living where.
0: No matter what it look like. It may be hard and seems difficult.
1: I
0: want you to know you have help from heaven. Just put your trust in the Lord. Let your request be made known unto him. He will work it right out for you.
1: Living on the shore, my Lord.
2: I'm living on the shore.
1: Thank you, Jesus.
2: I'm living where the healing waters flow.
0: She said, living on the shore where the healing's water flow. I don't want you to think that we're just saying that. You just come to God and continue living how you're living and everything gonna be all right. No. If you continue living how you was living, everything is not going to be all right. When you say living where the healing's water flow, that means that you change your dirty ways, you stop your wicked ways, you stop your lying and your stealing and your cheating and your backbiting and your conniving in order to live where the healing's water flow. If you continue in the foolishness, if you continue in the folly, if you continue in the mess, you're not living where the healing's water flow. You're living where sickness lies, where death dwells. You're living where Satan abides. You're living where demonic spirit roam. If you continue in the folly, if you continue in the negative, if you continue in the mess. So when we say living where the healing's water flow, that, my friend, is living in love, living in peace, living in unity, living in oneness, putting away the filth of the flesh and walk the straight and the narrow. Live to please God. Then you are living where the healing's water flow. Just want you to get it, to understand it. Because we understand many Christians come to Christ, but my friends, the way they live is not nice. They are conniving. They are deceiving. They are thieves and robbers. They borrow your money and don't pay you back. And if you ask them for it, them curse you out. And think God is on their side. And want to put you before God. Say, God, you hear how they're prosecuting me. When they are the guilty one, you know, they borrow from you and curse you because you ask back for it. And then call themselves Christian and believer. That is a disgrace and a dishonor to God. Of no integrity. That is low integrity. So my friends, if you're listening this evening and you find yourself in that category, they would say in the world, man up. Man up. Do the right thing. If you borrow somebody money, pay them back. If you cannot pay it back, at least make sure you have the intention to do it. And then when the opportunity comes that you really have the money that you can pay them back, make sure that you do it. You know, one trend that I follow is this. If I happen to borrow money from somebody, when I have the money, I make sure I pay them. Because I'm thinking in my mind, I know one day they're going to ask. One trend that I follow is this. If I happen to borrow money from somebody, when I have the money, I make sure I pay them. Because I'm thinking in my mind, I know one day they're going to ask me for it. And I know that they may ask me in the time.

they are going to remember I owe them. And they may call on me when I don't have it. So sense is, my friends, when you got the money to deal with the things, deal with it. Have integrity before God. Many of you say you want God to use you to be this and to be that and to do this. Lord, if you can use anybody, use me. We have no integrity. How is going to use you? What kind of vessel you are? What kind of vessel you are? You think I'm going to use you when you're garbage? They say, Pastor, what you talking about garbage? Yeah, garbage. The Bible said in a house there's not only vessels of gold. Vessels of gold are people who live honorable in front of God. They honor God with the way they live their life. They don't betray him. They don't betray his trust. They don't practice disobedience and rebellion. They try to the very best of their ability to live upright in their heart, to treat their fellow men right and equal. Those are vessels of honor. And when God talks to them, they try their best of their ability to obey the Lord. That is vessels of honor. So I'm saying, in our house, there's not only vessels of honor, but also there's not only vessels of gold then. The vessels of gold is the vessels of honor, right? Vessels of gold are the vessels of honor. Man, woman, and children are the vessel. We are the vessel. We are the temple of God. Scripture said, don't you know that your body is a temple of God? So your temple is the vessel. Your temple is where God live, where God's dwell, where God's abide. You understand? So he abides with you. He abides in you. He abides around you, over you, under you, manifests himself straight through you. You understand? Your entire being is taken up with God. You understand? So now, if God is with you in such a mighty way, if you may not even believe that he is with you, so as you open your mouth, he hear you. He was always there with you. As you say a word, he's there to answer. As you ask, he's there to give. He's with you all the time. Never leave you, not for a split second. The Lord is always with you. You understand? So I said, no, in a house there's not only vessels of gold and of silver. The golden vessel is the honorable vessel, vessels of honor. But also of wood, not so honorable now. And of earth, which is dirt, not so honorable now. You see? And then said, someone to honor some of the vessels, some of the people are the vessel. Some of the people are honorable. God honor them, they honor God. They honor God, God honor them. They come to God, God come to them. They draw near to God, God draw near to him. They talk to God, God talk to them. You understand? Them have a relationship with God. See, so there's a different vessel. In our house, there's not only vessels of gold and of silver, but also of wood and of earth. Someone to honor, someone to dishonor. The dishonorable vessels are what we call garbage. Dishonor. Dishonorable. They don't honor God, God don't honor them. They don't even honor themselves. You understand? Because if a man would borrow your money, ask them feet and then them curse you. That is, they dishonor the one who blessed them and helped them when they were in their time of need. No, pride have been lifted. They come like Satan now. Believers, you know, born again believers, coming like the devil. You see? Oh, you mean them coming like the devil? Because them act like the devil. Remember, God created Satan, but not as Satan. Him created him as Lucifer, as an angel of light. Give him wisdom. Blessed him. Make him beautiful. Give him a high position. And after that, he want to overthrow God, rebel against God. That's the devil. So it is you now, my friends. You're in your need, and your brother is dear for you. You're in your need, and your sister is dear for you. Now that they are dear for you when you were in your need, now they are calling on you because they are in need. You're cursing them out. You see, you're doing what the devil do. God blessed him and put him high. Help him. Then he turn on God. So you turn on your brother and you turn on your sister, the one that was dear for you, the one that helped you, the one that helped you to bring you up, the one that promote you. You turn on him. You're like the devil then. The devil turn on God.

0: God is creator. So what's the difference between you and that wicked dragon? You understand? God exalt him above all the other angels them. And you see, turn on God. When you were in your need and the man and the woman, they lend you their money. Now they're asking you for it, they become your enemy. You're just like that wicked serpent. Yes, you are like that wicked dragon. You are ungrateful. You are rebellious and disobedient. You are like Saul, that wicked Saul. God promoted him to be the king of Israel. God blessed him and God gave him an order. Kill all the Amalekites. And don't kill them. Kill when one, save the king, save the animals. And then I'm talking about is sorry. No, my friends, you're not sorry, nothing. Honor due to God, and if him talk to you, you obey him. If you borrow someone money, you pay them back. You say you are a believer, act like it. Act like it. Act like it. Act like it, my friends. Act like it. Stop acting like the devil. He said, Pastor, you're cursing me out. I'm not cursing you out. I'm telling you the truth. It's not a curse. It's the truth. The truth is an offense, but it's not a sin. You understand? Christian must have integrity. Where is the integrity? Or you expect to enter heaven and you don't have no integrity on the earth? How you're going to enter heaven? Everybody lacks sometime. Everybody broke sometime. Everybody don't have no money sometime. Everybody go through hardship sometime. But that don't give man the reason not to have integrity. If you don't have it at the time, you explain yourself, I don't have it at this time. But as soon as I have it, I'll surely make you get it. But when you don't have the intention, not even the intention, then you have no integrity. You have no integrity. You put on your big clothes and your big this and your big that. And you're going to church and lift your hands and making the most nice. But you don't have no integrity. God is not honoring you because you're not honorable. Empty barrel making pure noise. Empty barrel making pure noise. Empty barrel making pure noise. You have no substance. What do you mean you don't have no substance? You don't have no substance, no power, no authority, right? Because you're living in error. You're living in error. You dishonor whom God honor. You curse out the man who help you. You curse out the woman who help you. You talk bad about them and say, well, I never curse them. You get on the phone and you disgrace their name. You talk about them like they're your worst enemy. And you forget that they were the one who helped you when you was in your time of need. Is that honorable? You're talking about them so you can look good. And talking about them so they can look bad. Is that honorable? No, my friends. It is garbage. It is garbage. And what you do with garbage, you throw it out. God cannot use it. He cannot use garbage. He throw out garbage. It is displeasing unto him. And then we call ourselves born again, spirit-filled believers, thinking that we are on our way to heaven. My friends, the reality is this, you know. A whole lot of people who call themselves Christian die and gone to hell. Gone to hell. Why? Because they never live for Christ really and truly. They live for themselves. They're self-centered. If them ask you for something and you give them, they ask you for something and you give them, ask you for something and you give them, and ask you again and you cannot give them, no, you are the worst enemy. You have never done anything. Christian cannot live like that. Christian must not live like that. We must at least have sense to know that.
1: Ladies and gentlemen, boys and girls, are you ready? The TJ Gospel R and the Bronx Pentecostal Tabernacle present our fourth and...
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0: The rest of the body of Christ. Let God be pleased with you. Don't let him be displeased with you, my friends. Let him be pleased with you.

0: soundly show that you are guilty. So I would say to you, do not compound an error with an error. Just repent and turn away from your wicked ways and say, Lord, I believe I need to repent. If my people shall call by my name and humble themselves and pray and seek my face and turn away from their wicked ways, I will hear from heaven, forgive their sins and heal their land. Do you understand the healing come after the change and the turn from the wicked ways? Do you understand that if the wicked ways continue, the person is going to be destroyed? So don't be upset because I tell you the truth. I only tell you the truth because I love you.
1: Hallelujah.
0: If I don't tell you the truth, I don't care about you. Because I know the hypocrisy will destroy you. But if you turn and do what is right, then God will be pleased and he will promote you. So if you want the promotion, there got to be a change. You cannot continue the way that you are. Remember, Saul was persecuting a Christian.
1: Yes,
0: Jesus knocked him off the horse.
1: Thank you, Jesus.
0: You know, he did have to change. He could not continue doing the evil that he was doing. So, my friends, we have to change. There got to be a change in our life, in our heart, in the things that we are doing. Change from wrong to right. Change from unrighteousness to righteousness. Change from that which is not pleasing unto our Heavenly Father to that which is pleasing unto him. Definitely got to be a change in your life. In order for you to have what you want, seek ye first the kingdom of God and his righteousness, and then all things shall be added unto you. Want you to know there's a God part and a man part. You got to do your part in order for the Lord to do his part. Want you to know, that's the voice of Minister Vinette Bailey. She talk about living where the healings water flow. Where are you living tonight? Where are you living this evening? Are you living where the healings water flow? Hope that you are living definitely where the healings water flow. And that is in a good place. The place where the Lord would want you to be. Thy will be done on earth as it is in heaven. My friends, do remember. No fussing, no fighting, no war, no strife. No envy, no grudge, no malice. None of that is in heaven. Jesus wanted to be on the earth. He wanted to be so in your life the way it is in heaven. Are you ready? Are you ready? Realize that the words sound harsh, but the word of God will cut. And after it cut, it will also heal. My friends, sometimes there got to be the cutting for the healing to come forth. Remember now, if a man have something on the inside of him, and it is growing, and that something is a disease, and the doctor can cut out that something so it don't spread anymore, and after it is cut out, the person is all right, would you rather it cut out or you want it to destroy you? So in our life, my friends, if there are things in our life that we need to cut out, we have to cut it out, because when we cut out the negative, now we can institute the positive. When we cut out what Satan implement, now we can put in that space the things that Jesus has implement. You understand? You cut out the hatred and put in love. Cut out the bitterness and put in forgiveness. Cut out lying, put in truth. Cut out hatred and envy, and put in a pleasant spirit that is happy for your brother and your sister. Cut out the unfaithfulness and become faithful in all things. Praise the Lord. So therefore you realize then, the dishonorable vessel become honorable vessel because of the change of the heart. So that's what we're telling you to do tonight. We're telling you, whatever you know in your heart that God is not pleased with in your life, and you can't be such a hypocrite to think that you are perfect, because you're not perfect. You understand? You have to be able, ask God, show me my ways, Lord. Show me the errors of my ways, since you can see everybody else one. You are not perfect, my friend. And if you think you're perfect, you have been deceived. You understand? So if you believe nothing to fix here, no, my friends, the devil have you good. There's no perfect person.

Those good vibes, I just good vibes that gonna keep us alive. And we now be like Bonnie and Clyde, you know, and find it difficult to stay alive. Cause more time we walk, more time we drive. Cause if you slip, you might slide and break your back and break your side. So when you see Brother CJ come, nobody run go hide. Nobody run go hide. I'm telling you, man, God is great. God is great all the time, all the time. So I just good vibes I do it, Brother Goody. I just good vibes I do it, Sister Goody. Balance and Sister Claudette Gooder. And all the Goody family, Goody across the road, Goody sideway. I tell you, man, Goody all over, man. I tell you, Goody next door. I tell you, what a mighty God we serve. What a mighty God we serve. And I tell you, man, it's going to be a marathon, you know. It's going to be a marathon. And I tell you, the marathon does only have 3 hours on board. The marathon have 3 hours on board. But you know what? Music is my name. Selecting is my game. And I'm not ashamed that one day I'm going to be in the Musical Hall of Fame. Because if it, Brother CJ, I'm going to feel pain because blood runs through every vein. I

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Music.

0: I said the number one scripture reader. Music is eternal. Come on down, puppy lady. Everything is about the number one. Guide us through the Brother Goody, Sister Goody. Sister Jenny Bless on our number one listener so far. Anybody else that's listening, they are number one. Kindness. Number one in my book. Blessing, blessing.
1: Blessing, blessing, blessing, Minister CJ. Blessing, Minister ID. Blessing to your family and all the CJ Gospel family. Blessing to Bishop Martin and blessing to Pastor Tanisha and Pastor Needham. And blessing to the Gospel family, each and everyone near and far.
0: I'm telling you, man.
1: Thank God for another day.
0: Yes, man. And we now follow Sister Fear. We now follow Sister Fear, because Sister Fear go lose if you're astray. So thank God for another day.
1: Father CJ, we just have to do the right thing. I'm telling you. God is too good to us, Brother CJ. Let me tell you something, man. From the, whether you're saved or you're unsaved, and God wake you up this morning.
0: Yes.
1: It's such a blessing.
0: Amen. Such a blessing.
1: It's such a blessing, Brother CJ. It is such a blessing. Because think about it, you pass and gone.
0: All right.
1: Remember that the dead can't praise God, you know?
0: Amen to that. True.
1: Oh, my God, Brother CJ. Sometimes we go through a rough time, but thank God we have light. We can't lie down and call to God and say, God, you see what go on, you see. And you know, you understand, Brother CJ.
0: Yes, man. And you know what? We've seen God work. We've seen his work manifest itself here.
1: Yeah.
0: I tell you, man, because puppy lady, a few weeks ago Sister Goody couldn't talk, you know.
1: I know.
0: And Brother Goody called yesterday and said she can't talk now.
1: Yeah, Brother CJ called last week. Brother Goody say here Sister Goody said something to him, and he said, I wonder if may hear good.
0: Yes.
1: So, and he said, yeah, talk.
0: Right.
1: Last week. And then he said, she know about that. He said, no, you know about that, say nothing more. Just left it there.
0: Yeah, left it there, so. Hmm.
1: Telling you, Brother CJ, God is amazing. I'm telling you.
0: Yes, man. God is amazing, man. I've seen it happen over and over and over. But I tell you, we have a tendency to just remember the bad times.
1: Yes, it's true. God is amazing. And, you know, that's why sometimes my grandmother always says, take the good time and cover the bad time, man. You know, the good time better. Think about the good time. Brother CJ, you should think back sometimes on the bad time. You still on ball every day, you know.
0: Lord of mercy. All some things, and it would depress, you know, puppy lady. It will make you put your back as in the picnic days, you know.
1: What you mean? If you sit down and think about the bad time and how people treat you and where you go to, you would sit down and cry every day. But you have to remember the good times, Brother CJ. You have to remember the good times where you used to have.
0: Yes.
1: Because I was telling my grandkids, I said, in my time, me not see, like we young people act like how these young kind of young people act. Because we were loving to each other. Loving. Me not hear nobody kill nobody like that. They just walk up to you and shot you like that. No.
0: Mm-hmm.
1: People fight and they fight with fists. And
0: yes.
1: Sometimes people run, go, tell them I run, go for cutlass, and then I'm going to take their grandpa cutlass and then something there.
0: Yes, man. I remember in the 70s, you know, it start, you know, when DJ and Lone Ranger do a song, say, fist to fist, this done. Nowadays, man, they match okay with the gun. And when him said that, me say, on into the song, they me say, hey, really? That ain't a tone. But everywhere, America, England, all England where police never used to carry gun.
1: Mm-hmm. They used to carry a button, then stand
0: it. Yes. Police, I remember a few years ago, they said police don't carry gun in England.
1: Mm-hmm.
0: And the good England spoil up now.
1: Yeah, because my mother was there, my mother lived there, my sister, my two sister born there, my brother born there. We have nephew, we have uncle over there, everybody. And they used to say they just can't button.
0: Mm-hmm. I have some friends, some Antigua, about say 5 years, 10 years ago, they say Antigua is one of the most peaceful place. And now Antigua get bad me, you know, bad, you know. But mm-hmm. Antigua get bad now. You have to watch it.
1: Let me tell you, man, without God, you see, man, let me tell you, you have to have God in your life. It doesn't matter what you do. You have to have God in your life. I'm telling you, brother CJ. If we don't have God in our life, we'll not make it. I'm telling you.
0: You're so right about that.
1: We need Jesus in our life. Believe me. Because if you don't have God in your life, you will do wicked stuff, you know.
0: Poppy lady.
1: So you need God in your life, brother CJ. You need every day, you need him.
0: Poppy lady,
1: you need
0: God in your life, poppy lady. Me tell you something. The woman they need God in their life, a man they make a poppy lady. Sometimes you know you have some young boy lift weights, you know. And when you see them are coming and then tight up pants and everything. And them big chests are show, poppy lady. If you know mind sharp, you fall for it, you know.
1: Of course.
0: And the enemy, I go send them to you, you know, because I must say, more carry down the woman who read the scripture. More sure God say, all she make can test, and she go feel the test. And like me, you know, sometimes send some nice cutie my way, you know. And me have to just say, Yes, man, and they're everywhere, man.
1: I'm telling you, because we are tested and tried, but you know, nobody not forced me. I'm telling you.
0: There you go. Yeah, man.
1: You have to have a made up mind, brother CJ. I'm telling you. That's what I said. Me, once I'm married, that's it. Like, you know, me dedicated to one person. Like, yes. It's not a runaround person, brother CJ.
0: Yeah, man. Yeah.
1: And if what manner you want to run on, that's your business. But let me tell you something. I don't do it. Me honor me vow.
0: And the next thing, you see, poppy lady, when you're looking at you see Christian, I do it, you know. You know, where a lot of Christians say, I know me alone as Christian, I do it. So, I know nothing. You know, me no matter who want do it, but me not do it.
1: Let me tell you something. If I, poppy lady, should tell you some things when me know, you don't say, poppy lady, I'll lie your tail.
0: Yes.
1: I lie, and I tell you things that me know. You understand where people are do? I said, I'm a Christian. Oh my God, I'm telling you, that's why everybody has to speak on their own soul salvation. May I tell you? You cannot take my hand and show God, you have to show God your hand.
0: Amen.
1: You can't sit down and watch me. May I tell you, you better watch your own self, because you can't show God my hand and me, God show God your hand. I can pray for you. And you can pray for me. But we can't help you. Like, we can't help you from go to heaven. If you make up your mind to now go to heaven, we can't help you.
0: You can't help. You know, you have to want to do it for yourself.
1: Brother CJ.
0: Yeah, man. Because you see, one of the things about being a Christian, you see, a whole lot of people are Christian in a church when Sunday morning come. But you see, when then come out of church and nobody now watch them, and them in a then car, and you drive up too close to them car, and then wind down your finger window and stick them finger gear. You can't believe say and the choir director do that, you know, cause sometimes but when what I'm afraid of with sin blind your eye, you know.
1: Of course, mercy,
0: and sin make you look stupid.
1: You were doing the things and somebody talks to you about it, and you still do the same thing with the person I tell you about. Every day the person gets up and say, look at man, you can't do that, you know. You're a child of God, or you're a deacon, or you're evangelist, you can't. But you, every day you get up doing something, brother CJ. Sin blind your eyes. Of course, sin blind your eyes.
0: I make you look stupid. And the things that I see, poppy lady, the things them when me see you do, what poppy lady do and criticize, poppy lady. Sin make me do worse,
1: brother CJ. You're the worst, but yet you criticize me. I'm telling you.
0: And
1: that's what everybody has to speak on their old soul salvation. Because I'm telling you, you can't go tell God, say, oh, me never go to heaven because I'm my husband. Me never go to heaven because I'm my sister, or my friend, or my family. You can't do that.
0: You can't do that. You have to, the thing about it, you say, As me said, there are some people in my life who me love my wife, me love my kids, me love my mother. But if me see them I go down the wrong road, me not join them.
1: Mm-mm.
0: I'll encourage them. I me try hold their hand and hold them back, but me not join them.
1: Can't bless CJ. Can you know say if you join them, you're gonna lose your way?
0: Amen.
1: You're going to lose the way. Because they're not doing the right stuff.
0: All
1: and if
0: right.
1: you're not doing the right stuff, how could I join you?
0: Exactly.
1: Oh my God, brother CJ, I'm telling you. You know, heaven to go, you know, easy, I'm telling you. And a little a simple thing. Simple thing how cost if you lose out from God. I'm telling you, I cry and say, God, please.
0: Mm-hmm.
1: Don't let me behind. Don't make me lose out. Whatever is inside of me when it's not of your move for me, move it. Because to think you spend all 60 years for earth and get up on God and hell, brother CJ, come on.
0: That's hard.
1: What an opportunity you have. My God, what an opportunity you have to give your life to God and clean up your ways, brother CJ. Look how much chances you get from your barn till now you get chances.
0: All right. And God now destroy a city before he won it.
1: Before he won them, brother CJ. I remember saying, God not condemn we now.
0: All right.
1: God don't condemn none of us. God give us chances and say, look here. I'm going to wash your sin. If you ask me, I'll wash your sin away. And I will never remember it. I'll throw it in the sea of forgetful. I never remember it. And people always have come back and remind us where we do and remember where you come from and you know, and nothing. People do that to us.
0: Yeah, man.
1: I'm telling you, God could only be God, brother CJ. And that's why if you follow God and you're a disciple of God, you have to do the right thing. I'm telling you.
0: Yes, you have to do. And it's hard to do the right thing still in a populated, but you have to.
1: Let me know enough. I'm going to know. It's hard to do the right thing, but you have to do the right thing because sometimes you have to do the right thing and people still wicked.
0: Yes, and you try to do good and it turn out to be bad.
1: Yes, brother, you try to do good every day.
0: Yeah,
1: but
0: man.
1: You are the problem. Like, it's you are the problem.
0: Yeah, man, they may have a guy, I think it was Barrington Levy. It's either Barrington Levy or Barry Brown. Do a song say, everything I try, I just can't get you no way.
1: Mm-hmm.
0: If I try to do good to my best friend, it's turn out to be bad. Mm-hmm. I'm not so lucky. Yeah, man, everything I try, can't get you. Try to do good to his best friend, it turn out to be bad.
1: Sometimes you do some stuff and you just sit down and everything you do come like say you do pure bad and a pure good and you know and God know your heart. Because brother CJ, listen to me. Me come and give one hope for money, you know.
0: Mm-hmm.
1: And me don't give with a good heart.
0: Yes.
1: And everybody still say me give you the money and everything like that. But God still say you don't give it with a good heart.
0: Mm-hmm.
1: You understand? They say sometimes you do good to people, you do good. But the person them can't see say you do good in the man. Can't see they come like say you are do bad to them.
0: That's true. That's
1: oh my
0: true.
1: God. And when you look at the God, you see my heart and see how good me I try my very best.
0: And sometimes when you run from trouble it catch you, you know, cause there was a man, you know, claim say boy I'm not go straight. Because if he go straight him I go get in a trouble. So anything you want in big somebody got street go get it for him no one get in a trouble.
1: Mm-hmm.
0: And one day him die yard and him thirsty and him cut a jelly and drink. And when him done, when him throw the hooks in your man ball out. So he's telling you that you can't escape trouble. Because him try to steal from trouble and him bust up the man head now.
1: Oh God. I'm telling you, we just have to lean on Jesus and depend upon God, because only God can carry us through. This is a rough time and, you know, easy.
0: Mm-hmm.
1: And, you know, we child of God, we go through stuff, but, you know, we just have to hold on and depend upon God, man. Mm-hmm.
0: Amen.
1: Because, as best you can listen to me, as long as you know that you are living for God and you are living clean, it's okay.
0: Yes. Yes, you gotta have some. You gotta have some confidence. And you say confident. And I was talking to somebody, you know, and me say, confident, you see, can come off cocky. Mm-hmm. Confident can come off bossy. But yes, you have confidence, you know. Because when you have confidence, man, let me tell you something, man. You're not easily shaken.
1: No, you know, no. Because you have confidence in God and you know, say, listen to me, you know, say you do the right stuff, you know. But yet people will say, my family will say, she not do the right stuff. She not do the right stuff. But instead of me know, so me not care, me just confident and know, say, God, you see the heart, and you know, so me have a good heart, you know, so me have a clean heart. I'm here to do the right stuff. And then people might think, say, you're bossy, or you're hard-headed, or I don't know.
0: Yeah, man, but God is
1: God. You know, we go through, and as human, we go through stuff, you know, go through stuff. But we just have to pray and ask God, because look here, man, when we buy fish from the fish store, we have to get the fish, carry home. Sometimes them scaly food, but sometimes we still have to go back and go scaly.
0: Yes.
1: And we have to wash it, and we have to go to the head again. And we have to, you know, put it in a salt water, soak in a salt water and vinegar, and put lemon and all kind of stuff, and wash it up and clip it. And, bro, CJ, let me tell you, remember I say, you know, a fish, you know, the fish in the salt water.
0: Mm-hmm.
1: And God keep the fish in the salt water.
0: And then come out fresh.
1: And it come out fresh. But the CJ, the fish come out fresh.
0: You know, and Solomon was wondering too, you know, oh, every day the water going at the sea, and the sea can full, and the river run out back, and they run out back, and him come to the conclusion, say, God create the same thing over and over and over. I think I'm in Ecclesiastic chapter 1, if I'm not lying. Over and over.
1: Over and over, Brother Stevie. Let me tell you, there's a Glen Island is right behind the nursing home of my husband there. And sometimes when you look at the water behind there, you come like you can't walk funny, how it dry up.
0: Mm-hmm.
1: And it took a few minutes. It come like the water rise up to the level of the fence where today.
0: Mm-hmm.
1: You understand? Somebody say, how is it?
0: Mm-hmm.
1: When you look like you can't walk, they like a road in there, like you can't walk. And a lot of boat, where the boat is, the water don't travel. But there's a certain side where when you look sometimes like a road, got a road, no water. And by the evening come when you look at it, it's full of water. So God is amazing. I'm telling you, because if you go walking ahead, you sink. So God is amazing. I'm telling you. We just have to trust God and just keep on going, because God can only be God. He is the creator of heaven and earth. And whatever we are going through, whatever situation that we are going through, whatever circumstances that we have gone through, I'm telling you, God will carry us through. God will lead us through. I'm telling you, the children of Israel, they were there for 40 years, and God took them through. God will take us through. It may be long, but it's not going to be forever. So let us continue to lift up God and lift up the name of Jesus. Because let me tell you something. Jesus is coming soon. I'm telling you, soon. Signs of the time is everywhere. Jesus is coming soon. And very soon we all are going to see the King if we are ready and we prepare. Amen. I make nothing shake us. Nothing. Because things around us will shake us, but let nothing shake us. Because if Jehovah is leading us, what can go wrong? Let us stay with God. Stay with God, because He is our creator of heaven and earth. Before I read Psalm 6, I'm just going to pray God's blessing. Eternal God and most heavenly Father, Lord God, I appreciate you, Lord God. I bow down before you, Lord Jesus. I honor you. I praise you, God. I lift up your name. Your name is above every name. Every knee shall bow. Hallelujah. And every tongue must confess that you are Lord. I thank you for your love. I thank you for your mercy. I thank you for your grace. Your grace is sufficient. Oh God, to keep us, Lord. Cover us under your blood, Lord Jesus. Cover Minister Ivy and Minister CJ. Cover the CJ gospel families, Lord God, and their families near and far, four corners of the earth. All the pastors, all the bishops, the apostles, my God, the different way, your family, the listeners near and far, Lord God, cover your people.
2: Remember those who are sick in the hospital, at home, recuperating. Remember those who lost their loved ones. Remember those who are getting ready to bury someone, Lord God, an anniversary or a birthday. Father God, we know you have each and every one of us in your hands. And we thank you, Lord, for waking us up in our right mind. We thank you for your love and your mercy. We cannot hide from you, God. Your eyes are watching us. Whatever we do, wherever we go, whatever we say, God, you are watching us, Lord Jesus. Cover us under your blood, Lord God. And as I am about to read your words, bless the words, Lord, and bless the hearts of your people, God. Lord God, I'm not a pastor, I'm not a preacher, I'm just encouraging somebody, I'm encouraging even myself. Father God, I thank you for your love, I thank you for your mercy, and I thank you for your grace. Remember my church, remember my pastors, remember my church family, oh God, remember the school children, those who are at work, behind bars, Lord God, the innocent, oh God Almighty, and the one that is not even innocent, Lord, remember us as your people, Lord God. Cover us under your blood, Lord. Make a way, Lord God, where there is no way. Show up for your people, Lord God. We know you're a mighty deliverer. Oh God Almighty, we know, God, that you can turn, Lord God, everything that is going wrong, turn it the right way, Lord Jesus. We thank you, Lord, and we bless your name. And as I am about to read your words, bless the words and bless the heart of your people. In Jesus' name, amen and amen. To God be the glory. J. King has done Psalm 6. Oh Lord, do not rebuke me in your anger, nor chasten me in your hot displeasure. Have mercy on me, O Lord, for I am weak. O Lord, heal me, for my bones are troubled. My soul also is greatly troubled, but you, O Lord, how long? Return, O Lord, deliver me, O save me, for your mercy's sake. For in death there is no remembrance of you, and in the grave who will give you thanks? I am weary with my groaning all night. I made my bed swim. I drenched my couch with my tears. My eyes wasted away because of grief. It grows old because of all my enemies. Depart from me, all you workers of iniquity, for the Lord has heard the voice of my weeping. The Lord has heard my supplication. The Lord will receive my prayer. Tenth and last, let all my enemies be ashamed and greatly troubled. Let them turn back and be ashamed suddenly. To God be the glory this morning. Great things God has done for us. Hallelujah, this morning. We got to give God the glory. Give God the praise. Hallelujah, Jesus. My God, my God, my God is good. Amen. It's the Psalms of David. David cries, just have mercy upon me, O Lord. For I am weak, and God, he recognized that he cannot carry his burden by himself. And that's what I say, we have to call out to God. God, I am weak, I am weak, I am weak, Lord. And God will recognize, amen, he will recognize us, hallelujah, Jesus. Because David recognized that he cannot carry his burden. And we can't carry burden alone, amen, it will kill us. So that's why we have to give it over to Jesus. Amen. There are times when we may feel exhausted. Hallelujah. There are times I myself feel exhausted. Sometimes I'm discouraged. Amen. Sometimes I feel rejected. Hallelujah, this morning. And sometimes I feel spiritually weak. But as Psalm 6 reminds us that we don't have to pretend to be strong before God. We can come to him with exactly as how we are. We don't have to pretend before God. We can come to God exactly as how we are, because God knows already, but he's just waiting for us to say out. Amen. Tell him, God, I'm discouraged this morning. God, I feel rejected this morning. Hallelujah. God, I feel spiritually weak this morning. Hallelujah, Jesus. But God knows. He knows. Amen. Sometimes we feel so exhausted. Amen. I feel like we want to give up. But how can we give up? Because we know that better days are coming. Hallelujah, Jesus. When you are hurting, we just have to pray. Amen. When we feel confused, because sometimes I feel so confused, we just have to pray. When I feel weak, I pray. I say, God, God is not intimidated by our tears. He's not crying out for God's mercy. Let us cry out for God's mercy. David repeatedly asked God for mercy and healing. We can do the same, because he's the same God yesterday, today, and forevermore. Amen. His confidence is not his own righteousness or strength, but in the character of God. Hallelujah, Jesus. God's mercy means that even when we have fallen short, God, his compassion is greater than our failure. God's compassion for us is greater than our failure. Amen. And we cannot let allow guilt or discouragement to convince us that God is too far from us to hear our prayer. Listen to me. It doesn't matter where you are. Listen, if you're in the grave, you can't pray. But if you're in prison, you're there behind bars, you're in the hospital, if you can open your mouth, say something in your heart. And if you can open your mouth, open up your mouth and pray to God, because he will hear your cry. He will hear your cry. My God, his compassion is greater than our failure. And we should not let guilt or discouragement convince us that God is too far. Amen. There's always a place at God's feet for repenting and a humble heart. Hallelujah, Jesus. Always a place at Jehovah's feet for repenting and a humble heart. And that's what I said, you have to humble before God. Amen. You have to have a repentive heart before God. Amen. Hallelujah, Jesus. Your tears are not wasted. Amen. Sometimes you feel like you're crying in vain, but it's not in vain. Your tears are not wasted. David says, I am worn out from my groaning all night long. I flood my bed with weeping. You ever cry till all your pillow wake up crying to God? Your pillar is wet. But this just shows that faith does not mean we never cry. Sometimes faith looks like crying whilst we still hold it unto God. So if you feel like crying, my brothers and my sisters, cry out to God. Cry out to God, because tears are a language. God understands every tears that you cry. Sometimes you cannot talk. Sometimes all you have to do is bawl. Cry out to God and he will hear you and answer you. Your tears may be invisible to people. Amen. But they are not invisible to God. Hallelujah, this morning. He sees the night when you struggle. God sees the night when we struggle, when we cannot sleep, when we are turning here and there. The prayer you cannot fully express, and the burdens you carry silently. My God, and you can't even pray. You can't pray. You just turn, you turn and cry and cry and cry. But God understands. Even if you are silent, God can. Do not let the enemies have the final word. My brothers and my sisters, let the enemy have the final word. Amen. David's attitude changed. He declared that God has heard his cry. Let us declare this morning, if you're crying, let us declare this morning that God has heard our cry. Hallelujah, Jesus. And God is going to work on our behalf. Hallelujah, Jesus. This is a turning point in our life. Amen. It is a turning point in our life. Let us be confident in our God. Let us be confident in our God.
1: Amen. Hallelujah. Our present situation is not necessary your final situation. So whatever is going on right now, your present situation is not your final situation. The God who hears our prayer is still at work. Glory to God. Let us remember that the God who hears our prayer is still at work, even when you cannot yet see the answer. God is working. He's working it out. Let us trust the God who hears. Amen. Psalm 6 teaches us that the prayer can transform our perspective. David comes before God broken, but he leaves with a renewed confidence. So when we come to Jehovah God, let us come to God a broken and a contrite heart. He will not refuse. Hallelujah this morning. Amen, amen, amen, amen. Glory to God. Let us come before God with a broken and a contrite heart. But God, when we finish, our spirit and our confidence will renew. So let me tell you something, my brothers and my sisters. Amen. Glory to God. Whatever you are facing or whatever we are facing, don't give up on praying. Don't give up on praying. Keep trusting God. Keep in, my God, keep God inside of you. Seek God every day. Keep believing in his mercy and his grace. Your tears, or our tears, do not mean God has abandoned us. Our struggles does not mean God has forgotten us. And our weakness does not mean he disqualified you from his presence. No. The same God who heard David's cry, hallelujah, Jesus, will hear our cry too. The same God who heard David's cry is the same God today will hear our cry. So let us cry out to him. Hallelujah, Jesus. Let us cry out to our Father. Let us cry out to our Creator who makes heaven and earth. He will never turn his back upon us. May God bless you this morning. May you come to God with a broken and a contrite heart this morning and cry out to him, because he will never turn his back upon you. May God bless you in the mighty and powerful name of Jesus. Eternal God and most heavenly Father, Lord, have mercy on us, God, in our weakness. Amen. Hallelujah. When we are discouraged, Lord, strengthen your people. When we are afraid, Lord, hallelujah, give us peace. When we weep, Lord Jesus, remind us that you are everything to us. You are the lily of the valley, hallelujah, this morning. And you are the brightest morning star. Help us, oh God, to trust you. When, oh God, we cannot understand, hallelujah, this morning, what we are going through. Hear our prayers this morning, oh God. Restore our hearts this morning, Lord Jesus. And give us the confidence to know that you are with us. Give us the confidence to know, God, that you are with us, Lord. You are present help in time of trouble. Oh God, you see our tears. You know our hearts, Lord Jesus. And we are asking you to cover us under your blood, Lord God. Remember Minister CJ? Cover him, Lord. Anoint him from the crown of his head and to the sole of his feet, Lord God. Rebuke every, God, every dart and every arrow that shoots at the CJ Gospel family, our brother CJ inside, and all the ministers. We rebuke it. Let the fire, hallelujah, of the Holy Spirit burn in the mighty name of Jesus. Remember Minister Ivy. Cover her too, Lord God, under the blood. Cover the gospel families and their families. Lord, we thank you and we glorify your name, Lord God, and we magnify you, Lord. We worship you, Lord God. Hallelujah, this morning. We lift up your name this morning, God. We trust in you this morning. Hallelujah, Jesus. You are our shepherd. Our tears this morning.

0: morning is that invisible to you, Lord. You see all our tears. You see all our tears, Lord God. Show up for your people, Lord. We thank you, God, and we bless your name. And let this day be a productive day, Lord. In Jesus' name I pray. Amen. God bless
1: you. Amen and amen. God bless you, Puppy Lady. Love you, man. Excellent, excellent, excellent. Exaltation. God bless you, Puppy Lady. I'm telling you, God is great. What a word. What a word. As David said, Sister David said, a broken and a contrite heart you will not despise. I'm telling you, man. So God is great. God is great. I love that. There are just some scriptures and just some verse in the Bible that I love. A broken and a contrite heart you will not despise. I wish I had known that when I was crying underneath the cellar sometime. I wish I had known those words when I used to cry underneath the cellar. That a broken and a contrite heart, he will not despise us. I'm telling you, man, that's a powerful, powerful, powerful verse in the Bible. Because when David did all what he did, some good, some bad, and when he was hurt and discouraged, he come to the realization that a broken and a contrite heart you will not despise. Mighty God. Mighty God. Let me get into the music. But before we get into the music, and I want to let you know that this coming Saturday, you know, Minister Claver, yes, Minister Claver will be having his annual gospel concert right there at 3154 Fish Avenue. And I tell a man, Minister Claver, every banquet, every event that we have, he always just show up and just give us a selection, man. And I believe that as a family, we should support Minister Claver back. He always show up and just give us a song, man. And I tell you, and him just come in and do him thing, and him not fussy, him not hype, him just do him thing and just relax the class. Sometime him stay with us, sometime him have to leave. And is what Minister Clavers does, man. He just gave his time to people. He'll go around 2-3 events. Sometime he's coming from Brooklyn, he's coming from Newburgh, and he just stop and just take the time out to support. I've never seen a major event, and Minister Claver don't show up. Whether his name is on it or not, whether he's singing or not, he just show up to show his support. And if given an opportunity, him now go say, "Chop, me bigger than do a song." He will do it. I tell you. So we want to support Minister Claver, and of course, he has a great lineup. But Minister Odin Roden will be there. Stefan Peninsulan will be there. Stacy Elevated Wilson will be there. And I'm telling you, Minister Dwight Shouter, his brother, will be there. And I tell you, man, and Marsha Jack will be there. And of course, MC will be Sister Nicole Reed. So I'm telling you, man, so I'm looking forward to see friends, family, neighbors. Sister Yannick, big up yourself out of Jamaica. I'm telling you, man, God is a great God. God is great. It's the CJ Gospel, our family. And, you know, we support each other, man. We support each other. And we got to look out for those who look out for us, man. I tell you, when you do good things, you should be rewarded for it. And I would love to see a bunch of the families come and support Minister Claver this Saturday. I'm telling you, music, because that was good vibes, I do it, you know. Good vibes, I do it. And do remember, on Sunday, November the 1st, Sunday, November the 1st, Sister Ivy will be having her annual dinner banquet at Eastwood Manor. It's a fundraiser. It's a fundraiser. I'm telling the man, God is great. And if I see anybody and they say, "Nah, get 98.1, tell them we're under construction. I'm telling you.

0: blessing.
1: Blessing, Brother CJ, blessing. You know, I'm listening, but, you know, I was just in this sort of, what did I say? No, I'm just getting a little shit.
2: Ladies and

0: never sounds sweeter. And Friday, October 30th, 2026, when Services for the People in Need, along with Sherry Scott, present the first annual Gospel Dinner Gala. Well, again, Friday the 30th, 2026, featuring Jabez, also Golda McFarlane, music by Glamour Wayne himself, starting 8 p.m. to 1 a.m. Where to keep the Compound Hall, 190 Linden Boulevard, St. Albans, New York. And look here, the ticket is for $125. Whole heap or something. Also remember, they'll be having a cash bar with premium mocktail, not coffee, the mocktail, and seal. And look here, just to impress, because there'll be a grand prize. Of course, grand raffle, but whole heap of ticket and something. But prize for the best dressed male and female. Me, I get that. You think I like me, I tell? Call that number here. 718-674-5712. Again, 718-6.
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3: So when me I said they nah no number. 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
2: Of course they got number. You can call Jerry, he my manager and my friend.

0: 1, 2, 3, 4, 6. 2, 3, 4. Hit, hit, 5, 6. That a Jerry. And then if you want to tailoring alteration or posteriness, you know, call Rowley. Yes. 646-538-2734. When we say Razor Express, them bad, then turn up. Your head a go look beast and then gone.
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tune, are those good vibes, are those good vibes, I tell you man, and are those good vibes, and are those the vibes that gonna keep us alive. And we now be like Bonnie and Clyde, you know, and find it difficult to stay alive, cause more time we walk, more time we drive. Cause if you slip, you might slide and break your back and break your side. So when you see brother CJ come, nobody run go hide. 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I'm telling you man, God is great. God is great all the time, all the time. So are those good vibes that do it, brother Goody? Are those good vibes that do it, sister Goody? Balance and sister Claudette Gooder. And all the Goody family, Goody across the road, Goody sideway. I tell you, man, Goody all over, man. I tell you, Goody next door. I tell you, what a mighty God we serve. What a mighty God we serve. And I tell you, man, it's going to be a marathon, you know. It's going to be a marathon. And I tell you, the marathon does only have 3 hours on board. The marathon have 3 hours on board. But you know what? Music is my name. Selecting is my game. And I'm not ashamed that one day I'm going to be in the musical hall of fame. Because if it, brother CJ, I'm going to feel pain because blood runs through every vein. I tell you.

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1: Music is eternal.
0: Come on down, puppy lady.
1: Why?
0: Everything is about the number one.
1: You guide us through the
0: Brother Goody, Sister Goody. Sister Jenny Bless on our number one listener so far. Anybody else that's listening, they are number one.
1: Kindness.
0: Number one in my book. Blessing, blessing.
2: Blessing, blessing, blessing, Minister CJ. Blessing, Minister ID. Blessing to your family and all the CJ Gospel family. Blessing to Bishop Martin and blessing to Pastor Tanisha and Pastor Needham. And blessing to the Gospel family, each and everyone near and far.
0: I'm telling you, man.
2: Thank God for another day.
0: Yes, man. And we now follow Sister Fear. We now follow Sister Fear, because Sister Fear going to lose if you're astray. So thank God for another day.
2: Brother CJ, we just have to do the right thing. I'm God is too good to us, Brother CJ. Let me tell you something, man. From the, when you're saved or you're unsaved, and God wake you up this morning.
0: Yes.
2: It's such a blessing.
0: Amen. Such a blessing.
2: It's such a blessing, Brother CJ. It is such a blessing. Because think about if you pass and gone.
0: All right.
2: Remember that the dead can't praise God, you know?
0: Amen to that. True.
2: Oh, my God, Brother CJ. Sometimes we go through a rough time, but thank God we have light. We can light on our call to God and say, God, you see what go on, you see. And you know, you understand, Brother CJ.
0: Yes, man. And you know what? We seen God work. We've seen his work manifest itself here.
2: Yeah.
0: I tell you, man, because puppy lady, a few weeks ago Sister Goody couldn't talk, you know.
2: I know.
0: And Brother Goody called yesterday and said she can't talk now.
2: Yeah, Brother CJ called last week. Brother Goody say here Sister Goody said something to him, and he said, I wonder if me hear good.
0: Yes.
2: So, and he said, yeah, talk.
0: All right.
2: Last week. And then he said, she don't bother. He said, no, you don't bother say nothing more. Just left it there.
0: Yeah, left it there, sir. Hmm.
2: Telling you, Brother, God is amazing. I'm telling you.
0: Yes, man. God is amazing, man. I've seen it happen over and over and over. But I tell you, we have a tendency to just remember the bad times.
2: Yes, it's true. God is amazing. And you know, that's why sometimes my grandmother always says, take the good time and cover the bad time, man. You know, the good time better. Think about the good time. Brother CJ, you should think back sometimes from the bad time. You still have ball every day, you know?
0: Lord of mercy. All some things, and it would depress you, you know, puppy lady. It will make you put your back as in the picnic days, you know?
2: What do you mean? If you sit down and think about the bad time and how people treat you and where you go to, you would sit down and cry every day. But you have to remember the good times, Brother CJ. You have to remember the good times where you used to have.
0: Yes.
2: Because I was telling my grandkids, I said, in my time, I don't see like we young people act like all these young kind of young people act. Because we were loving to each other. Loving. And then I hear nobody, I kill nobody like that. They just walk up to you and shot you like that. No.
0: Mm-hmm.
2: People fight and they fight with fists.
0: Yes.
2: And sometimes people run, go, tell them I run, go for cutlass. And then I'm going to take their grandpa cutlass and then something there.
0: Yes, man. I remember in the 70s, you know, it started, you know. One DJ in a Lone Ranger do a song, say, fist to fist, this done. Nowadays, man, they match okay with the gun. And when him said that, me say, on into the song, they me say, hey, really? That ain't a town. But everywhere, America, England, all England where police never used to carry gun.
2: They used to carry a button, then stand
0: it. Yes. Police, I remember a few years ago, they said police don't carry gun in England.
2: Mm-hmm.
0: And the good England spoil up now.
2: Because my mother was there, my mother lived there, my sister, my two sister born there, my brother born there, we have nephew, we have uncle over there, everybody. And they used to say they just have buttons.
0: Mm-hmm. I have some friends, some Antigua, about say 5 years, 10 years ago, they say Antigua is one of the most peaceful place. And now Antigua get bad me, you know, bad, you know. But mm-hmm. Antigua get bad now. You have to watch it.
2: Let me tell you, man, without God, you see, man, let me tell you, you have to have God in your life. It doesn't matter what you do. You have to have God in your life. I'm telling you, Brother CJ. If we don't have God in our life, we'll not make it. I'm telling you.
0: You're so right about that.
2: We need Jesus in our life. Believe me. Because if you don't have God in your life, you will do wicked stuff, you know.
0: Poppy lady.
2: So you need God in your life, Brother CJ. You need every day, you need him.
0: You need God in your life, Poppy lady. Let me tell you something. The woman they need God in their life, a man they make a Poppy lady. Sometimes, you know, you have some young boy lift muscle, lift weights, you know. And when you see them coming, then tight up pants and everything, and them big chest are show, Poppy lady. If you don't mind sharp, you fall for it, you know.
2: Of course.
0: And the enemy, I go send them to you, you know, because I must say, more carry down the woman who read the scripture. More show God say, all she make a test, and she go feel the test. And like me, you know, sometimes he send some nice cutie my way, you know. And me have to say, yes, man, and they're everywhere, man.
2: I'm telling you, because we are tested and tried, but you know, nobody now forced me. I'm telling you.
0: There you go. Yeah, man.
2: You have to have a made up mind, Brother CJ. I'm telling you. That's what I said. Me, once I'm married, that's it. Like, you know, me dedicated to one person. Like, yes. It's not a runaround person, Brother CJ.
0: Yeah, man. Yeah.
2: And it's what manner you want to run on. That's your business. But let me tell you something. I don't do it. Me honor my vow.
0: And the next thing, just see, Poppy lady, when you're looking at you see Christian, I do it, you know. You know, where a lot of Christians say, I know me alone as Christian, I do it. So, I know nothing. You know, me no matter who want do it, but me not do it.
2: Let me tell you something. If I, Poppy lady, should tell you some things when me know, you don't say, Poppy lady, I lie, you tell.
0: Yes.
2: I tell you things that me know. You understand what people are doing? I said, I'm a Christian. Oh my God, Pastor, I'm telling you. That's why everybody has to speak on their own soul salvation. May I tell you? You cannot take my hand and show God. You have to show God your hand.
0: Amen.
2: You can't sit down and watch me. May I tell you, you better watch your own self, because you can't show God my hand and me God show God your hand. I can pray for you. And you can't pray for me. But we can't help you. Like, we can't help you from go to heaven. If you make up your mind to you now go to heaven, we can't help you.
0: You can't help. You know, you have to want to do it for yourself.
2: Brother CJ.
0: Yeah, man, because you see, one of the things about being a Christian, you see, a whole lot of people are Christian in a church when Sunday morning come. But you see, when they come out of church and nobody now watch them, and them in a then car, and you drive up too close to them car, and then wind down your finger window and stick them finger gear, you can't believe, say, and the choir director do that, you know, because sometimes, but when what I'm afraid of with sin blind your eye, you know.
2: Of course, Mercy,
0: and sin you make you look stupid.
2: You were doing the things and somebody talked to you about it, and you still do the same thing with the person I tell you about. Every day the person gets up and say, look at man, you can't do that, you know. You're a child of God, or you're a deacon, or you're an evangelist, you can't. But every day you get up and do something, Brother CJ. Sin blind your eyes. Of course, sin blind your eyes.
0: I make you look stupid. And the things them I see, Poppy lady, the things them when me see you do, what Poppy lady do and criticize, Poppy lady. Sin make me do worse.
2: Worse, Brother CJ. You're the worst, but yet you criticize me. I'm telling you.
0: And that's
2: why everybody have to speak on their old soul salvation. Because I'm telling you. You can't go tell God, say, oh, me never go to heaven because I'm a husband. Me never go to heaven because I'm a sister, or my friend, or my family. You can't do that.
0: You can't do that. You have to, the thing about it, you say, As me said, there are some people in my life who me love my wife, me love my kids, me love my mother. But if me see them I go down the wrong road, me not join them.
2: Mm-mm.
0: I'll encourage them. I me try hold their hand and hold them back, but me not join them.
2: Can't bless CJ. Because you know, so if you join them, you're going to lose your way.
0: Amen.
2: You're going to lose your way. Because they're not doing the right stuff.
0: All
2: and if
0: you're
2: not doing the right stuff, how could I join you?
0: Exactly.
2: Oh my God, brother CJ, I'm telling you. You know, heaven to go, you know, easy, I'm telling you. And a little a simple thing. Simple thing how cost if you lose out upon God. I'm telling you, I cry and say, God, please.
0: Mm-hmm.
2: Don't let me behind. Don't make me lose out. Whatever is inside of me when it's not of your move for me, move it. Because to think you spend all 6 years for earth and get up on God and hell, brother CJ, come on.
0: That's hard.
2: What an opportunity you have. My God, what an opportunity you have to give your life to God and clean up your ways, brother CJ. Look how much chances you get from your barn till now you get chances.
0: All right. And God now destroy a city before he won it.
2: Before he won them, brother CJ. I remember saying, God no condemn we, no?
0: All right.
2: God don't condemn none of us. God give us chances and say, look here, I'm going to wash your sin. If you ask me, I'll wash your sin away. And I will never remember it. I'll throw it in the sea of forgetful. I never remember it. And people always have come back and remind us where we do and remember where you come from and you know, and nothing. People do that to us.
0: Yeah, man.
2: I'm telling you, God could only be God, brother CJ. And that's why if you follow God and you're a disciple of God, you have

0: to do the right thing. I'm telling you.
1: Yes, you have to do. And it's hard to do the right thing still in a populated, but you have to.
0: But let me know enough. I'm going to know. It's hard to do the right thing, but you have to do the right thing because sometimes you do the right thing and people still wicked.
1: Yes, and you try to do good and it turn out to be bad.
0: Yes, but I see that. You try to do good every day.
1: Yeah,
0: but
1: man.
0: You are the problem. Like, it's you are the problem.
1: Yeah, man, they may have a guy, I think it was Barrington Levy. It's either Barrington Levy or Barry Brown. Do a song, say, everything I try, I just can't get you no way.
0: Mm-hmm.
1: If I try to do good to my best friend, it's turn out to be bad. Mm-hmm. I'm not so lucky. Yeah, man, everything I try, can't get you. Try to do good to his best friend, it turn out to be bad.
0: Sometimes you ever see, sometimes you do some stuff and you just sit down and everything you do come like see, you have to pay, but and appear good, you know, and God know your heart. Because brother CJ, listen to me. Me come and give you a hope of money, you know.
1: Mm-hmm.
0: I'm gonna give you with a good heart.
1: Yes.
0: And everybody sees them give you the money and everything like that. But God says you don't give it with a good heart.
1: Mm-hmm.
0: You understand? They say you sometimes you do good to people, you do good. But the person them can't see, say you do good, you know, man. Can't see, they come like say you are do bad to them.
1: That's true. That's
0: oh,
1: true.
0: My God. And when you look at it, God, you see my heart and see how good, I try my very best.
1: And sometimes when you run from trouble, they catch you, you know, because there was a man, you know, claim, say, boy, I'm not going street. Because if in God street, he might go get in a trouble. So anything you want in big, somebody go street, go get it. For him, no one get in a trouble.
0: Mm-hmm.
1: And one day him die yard and him thirsty and him cut a jelly and drink, and when him done, when him throw the hooks in your man ball out. so he's telling you that you can't escape trouble. Because him try to save from trouble and him bust up the man head now.
0: Oh God, I'm telling you, we just have to lean on Jesus and depend upon God, because only God can carry us through. This is a rough time, and you know, easy.
1: Mm-hmm.
0: And you know, we child of God, we go through stuff, but you know, we just have to hold on and depend upon God, man. Mm-hmm.
1: Amen.
0: Because as best you can listen to me, as long as you know that you are living for God and you are living clean, it's okay.
1: Yes. Yes, you gotta have some. You gotta have some confidence. And you say confident. And I was talking to somebody, you know, and me say, confident, you see, can come off cocky. Mm-hmm. Confident can come off bossy. But yes, if you have confident, you know, cause when you have confident, man, let me tell you something, man, you're not easily shaken.
0: No, you know, no. Because you have confidence in God, and you know it. Listen to me, you know, so you do the right stuff, you know. But yet, people will say, you're not populated, you're not doing the right stuff, you know. And my family will say, she's not doing the right stuff. She's not doing the right stuff. But instead, I mean, me know, so me not care, me just confident, I know, say, God, you see the heart, and you know, so me have a good heart, you know, so me have a clean heart, and you're doing the right stuff. And then people might think, say, you're bossy, or you're hard headed, I don't know.
1: Yeah, man, but God is God.
0: We go through, and as human, we go through stuff, you know, go through stuff. But we just have to pray and ask God, because look here, man, when we buy fish from the fish store, we have to get the fish, carry home. Sometimes them scaly food, but sometimes we still have to go back and go scaly.
1: Yes.
0: And we have to wash it, and we have to go to the head again. And we have to, you know, put it in a salt water, soak in a salt water and vinegar, and put lemon and all kind of stuff, and wash it up and clip it. And brother CJ, let me tell you, remember I say, no, a fish, you know, the fish in the salt water.
1: Mm-hmm.
0: And God keep the fish in the salt water.
1: And then come out fresh.
0: And then come out fresh. But the fish, the fish come out fresh.
1: You know, and Solomon was wondering too, you know, oh, every day the water going at the sea, and the sea can't fall, and the river run out back, and it run out back, and him come to the conclusion, say, God create the same thing over and over and over. I think I'm in Ecclesiastic chapter 1, if I'm not lying, over and over.
0: Over and over, brother CJ. Let me tell you, there's a Glen Island is right behind the nursing home of my husband there. And sometimes when you look at the water behind there, you come like you can't walk funny, how it dry up.
1: Mm-hmm.
0: And it took a few minutes. It coming like the water rise up to the level of the fence where they.
1: Mm-hmm.
0: You understand? Somebody say, "What? How is it?
1: Mm-hmm.
0: When you look like you can't walk, they like a road in there, like you can't walk." And a lot of boat, where the boat is, the water don't travel. But there's a certain side where, when you look sometimes, like a road, but a road, no water. And by the evening come, when you look at it, it's full of water. So God is amazing. I'm telling you, because if you go walking ahead, you sink. So God is amazing. I'm telling you. We just have to trust God and just keep on going, because God can only be God. He is the creator of heaven and earth. And whatever we are going through, whatever situation that we are going through, whatever circumstances that we have gone through, I'm telling you, God will carry us through. God will lead us through. I'm telling you, the children of Israel, they were there for 40 years and God took them through. God will take us through. It may be long, but it's not gonna be forever. So let us continue to lift up God and lift up the name of Jesus. Because let me tell you something. Jesus is coming soon. I'm telling you, soon. Signs of the time is everywhere. Jesus is coming soon. And very soon we all are going to see the King if we are ready and we appear. Amen. I make nothing shake us, nothing. Because things around us will shake us, but let nothing shake us. Because if Jehovah is leading us, what can go wrong? Let us stay with God. Stay with God, because He is our creator of heaven and earth. Before this morning, before I read Psalm 6, I'm just going to pray God's blessing. Eternal God and most heavenly Father, Lord God, I appreciate you, Lord God. I bow down before you, Lord Jesus. I honor you. I praise you, God. I lift up your name. Your name is above every name. Every knee shall bow. Hallelujah. And every tongue must confess that you are Lord. I thank you for your love. I thank you for your mercy. I thank you for your grace. Your grace is sufficient. Oh, God, to keep us, Lord. Cover us under your blood, Lord Jesus. Cover Minister Ivy and Minister CJ. Cover the CJ Gospel families, Lord God, and their families near and far, four corners of the earth. All the pastors, all the bishops, the apostles, my God, the different way, your family, the listeners near and far, Lord God, cover your people. Remember those who are sick in the hospital, at home, recuperating. Remember those who lost their loved ones. Remember those who are getting ready to bury someone, Lord God, an anniversary or a birthday. Father God, we know you have each and every one of us in your hands. And we thank you, Lord, for waking us up in our right mind. We thank you for your love and your mercy. We cannot hide from you, God. Your eyes are watching us. Whatever we do, wherever we go, whatever we say, God, you are watching us, Lord Jesus. Cover us under your blood, Lord God. And as I am about to read your words, bless the words, Lord. And bless the heart of your people, God. Lord God, I'm not a pastor. I'm not a preacher. I'm just encouraging somebody. I encourage even myself. Father God, I thank you for your love. I thank you for your mercy. And I thank you for your grace. Remember my church. Remember my pastor. Remember my church family, oh God. Remember the school children. Those who are at work. Behind bars, Lord God, the innocent. Oh, God Almighty, and the one that is not even innocent, Lord, remember us as your people, Lord God. Cover us under your blood, Lord. Make a way, Lord God, where there is no way. Show up for your people, Lord God. We know you're a mighty deliverer. Oh, God Almighty, we know, God, that you can turn, Lord God, everything that is going wrong, turn it the right way, Lord Jesus. We thank you, Lord, and we bless your name, and as I am about to read your words, bless the words and bless the heart of your people. In Jesus' name, amen and amen. To God be the glory. Great things He has done. Psalm 6. O Lord, do not rebuke me in your anger, nor chasten me in your hot displeasure. Have mercy on me, O Lord, for I am weak. O Lord, heal me, for my bones are troubled. My soul also is greatly troubled, but you, O Lord, how long? Return, O Lord, deliver me, O save me, for your mercy's sake. For in death there is no remembrance of you, and in the grave who will give you thanks? I am weary with my groaning all night. I made my bed swim. I drenched my couch with my tears. My eyes wasted away because of grief. It goes old because of all my enemies. Depart from me, all you workers of iniquity, for the Lord has heard the voice of my weeping. The Lord has heard my supplication. The Lord will receive my prayer. Tenth and last, let all my enemies be ashamed and greatly troubled. Let them turn back and be ashamed suddenly. To God be the glory this morning. Great things God has done for us. Hallelujah, this morning. We got to give God the glory. Give God the praise. Hallelujah, Jesus. My God, my God, my God is good. Amen. It's the Psalms of David. David cries and says, have mercy upon me, O Lord. For I am weak, and God, he recognized that he cannot carry his burden by himself. And that's what I say, we have to call out to God. God, I am weak. I am weak. I am weak, Lord. And God will recognize. Amen. He will recognize us. Hallelujah, Jesus. Because David recognized that he cannot carry his burden. And we can't carry burden alone. Amen. It will kill us. So that's why we have to give it over to Jesus. Amen. There are times when we may feel exhausted. Hallelujah. There are times I myself feel exhausted. Sometimes I'm discouraged. Amen. Sometimes I feel rejected. Hallelujah, this morning. And sometimes I feel spiritually weak. But as Psalm 6 reminds us that we don't have to pretend to be strong before God. We can come to him with exactly as how we are. We don't have to pretend before God. We can come to God exactly as how we are. Because God knows already, but he's just waiting for us to say don't. Amen. Tell him, God, I'm discouraged this morning. God, I feel rejected this morning. Hallelujah. God, I feel spiritually weak this morning. Hallelujah, Jesus. But God knows. He knows. Amen. Sometimes we feel so exhausted. Amen. I feel like we want to give up. But how can we give up? Because we know that better days are coming. Hallelujah, Jesus. When you are hurting, we just have to pray. Amen. When we feel confused, because sometimes I feel so confused, we just have to pray. When I feel weak, I pray. I say, God is not intimidated by our tears. He's not crying out for God's mercy. Let us cry out for God's mercy. David repeatedly asked God for mercy and healing. We can do the same. Because he's the same God yesterday, today, and forevermore. Amen. His confidence is not his own righteousness or strength, but in the character of God. Hallelujah, Jesus. God's mercy means that even when we have fallen short, God, his compassion is greater than our failure. God's compassion for us is greater than our failure. Amen. And we cannot allow guilt or discouragement to convince us that God is too far from us to hear our prayer. Listen to me. It doesn't matter where you are. Listen, if you're in the grave, you can't pray. But if you're in a prison, you're behind bars, you're in the hospital, even if you can open your mouth, there's something in your heart. And if you can open your mouth, open up your mouth and pray to God, because he will hear your cry. He will hear your cry. My God, his compassion is greater than our failure. And we should not let guilt or discouragement convince us that God is too far. Amen. There's always a place at God's feet for repenting and a humble heart. Hallelujah, Jesus. Always a place at Jehovah's feet for repenting and a humble heart. And that's what I said, you have to humble before God. Amen. You have to have a repentive heart before God. Amen. Hallelujah, Jesus. Your tears are not wasted. Amen. Sometimes you feel like you're crying in vain, but it's not in vain. Your tears are not wasted. David said, I am worn out from my groaning all night long. I flood my bed with weeping. You ever cry to God? Your pillar wake up crying to God. Your pillar is wet. But this just shows that faith does not mean we never cry. Sometimes faith looks like crying whilst we still holding on to God. So if you feel like crying, my brothers and my sisters, cry out to God. Cry out to God, because tears are a language. God understands every tear that you cry. Sometimes you cannot talk. Sometimes all you have to do is bawl, cry out to God, and he will hear you and answer you. Your tears may be invisible to people, amen, but they are not invisible to God. Hallelujah, this morning. He sees the night when you struggle. God sees the night when we struggle, when we cannot sleep, when we are turning here and there. The prayer you cannot fully express, and the burdens you carry silently. My God, and you can't even pray. You can't pray. You just turn, you turn and cry and cry and cry. But God understands. Even if you are silent, God can. Do not let the enemies have the final word. My brothers and my sisters, not let the enemy have the final word. Amen. David's attitude changed. He declared that God has heard his cry. Let us declare this morning, if you're crying, let us declare this morning that God has heard our cry. Hallelujah, Jesus. And God is going to work on our behalf. Hallelujah, Jesus. This is a turning point in our life. Amen. It is a turning point in our life. Let us be confident in our God. Let us be confident in our God. Amen. Hallelujah. Our present situation is not necessary your final situation. So whatever is going on right now, your present situation is not your final situation. The God who hears our prayer is still at work. Glory to God. Let us remember that the God who hears our prayer is still at work, even when you cannot yet see the answer. God is working. He's working it out. Let us trust the God who hears. Amen. Psalm 6 teaches us that the prayer can transform our perspective. David comes before God broken, but he leaves with a renewed confidence. So when we come to Jehovah God, let us come to God broken, a broken and a contrite heart. He will not refuse. Hallelujah, this morning. Amen, amen, amen, amen. Glory to God. Let us come before God with a broken and a contrite heart. But and God, when we finish, our spirit and our confidence will renew. So let me tell you something, my brothers and my sisters. Amen. Glory to God. Whatever you are facing, or whatever we are facing, don't give up on praying. Don't give up on praying. Keep trusting God. Keep in, my God, keep God inside of you. Seek God every day. Keep believing in his mercy and his grace. Your tears, our tears, do not mean God has abandoned us. our struggles does not mean God has forgotten us. And our weakness does not mean he disqualified you from his presence. No. The same God who heard David's cry, hallelujah, Jesus, will hear our cry too. The same God who heard David's cry is the same God today will hear our cry. So let us cry out to him. Hallelujah, Jesus. Let us cry out to our Father. Let us cry out to our Creator who make heaven and earth. He will never, never turn his back upon us. May God bless you this morning. May you come to God with a broken and a contrite heart this morning and cry out to him, because he will never turn his back upon you. May God bless you in the mighty and powerful name of Jesus. Eternal God and most heavenly Father, Lord, have mercy on us, God, in our weakness. Amen. Hallelujah. When we are discouraged, Lord, strengthen your people. When we are afraid, Lord, hallelujah, give us peace. When we weep, Lord Jesus, remind us that you are everything to us. You are the lily of the valley, hallelujah, this morning. And you are the brightest morning star. Help us, oh God, to trust you. When, oh God, we cannot understand, hallelujah, this morning, what we are going through. Hear our prayers this morning, oh God. Restore our hearts this morning, Lord Jesus. And give us the confidence to know that you are with us. Give us the confidence to know, God, that you are with us, Lord. You are a present help in time of trouble. Oh, God, you see our tears. You know our hearts, Lord Jesus. And we are asking you to cover us under your blood, Lord God. Remember Minister CJ? Cover him, Lord. Anoint him from the crown of his head and to the sole of his feet, Lord God. Rebuke every, God, every dart and every arrow that shoots at the CJ Gospel family, our brother CJ Society, and all the ministers. We rebuke it. Let the fire, hallelujah, of the Holy Spirit burn in the mighty name of Jesus. Remember Minister Ivy. Cover her too, Lord God, under the blood. Cover the gospel families and their families. Lord, we thank you and we glorify your name, Lord God, and we magnify you, Lord. We worship you, Lord God. Hallelujah, this morning. We lift up your name this morning, God. We trust in you this morning. Hallelujah, Jesus. You are our shepherd. Our tears this morning is not invisible to you, Lord. You see all our tears. You see all our tears, Lord God. Show up for your people, Lord. We thank you, God, and we bless your name. And let this day be a productive day, Lord. In Jesus' name I pray. Amen. God bless you.
1: Amen and amen. God bless you, Puppy Lady. Love you, man. Excellent, excellent, excellent exaltation. God bless you, Puppy Lady. I'm telling you, God is great. What a word. What a word. As David said, she said, David said, a broken and a contrite heart you will not despise. I'm telling you, man. So God is great. God is great. I love that. There are just some scriptures and just some verse in the Bible that I love. A broken and a contrite heart you will not despise. I wish I had known that when I was crying underneath the cellar sometime. I wish I had known those words when I used to cry underneath the cellar, that a broken and a contrite heart, he will not despise us. I'm telling you, man, that's a powerful, powerful, powerful verse in the Bible. Because when David did all what he did, some good, some bad, and when he was hurt and discouraged, he come to the realization that a broken and a contrite heart you will not despise. Mighty God. Mighty God. Let me get into the music. But before we get into the music, and I want to let you know that this coming Saturday, you know, Minister Claver, yes, Minister Claver will be having his annual gospel concert right there at 3154 Fish Avenue. And I tell a man, Minister Claver, every banquet, every event that we have, he always just show up and just give us a selection, man. And I believe that as a family, we should support Minister Claver back. He always show up and just give us a song, man. And I tell you, and him just come in and do him thing, and him not fussy, him not hype, him just do him thing and just relax the club. Sometime him stay with us, sometime have to leave. And is what Minister Claver does, man. He just gave his time to people. He'll go around 2-3 events. Sometimes he's coming from Brooklyn, he's coming from Newburgh, and he just stop and just take the time out to support. I've never seen a major event, and Minister Claver don't show up. Whether his name is on it or not, whether he's singing or not, he just show up to show his support. And if given an opportunity, him now go say, "Chop, me bigger than do a song." He will do it. I tell you. So we want to support Minister Claver, and of course we have a great lineup. But Minister Odin Roden will be there. Stefan Peninsulin will be there. Stacy Elevated Wilson will be there. And I'm telling you, Minister Dwight Shouter, his brother, will be there. And I tell you, man, and Marsha Jack will be there. And of course, MC will be Sister Nicole Reed. So I'm telling the man, so I'm looking forward to see friends, family, neighbors. Sister Yannick, big up yourself out of Jamaica. I'm telling the man, God is a great God. God is great. It's a CJ Gospel, our family. And, you know, we support each other, man. We support each other. And we got to look out for those who look out for us, man. I tell you, when you do good things, you should be rewarded for it. And I would love to see a bunch of the families come and support Minister Claver this Saturday. I'm telling you, music, because of those good vibes, I do it, you know. Good vibes, I do it. And do remember, on Sunday, November the 1st, Sunday, November the 1st, Sister Ivy will be having her annual dinner banquet at Eastwood Manor. It's a fundraiser. It's a fundraiser. I'm telling the man, God is great. And if you see anybody and they say, "Nah, get 98 by 1, tell them we hand the construction. I'm telling you.

0: Blessing.
1: Blessing, Brother CJ, blessing. You know, I'm listening, but, you know, I was just in this sort of, what did I say? No, I'm just getting a little shower and to go down the road. I'm not bothered with the meat, you know, just call me. And, you know, it's like a mom.
0: What did you say? I'm kind of, you kind of sound far.
1: Yes, it's just a mom. The doctor said, no, so remember I told her, my daughter has cancer.
0: Yes.
1: And she said, Mom, I'm just trust God. And I said, yes, what happened now? At the doctor, they said, no, it's spreading in the bones. And I said, the devil is a liar. It was in the breast, no, it gone in the bone and spread. But in the name of Jesus, I went to cancel it.
0: Yes,
1: it got cancer.
0: In the name of
1: and
0: Jesus.
1: Going on the road. Today,
0: yes,
1: I look about some work and me say, God, this I'ma come up back because of my daughter man get them in Jamaica children and run with some tests,
0: yes,
1: and they must be in, you know, operation. I'm gonna say the devil's alive, you know, so I just come up back and now go back down to now,
0: yes,
1: so in the name of Jesus, God, I'm trying to let them wait, it's going to stop and I'll sweat no further.
0: Amen.
1: Mm-hmm.
0: Amen.
1: It's not going further.
0: Amen.
1: It's not going to come out of the bone. It's not going not one further more in our body.
0: In the name of Jesus. I'm in agreement with you, yes. My sister.
1: Break it. Yes. Break it. Because, Mommy, I'm good. I'm going on the road. Whatever they tell me. But it's not what me have. I know what God says.
0: There
1: that's how the doctor says, okay? But I know where God is.
0: So God have a final say.
1: Mm-hmm. God has the other answer. And to say whatever and what God wants, you know our soul right with God.
0: Amen.
1: Mm-hmm.
0: Wow. Yep. But God is God, you see. God is God, Sister P. And God alone.
1: Better God. I met to a man in time. But populated church, no man. Sometimes you feel weak, but
0: yes,
1: the scripture, the word, and
0: yes, man.
1: Sometimes, sometimes a week, we not even want to pray.
0: I know it's hard when you're going through.
1: We are all human beings. Sometimes the body feels weak. There's so many things.
0: Yes, man. That's why you say. Yeah, man.
1: So, again, my pastor said the devil come up in when it's time and it's a place, 3-4 o'clock. The devil wants you to sleep and say, I'm free.
0: Mm-hmm.
1: And then the time they end, they must roll it in them and they must stop it all over. Mm-hmm. I'm here and I'm listening.
0: Yes, man. Yeah, man, I'm hearing you, man.
1: Let's pray for me. Give me the strength.
0: Yes, man, you know? I just pray that
1: I don't like to hear that thing cancer, but honey, I know
0: that's a devious word, and
1: yeah, man.
0: It is taking the place like a storm, and
1: yeah.
0: The only thing I can say to mankind, live for Jesus.
1: Yeah, man.
0: Because, you know, today we're up and tomorrow we're down.
1: Yeah. Yes,
0: man. And I've seen beautiful girls. Let me say girls with healthy body look good, turn up loud, and that thing make them look like a skeleton. I've seen men who may not admire man, but me know say they look good as man, because me not go around and act like say it, you know, it's like a feminine thing for say a man look good. Man look good,
1: yeah.
0: Healthy, and when me take a stock, when you see them, sometimes I deal with people who I go to the doctor, and I hear a man say he was 45, and I was shocked. The man looked like, if I tell somebody that he was my father, they wouldn't disbelieve, and he's only 45. And because of that name, sometimes I don't want to call it. Yeah, I don't like that name. Let me tell you something, man. That name is a dangerous name. But you know, one of the things about life is what I love about my God, that He has the final say. And her life and her tear is just a temporary thing. Dangerous name. But you know, one of the things about life is what I love about my God, that he has the final say.

0: No, in the where me have to get it.
1: And
0: nobody,
1: you know, you see, sometimes when I look at life and I hear people testify, and they say when they hear about it, they thought in their heart and heart, they say, I'm not gonna catch it. That's what they say, you know. And then they end up with it.
0: My mom's side and my dad's side. Earth side of.
2: Ladies and gentlemen.

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0: Call now.
1: Say, Father God, whatever you've done, it is done well, Father God. And it's all in your hands. And we leave it in your hands. And as David said, I'd rather fall in your hands than fall in the hands of man. Whose hands better to fall into? As the songwriter said, put your hands in the hands of the man that still the water. Father God, we thank you for victory. Give you thanks. We give you praise. In Jesus' precious name we pray.
2: Thank you, Lord.
1: Amen. And we're going to give you the highest praise this morning. Hallelujah.
2: Hallelujah.
1: Hallelujah.
2: Hallelujah.
1: Lord, we give you thanks.
2: Thank you, Lord. Thank you. Hallelujah. I thank you, Lord. Thank you. Thank you. Thank you, Lord. Thank you. You're worthy. You are worthy, Lord. You are worthy. I thank you this morning. Almighty God, get the glory and the praise. Thank you, Lord. Thank you. Thank you.
3: Thank you.
1: In Jesus' name.
2: Okay, brother CJ.
1: God bless you, Sister Paulette. God bless you.
2: Bless you too.
1: God bless you. God bless you. I'm telling you, man, God is great.

I'm telling you, man. I'm telling you, good vibes. Good vibes. Boy, I love that song. I'm not telling you, Ancho, I love that song. I got to take it from the top one more time, man. One more time. It's just hard to know. It's hard to be happy and jovial when you know somebody is hurting. Somebody who you know, who you love, is a part of your family. Even if it's a stranger that I don't know, and I see that they're hurting, man, I'm hurting deep in down inside. And I tell you, man, and as I said, when a stranger accomplished something, I'm rejoicing with them, man. Because, you know, we're not in this earth for ourselves. We're here to bless others along the way. And whatever we can do to cause somebody, to help to cheer up somebody, man, that's what life is about. Life is about looking out for each other's, man. And believe me, a lot of time we have the powers to pick up somebody, but we choose not to pick them up. Because this whole world, you know that everybody could live good. Everybody could have a nice home, a nice apartment. Everybody could do it. Believe me, man. I can tell you that there is enough money in this world, even in this country. This country can build a house that's every homeless man off the street. But the money thing don't run like that. The money thing just... Because, you know, areas where people spend money in, you know, because like sometimes, you know, when I go out there, you know, and I buy a suit for $150, trust me, I think about my mother light bill. And I make sure I don't call her and say, Auntie Grow is a light bill. But me make sure, say, our light bill is taken care of before me buy a $100 suit. Can't do that, you know. And I could not know that me in a $200 suit and my mother hungry. No. And I wouldn't be happy to know that anyone out there is hungry and I have on my $200 suit and happy. Yes, there are some people that make some decision to workless, choose not to stay with a job, choose to curse out their boss, choose not to get along with nobody. No, I'm still going to be sorry for them, but I'm not going to get to the point where I deprive myself of my little happiness to suit them when they're worthless. But there are more 75% of the people that are struggling in this world. It's not their fault. 25% of people inflict their own home. But 75% of people, man, because of the hand that they dealt with, that's why they go through struggle. Whether it's sickness, whether you didn't get a chance to get a proper education, whether the way or your parents raise you up not to be able to do certain things, there are some things that catch people and it's not their fault. But I'm not one person who would happy to know that me have 3, 4, 5, 6 nice cars and somebody who work hard and I try to buy one little car. I'm gonna take one of mine, give them. Mother take one of mine, give them. That's the kind of person I am. And you see, I'm one of the person that sometimes I get myself in trouble because I want to see things work right. I want to see things work right. When foolishness go on, I want to straighten it out. I want to see things go right all the time. But I learn sometimes to just sit back and just relax and pray, and the right a time will come for you to make a decision and make a conscious decision. God is good.
God is good, and I know God is gonna bless me one day. Whatever areas I can help people with, and I believe God

I'm just an encourager in and a form of entertainer, and I just want to bless people with the songs, because there's a word in these songs, and that can lift up our spirit despite what we're going through. It can, a song can lift up our spirit. Yes, man. So good vibes.

0: come again. I tell us a brand new music, brand new music. And I tell him, man, no condition is permanent, Sister Paulette. I tell you, Sister Goody, a few months ago, she was going through, but the condition is not permanent, whether it's good or it's bad. And you know what I learned in life? When things going good, it never as good as you think. And when it's going bad, it's never as bad as you think. That's why I just try to live in the middle, you know, just keep an even keel, you know what I mean? When if somebody bless me with $1 million, I just see how much people me can bless with few hundreds out of it and all of that, and see what I can do to bless others. And don't just let it get to my head and say, well, you know what happened? Me arrive now and look how much people who did a hack like it tighty and now me pass them. No, me not look at life like that, because you have $1 million, because $1 million can done. And I tell a man, and sometimes when you're down, you pick yourself up back, because you know what, it's never as bad, because there's an opportunity for you to just make it right. There's an opportunity for you to just get it right. You know what I mean? So God is good. God is good all the time. It's the CJ Gospel of Family Movements. I'm telling you one more time. I know I'm talking to myself, and I'll be talking to myself a lot, but I want to encourage myself, man. David say you got to encourage yourself. So I want to encourage myself today, and I know that God is good. God is good all the time. I'm telling you, man. I'm telling you, music. Music. Because I tell you what, I just musical vibes. I just musical vibes. I tell you, man, I just tell myself, say me in my living room with my laptop, and I tell you, say me I play music, and I tell you I'm just gonna enjoy the musical vibes. Yeah. Uh-huh.
1: When the sun shines.
0: Yes.
1: Don't think it will shine forever.
0: A true man. It's gonna be rain.
1: Like the wheel of a bicycle.
0: Uh-huh.
1: Sometimes you're down, sometimes you're up.
0: Yes.
1: So don't mock the man who's struggling today.
0: No.
1: Tomorrow may be his day.
0: Yes, and you want him.

say Sister CGP was listening, man. She love to listen to the words of the song, you know. Ah, dear, so when you're down, you listen to the words.

0: keeps working. A gospel music you are listening to. And me, I tell you, sir. Yes, so nice.
1: I'm telling you, man, this is just good music. Reality. I tell you, reality, not a one-side story. And I love these songs, man. Because them songs can identify with me. As some me always are thinking, man. And I want to be positive, man. And I tell you, I tell you, man, God is great. And as I said, I am one positive person who believe. And there are a lot of people that will not agree with me. But I believe that there are more good people in this world than bad. And I believe that my future will be better than my past. Yes, man. And I believe that it's going to be a better day. I believe that the sun will shine again for somebody out there. Despite what you're going through. Despite the pain that you're going through. Despite all the earth that you're going through. There's going to be a better day for you, man. I'm telling you. What a mighty God we serve. Valerie Mount Vernon, big up yourself, man. Good to see you last night. I tell you, man, you're a great supporter, man. I tell you, sometime all when nobody from the CJ Gospel are not there, Valerie Mount Vernon is there. I tell you, man, God is great. It's a CJ Gospel of family movements. But where does an encourager, man, to encourage people to just stay strong, knock up? I know some days, you know, you're down. Every one of us down. But I tell you, man, I'm hoping that these songs will just uplift our spirit and let her keep her chin high. Let us keep her head. Because I know the water is up to her neck, but just roll back the head so water not go through her nose. Yes, man, we're there, you know. And if we move, we might go under. But we are just standing firm and knowing that it's survival. We're surviving. But God is able, man. God is able. God is a miracle worker. God, and what I love about God is a great equalizer, man, because you can go somewhere and somebody can afford to dress better than you, somebody have an opportunity to get more education than you, somebody have an opportunity to have more money than you, somebody live in our nicer neighborhood than you. But I tell you what happened, all of that can't guarantee happiness. Them no most happy like you, them no most happy like you. Because blood runs through everybody's vein. You see what I mean? So I'm telling you, man. So sometimes people have a tendency, because them hear natural and it longer than your one, them feel better than you. Yes, man. I mean, in this world, you know, when I travel this world, people always looking up to me. Yeah, man. Because you know what? I don't know if it's a blessing or what, but people always look up to me. Everywhere I go, people look up to me. And you know the reason why they look up to me? Because it's only about 5 to 10% of men that are more than 6 foot tall. Everybody else, there is a, when you add that 10%, you know, a whole heap of 6 foot and 7 foot a man out there, you know. But based upon the population, it's only 10% of people over 6 foot. And I tell you, so whenever I go places, people always look up to me. Sometimes I look up to people too, but people always look up to me because, you know, I was at a concert last night, and when I stand up, I was the tallest person in the concert. And several places that I go, when I stand up, I'm the tallest one amongst them. Because I don't know if it's a blessing or a privilege to be 6 foot two, but, you know, as I said, I'm amongst the 10%. 5 to 10%. So people always look up to me. I'm telling the man, but God is great. So, you know, and I don't make my 6 foot two frame let me intimidate somebody who is 5 foot six. I never do that. And I never think that because, you know, somebody is 5 foot two and fat like Miss Lou, you know what I mean, I'm better than them. Because you want, no, me 6 foot two, you know, and me never fat like Miss Lou, and I wanted to get a chance to go and ring ding. I wanted to DJ and I wanted to sing, but I never get a chance to do my thing. But I tell you what happened. There was a time when me slim and trim. I tell you, but God is great. God is able, man. Just stay strong. Stay strong. And I tell you, man, because there are difficult days ahead, man. And you know what happened? what we're seeing around us now, you know, is just a sign of tribulation, you know, and the worst is yet to come. So we have to brace ourselves, you know, the worst is yet to come. But I tell people that prophecy is now fulfilling, you know, and we're seeing the sign of the time all around us. But we don't have to be victim of such tragedy, because the Bible tells us how to prepare for it. It tells us that two people shall be in the bed, one is taken and one is left. You know, two women probably are there, the miller grind, one is taken and one is left. But I tell you what happened now, you're the one that is taken, you're gonna be the fortunate one. So God teach us how to live right. The Bible teach us how to live good, how to love one another, or not to be biased, not to be prejudiced. When you find yourself in a position of influence, as Tony Robbins say, use it in a positive sense. And I tell you, say, I learned, man, that if I want to make it into heaven, I got to be humble, and I got to be fear. I got to be fear, and I got to be honest. And honesty will get you into heaven. Honesty sometimes will make you look bad in front of some folks, but honesty will pay off in the long run. And the world set up in a way now, especially when it comes to politics and religion. If you're not on their side, your honesty can turn around and make you become a victim. And when it comes to politics, your honesty can make you become a victim, because people can turn the situation around because they want to see their politician in power, and their politician want to stay in office, and they will compromise their integrity to stay in power. And pastors and people in church, they will compromise just to stay on top. Just to stay on top. They'll know that they sleep with Miss Nancy last night, and Miss Nancy talk, and them know they are true, and they team up with a bunch of people and tear down Miss Nancy. And when they tear down Miss Nancy now, they get the people to believe them, and they still preach instead of just humble and say, Lord, I've sinned against you, Lord, forgive me. They're going with majority just to try to hold their prestige. But me no need no prestige when me know say me in a sin. When me in a sin, me in a darkness, me dirty, me messy, and me need to go get a shower. As the song say, all who no bead from morning run go wall of fresh. So me that me need to go run go wall of flesh. So I'm telling you, man, so God is able, man. God is able. So I just want to do what is right, man. I might not get up out there every day and speak in tongues and come on and quote scripture and act like I'm this holy person. But you know what? Me love God. And I'm living for Jesus. And I know I'm not going to tell you if Christ would come and put in his appearance, I'm going to make it in. But I want to make it in. Well, I'm telling you, man, I want to be there, man. When the roll is called up yonder, I want to be there. I want to be there. I want to make it in, because you know what happened? The other alternative is terrible. Terrible. You know, as I said, in life there is good and there is bad, and if you make it into heaven, that is good, and if you make it into hell, I don't know if it's bad, if anything out there worse and bad. But I can't see myself living forever in fire, in darkness, with the snake and I tell you, with the alligator and all those reptile and their skin make to take it. And in hell they might be biting you. You're candid. I'm telling you, man, we have a great, great, great opportunity, man. We have a great opportunity to surrender our life to God. We have a great opportunity, but because of pride and ego, mankind will not say they're sorry. I tell you, people will not say sorry. And that word is a terrible word to some people. That gone from some people's vocabulary. Some people who go to the biggest college, you know, sorry gone from them vocabulary completely. And they try to pressure you, hold your feet to the prayer fire for you to accept wrong and say sorry. And we got to be careful, man. We just have to live clean. Live clean, because they're coming a day, man. You know, I was talking to a friend of mine. I was talking to Mr. Mail. And Mr. Mail say he was talking to a friend. And the friend said, me know me not live to see 80. My daddy at 98, but me not live to be 80. And Mr. Mail said, boy, him don't know if Molly face eat it too. And I said, you know what? But Mr. Mail, remember when we were growing up, you know, most people did not live to see 80, you know. Even though they were the people in the, even though the people in the community look old, they were not 80. There was some friends that I have in school, and they lost their mother, they lost their father. Yes, man, and at a early tender age. And can you imagine when we were 12, 13, 14, 15, 16, 17, 18, people were losing their parents. Those people were not 70 years old. And I tell you, man, but God is good. If God bless you, man, and you live for say 50 today, give God thanks. I'm telling you, Sister Donna Thomas, bless your heart. Good to see you, man, and you're fit by your foot, man. I'm telling you, man, so remember, life is short. Life is short. So it don't worth the bitterness. If we want to make it into heaven, sometimes you have to be right, and you just put it aside and say, you know what, make peace. You know, I've seen a situation where somebody, two people have a disagreement, and one person was like, let me tell you something, and God tell me if I do it, I mean, nah, do it, me nah bow down to you because God tell me if I do it, and everything and God tell me if I do it, and the next person on earth, I mean, say, no, man, and I saw it go. God is not the author of confusion. God is not going to tell you to do something that keep, that's so offensive to your brother. Yes, you know, righteousness is an offense to sin. But remember, no, we are not perfect. And the person, you know, when I listen to the person and I say, you're supposed to be a Christian. And to me, yeah, curse out the person, you know, but yeah, I use, a God give me this, a God give me that. I'm telling you, blessing, blessing, blessing. Blessing.
2: Blessing, brother
1: CJ. How you doing, mother? How you doing, mother Fuller?
2: I can't complain. I can't move around.
1: Yes, man.
2: I just hear you talk about 80. You know how much me is? 89.
1: I tell you, man, you're doing well, man. Yeah, and we have a lot of 80s.
2: Thank God for that.
1: Yeah, man, we got that. We can count. We have a lot of 80. Mother Eli is 80. Missionary Ashley is 80. Mother Elaine is 80. Sister Olive the Dancer is 80. I don't know. Sister Gloria might be in her 70s. I tell her Dryfoot might be in her 70s. But there are some people, lot of 70 and 80 year olds around. But majority of the people not going to live to see 80.
2: That's right. So I just call to tell you, say I'm in the 80s to 89.
1: Yes, man.
2: So you take care, have a good day, and just drive safely.
1: Thank you so much, Mother Fuller. God bless you.
2: Okay.
1: God bless you. God bless you. I'm telling you, man. I'm telling you, man. God is great, man. 80, man. 80 years old. To be 80 is a blessing. It is a blessing. But what I want to say, man, you know, not because you claim to be a Christian, you can't just, when somebody hurts, somebody come to you and say, you were happy now. Why, me never like how you treat me yesterday, you know. You act like you never see me yesterday. Don't bother. I was praying and I didn't get an opportunity, and I know if I'm praying to God, God ain't gonna do this. No, man, you reason with the people on them level. Don't try bringing Christianity in when you are reason with somebody, and somebody come to you and say, step on me to one, say sorry. Don't even mention God in it. Just say sorry. And when you say sorry and move on, guess what happened now? The person might just come to you and say, excuse me, sir, you know, I just feel something in my spirit, man, just to see your old demeanor. I know you were so humble, you know, if I have offended you anyway, I'm sorry, you know, And then you say, no, man, you know, God is able. Oh, you're a Christian. That's why you was so nice. And you get an opportunity to minister to them. But anybody where you and them in an argument, let me tell you something. And God, me I say, me a Christian. We're not ready. We're not ready. We're not ready. I'm telling you, man. But God is great. God is great. I just want to tell people these things, man, that we got to think reality. There are people out there that we offended every day. We offend people, and when we offend people, we must realize that we offend them. We might be even doing the work of God, but we might be eating meat front of them. And the Bible says, if meat offend your brother, don't eat it front of them. So we might just be offending our brothers and our sisters and don't even realize that. Mean when our brothers and sisters confront us, just not because you have the angle and them have the blade, don't just draw it, man, because you cut them up. You go cut them up. I'm telling you. So let me get back into the music.

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God is able, I'm telling you, man. So let me take you from the top one more time. Thank you.

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1: Blessing, blessing.
2: Blessing, Brother CJ. Could you rewind that music back for me?
1: No problem, no problem, Sister P. I'll definitely take it from the top for you, man.
2: Okay, thank you.
1: God bless, God bless. I'm telling you, music, music.

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I tell you, Sister Paulette, I tell you, and Cousin Ermine, go and big up yourself, Panda One. Thank you. I'm telling you, man, what a mighty God we serve. What a mighty God we serve. It's the CJ Gospel Hour Family Movements. I said, we're moving all up. We're moving all up. I said, we're going to higher heights. And we are going to deeper, deeper, deeper depths, man. I say music, gospel music at its best. And it will take away stress, prevent your life from being a mess. And you don't have to be Jennifer be blessed, you know. You don't have to be Jennifer be blessed, man. I'm telling you, because you're different from the rest. And we don't have to run no contest. Because if we do that, God are the best. God come first and we come second. I tell you, music.

0: best. 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I tell you, music, music.
1: Thank you, Lord. Oh, give thanks unto the Lord, for he is good.

0: present the first annual Gospel Dinner Gala, well again Friday the 30th, 2026, featuring Jabez, also Golda McFarlane, music by Glamour Wayne himself, starting 8 p.m. to 1 a.m. Where to keep you? The Compound Hall, 190 Linden Boulevard, St. Albans, New York. 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Whole heap of something. Also remember, they'll be having a cash bar with premium mocktail, not coffee, the mocktail, and seal. And look here, just to impress, because there'll be a grand prize. Of course, grand raffle, but whole heap of ticket and something. But prize for the best dressed male and female. Me, I get that. You think I lie, me, I tell? Call that number here, 718-674-5712. Again, 718-6.
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catch the mixer. Catch the mixer. You see, because the storm is over, so but tell you what you have to do now when you're in a storm. When you're in a storm, you have to ride it out.

The bad time, I said the God of the white is still the God of the black. The God of the slim is still the God of the flat. I tell you, said the God of the short is still the God of the tall. I tell you, man, the God of the rich is still the God of the poor. I tell you, man, God is great. So we're going to circle the store. And I tell you, so we got the lyrics galore. And I tell you, man, I'm not come from El Salvador. I tell you, say, I'm more time when me dogs used to get beat, me used to sleep out a door. But I tell you, man, I tell you, but no more, no more, no more. I tell you, say, hit the road, Jack. No wanna come back no more. I tell you, no more out a door. I tell you, we're gonna settle the score, man, because God is great. God is great all the time, man. All the time and all the time. I just love this song, man. I just love this song. I just love this song. Because guess what? The God in the morning is still the God in the night. I tell a man, sometimes you go through some long night, you know, and you can't sleep, but God is there with you, man. Cause the God of the morning is still the God of the night. I tell us a man, you see, if any one of us should die and our soul should be lost, it's nobody's fault but us, man, because we get so much reassurance from these songs. I tell you, man, because no matter how you see it rough, I tell you, no matter how you see it tough, God will always come true. Because God is never too late and it's never too soon. So nobody believes that God will give you something and you can't manage it now, because God will bless you with one bedroom set and you have now if you put it. God is going to bless you with a nice room and then him bless you with the bedroom set. I tell you, man. So even if him bless you with the bedroom set and you don't see the room is coming. The room is coming. I tell you, man, what a mighty God we serve. What a mighty God we serve. One more time.

0: me can sit down and play music and dance, you know.
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0: What happened to those that are behind bars and they're innocent?
1: I can never know.
0: What happened to those who have no dinner to eat?
1: Yeah. But things change.
0: What happened to those that their loved one is in the hospital?

happy lady there now. It's okay for us, for Ivy, to be happy and jolly because her husband is here. It's okay for Sister Goody to be happy because Brother Goody is here. But we have to just sympathize and pray for Poppy Lady. Because what's normal for others no longer.

is still the God in the night, man. 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And I tell you, man, what I love, you see, God is the great equalizer. Because let me tell you something, man. Some of us, we are powerless. If it was not God on our side, where would we be today? I tell you, we would have swallowed up with the rich and the famous. I tell you, man, some of us, we drop out of primary school. And some of us has gone on to college and get the doctorate degree. Man, if it wasn't for God, some people who have the doctorate degree, them would have just show off upon who drop out of high school, who drop out of primary school. But thank God, he's a great equalizer. And you know what I love? God is a great equalizer, man. Because you see the man out there who is a billionaire today, him and I can go in the same restaurant. Him can order something for $500 a plate, but me can order something for $30. And me can order some chicken, French fry. Cause when we go over by City Island, Michael then love the chicken something that will come with French fry. And for them order come to like boat, it order of 2 piece. Or I think the order of 4 piece come to like about 17 something. And then the order of 8 piece come to like about $27 or $26. So you see, we can eat at the same restaurant. We don't have to eat the same thing. Because you see, when me I grow up now, you know, and me go home for lunch, you know, and my granny have callaloo and banana, or callaloo and roast breadfruit, me ball and go back to school and wheel round. Because me don't want it. Me don't want the callaloo and roast breadfruit and callaloo and banana. Me never want it. And when we have that for breakfast, I remember, you know, when me go up at this youth yard, the man, you know, man, the man have egg and bread, you know, with anchor butter for breakfast, you know. And me say, Lord have mercy, the man turn up loud. And when me come home, I me say, the little round bread, you know, they may have some little round bread, and then round bread, then that was, I think the little round bread, they have 10 cents at the time, you know. And one of the round bread there for sheer for so much away with little callalo. Oh man, me vex. And you know the man in them me vex when granny buy the pack of cream crackers for we breakfast and she just give us some tea and we throw it and me nah get more than 4. And if other people did their 3 little cream crackers them you get. Anybody remember those cream crackers, man? 3 of them you get for breakfast. I mean, I tell you, say, the man was eating egg and bread for breakfast. When you go home and you get a fried dumpling and cabbage for breakfast, you're vexed. And when the man is eating bread and corn and bully beef for breakfast, man, you check, say, that the boy is up on top of the world. I tell you, when me come home for dinner and I run down and banana and yam and dumpling, me vex. Me vex, me just eat a dumpling and just box away banana and yam. If I yellow yam, me eat peace. And I tell a man, and when them come home and nothing much now go on, and then get sausage, yes man, then do egg and bread and sausage for them for dinner. And I feed them poor dinner that, you know, and feel with poor dinner a fried dumpling and cabbage. And boy, me fi say them did not eat healthier than me. When they come home, you know, and then get steak, you know, man. Then get steak for dinner. And we get rundown and food. And my God, no, look at life today. We think we did poor right now, live a worse life. And we didn't get a chance to enjoy our life because we thought what we were getting is not good enough.
And so many of us are in a situation where we have it good, you know, and we don't realize that we have it good because we are watching next person. Be comfortable in your skin, man. I'm telling you, man, I'm comfortable in my skin. I tell you, say, man, me feel good, me love the life me live, and me live the life me love, and me have a lot of love to give. I'm telling you, man, and I try to be positive. I tell you, because God is a great equalizer. And I tell you, America is also the great equalizer. Because remember when me a little boy and some people come down to Jamaica, like I meet them not see me. If me ever get one little call too, me feel good. They say, "Hi Courtney, what a way you're growing tall." Oh my goodness, you know me feel good. Oh my goodness, remember one girl in come from foreign man. I say, "Courtney, what a way you look tall and nice. You're getting handsome, Courtney." And me I say, "Yeah. Thank God for America, because nobody at Jamaica now tell me that when me 14, 15, say me handsome." And me I say, and the girl was about 19, 21. But a big man she not talk to, the man she not talk to about 30. And me I say, all 15, me couldn't shake your hand. And me say, me come America. And I have the opportunity to go with her. And I choose not to. Life. America is a great place, man. I wanna, hey, the way things go on in America sometimes, man, the way politicians behave and the way some religious people believe, that does not reflect America. America is the best place in our best country. Let me tell you something. Jamaica are the nicest country, but America are the best country. When I say Jamaica nice, when you come, when you look at the weather all year round, just the whole country, the whole nature, the green grass, the sea, and you know, the ocean or what you want to call it, and all of that, and the good scenery, nowhere no better than Jamaica. Jamaica are the best place in the whole world when it comes to scenery. But when it comes to fairness, and when it comes to opportunity, America are the best place. Because a very few somebody at Jamaica who drop out of high school and never even finish primary school survive better than somebody who go college. Very few. But a whole heap of people there in America. You have some man on the corner selling jerk chicken. And trust me, all the doctor they now make the money where I make. Mr. Mill say, he work for this doctor. And the doctor said to him, say, "Look here, you know what? I'm not making a lot of money. You guys make more money than me. And can you imagine?" Mr. Mill said, "Boy, a secondary school me go. And the big doctor man, I said, me make more money than him." And that's true. I tell you, man, you can go and you're blessed that you find a wealthy family, and you go out there and you babysit for all $250, $300 a day. And sometimes they love you, they want you babysit for all 6 days a week. And sometimes they want you do it 6 trees a 18, you know. And if you get a chance, and then we say, "Look here, I'm in a stuck, you know. Can you come on this Sunday and I'll give you $400? That are $2,200 for the week, you know." Let me tell you something, man. Tax free. Who take home $2,200 for the week? I tell you, only in America. I'm telling the man. But when life set up, you see, America designed us, we supposed to be fear, you know. The laws and the book, America supposed to be fear. You're supposed to be innocent until proven guilty. But sometimes, because of circumstances, you're guilty until proven innocent. And sometimes in a church too, you know, church people have you guilty
And you have to try to prove yourself innocent. While you're supposed to be innocent until you're proven guilty. But I'm telling you, man, God bless America. Because if me never did America, me wouldn't depend on radio talk. I wouldn't be on radio. And I tell you, man, thank God that he gave me a platform to encourage others. And I'm telling you, man, sometimes when I say me chat too much, but when I don't listen to a flashback and some of the things I want to hear, you say, whoa, brother CJ, did I spit fire? Because sometimes I listen to a flashback and I say, wow, that was great encouragement. And sometimes I listen to a flashback and say, me not chat. All that never did make sense. Me never have to chat that. You know, me could have cut down upon that. And me think, me stop, you know. And me say, me think, me, my God, me never stop. Me go on and on and on. Oh, my God. Thank God for flashback. It helped to build me. It helped to build me and make me a better person. And sometimes, you know, somebody call me on the earways, you know, and they're talking to me. And I get a phone call off the ear. And when me I listen to a flashback, me say, oh, my God. I can't believe I treat the person so. I treat them so bad. I was like, I didn't get their full attention. They didn't get my full attention. So I didn't get a chance to respond to some things. They were crying out for a need and I didn't respond to it. And all I said, thank you. When they say, all right then, Brother CJ, I said, thank you so much for calling. And I say, boy, thank God they still call me back. And they understand and know that I'm not that kind of a person. There are times when you get a phone call and you wish you could have taken it back, you know. You don't angle it the best way, you know. But, you know, thank God for flashback, man. It helped us to become better radio hosts. And sometimes you, the callers, it help you to be more respectful to the host too. Because sometimes, you know, and understand God for life, man. Because, you know, while I was away last few weeks, man, I tell you, I miss sitting down in this chair. And I couldn't wait to get back in this chair. And I'm in the chair now. I'm happy, man. I'm happy being here. I know it's only Puppy Lady alone have the thing locked up now. And Sister Clark. I know that, but you know what? Two, somebody are listening to me. So me happy. I think Donnie Thomas might make three. But I'm happy, man. I'm happy. Because you know what? Although even when nobody now listen, we have an opportunity. We're recording so we can do the flashback. I want to hear the flashback at a time when they get a chance to listen. So God is good. God is good all the time, man. One more time.

don't want to let you know, man, you the listeners out there. You've got peace of mind. Maybe you might have one person sometime where nine people. I can never know. But you as a also program, man. Yeah. When you sit in this chair, you just start to love and appreciate people that listen to you. When you're down in the fire. You see, even if we even mess up and doing a wrong, we love on a man. We can always resolve it peacefully, man, because it's love on both

Tuna. A long time been not hear from Sister Ingrid. I wonder if Sister Ingrid still listen. I'm telling you, and I'm gonna take this one from the top. And I know Sister Clark love this one, you know. Sister Clark, have me and you tune this, you know. And if Sister Mercel Jenkins did still listen, and if Donna Marie did still listen, I tell you, man, I'm telling you, music. Woo! Music. You see, Sister Sweeney Love and the First Lady did still listen. You see, Blackie Mother did still listen.

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1: I'm telling you, man, I'm telling you, you see, Vibes Jones was listening. And you see, Banquet Jones was listening. And if Adi up there in Massachusetts and the Massachusetts crew was listening, I tell you, I would have dedicated this one to them. And you see, if Dana Radio and Sister CGP was listening, I would have dedicated this one to them. You see, if Blackie Mother did that listen, I would have dedicated to her. I tell you, man, we're going to take it from the top one more time. If Mr. 222nd was listening, I would have dedicated to him. And if Sister Ingrid or the Queens was listening, I would have dedicated to her. I'm telling the man, God is great all the time. And I'm telling the man, if Sister Brother Percy and Sister Percy Joy is still listening, I gotta take it

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1: Blessing, Minister CJ, Minister Ivy, and your family, and all the CJ God for our near and far, each and everyone. Minister CJ, who tell you say I'm not listening?
0: I don't know. No, I know. Me no say I listen. No, me no.
1: I'm listening to you from morning when you talk about the high heel shoes.
0: Yes, man.
1: And Sister Ivy take off her shoes.
0: Yes,
1: and
0: man.
1: The ladies look good in their high heel, but Minister CJ, I cannot wear high heel because I'm too tall.
0: I understand. There are circumstances, alter cases, and make donkey wear braces from him knee up to him waist.
1: Well, I'm listening to you, Minister CJ.
0: Yes, man.
1: And I'm locked.
0: No problem, man. I'm glad. God bless you, man. And I'm glad to have you on board.
1: Great work.
0: Thank you so much, Sister Eunice. God bless you, man.
1: Okay, God bless.
0: Bye-bye now. I'm telling you. I'm glad to be not talking, miss. Because Sister Eunice have the thing. Chris. I'm telling you. So sometimes me take a chance and run a little risk. And I tell you, God is great. God is great all the time. All the time, Sister Michelle Stewart have it in lock up, and I'm telling the man, Sister Donnie Thomas have it lock up. So guess what happened now? No, Poppy Lady have it lock up, Sister Michelle Stewart have it lock up, Donnie Thomas have it lock up, but a knock up now still have it lock up. Blessing,
2: Minister CJ.
0: Oh Lord of Mercy, what's up, girl Pikini?
2: Me just come.
0: Oh Lord have mercy. Are you just a come? Are your tree just a blossom?
2: Mm-hmm.
0: I tell you, and guess what? You have a daughter, you don't have a daughter, but you have a son.
2: Yes.
0: And you don't have no dog, brand dog, kind of dog, no better than no gun.
2: Amen.
0: Because when you see gun, you have a turn round, run.
2: Amen. Sister Eunice says she can't wear high heel anymore.
0: Yes, man.
2: Mister, welcome to the club.
0: Oh wow!
2: We can't wear it either.
0: I understand, you know, but me not tell it. You see, one them we can't wear it when them put on it, then look good in it, you know.
2: Mm-hmm.
0: Yeah, man, especially when they step. I mean, say, you know, no matter you see the girl just humble and quiet, you know, when she dress up in her clothes, you know, and have on her high heel, she just have a little confident. It can come off as bossy, but sometimes I'm not bossy, you know, confident. Because, yeah. You know what? I have a friend of mine, him and I was talking about a situation, and I say people can mix up confident and cocky. But I tell a man, but, you know, it's good to have confident, man, because if you don't have no confident, yeah, some people homeless because they're not confident.
2: Yes, that's so true, Minister CJ. But I am here. Blessings to you, blessings to the doctor and all my CJ gospel family. Play music, Minister CJ. God bless you.
0: God bless you, Sister Sonia, love. Love you, my sister, all the time. Man, who don't see that blind? I tell you, music. As a Sister Eunice and Sister Sonia love, that's why I have a love for the man. Because sometimes you feel like you're all alone and I get a little call from Uno. It come in like, if you don't give me $1 million, I wouldn't. So, I don't know if you're so sweet. The money could have done.
3: I said
0: the money can spin off and done. But the reassurance remain forever. Uh-huh. I said reassurance remain forever. Because I never get no reassurance. That's why I never had no girlfriend when me young.

But you wanna know, no? But until then, my heart will go on singing. I tell him, man, I tell him, when me a little boy, I'm used to their dead yard, you know, and they must sing this song, you know, until then, my heart will go on singing. Never know the words, but now, you know, and I tell him, man, I want to tell you, say, when me a big man in a church, me know them song, yeah. Me always hear them sing, but me couldn't sing along with it. But I tell a man, you know what I love in this song? The part that said, the things I've heard that caused my heart to tremble, remember then it will only

I tell you, man, what a song. You know, this is one of my all-time favorite songs, man. I have five all-time favorite songs, and this happened to be one of them, man. I tell you, I just love it. I love it. I love it. I tell you, man, right now, my belly feel like my want food tonight. But the song, them just are rich. The song, them just are rinse out. Them just are rinse out. That's become like me name members of me hungry. I'm telling them, but me turn on the camera and get a bite. I tell you, because it is right in God's sight. And we now first our fight. I make we unite, because it is right.

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Well, again, Friday the 30th, 2026,

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3: So when me I said they nah no number. 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
2: 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And then if you want to tailoring alteration or poster in this, you know, call Rolly. Yes, 646-538-2734. 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Your head are going to look distant, then gone.
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What a song, just the musical vibes that keeping us alive. And we now be like Bonnie and Clyde and find it difficult to stay alive, because more time people walk, more time people drive. And if you slip, you slide, you break your back and break your side. So when you see we come, nobody run go hide. I said this is music, one more time.

Yes, I'm telling you, I just want to thank you, Lord, for your blessing upon me. And not only me, everyone out there, man. I tell you, God's blessing is on our life. Sometimes we don't realize how much we bless, and we don't really enjoy the blessing that God has given unto us, because we're probably spending too much time occupy at somebody else's blessing and hoping that somebody else's blessing should be our blessing. And we oftentimes looking and say, boy, why me never tall? You know, why I wasn't a nurse? You know, why I wasn't a police officer? Why I wasn't this? Why am I only driving an old car? Why I never drive a new car? Why I didn't have a house? And when you have a house, why me never buy one different house where less traffic there? Oh, why did I buy a one family house? You buy a one family house. Why did you end up buying a two family house? Why did I buy a two family house and have to deal with rental? But let me tell you something, man. We are blessed more than what we think. But you know what happened? The enemy have our eyes blinded, so we can't see how good we have things. So sometimes we mess up things because we expect good to get better. Yeah, man, we have the best. I want it better. Nah, get no better, because it's good, better, best. So when you have the best, just appreciate the best, man. And I tell you that God is great. I don't know about nobody out there, but I think I got the best. I got the best because I got health and strength. I'm not the healthiest person out there, but I still, he provide food on my table, shoes on my feet, clothes on my back, and I'm able to know, believe me, man, knowing the fact out there that when you see somebody going through a situation, how much you sympathize with them, and knowing that when somebody accomplished something great, how much you rejoice with them, that make me feel better at life, man. It make me feel good to know that I have a forgiving heart, and I'm a person that is easy to forgive somebody despite of what. And when it comes to forgiveness, it's not about who right or wrong, it's the getting it right, whether you're the bigger person to go front and say you're sorry. It's about getting it right, man. And when we get it right, what a beautiful world this will be. You know, what a beautiful world. As the song say, wonderful world, beautiful people. I'm telling you, man, people, we are beautiful, you know, but we have some ways sometimes that, you know, we don't get along with each other. But believe me, man, how beautiful heaven must be. And if we don't get along down here, we're not going to make it up there. So I'm telling you, man, how beautiful heaven must be. I'm telling you, man. So God is great all the time, man. I just love the Lord, man. And thank him for the opportunity. Thank him for the blessing upon me. Because I tell you, we come a far way, you know, man. We come a far way in life, man. I remember one Sunday, we didn't have no dinner. And we had to go beg. I almost beg for dinner that Sunday evening. And I tell you, man, and several Sunday evening, we can afford to offer people dinner now. So God is good. It's the small things them give God thanks, man, and show gratitude, man. A lot of people today, the reason why they're suffering and they're struggling, they don't show gratitude. And the Bible, you know, say we got to wear gratitude around your neck, you know. Yeah, man, that means to say we must, you know, when you don't show gratitude, man, it don't matter what happened, you ain't got much place to go. You gotta show gratitude, man. And gratitude will give you good attitude. Yeah, man. So I just appreciate life, man, and appreciate people and just love people. And despite we might be different, even sometimes some politician, you see them do some things and some crazy things, but we have to love them. I'm still love them as a human and disagree with what they're saying. But it's just, you just eat the meat and spit out the bone. I'm telling the man, but God is great. God is great. I'm telling the man, you know, love covers for a multitude of sins, man. And I tell you, as I say, I saw this little thing, and this man was walking and see somebody hugging his wife, and him hold him head straight, and his wife say, honey, you didn't see me? The man say, yes, but love is blind. The man say, I see you, but love is blind. So I'm just going straight. I'm telling the man, God is great.
God is great. So it's such a beautiful feelings when we love one another. It's such a beautiful feelings when you love one another, man. There ain't no better feelings than that, man. To know you love God and you love people. It's such a beautiful feelings. And when you do that, and when you don't have food, believe me, man, you go to your bed and sleep good. I'm telling you. One more time.

You see, anybody when I love them tune, get a checkup from their neck up. Get a checkup from them neck up if you don't love a tune like this. I'm telling, man, there's some music, man, just cut across everybody. Everybody love it. If you're a very conservative person, you're going to love it. And if you're a person that love a ragamuffin style, you're going to love it. I'm telling the man, it cuts across everyone. I'm telling the man. And I tell you, I'm hoping Michelle Stewart is still locked. Yeah, man, Michelle Stewart still locked. I tell the man, and I'm hoping that Sister Paulette is still locked. Sister Margaret is still locked. Auntie Pammy is still locked. I tell you the man, I'm hoping Donnie Thomas is still locked. I'm hoping the puppy lady is still locked. I tell you, God is great all the time, man. And it feel good to be here. As I said, it feel good to be back. Feel good to be back. Music. I said, me never know there's some music sweet. Music can draw people together. You know, music not have no color. I tell a man, I wouldn't know say, man, a PNP and your labor right. When you can agree upon the song, say it good. I tell a man, I wouldn't want black and one white. We agree, say the song good. I tell a, even one a 7 day and one a, and one a Sunday worshiper, then can agree, say it song right. And when you're a apostolic and you're a, what you call it, whatever one you want to call it, the religion you want to call it, you still can get it right, come together, because the song does connect, man, and does cut cross color and everybody. The other day Dolly Parton lie, and they say, man, right now she was one of the last person that cut cross everybody, black, white, Republican, Democrat, Independent, Chinese, Spanish, black, everybody loved Dolly Parton. I tell you, man, I tell you, God is great. It's the CJ Gospel Hour Family Movements. And that's the way I want to remember. You know? That's the way I want people to remember me when I'm not on this earth. Everybody, black, white, Chinese, Spanish, Liberite, PNP, everybody to remember that I was a good man. Me I took me one a hand because me think me a good man. Might not be perfect, but me a good somebody. I'm telling the man, so God is great, brother Goody, sister Goody. I tell you, God is great all the time, all the time. So guess what? Michelle Stewart lock and brother Goody and sister Goody lock. So those are the only one that I could 100% say them lock, you know. I tell you, say they were. Are those musical vibes? Are those musical vibes? Are those musical vibes?

me love music, that's when me come off of the ear. Sometimes me string up my little system and play more music. Can you see I'll do I'm using laptop for about say 5 years now, 4 years. Yes, about 4 years now since I've been using laptop. I've been 3 or 4 years. And I tell you, guess what happened now? Me still a study about it. Yeah.

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And when she said that, me understand, totally understand. So long, oh yeah, because I was at the concert last night. I stand up a few times for dance, and the body wouldn't give me a chance to dance. In mind, one dance, but the body wouldn't dance. Because last week, you know, it's like I do 2 weeks work in 1 week. And when it do come around and catch me, you know. And maybe by early next month that I will catch me too again. But there's only one way to do it, man. There is no other way to do it but that way. So I'm still tired, but you know what? Me change my mind, me no bother tired. And here last night, I guts me guts it out at concert, you know. Always the boy, I never get a chance to support Pastor Houston. And her husband, I don't know if it's Bishop Houston or I wish you can Houston. But all me know, see, I know Whitney. I just wanted to support them, man.

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Nighttime come, you can't sleep. I tell you, say, guess what happened? But you say, if you want big fish, you have to swim out a deep and catch them whole heap. I tell you, God is great. God is great all the time. Adjust the musical vibes. Adjust the musical vibes. One more time.

0: And it go sound sweeter on Friday, October 30th, 2026, when Services for the People in Need, along with Sherry Scott, present the first annual Gospel Dinner Gala. Well, again, Friday the 30th, 2026, featuring Jabez, also Golda McFarlane, music by Glamour Wayne himself, starting 8 p.m. to 1 a.m. Where to keep you? The Compound Hall, 190 Linden Boulevard, St. Albans, New York. 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And look here, just to impress, because there'll be a grand prize. Of course, grand raffle, but whole heap of ticket and something. But prize for the best dressed male and female. Me, I get that. You think I lie, me, I tell. Call that number here, 718-674-5712. Again, 718-6.
1: It is here again. Sister Ivy presents her annual banquet, an evening of elegance, fellowship, and
0: 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Again, 718-6.
1: It is here again. Sister Ivy presents her annual banquet, an evening of elegance, fellowship, and celebration. Sunday, November the 1st, 2020.

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You ready to go home? Oh, can we praise him like

0: It's the kind of love that is unconditional. 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It's the kind of love that asks you simply just to accept it. Bask in it. Run with it. Stand in it. Fight under it. When the enemy comes in and tries to tell you something else, you say, my daddy says he loves me. He says I am his child. He calls me righteous. He says I'm the apple of his eye. And after you have received that revelation, I speak to the champion in you. I speak to the conqueror in you. And I say, get up and reach for your destiny. Everybody just stand and let's just worship him. We're going to worship him. Watch this. We're going to worship him in our natural skin, like reggae people, island people. Hallelujah. Never you ever be ashamed to worship him the way you are.
1: Hallelujah.
0: He made you who you are. God did not call any instrument to repentance. No instrument has a soul. So God didn't call any rhythm to repentance. Life and death is in the power of the, not in the power of the rhythm. Now that you know. I wish I had a witness in here tonight. I wish I had somebody who believes.

0: better go sound sweeter on Friday, October 30th, 2026, when Services for the People in Need, along with Sherry Scott, present the first annual Gospel Dinner Gala. Well, again, Friday the 30th, 2026, featuring Jabez, also Golda McFarlane, music by Glamour Wayne himself, starting 8 p.m. to 1 a.m. Where to keep you? The Compound Hall, 190 Linden Boulevard, St. Albans, New York. 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And look here, dress to impress, because there'll be a grand prize. 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But prize for the best dressed male and female. Me, I get that. You think I lie, me, I tell. Call that number here, 718-674-5712. Again, 718-6.
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0: in a Bronx. That's 1305 East Gunny Road in a Bronx. 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
1: So when me I said then I no number. Give me a number, make me call them then now.
0: Of course then got number. You can call Jerry, he my manager and my friend. 646-234-8856. That's a Jerry. And then if you want to tailoring alteration or posteriness, you know, call Rolly. Yes, 646-538-2734. 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Your head are going to look distant, then gone.
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0: Hey, this is Essia from London. I just wanted to say big up to Pastor Martin. I pray that God gives him long life, good health. He's an amazing person. Much love from London.
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2: Hey, hey, I'm Grace Ann Johnson, the author of Chosen, Never Forsaken. I wrote Chosen, Never Forsaken for the person who loves God, but quietly wonders if they have disappointed him. For the woman who keeps showing up strong, but feels unseen. For the believer who knows scripture, but struggles with shame. I wrote it for you. I want to continue today with 1 Peter chapter 2, verses 9. But ye are a chosen generation, a royal priesthood, a holy nation, a peculiar people, that he should shew forth the praises of him who have called you out of darkness and into his marvelous light. That entire scripture is a scripture that I absolutely love. In fact, the entire devotional is based on this scripture, right? It's what ignited this devotional. It helps me in so many ways. But today I just want to touch on this brief portion. Ye are a chosen generation. Being chosen is not about comfort, it's about calling. You are a chosen generation, not just saved for something, but you are being sent to something. There is impact attached to your identity. I wonder if you realize that.

0: The enemy would love for you to stop at survival. He would love for you to stop at just saying yes to God and thinking that that is all to it. You start to strive, you start to push, you start to try to make perfect. God is not looking for perfect. He's not looking for you to just stand in your position of being saved. There is so much more. He loves that you have accepted the gift of salvation and that you are now considered a chosen one. There is so much more, though. He desires to give and to show you more. God is inviting you into purpose. Chosen people build. Chosen people restore. Chosen people speak. Chosen people lead. Chosen people carry light into dark spaces. So I want you to pause for a second and think about the spaces and the places that God has placed you in. Whether it be work or school or home or on the street or on the train, wherever you are set there. You are placed there to be light that shines into the dark place. That is a purpose. That is part of God's purpose, right? You may be coming out of college or getting ready to go into your career. You may be raising children, being in business, building a business, or being a top dog, a chief executive in your business. Serving in ministry, going back to school, or starting over. None of that is small. God has called you for that position, and that's why you have been chosen, right? When you understand you are chosen, you stop shrinking. You stop apologizing for taking up space. You stop waiting for permission to obey God, because chosen people walk differently. Not arrogantly, confidently, not loudly, securely, not striving, but surrendered. But then there is the other voice. I know. There's that other voice that comes and he whispers, you should be further. You know better, right? God is probably disappointed with you for that mistake, for those mistakes. And that's why the second truth matters, right? Your past does not qualify you. There is no condemnation for those who are in Christ Jesus. None. Absolutely none. Not reduced condemnation, not delayed condemnation, not even occasional condemnation. None. Some of you listen and have allowed old seasons to define your present identity. A failed marriage, a financial mistakes, a private struggle, a season where you walked away from God. But failure is an event. It is not your name. Your name here is chosen. God does not relate to you based on your worst moments. He relates to you based on Christ's finished work in you. And when you understand that, you'll realize that you are chosen.
1: When you are hungry,

0: this is Essia from London. I just wanted to say big up to Pastor Martin. I pray that God gives him long life, good health. He's an amazing person. Much love from London.
1: Not as a question, but as a statement of fact, is there anything too hard for the Lord? If you can believe it tonight, you can enlarge your territory. You will have increase. That job is not too hard. That building is not too hard. That healing is not too hard. That anointing is not too hard. That promise that God gave you years ago, that the devil tried to steal from you,

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Tonight your destiny is coming to fullness. Your breakthrough is coming to fruition. You are at the turning point.

And now we pray for the rain to come upon your life, the rain to enrich you, the rain to fulfill you, in the name of Jesus.

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He is today the highest. He is today the giver of salvation.

want to welcome you this morning. Good morning. Morning, New York. Good morning, New Jersey. Good morning, Connecticut. Good morning.

0: Good morning, Massachusetts. Pleasant good morning. Out in Philadelphia, good morning. Morning, Atlanta. Body great. Nobody
1: greater than you. Come on, lift those hands for real in here. Come on. Nobody greater. Nobody greater, Jesus.
0: Waves of healing, waves of healing, waves of deliverance, wave of His power this morning.
1: Now lift those hands.

Great is the Lord, and greatly to be praised in the city of our God, in the mountains of His holiness. So beautiful for situation. The joy of the old earth is Mount Zion and the side of the north, the city of the great king. Good morning. Morning time to you, Florida. Good morning, Canada. Pleasant good morning, Jamaica. Morning, Antigua. Morning, guys. Morning. Waves of healing flowing across the entire world this morning, because great God. I want to welcome you to the morning show. Good morning. Welcome.

No one who knows like I know, no one who cares like, of course he cares, ladies and gentlemen. A pleasant morning. Good morning.

Pastor Owen Z. Martin here with you. It is indeed another day, ladies and gentlemen, that, of course, he has made. And there is reason to rejoice, right? There is reason to celebrate. There is reason to give thanks to God. There is reason this morning. Yeah. Reason to lift him up, reason to exalt him, the King of Kings and the Lord of Lords, the mighty conquering Lion of the tribe of Judah. Jehovah is his name, my friends. He said, if I be lifted up from this earth, then I will draw nigh all men unto me. That's what the Lord said, you know, if I be exalted, if I be raised up on a pole, right? Then he said, in the context of the scripture, if I be raised up on a pole, yeah, on a cross, he said, I will draw nigh all men unto me. So they really didn't know what they were doing. I guess if they understood the magnitude of what would happen when they would place him on a cross, then they perhaps would have just buried him, right? Yeah. But they put him on a cross, and he hung there in the midst, my friend, of the pain, and excruciating pain, of course. He cried, it is finished, right? Yeah. That's a completion. He fought our battles for us. And I'm grateful this morning, right? I'm thankful just thinking of the goodness of Jesus and what he has done for me. My soul cries out this morning, nobody greater. A big hallelujah. Nobody greater. No one else who knows my heart and understand the secrets of my thoughts but God. I'm thankful, yeah, just to be able to come into his presence, not because I've done anything good, but because of the mercies of the Lord. We are not consumed. His compassion does not fail. They are new every morning. Great is the faithfulness of mighty God. What a great blessing. I want to welcome you, family. We say family over here, so, and we are truly blessed and favored of the Lord that we can come to pray. I want to welcome all my prayer warriors. Good morning to Unu. Pleasant morning in the Bronx, in Mount Vernon, in Queens, up there, in and of course Westchester County. Good morning to Unu. It is wonderful. Brooklyn, good morning. Good morning, Far Rockaway. What a great day to celebrate the goodness of Jesus Christ and to pray, my friends, to come before his presence, of course, with thanksgiving, and into his courts with praise. I am thankful. How about you? Yeah, man. I'm blessing his name. How about you? For God is good. His mercies are everlasting, and his truth continue to endure throughout every generation. And so I ask that you join me this morning in this time of prayer as we walk together, as we pray together. One of us has the power to chase 1,000, and the two of us, yeah, we put 10,000 to flight.

Father, we are grateful this morning. We've come to you, Lord, and we honor you. We praise your name above all else. We adore you, O God. Thank you this morning. Thank you for waking us up. Thank you, God. Thank you for allowing us to come before you, because you watched over us all night long. And here we are, O God, in your presence, lifting holy hands, lifting our hands and praising you, O God, for the things that you have brought us through. We are thankful, O God. Our hearts this morning is filled with praise and adoration and thanksgiving and blessing and honor and glory and power, O God. Our hearts this morning, O Lord, we are thankful because you have been good to us. And so we celebrate you waking up, Lord, and realizing that we are still able to do, to move about, to go, O God, to move our bodies, our limbs. We are grateful, O God, that we can come to you. We do not take it for granted, Lord, but we are thankful from the bottom of our hearts, hallelujah, and unto the depths of our souls. We are grateful this morning, O God. We stand together. We stand, O God, in unity, coming to you, Lord, in the power of your Holy Spirit, in your presence to which you have called us into. And so we want to praise you, O God, above all else. What a mighty God you are. You woke us up this morning, Lord, and you started us on our way. We woke up in our right minds, Lord, for you have not given us a spirit of fear, but of power, of love, and of soundness of mind. Thank you this morning, O God, that we are able to think clearly. Amen. Lord, that we are able, O God, to put our plans together for the day, because you have already designed, O God, everything for us. Our thoughts are on you this morning, O God, as you said, that you will keep us in perfect peace. Those of us whose mind, they are stayed on you. And so, Lord, I give you praise this morning for peace that passes all our understanding, peace that goes beyond, even our imagination. We thank you, O God, when our minds should have been troubled, you release peace into our hearts, O God. When our homes should have been in trouble, you release peace, O God, into our minds. We are thankful this morning, O God, hallelujah, that you have poured in us peace, wonderful peace that is dispensed by you coming down from the Father above. Sweep over our spirits this morning, O God, we pray, with fathomless billows of love. Thank you, O God. Amen. For the peace that passes all understanding, the peace, O God, that you give to me. Amen. That the world cannot take away from me. I praise you, O God. Hallelujah. An amazing God you are. The healer of our hearts, our hurts, our pain. Oh God, we can come to lay them down at your feet. You invited us, hallelujah, by saying that we should cast all our cares upon you because you care for us. Lord, thank you for caring, Lord. Thank you for watching. Thank you, God, for loving. Thank you, my God, amen, for wrapping your arms around about us, that here we are today, O God, giving you the praise and giving you the thanks and giving you the honor, O God. You have been good to us. Watch over us, O God. Heal us, Lord, and we shall be healed. Save us,
Amen, this morning, and we shall be saved. Oh God, our help, you have been there from a long, long time ago. In ages past, someone said, Lord, you have been our hope for years to come. My God, our shelter from the stormy blast and our eternal hope. We praise you this morning, oh God, and thank you for what you have already done and for what you are about to do. Oh God, we are eager this morning. We've come with expectancy. We've come, oh God, filled with hope, knowing that you are a God who never fails, and you're not about to fail us now. We stretch our hands to you. No other help we know. If you should ever withdraw yourself from us, we have nowhere to go, oh God. So we've come this morning, Lord, asking of you, worshiping you, and asking of you that you will undo the heavy burdens and set our oppressed hearts free. Sometimes our burdens, oh God, amen, get so heavy. Sometimes, oh God, hallelujah, we hurt. Sometimes we cry. Sometimes we wonder why. Oh God, we adore you, Father God. We've come this morning knowing that you are the breaker of chains.

the deliverer of captives, the healer of all diseases, oh God, the strong arms, amen, that lift us up in the and through the whelming floods. You said when we go through the waters, you're going to be there. When we go through the fire, oh God, you promised that you will be there. Thank you this morning, oh God, when the floods come upon us, you said you will be there. And so I praise you this morning for precious promises, oh God. Amen. A God who keepeth his promises to 1,000 generations. And so today we are grateful, oh God, we adore you. Great is your faithfulness. This morning there are new mercies that we see, and all that we have need of, God, you have already provided it. Bless us, we pray. Remember our children this morning going out to school. Lord, we are asking that you will walk with them, that you will cover them, O God, under your protective care. Cover them, we pray, under the blood. My God, I ask that you will watch over them, that no evil shall befall them and no plague will come near. Hallelujah, their dwelling place, because you have already released angels over them. Oh God, thank you this morning. I ask that you will touch them again. You said we should allow them to come to you, because such is the kingdom, oh God. I pray for healing. I pray for strength. Many of them are leaving homes that are broken and communities, oh God, that are broken and in turmoil. I pray this day, oh God, that you will cover their hearts, cover their minds, oh God, protect them, be a shield all around about them, oh God. I pray this morning in the name of Jesus Christ, your Son. Lord, thank you. Open their minds, open their understanding, oh God. Amen. Give them learning power today, oh God. Let them be focused. I pray, we ask that you will cancel every distraction, oh God, from over their minds. Father God, we thank you this morning, amen, for fighting for them. Today, Lord, we praise you. Amen. And thank you. Oh God, we adore you. Bless your children everywhere. Families, we declare blessings. Communities, we declare blessings. Oh God, we ask of you today that as your people make their way out to work, some are already preparing to go. Some are already out there. Some, oh God, are preparing to head home after a long, long, long, long night. Oh God, we ask of you that you will strengthen them and you will bless them. Prepare their minds, oh God. Amen. Whichever way they are going this morning, Lord, we thank you. Bless them, oh God. Bless the cab drivers. Bless the truck drivers. Cause them to concentrate, oh God, as they are on the roadways. Oh God, we ask that you will protect them from accidents and mishaps and from dangers, oh God. We yield everyone into your care. Bless your children this morning. Abundant blessing. O Spirit of the living God, we pray over this family, this radio family, O God. Amen. We ask for covering, for divine governance, O God, that you will order our steps. Remember them. Remember Sean, O God, at Future FM, and his team there. O Lord, we pray and place them into your hands and ask of you, O God, that you will direct their steps and bless them. Cover their homes, cover their children, oh God, this morning. Cover their families, their relationships, oh God, we pray, and commit into your care. Lord, we are grateful this day, Lord, that you have made, and we have made up our minds to rejoice and to be glad in it. We pray over them, oh God. We pray over Brother CJ and Queen B, Dr. Ivy, oh God. We commit her and them into your hands. We ask that you remember, God, the family this day. We submit them into your care. We thank you, Almighty God, for your Holy Spirit and your power, amen, that holds them together, amen, and hold the radio family together. Let there be no distraction, oh God. Let there be no negative voices coming, oh God. We pray, we bind and loose and declare your truth this morning, oh God, in the name of Jesus.
Jesus. God, we thank you. You're worthy to be praised. Remember the Z Life Radio family. God, we commit them, every one of us, into your hands today. And we pray, oh God, that you will help us. We pray, God, together. Amen. For NRP Radio Media in Jamaica, remember them. Oh God, remember Pastor Leon Nash. We commit him into your care and his family. Watch over your son. Oh God, watch over his family. Let his voice roar true, oh God, to the length and breadth of Jamaica this morning. Father God, we praise you and thank you for all that you have done and everything that you're about to do. We commend them into your care. Remember Squeeze, oh God, David Aniki and his team, One Love Radio. God, we pray over them this morning. We ask that, God, that you will help as they do what they do to commit their ways to you. Father, we thank you for saving grace. We yield all things into your hands and praise you, oh God, for the goodness that you have done. In the mighty name of Jesus Christ, what a wonder you are. What a great God you are, knowing our hearts and understanding our thoughts and all that we would want to say to you, Lord. Hallelujah, in the name of Jesus. Thank you, God.

Waves of Healing this morning coming your way, ladies and gentlemen. Wow. So thankful for the healing hands of the Lord that is outstretched over all of us this morning. It is beautiful. It's a great morning, and I want to welcome you once again. If you're just joining, I'm Pastor Owen Z. Martin here with you, and just so grateful.

It is the morning show, and I say good morning, ladies and gentlemen. There's so much testimonies of healing this day. Yeah.

this is Essia from London. I just wanted to say big up to Pastor Martin. I pray that God gives him long life, good health. He's an amazing person. Much love from London.

Sweetest Name in Sarah's Song. Sweetest Name on the Mortal Tongue. Sweetest Carol ever sung. Jesus, Jesus. We are here in Jesus' name. Yeah.

Pastor Owen Z. Martin saying that we refuse to be silent. Ouch.

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This is how I fight my battles, right? Yeah.

I am so eager to see what God is about to do within my life and your life for this morning. My soul waits upon God alone. My expectation is from Him. Somebody just need to declare this, you know, I am here and we are here. And when you say we are here, you know, we're talking about our family, you know, we are here in Jesus' name. And sending out notice to the adversaries. Ouch. Welcome to the morning show. Welcome.

Speaking out to things that are not my friends as though they are, right? Going into paths unknown, but declaring like the psalmist David, yea, though I walk through the valley of the shadow of death, I will not fear any evil because...

Welcoming you to the grand rising this morning, ladies and gentlemen, brothers and sisters. I'm live in studio, right? That's my number. You can catch up with me this morning, anytime. Anytime.

0: Tobago sounds sweeter on Friday, October 30th, 2026, when Services for the People in Need, along with Sherry Scott, present the first annual Gospel Dinner Gala. 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You think I lie, me, I tell. Call that number here, 718-674-5712. Again, 718-6.
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1: Good morning, my cousin Donette Thomas.

Let me welcome all my listeners in a very, very special way this morning with an undignified priest, right? Yeah.

0: let them know.
1: My God. Good morning, guys. Good morning. Good morning. Good and pleasant morning to Ono. It is beautiful. I am so thankful this morning. Want to welcome you. Welcome to the family. Want to welcome everybody this morning. And wow, I'm looking forward to everything today, right? This morning, I'm looking forward, my friends, for us to be pulling together and walking together and celebrating together. Yeah, here we are. You gotta let them know that we are here. Yeah, the power of the army of God. We're the only army that fights on our knees, you know. Yeah, realizing that the weapons of our warfare, they are not carnal, but they are mighty through God to the pulling down of strongholds. It's here that we cast down imaginations and powers and every high thing that exalted itself against the knowledge of God, and we bring them into captivity, right? Yeah, man. We break strongholds and we conquer Satan, we conquer demons and devils. Yeah, we speak life in dead situation, and together we believe God, you know, meaning that we have faith, ladies and gentlemen, faith that anchors us, right, in the plan that God has designed for us, meaning also that we don't have to wait for our emotions to tell us that God is there, right? We know that we know that we know. We know that God is. How do you know that, Pastor Martin? How do you explain that God lives? I'll tell you that he lives. It's because he lives within me. Yeah, he lives within me. He walks with me, talks with me, and he tells me that I belong to him. I'm confident. I know whom I believe. And I'm fully persuaded that God is able to do exceeding abundantly.

0: far above all things that I may be able to ask or even think. And I know that it is according to the power that is at work within me, right? And so I take time to pray and to fast to do my best to remain that anointed vessel of the Lord. Yeah, Yemen, I tell you, when folks speak against me or when they speak against you, no need to be worried, you know. Yeah, let them know. Let them know. I will let them know. Let them know that there is an anointing that runs in and through your life as a child of God. Touch not the Lord's anointed. That's all you need to do. Open your windows, your house window, your car windows, yeah, and say it, you know, touch not the Lord's anointed. God, they don't know what they do when they may open their mouths against you, right? No, they don't know. They don't know what they do. They are inviting trouble into their lives and into their own homes, you know. And there are some who may say that, well, I did it already. I called him all sorts of names. I did all sorts of something, and nothing has happened to me. And so people like those keep on doing what they do because nothing happens, you know, like right away. But, you know, God is patient and God is kind. And 1,000 years in his sight is that like yesterday when it is past. So you may feel like you are scot-free when you talk harsh things or terrible things about servants of the Lord, right? You may think that you get away. People think that they are okay. But, you know, there is a generation that comes after you. And what may not happen to you may just happen to your child, or your grandchild, or your great-grandchild, your children and your children's children. If you sow seeds of evil, then know that it's coming back at you some way, one way or another. People call it karma. No, I say, my friend, it is God who fights my battles. And what can we say this morning? I invite you to take some time, you know, to go into prayers and into fasting. I invite the whole church to do that, right? Yeah, no new plans, but take some time to fast and pray. You don't get caught up in fighting with flesh because, you know, wow, there's so much there. But take some time to fast and pray, because fasting is not merely the discipline of abstinence, right? No, my friends, it is a deliberate season of consecration, spiritual focus, and deeper pursuit of God. That's what fasting is about. Hold on for me. Ta-da-da. That's what fasting is about. And so it helps me to remain, to stay focused and disciplined. Let me run to my phone line and come back to all of this. A pleasant morning. Good morning.
1: Good morning, Pastor Martin.
0: Sister
1: Eve. Oh, I know that my Lord is alive and well. Mm-hmm. Because he waked me up this morning. I see him this morning. So I have to give thanks that everything that is wet touches my nose. And he is the end of my life. And every one of us life, because he wake us up. He wake you up this morning, and I know that he is there because I'm speaking to you this morning.
0: Wow.
1: So I know my God is alive and well.
0: Of course.
1: And Jesus, he's alive.
0: He's alive. I thank you so very much, Sister Yvonne, for, you know, this call. And just when you know, you know, Sister Yvonne, you see, when you know, wow, then you are confident, you know, that it doesn't matter what may happen, what they might say or what they might do, right? When you are confident, yeah, man, you know that God is able. Yeah, because he lives.
1: And he woke
0: me up. He woke you up this
1: morning. And he lives in my soul.
0: Wow. I'm so thankful for you this morning, and praying that the Lord will continue to bless you and to strengthen you and to cover you Sister Yvonne, right?
1: And I also speak to my husband in Spain this morning. He haven't come over yet.
0: He not come over yet.
1: He's on that side of the world, traveling all over. He went to Brazil. He went all over.
0: Wow.
1: So, but I know I speak to my husband in the night. We pray together. Mm-hmm. Our family pray together, stay together.
0: Mm-hmm.
1: Mm-hmm. So I give God thanks that I speak to you this morning.
0: So we want to send prayers for him too, right? Wherever he is.
1: Is in Spain.
0: Mm-hmm. That he will be protected and stay covered under the blood of Jesus Christ.
1: Jesus.
0: Yeah, man.
1: Hallelujah.
0: Mm-hmm. So we send words and prayers this morning to cover him. Ranking Joe, we say, cover him, Jesus, cover him. And bless him wherever he is, you know, Sister Ivan. And we are trusting God, you know.
1: God.
0: Yeah, man.
1: Cover and, him all over.
0: Yeah, and believe
1: but
0: in God.
1: Let his head to his
0: stone,
1: his
0: soul
1: to his head.
0: Mm-hmm. We cover him up. We cover him up under the blood of Jesus Christ. All right? Thank you so very much. Thank you so very much. God bless you. Stay strong. Stay strong and stay blessed.
1: Yes. All
0: right. Okay, bye-bye. All righty. That is Sister Yvonne. And we declare the blessings over her this morning. Thank you so much. What good, Sister Yvonne. What good. All right.
1: Thank you.
0: All right. What a blessing, ladies and gentlemen. You know, wow, I say to God be the glory. Great and marvelous things he has done. We know how to fight. And we fight our battles through prayers and through fasting. Fasting, again, is not merely the discipline of abstinence. And because some people just do that, you know, that they want to abstain from this and abstain from that. And they're going to stop watching some TV. They're going to come off of TikTok. And they're not going to be in social media and all that. You know, they're all kind of something involved with their abstinence, right? But fasting is a deliberate season of consecration. Yeah. What season are you in, though? That's my question for you this morning. What season are you in? Are you in a season of consecration? Yeah, times and seasons in God's plans. And what season are you in? This is indeed, my friends, a time of consecration where we are giving of ourselves to God in prayer more than anything else. Yeah, on the Jewish calendar, then this is the time of consecration, a time of just presenting ourselves to God. It is fasting is a deliberate season of consecration, spiritual focus, and deeper pursuit of God. In other words, we are praying and seeking the face of Almighty God. It's a time to quiet distractions. Yeah, hallelujah. It's a time to quiet distractions, ladies and gentlemen, and to sharpen our spiritual sensitivity and give greater attention to what God is saying. I want you to know that God is speaking, you know. God is speaking. Sometimes it's in the roaring of the thunder. Sometimes it's the rain. Sometimes, believe it or not, it's just the voice of God echoing deeply into your spirit. God speaks, and the sound of his voice is so sweet that the very birds hush their singing. God speaks, my friends, above the noise, above the chaos, in what we see in countries, in governments. God speaks. Yes, so when you and I quiet our hearts, right, from distractions, we sharpen our spiritual sensitivity and causes us to give greater attention to what God is saying. I want you to know that God is speaking, not from out somewhere out there on in the cosmos. God is speaking to you from within you, the voice that you hear, my friend. Sometimes you may hear many voices, you know, but you've got to take time to understand, to discern the voice of God. Yeah, you've got to take time to discern if it is God, if it's flesh, or just some man talking into your heart and in your ears. You've got to ask as you spend time in prayer for that spirit of discernment. Yeah, make sure that it is not your flesh that is talking to you, right? Or it's not some other voice out there that is talking to you. That spirit of discernment is so needed in the body of Christ today, because lots of people are hearing a whole lot of something, and I don't know, you know. Oh my God, His voice makes a difference. We sing that when He speaks, He relieves our troubled minds. His voice makes a difference. Yeah, the voice of God makes a difference, brothers and sisters, ladies and gentlemen. And so you've got to pause and quiet your minds. It's a time, yeah, to quiet distractions. Things just come in your way, and it's just the adversary wants to distract us. But be wise, and there are some battles you don't fight. You leave it, you walk away. And when you walk away, it's not that you're afraid, you know. No, man, you got to know when to walk and when to run. You've got to know, yeah. You have to know when you pick your battles. A matter of fact, you pick your battles so you don't get engaged in some things. You just walk away, yeah. And believe you me, you'll find more strength, because you would truly be strengthened as you wait upon the Lord. Yeah, take some time for prayers. Yeah, take some time and give God the honor. Yeah, ta-da-da. I don't know about that. What are you hearing? Repetition is the mother of learning. I don't know what you're hearing. Yeah, my friends, I want you to take time. Give God your everything this morning, and make sure that you are focused. Morning time to you. Good morning to the wonderful folks out there listening. And I trust the Lord that your day will be beautiful, your day will be fruitful, that you will show kindness wherever you go and whatever you do. That's my prayers for you today, all right? Let me take you a song, and coming right back at you this morning, I will let them know. Refusing to be silent, I will always worship the Lord. Thanks be to God. While I look for my song, let me welcome all of our listeners on the CJ Gospel Radio. Good morning. Good morning to our listeners and Future FM. Morning time to Uno. Morning time to our listeners on the Z Life Radio Network. A good morning, ladies and gentlemen, brothers and sisters, wherever you are. I'm coming right back at you this morning.

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1: So thankful indeed, as we take moments, my friends, to open my phone lines for you out there to give me a call, right? A holler, wherever you are. And so we can, you know, have a conversation together. But I really believe that there is a call for all of us, right, in the body of Christ, to take some moments for prayer and take some moments to, you know, release ourselves in God's hands. Pleasant good morning.
2: Good morning, Pastor Martin.
1: Hey, it's been a while, you know.
2: Good morning, yeah. Good morning to you and your family.
1: Good morning.
2: Our family near and far. Mm-hmm. Each and every one, the sick and the afflicted.
1: Yes, how are you?
2: I'm good. Don't worry, I listen.
1: Yeah. I gotta tell you, Browning, that I wondered. Yeah, I was wondering if Browning still listens.
2: Yes, I did. Yeah, of course. Every day, every single day, I hear
1: one, 2 weeks pass. I was counting it, you know.
2: Yeah. And then I hear when Sister Gloria called and I wanted to call in and said,
1: yeah,
2: Sister Gloria, I'm so happy to hear from you. I was wondering what happened to her.
1: Me too. I was wondering what's going on with her.
2: But then the radio wasn't working for a while, and then I was like, maybe she don't have the Google Play. Maybe she have just the radio and it went down for a while.
1: Yeah. Yeah. Sometimes these things do. You know that, right?
2: Yes, because that normal, when I hear her, I talk to you now. I wanted to call her, call you and tell her that I'm happy to hear from her and know that she's okay.
1: Yeah, yeah.
2: Yeah.
1: So how are you, though?
2: I'm good, your friend. Overnight food.
1: Overnight dumpling?
2: No, I'm frying overnight green banana. I boil it and then I fry it.
1: So you don't have
2: and
1: any
2: I'm
1: dumpling?
2: I'm making fish stick in air fryer.
1: Ah. No dumpling from yesterday?
2: No. I never need enough dumpling. I eat too much flour, but I eat too much of it because, yeah, you know, man, why I can't eat too much of the flour.
1: Every once in a while I eat one or two.
2: Every once in a while I eat one.
1: And does the wheat one make a difference, like the wheat flour? Would that be different?
2: Well, you can't eat anything. You can't eat the regular one, too, but not too much. Maybe eat one, not the regular one.
1: Oh.
2: Not too big like cat wheel. Or tire wheel. You can't have it like that.
1: No, man. You see, when you say cartwheel, when you say cartwheel in O'Brien, I know you come from Kingston when you say cartwheel. But when you say dray wheel, you know dray?
2: No.
1: Dre is the same cart, but down in the country we say Dre. We don't have time. No, we don't say cart down there. Growing up,
2: I got to call her back, Pastor Martin.
1: All right, call me back. Call me back.
2: I will. Mm-hmm. Yes, bye.
1: All right, Browning.
2: Good morning, T.
1: How many people out there know, so, you know, it's a Dre wheel, we call it, out in the country. We cartwheel. Cartwheel sounds so refined. Like, you know, people who come from Bronzo, Kingston and all that. Down in the rural city of Hayes in Clarendon. Yeah, we call it a dray wheel. Big old dumpling like that. And you fry some. Yeah, some you boil some. The boiled ones are not too big. But the fried one can be as big as you want it. You know, and drop it and it fill out the pot bottom like that. And then you cut it up in pieces and it serve many, many people. That's what it does, right? Good morning to the people in Mount Vernon. A pleasant morning. Good morning, Jasmine, Mount Vernon. A pleasant morning to you, Jasmine. Yeah, hope all is well with you. And trust that you will have a beautiful day. Morning, Sister Hermine Downso in Jersey and Hermine in Atlanta. Good morning to the two of Uno, Hermine, and all the Hermine demo there. Morning time, guys. Trust the Lord for a beautiful day today. I don't know if the sun is going to come out like it did yesterday, because yesterday they said that it would have rained. And I was looking for rain, but no rain came, at least in our side of the world here. So it was a beautiful day, kind of cool, but nice day it was yesterday, right? And I'm hoping that today will be equally the same or even better. Looks cloudy, that's what they say. So let's see if the those weather people are on the right track this morning. I think most of them must have gotten fired yesterday, because no rain came. All people who walk and went out with their umbrellas, be prepared, yes, but wow, no rain came. I was on the road yesterday with a friend of mine. Now, in school, there was three of us. There was Snaggle, and there was Byron, and then there was me, right? Yes, and we were the best of friends from infant primary school all the way up through high school. And had a chance to hang out with my friend yesterday. You know, he came through and had a function at the Lurton Avenue Church of God. And to then, we went all the way up so far up in Connecticut. We went to yesterday. It was a great day hanging out, reminiscing. Then we called Snaggle. And while we were driving up, and you know, it was laughter, it was friendship, it was going back in the days again. Same old story, but fresh as ever. My wife says the same old story, but you know, that's why we are friends. You know, friends sit down and friends go back and talk of the things them from long time. Friends don't have time to talk people or you say negative things. That's real friends now. Good morning. Good morning.
0: Good morning. How are you this morning, sir?
1: How
0: is your week this morning?
1: If it sounds like I'm excited, Brother Murray, if it sounds like I'm excited, I'm really excited. Yeah. I'm excited, yeah, about many things. But my weekend was great, you know.
0: It was a wonderful week, man. The weekend was wonderful, and the church was wonderful.
1: Yeah, church was off the chain.
0: The Lord was moving, man, yeah. Sunday, you know.
1: Up, like 11, we say. Yeah.
0: Mm-hmm.
1: Yeah, same for us, too.
0: It's so wonderful. It's when you're in the presence of God, man, you know.
1: Yeah.
0: It's such a blessing, it's such a fragrance, it's such a healing onto your body, and when God is just moving in your midst, you know.
1: Have you ever been in church when church is so ripe, you know, church hot, church of fire, and you won't leave and can't leave?
0: Yes, man. Yeah, man, you want to move and put chain, you know? Yeah, move. you know what, on the left, and then when you have next, you have to come and say, why?
1: Yeah.
0: On your left. When you left, man, Mister, when you left, man, at that time the fire turn up.
1: I don't want nobody to tell me that. I want to experience it for myself, you know. But there have been times.
0: Until it done.
1: Some people think church boring, you know, Brother Murray. But I don't know. Some people just think so. My God, church is not
0: that is
1: boring.
0: True, that is true.
1: Church is not
0: boring.
1: Church
0: is nice, man. Wonderful, man.
1: Yeah, man.
0: Come with your prayers, man. Come with your prayers. Don't come with somebody else's prayers. Come with your own prayers.
1: I think those are the people who say, anybody who says church boring, they don't come with a praise. They wait and they're waiting for something to hot up before they start the job, you know? And that is not good, you know. There are some people, let me tell you, I've been in church so long that I could talk freely because I'm in church for, oh my God, more than how much of my life. And you ever been in a testimony service and you're begging for testimony, you know, one person may go up and the second person go up long after. And then suddenly a song come up, right? And when that song come up, things catch on fire. You know, and the fire blazing, and everybody waiting, everybody running now to go testify because what? Fire start burn. Now, I think that if we walk with our own fire, you know, then we wouldn't have to wait for that. Run out and testify, man.
0: Walk with a little spark, man.
1: Walk
0: with a little spark. That means that when the next spark stops, your spark, man, is a bigger spark.
1: It ignites.
0: Yes, man.
1: Holy Ghost
0: ignite in the house of the Lord and upon the people of God, you know. Yeah. Moving from the pulpit to the pew.
1: Amen.
0: Touching those that are in there, you know. Mm.
1: But what happened, Sunday? Tell me what happened. Tell me two things that happened.
0: Wonderful, you know, the praise and worship and, you know, the movement of God, you know, just move upon our people, you know, in the ministry, you know.
1: Mm.
0: Yeah, you know, and that's so wonderful, man, because it's a telling, you see, in the word, you see, I don't know, understanding, you see, if you don't have a good praise in your ministry, because that is what open the atmosphere, you know, that is what.
1: I know.
0: That is the atmosphere, you know, saturate the atmosphere, you know. And you have to do that, you know, to open up, you know, the presence of God, to, you know, to welcome in the presence of God. Because if you're not praising good, you know, and, you know, they come in and they have your dead praise, and, you know, that just kill everything, you know. So, you know, see, your praise and worship team have to be on fire, you know, to welcome in the presence of God, you know. And
1: how about the musicians? The musicians must be on fire too, right?
0: Yes, man.
1: Mm-hmm. Yeah.
0: Yes, man, you know.
1: The musicians have to be charged up. So everything really unites and make one big praise. It just bursts out in a big praise, you know, something like that. That is important. Let me tell you a little bit about our church on Sunday. You know, we start 8 o'clock. And so we go till 11 o'clock. And we had a guest speaker coming in to, you know, to challenge us with the word. And he spoke, it's time to ascend. That's what he spoke about on Sunday. Mm-hmm. And he talked about Mephibosheth, right? You know the text?
0: Yeah.
1: Mm-hmm. With Mephibosheth, and Mephibosheth was dropped, and you know, was in a place, a dry place, Lodibar. He was in,
0: mm-hmm.
1: yeah,
0: yes, in Lodibar. And,
1: you know, his seasons were terrible in Lodibar because you know, someone dropped him in running for their lives. Somebody trying to save him, and about drop him. And yeah, so the end game, though, it was really how David came, and David wanted to bless somebody from the house of Saul. You remember, you know, Saul was like envious and wanted to get rid of David. The people were singing, Saul slay his thousand, but David slays 10,000. And so Saul was upset. David had a chance to hurt him, you know, but David did not. David just cut off a piece of his garment and said, you see, I could have done this, but the word of the Lord.
0: But
1: touch not the Lord anointed. Touch
0: when
1: not
0: the Lord. In your heart, his heart, muddled, you know.
1: Yeah, touch not the Lord. You see, so much lessons in the text, you know, so much lessons that sometimes people feel like they could beat up on you, all right, but they don't know that the Lord protects his anointed, right?
0: Yes.
1: Yeah, man. Touch not the Lord anointed, you know. Anytime you open your mouth, you don't have to lift your hand. But anytime you open your mouth and say something negative about a servant of the Lord, then look out. Trouble, you're inviting trouble in your life, trouble in your pathway, you know. And you may know his deeds or her deeds, and you say all manner of things about him or her. But leave him to God. Leave her to God. Don't you think that you need to step in and feel like you want to fix him and you want to fix her? I mean, talking about the servants of the Lord. Yeah. So it's very important that people understand that, you know, the person is in God's hands. And anytime, any moment you dare open your mouth and say something negative, then you are inviting trouble in your personal life, in your house, your children, and your children's children. You are inviting trouble when you say negative things about a servant of the Lord. So David could have taken him out, but David did not.
0: Yeah.
1: Right? David did not. But David went on and pursued still to find somebody from the house of Saul. And when he got down to Lodibar, right? he met Ziba. Now Ziba was a very interesting character, you know, in the text, because Ziba was the one who was taking care of Mephibosheth, who was now crippled in his feet because somebody dropped him, right? And Ziba said, when David went down there asking and if there's any, Ziba said, yeah, of course he's here, but he's lame, he's crippled in his feet. No, because Ziba had a big family, you know, Ziba had a lot of sons and all them something, and Ziba said he's lame. Now here is how it fits into our everyday life, that the Lord wants to bless you, Brother Murray, right? And the Lord come down, and right as David went down to bless Mephibosheth, and somebody say, and you ask, and this person asks your neighbor about Brother Murray, and them say, yeah, I know him, yes, but him over there and him crippling his feet, him can't do nothing, this is his life, you know, negative things. But you know, it doesn't matter what people say. All of us have come to the table lame in our feet, and I'm grateful, that David did not walk away when he heard the conditions of Mephibosheth, right? He stayed and he blessed him same way. Somebody out there need to know that this morning. That's a word. But so that's what the preacher preached about. And he said it's time to ascend, you know. Get up out of Lodi Bar and know that the King has come here to bless you. It was amazing. An amazing Sunday. Worship was up like that. Church was on fire. Great blessing.
0: All the topic was for our service, you know, was about Adam and Eve, you know, in the garden, you know, how they were, or the enemy use, or the enemy know how to use his talent and how to, you know, when I say, you know, we speak about, like, you know, when you're going out, say you're going out to make a date with someone, and you use everything how to get that person, you know. So that's how the enemy operates, you know. So he do everything to get you and to use you to do the wrong thing.
1: Yeah.
0: You know, so you as the one who are supposed to be standing and make sure that you don't let the enemy get to you. Because he's the hunter, you know, and you are the prayer, you know. So he always hunting, you know, always hunting. And the weak of one, you know, and the one who's vulnerable, you know, that he can get. So he was trying to let you know that's all right. From you are, you know, that's all he used. And you know, I didn't go to Adam, you know. He go to Eve as the weak of their stuff. Because he knows that Adam knows everything about the garden, and he knows that he can go to Adam, you know. He couldn't get to Adam, trick Adam, you know?
1: Right.
0: So he got to Eve and trick Eve and tell her, you know? So that's what, you know? So he just said, you know, he's trying to let us know the same way all the enemy come to us, you know? So, you know, so we have to know that when he come to us, you know, that God already give us everything. He already give us the dominion over the earth. So we are the ones supposed to be more subtle and doing the things of God, and do not let the enemy come to trick us, because he's a trickster.
1: My God. You know? He comes to steal and to kill and to destroy, the word said.
0: Yes, he's a trickster. So he will do anything to get to you. You know?
1: Wow. Great word. Great word. Powerful word. And, you know, we're grateful for the reminder. I'm going to ask you to take moments, though. Take a moment. Yes, a few minutes. And
0: to pray. After dinner, guys, I have to run out to have an appointment. You take an appointment.
1: Take 2 minutes. Take 3 minutes and pray.
0: Yes, man. I'm going to pray, you know. It's not like I'm going far. It's a near. So by a jump in the vehicle, I'll take my time to reach there.
1: All righty, go ahead.
0: Hallelujah, hallelujah. Mighty Father, this morning, Lord, As we come before you again, mighty God, to lift up your name, to glorify your mighty God, to magnify you, Lord. Lord, we thank you one more time again, Father God, to be in your presence. Mighty God, Lord, for you to wake us up one more time, another morning, mighty God. Lord, we thank you, mighty God. It was no clock, no phone, or no one being come and wake us up this morning, mighty God. But you, mighty God, that wake us up, mighty God. You are the one that was watching over us, mighty God, during the night, Lord. So you are the one that guard us, mighty God. Mighty God, so I just thank you for that this morning, mighty God, that I am here one more time, mighty God. Pastor Martin is here, mighty God, Lord, to come again on the atmosphere, mighty God, over the earwheel, mighty God. Lord, that we can hear his voice, mighty God. Lord, to bring your word, mighty God, to spread your gospel, mighty God, to spread your ministry, mighty God, this morning. So we thank you, Lord, for that, mighty God, this morning, one more time again, Lord. To spare his life, mighty God, to spare his wife, mighty God. Lord, one more time, mighty God. Lord, it wasn't last night, it wasn't his last, mighty God. Last night wasn't my last, mighty God. Last night wasn't those that are alive this morning, mighty God. Last, mighty God, Lord, that's what your grace and your mercy was upon them, mighty God. Mighty God, during the night, mighty God. Lord, you're giving them another time, another chance, mighty yes. God, to make it right with you, mighty God. Lord, this morning, mighty God. So, Father God, we just thank you for that this morning, mighty God. Lord, as

you continue to put the men them before you, mighty God. The fathers, them, mighty God. Lord, I say when the fathers come, mighty God, the family will come, mighty God. So this morning, Father God, as we are praying for the men, the mighty God, the fathers, the husband, mighty God, the brothers, the uncles, mighty God, this morning, Lord. Mighty God, we pray, God Almighty, that you would touch them this morning, mighty God. You would speak up unto their heart, mighty God. Lord, we continue to pray, God Almighty, that, Lord, that when you come at the door of their heart and knock, mighty God, Lord, they will not resist, mighty God. They will just open their heart unto you and to receive you, mighty God, as the Lord and Savior, mighty God. One more time, mighty God, I pray, Father God, Lord, that even those that are listening to us this morning, mighty God, those that are hearing our voice this morning, mighty God, Lord, we're praying for the brothers, the more dear, mighty God, we're praying for them this morning, mighty God, even those that are in the jailhouse, the prison, mighty God, those that are even out there, mighty God, this morning that are doing wrongs, mighty God, we're praying for the gunman, the thief, the knife man, mighty God, those that are going around to take away people, children, mighty God. God, we're praying for them, Lord, that they would resist from these things, mighty God. This morning, those that are out there selling the drugs, mighty God, to their brothers, mighty God, this morning, mighty God, I pray, God Almighty, this morning, Lord, that they will stop these things, mighty God. Lord, this morning, mighty God, because, Lord, they are only destroying their one another, mighty God. They are only destroying their brother, mighty God, their father, brothers, mighty God, this morning. So this morning, Father God, as I pray, God, I put them before you, mighty God. Lord, you see them every day. You know them, mighty God. So this morning, Father God, I pray, God Almighty, for the men, them, mighty God, for the father, them, this morning, Lord. We pray, Father, that you will touch the heart of them this morning, mighty God. You will touch the heart of them, mighty God. Lord, we see we, mighty God, Lord. We, where you said, mighty God, if our people will just, mighty God, turn unto you, mighty God, and surrender unto you, mighty God, that you will heal, mighty God. But this morning, Father God, I pray, God Almighty, Lord, that our men, them out there, mighty God, our brothers, them out there, mighty God, this morning, mighty God, Lord, we might be not the same family, mighty God, but Lord, we are brothers and sisters, mighty God, by your blood, mighty God. This morning, mighty God, through your blood, this morning, mighty God, we are you, mighty God. We are brothers and sisters, mighty God, in the body of Christ, mighty God. So this morning, Father God, we're praying for them, mighty God. We're praying for our unsaved brothers, them out there, mighty God. We're praying for even the one, them, mighty God, that are falling, mighty God. Lord, we pray, God Almighty, Lord, that will we see them, will we pick them up, mighty God. We will not stand on them, mighty God, Lord, for things that they have done, mighty God. Lord, we'll speak to our brothers, mighty God. Pray with them, mighty God, and tell them that they can come back, brush off yourself, and return back to the throne of God. Return back to the throne of God this morning. Mighty God, I pray, Father God, touch them this morning, wherever they are this morning, mighty God. We know, mighty God, that the men, they, mighty God, Lord, when they come, mighty God, they feel like if they come to church, mighty God, that, Lord, people are going to look on them and say that they are weak, but they don't know that when they come and serve the Almighty God, that they are strong. They are strong. They are strong, because only we see, mighty God, when in your time, mighty God, there was a strong and righteous men that serve you. Mighty God, strong and righteous man come to you, serve you, stand for you. Yes. Mighty God. So this morning, mighty God, I pray for our brothers, them, Lord, this morning that are hearing us this morning. Mighty God, I pray, Father God, that they will come unto you this morning, receive you this morning, mighty God. Even our sisters and that are out there, Lord, this morning, we pray for them, mighty God, that, Lord, we know a lot of them get church hurt, mighty God. So this morning, we pray for restoration for them this morning, mighty God. I pray, God Almighty, that, Lord, they will turn back to you, mighty God. Turn back to the bridegroom, mighty God, this morning. Turn back and receive you this morning, mighty God. Lord, come back unto you, mighty God. We pray, Father God, for the sisters and that
all this morning, mighty God. We know, mighty God, that, Lord, sometimes things happen, mighty God, that they didn't want to happen to them, mighty God. Lord, we know sometimes, mighty God, they go out of doing and they will get pregnant, mighty God. But, Lord, only you are the judge, mighty God. Only you, mighty God, are the judge, mighty God. So this morning, we pray, God Almighty, Lord, for them this morning that are hurt, mighty God. Lord, we stand for them this morning, mighty God. Lord, we apologize for them this morning, mighty God, that getting hurt this morning, mighty God. We pray, God Almighty, Lord, that you will speak unto their heart. You will touch our sisters, them, mighty God, that get hurt, mighty God, by our churches, mighty God, this morning, Father. Touch their heart, mighty God. Tell them to come back to you, mighty God, to come and serve you, mighty God. Because, Lord, that is what the enemy uses each and every day upon us, mighty God. He's a trickster, so he will do everything to keep us out from you, mighty God. But this morning, mighty God, Lord, I come against everything of him this morning. I come over every distraction of the enemy this morning upon your people and this morning, mighty God. Lord, mighty God, we come against every plan of him this morning, mighty God, that he want to use upon your people and this morning, mighty God. Lord, this morning, so Father, we pray, God, touch our this morning, mighty God. Lord, we continue to put him in puppy lady, Sister Sheila, mighty God, you call her by that name, mighty God, Lord. And we know that is a radio name. But this morning, Father God, Sister Sheila, this morning, mighty God, we pray, continue for our husband, mighty God, that is in the hospital, mighty God. We pray for a quick recovery, mighty God, this morning, mighty God. We pray, God Almighty, for restoration upon him, mighty God. We pray for healing over him, mighty God, Lord, that you will touch him this morning, mighty God. Touch him this morning, mighty God. Lord, restore him back unto his wife, mighty God. Lord, we hear him more on the radio, mighty God. I know, mighty God, is a strong woman of God, mighty God. But this morning, mighty God, we stand with her, mighty God. This morning, Father God, we pray, God, that you will touch that man for her this morning, mighty God, that Lord, he will surrender and receive you this morning, mighty God. Lord, to get his healing, mighty God, this morning, mighty God. The Father God, touch him this morning, Lord. Touch him this morning and comfort, mighty God, Sister Sheila, this morning, mighty God. Comfort her this morning, mighty God. God, Lord, we know, mighty God, this what she's going through, mighty God. We know, mighty God, the pain that she's going through, mighty God. Lord, we know, mighty God. So, Lord, this morning, Father, we pray, God Almighty, for strength upon her and her this morning, mighty God. We pray, God Almighty, that you will touch her this morning, mighty God. Lord, comfort her home this morning, mighty God. Lord, Father, as we ask of you this morning, mighty God. For even those that are even in the hospital that are sick, mighty God, on their sick bed this morning, mighty God. Lord, we pray for them this morning, mighty God, that, Lord, they will turn to you this morning, mighty God, and receive you. Open up their heart unto you this morning, mighty God. Lord, as I even put down a radio before you, mighty God, our sister, mighty God, this morning, mighty God. Lord, we know, mighty God, that during that day, mighty God, that you will touch our mighty God, that you will receive you and come fully, mighty God, into you, mighty God, and say, no, she's ready. God, you want to use her, mighty God, and on any time that she put her foot into that water, mighty God, she will be on the ground running, mighty God, for you to do your work, mighty God. God, Lord, she will do the work for you and do it properly, mighty God, and do it diligently, mighty God, Father God, and know, mighty God, that you're going to use her, mighty God. You're going to use her to touch soul out here, mighty God. You're going to use her, mighty God, to win the hearts of people out here, mighty God. Because even now, mighty God, you are using her, mighty God. But Lord, you want to use her the right and proper way, mighty God. So I pray, God Almighty, Lord, that this morning, Father, if she's even hearing my voice this morning, Lord, I pray, God, that you will touch her this morning, mighty God. Lord, let the Holy Ghost fire come upon her this morning, mighty God. Lord, let the Holy Ghost fire come upon her this morning, mighty God. Touch her, mighty God, from the crown of her head to the sole of her feet this morning, mighty God. Lord, I pray, God Almighty, Father,
that you will open up our heart and receive you now, mighty God. Receive you now, mighty God. Receive you now, mighty God, in the name of Jesus Christ right now, mighty God. Receive you, mighty God. I pray, God Almighty, Lord, that, mighty God, before the end of this year, mighty God, we will hear that you give our life fully unto you, mighty God. Give our life fully over unto you, mighty God, that you can use her how you want to use her, mighty God, this morning, mighty God. So, Father God, I pray, mighty God, over mighty God. Lord, us, we are here, mighty God, Lord. We pray over the atmosphere, mighty God. We pray over our country this morning, mighty God. We pray over the city them this morning, mighty God. We pray over our children them this morning one more time again, mighty God. Lord, cover the children them out there, mighty God. Cover them this morning, mighty God. Cover those that are in school this morning, mighty God. We pray for those that are in the college this morning, mighty God. Lord, we pray, mighty God, that your blood cover, mighty God. Your blood banner be in the class. Ladies and gentlemen.

0: and it a go sound sweeter on Friday, October 30th, 2026, when services for the people in need, along with Sherry Scott, present the first annual Gospel Dinner Gala. Well, again, Friday the 30th, 2026, featuring Jabez, also Golda McFarlane, music by Glamour Wayne himself, starting 8 p.m. to 1 a.m. Where to keep you? 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And look here, just to impress, because there'll be a grand prize. Of course, grand raffle, but whole heap of ticket and something. But prize for the best dressed male and female. Me, I get that. You think I lie, me, I tell. Call that number here, 718-674-5712. Again, 718-6.
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1: So when me I say they not no number, give me a number, make me call them then now.
0: Of course they got number. You can call Jerry, he my manager and my friend. 646-234-8856. That's a Jerry. And then if you want to tailoring alteration or posteriness, you know, call Rowley. Yes, 646-538-2734. When we say Razor Express, then bad, then turn up. Your head are going to look beast and then gone.
2: My son on the roof and pull him down. Roberts was rushed to the hospital where he was pronounced dead. The teenager reportedly had no known medical illness. Police say the incident is being investigated as a case of death by misadventure. Now, Member of Parliament for North Central St. Andrew, Delano Sivright, has called for a thorough, impartial, and timely investigation into the September 16 fatal police shooting of 35-year-old Shane Castleton on Carl Samuda Avenue, popularly known as Black Ants Lane off Red Hills Road. Sivright made the call during a meeting on Monday with the Independent Commission of Investigations Indicom Commissioner Hugh Faulkner and other senior officials at the Commission's New Kingston head office. He also urged eyewitnesses or anyone with video or other information to come forward. International news. Ground stops and delays were issued on Monday afternoon for airports in New York, Pennsylvania, New Jersey, and Massachusetts. Hours later, U.S. Transportation Secretary Sean Duffy said the cable had been repaired and airports would resume normal operations, though delays were still expected. The major East Coast disruption came ahead of the UN General Assembly, UNGA, in New York City on Tuesday, which is expected to be attended by scores of world leaders arriving into New York area airports. That was local and international news on GGFM. It's now time for sports.

In sports this morning, President of the Jamaica Football Federation, JFF, Michael Ricketts, says the organization has been working to ensure that the country's under-17 team is fully prepared for this year's World Cup. The young reggae boys have been drawn in Group E alongside Italy, Ivory Coast, and Uzbekistan for the tournament in Qatar in November. Jamaica will be making their third appearance at the Under-17 World Cup after topping their group in the CONCACAF qualifying tournament in Alajuela, Costa Rica in February. Ricketts said preparations have been progressing well, but the federation is keen to secure more international friendly matches ahead of the tournament. Racing United handed Mount Pleasant Academy their second straight defeat of the season in the Jamaica Premier League after securing a 1-0 victory at Ferdinita Park on Sunday. Tajay Grant scored the decisive goal for Racing in the 53rd minute. Racing, who recorded their second consecutive victory of the season, ended the match with 10 players after Grant was sent off in the 90th minute for violent conduct. The Theodore Whitmore coach, Mount Pleasant, who were beaten 4-0 by True Jews in their opening match, are now winless this season.

That's the complete news package on GGFM 90.1. I am Cindy Martin. Thanks for staying tuned. The next newscast will be at 12 midday.

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2: I want to welcome you back this morning.

giving all thanks and giving all praises on this morning. Welcome right back. Welcome right back. And trusting that you are well, trusting your family as well. Those who are just joining, I say pleasant good morning to all of Uno. Good morning, Pastor Owen G. Martin here, and all to God be the glory. Welcome, ladies and gentlemen. A great blessing, right? It is a brand new day. Someone said it is a new season. It is a new day. And fresh anointing is flowing my way. Season of power, right? Yeah. Good morning, my brother Goodass. Good morning, Sister Jean Short, sister. Nothing can break me anymore. Morning time going out to you, Sister Barlar. Morning to those who are in the room. They are called the silent listeners. Gotta be catching up in just a moment with Alicia Afflick, right? You just learn to face the dark. I stop pretending. Just an empowerment session, ladies and gentlemen, for you and you and you and you out there who have good intentions, right? To get a piece of the American dream, and that is to purchase your own home and all that. If you're renting, then she has a good advice to say to you. She will be with us in a minute or two. Yeah. Good morning. Good morning. Welcome to the fall season, or the season of fall. Welcome, ladies and gentlemen.

0: You know, I had a chance to travel all the way north yesterday, going all the way up to a little bit outside of Hartford, Connecticut, right? With my friend and my brother, and saw the trees as they are getting ready to release, right? That's what happens during this time. The trees are getting ready to release all that they had over the still since spring. So, you know, the changes is taking place and is reminding us that we are in a season of transition. That's what it is, you know. And it brings to us a spiritual reflection. That's what fall does, all right? The green leaves begin to change and so on. The air becomes cooler. Daylight, as we see it, grows shorter. And eventually what's going to happen is that the trees release what they carry throughout the year. It's a powerful reflection for all of us, right? Yeah, as members, brothers and sisters of church people, body of Christ people, you know. And so spiritually, fall can remind us that God works through changing season. What season are you in? Good morning, pleasant good morning.
1: Good morning.
0: How are you doing?
1: I am doing wonderful.
0: Doing wonderful. How was your weekend?
1: It was good. It was good. Spent quality time with the family. Had a two little show-ins over the weekend for my clients who can't make it during the week.
0: Mm-hmm. Yeah, so weekends you take time to do that, right?
1: Yes.
0: That is wonderful. And spending time with the family is always extra special. So special, you know. I think it's wonderful. I had a great weekend too. And wow, church was like up. One day you need to come by and just come hang out with us at church, right? Please do.
1: It's a
0: very special invitation for you to come and just hang out with us, be a part for the day. And who knows, you know, we'll see about that. But, you know, Alicia, it's fall, you know. This is a season of fall. And we want to welcome everybody, you and everyone this morning to this season where things are changing, you know. It's a time of transition. And what is powerful about this fall season, can I tell you for just 20 seconds? It's changing. It's telling us that God works through changing seasons, right? The trees are getting ready to just release all that they had since the year began, since springtime. And so it is that we as individuals need to begin to release some things that we carried over these months. You know, could be negative things that we bottled up on the inside. We need to just release them now, like the trees are teaching us that they are letting go of the leaves and all those things. And it's not that they are dying, they are getting ready for the next season.
1: Amazing. God is truly amazing.
0: Amazing, if you ask me. So let's talk about homes and all that.
1: Yes.
0: Tell us what's going on.
1: Yeah, that was a wonderful reminder. And I hope our listeners are, you know, taking heed. So, in the real estate market. Good morning again, listeners. I'm Alicia Affleck, licensed real estate broker in the state of New York. That means the entire state, because I have clients who come to me, oh, you do upstate New York? Yes, the entire state. I'm also a licensed contractor, among other things. And I log on to speak about real estate, you know, what's going on in the market. But today I want to add another area that our buyers make a little mistake sometimes. And, you know, we're not just selling houses. We're educating and empowering people. Mm-hmm. So live the American dream. All right. So over the past few weeks, we talk about before you start planning to go on the road to look at houses, you want to get pre-approved by your bank or any bank that does mortgages. Or you can reach out to me and I can recommend some banks that we've worked with over the years. We talk about you need to find an expert experts in the area that you're looking to buy. We normally recommend not just using a family friend or someone you know. You want to make sure that person who you're choosing to represent you is an expert in the area, in that specific market that you're looking to enter. Mm-hmm. You want to make sure that they're knowledgeable, because you will have a team of attorneys. You'll have your regular attorney, you'll have your bank attorney.

0: concern, you'll have your title company on your side as a buyer, but your agent, your broker, I feel is the most vital person on your team. Why? Because your bank, your attorney, they never see that house. So the agent is one who is out there with you negotiating on your behalf, and as such, they need to be knowledgeable. Third, we spoke about, don't just focus on the price. Focus on other things other than the price. Well, one, you got to make sure you can afford a house. But the price alone is not going to allow you to afford a house. Because remember, you have utilities, you have gas, you know, you have to buy food and pay other bills, right? So you need to sit with an expert, someone who has years of experience in mortgages, your financial consultant, whoever you speak with. You need to make sure that they analyze your specific situation to make sure that you can afford this house without any trouble later on, because we don't want you to buy a house and then in 2 years' time you have to sell it back because you can't afford it. Also, another reason why you need to work with an experienced agent, because it's not just the house and the price. You want to look at potential value that you can add to that house. Mm-hmm. We spoke about, you know, ADUs, additional dwelling units, how you can maybe legalize a basement. You know, if you go in, you walk in with an expert agent, they can look at the basement and, you know, determine that you can legalize it later on if it has a good ceiling height around 8 feet, it has windows, it has the two means of egresses. So that's another reason why you need to work with someone who is knowledgeable. Next, we spoke about inspection. Unless you are a returning buyer with expert knowledge of houses, like you're a contractor or an inspector yourself, you must get that house inspected. Mm-hmm. Even though I am a licensed contractor, I walk through the house with you, man, I'm still a girl. If I see a nice kitchen, I'm going to be like, oh, this kitchen is so nice. Bathroom is so nice. I totally forget about, you know, the main things that you're supposed to look at. First of all, I'm not trained. I'm not a trained inspector, because sometimes there's asbestos. It's covered up in such a way where you can't recognize it with your, you know, regular eyes unless you're trained. But a trained home inspector, they know what to look out for. They know to look for the structural issues of the house. They need to look for the electrical, the plumbing, the roof. They can determine the age of the roof, right? So you need to get that house inspected. Never skip that part. Never. Even if you're a returning buyer and you feel like you've bought 3-4 houses and, you know, you think that you have some knowledge and you want to save on a couple of $100, but those couple of $100 that you pay for inspection, they can save you tens of thousands of dollars later on.
1: Wow.
0: Never skip inspection.
1: You are making so many amazing points, you know, right here. And I'm thinking back when we bought our house, that I can't recall anybody coming to walk through. I remember that poor little me walked through it all by myself. You know, and now that I'm hearing you saying this, who should come? Is it the person who is giving the mortgage or getting the mortgage for you, or the seller? Who should walk through the house with us?
0: No, you're going to hire your inspector. So the thing is, you're not going to just spend money on people's house. First, your agent has to negotiate on your behalf. Once the offer is accepted in writing, yeah, in New York, we don't want to use no word of mouth thing. The offer is accepted in writing, then that listing agent, who's represented seller, gives you the go-ahead to inspect the house. Because inspection can cost you a couple of hundreds. It depends. If it's a one-family house, it can range from $600 to $800. If it's a two-family, it can be $1,000. It depends.
1: Right.
0: But Your offer needs to be accepted. Then you hire someone, a professional home inspector, to walk through that house. They'll walk through it. You have some inspectors like I work with. They're so good. They literally teach you about that house while you walk through.
1: Wow.
0: Some of them, they don't. They just walk through, look, and then they give you a report. I don't like that kind of inspector.
1: Right.
0: I like to go with the ones that talk to you, say, hey, this is the main shut-off valve for the water. If you need to do any renovations, you need to shut this off. Or if you have a pipe leak, you can just run to the basement and shut this off. Or the bathroom might have its separate shut-off valve. You know, so I like those kind of inspectors who talk to you. Then they give you a report at the end. Go through with your agent, then you can go through with your attorney. But it's very important to hire your own inspector, and you pay them. I just had a client who they spend, I think, around $800 on inspection, and it saved them $20,000 because there were plumbing issues.
1: Right, right, right. That's
0: major
1: very important.
0: Yep.
1: Because it may be that you go through and, could it be, you go through and you see things and you say, wait a minute, I don't think I want to.
0: Exactly. So there are a couple of possibilities. You walk through it and you're like, oh my gosh, there's so many issues with this house. I don't want to bother deal with it. Or you can say, hey, these are the issues. Can we renegotiate the offer that I made?
1: Right,
0: yes.
1: Right. Wow. Those are important points, you know, for anyone who is going to purchase or want to purchase a house, you know, to build your home. Ladies and gentlemen, Alicia comes to hang out with us on Tuesdays and on Thursdays. And precious and powerful information is what she brings to the table. So very important, and some of the things you would say that you heard them already, but repetition, the mother of learning. You know, people learn by saturation, you know, Alicia. So we have to say it over and over. I'll preach the same sermon 10, 15 times, because the first time, the people might just run through the church and jump over some benches and all that the first time. Second time, then kind of calm down. You know, third time, they might take out their notebooks and say, you know what, let me write down a couple of things that he's saying here. And then the fourth time now, you know, they're going to sit down and go over what they heard me saying. So it is really very important that you're saying it over and over again. And it is because people need to pause to listen, to let it resonate on the inside, right? So that when you finally walk into that house, you know that you did the right thing, you made the right choice, and that's why you are here with us, so they can catch up with you.
0: Yes, anytime. My cell number, can call or text me. My cell is 315-395-5435. Again, that is 315-395-5435. Call or text me anytime with any questions.
1: Any day, anytime, ladies and gentlemen, please catch up with Alicia Flick. And the number is 315-395-5435. Call her any time. She's an amazing person, and she stops, she listens, and she helps. So, you know, a lady called the other day and said, can I get the number for the lady who come talk about the houses? And I was so excited to do that, you know. So anybody out there, if you can't get to Alicia, you need to call me, Pastor Owen Z, and I will be so grateful to pass on the number to you guys. Because people don't write things down, you know, Alicia. They don't. They commit it to their memory. And we say, okay, because, you know what? One of my professors at school, he said, if you leave it, if you commit it to memory, he said by the time you go through the doors, you're going to forget it, which was true. Yeah, so we need to write things down, especially, you know, because we're growing older, I tell you, you know, so that is true for me. I don't know. But thank you so much. Thank you so, so very much. It's always a pleasure, a breath of fresh air just to hear you in the mornings. And we are looking forward to having you again on Thursday morning to come to say so much more about what you do and how you can help us and how you can help people to achieve peace of the American dreams. 315-395-5435. That's the number to call, and she will be answering. God bless you so much.
0: Thank you, and thanks for having me.
1: Always, my dear. On your way to the gym. Blessings.
2: Yes. Thank you. Walk good.
1: Walk good, we say. Walk good. Walk good. Walk good.
2: Okay, bye-bye.
1: Bye-bye. Ta-ta.
3: I just want to be with you.
1: Wow. What an amazing morning.
3: As long as you're with me.
1: 8:30.

0: giving you wings to soar like an eagle in the mornings. Yeah, that's what it is, ladies and gentlemen. Preparing you to face the challenges of the day that is ahead of all of us. That's what the morning show is about, right? Yeah. Love it, really do. Good morning and pleasant morning. I want to say good morning to Allison, Sister Allison, all the way down in Palm Beach. Good morning, Allison. Song is for you, my dear.
1: We need you.
0: The song is going out for all the wonderful folks in the chat room. Good morning.

And I'm here and I'm wondering if the leaves fall off the trees down in Florida. I don't know if they get to see the beauty of creation like we do, obviously. Somebody needs to tell me, because I really, really don't know. Never been down there for fall season, am I? Yeah? Can't recall. There is a season, and there is a time, ladies and gentlemen.

What's changing in your life? What is changing? And how are you handling the change that you are experiencing, right? Just for every one of you out there this morning, you know, good morning. Good morning. Pleasant morning to you, Stephanie. Good morning, LaToya. Morning, Father Bailey. Father Gassi, good morning. New season, right? Mr. Carl T, good morning. That's the wonderful folks at Royal Caribbean.

0: Thank you so much, Sister Allison. Thank you.
1: Jesus, Shepherd King, lead us in your...
0: I think everybody needs to come north, you know, to see this beauty. Yeah, all the folks who are in Florida, come and behold. That sounds like a scripture verse.

Beautiful morning it is, and I hope that you have everything all set and all ready for the day that is ahead of us, ladies and gentlemen. It's my prayer for you and for your family, right? Yeah, I pray and trust the Lord that things will go well for you as you approach your day. Maybe some of you have appointments. You're going out to see the doctors. Maybe you have an interview. You're going out for an interview. Maybe it's something you are up, you know, out and getting ready to go. Appreciate the day. Please do appreciate the day. Pause a moment and say, God, you know, I thank you, for today. Yeah. Yeah, man. That's a whole lot right there. And the Lord will open his arms, and of course, he will embrace that. He will receive it. Lord, I thank you. I appreciate the day. Thank you for health and strength. Yeah, man. You got to do so, because that is important in every step that you take, ladies and gentlemen, brothers and sisters. We are the ones, not you. We are the ones who carry the spirit of discernment. We can see things from a distance, and we say thanks be to God for eyes that we're able to see. Good morning. Members and friends and families of Life Worship Center invites you to an evening, called Celebrating 27 Years of Legacy. It's happening on Sunday, October the 4th at the Eastwood Manor, ladies and gentlemen, and all are invited, everybody, come over. And you are invited. Please call Minister Pastor Paulette. That's 917-653-6819. That's 917-653-6819. Give her a holler. And so you can find out a whole lot more about the evening, right? It is a celebration of a legacy for 27 years. Pastor Owen Z and Pastor Paula Lee. Patricia, spend time at Life Worship Center Church. We've got a prophecy, an amazing set of people. We have seen people come. We see people go. Yeah, and wow, what can we say to all of that? Because that's what church is about, Yeah, man, people come. Nobody stays there as long as I do. Maybe one or two or three. I could count on my fingers. Yeah, people who came and stayed. But thanks be to God, that a lot of people stayed, and a lot of people are still there, and still the ministry goes on in such a powerful way. But Pastor Owen Martin and Pastor Paul Lee, Patricia, transition in down into the south of the Bronx, 85 East 165th Street. That's where it is. That's a church that is close to the Yankee Stadium, and we hope to hit some ball out of the park. Yeah, man, way out of the park, and have the Lord to just manifest himself there. I am getting ready to go this morning.

0: point in time, going out to Pastor Apostle Bennett. A good morning to you, sir. Good morning to your family. Good morning to your church family, too. Because on Sunday, the 4th of October, yeah, Eastwood Manor will be rocking, ladies and gentlemen. October the 4th, I can hardly wait.
1: Anybody need the power in here? We need
0: it. And that the friends, families, and members of the church where Apostle Bennett is the presiding pastor, apostle over there, will be having an evening to celebrate the man of God and his family, his wife and family, of course. Same evening, same place. And folks, yeah, I invite you to go, right? You want to go celebrate Apostle Bennett? Run over there. Let's all join up over there and celebrate the man of God. Yes, he has blessed your life in many, many ways. He has blessed your family in many, many ways. Go hang out with him and celebrate. It's an all-white dress up and go there and be a part of it, right? But he'll be in one section of the building and we'll be in one section of the building. Apostle Bennett and his wife over in one section of the building. Pastor Owen Z and his wife over in the next section of the building. It's going to be rocking that evening. And I say, come on, you know, come on out, guys, and choose where you want to go. Go hang with Pastor Bennett. Come hang with Pastor Owen Martin. And let us have a glorious day out there. It is going to be an amazing, amazing, amazing evening. Wow, I cannot wait. All righty, so I'm getting ready to go, ladies and gentlemen. We're racing up to the top of the hour. My morning has been beautiful. I say welcome to the fall season. I say welcome to the transition. Welcome to the change, because that's what fall is all about, where I hope that we are all getting ready to release some things. Just release it, like the trees around us is teaching us some things. Yeah, man, the trees, they are teaching us things. They're telling us that there's to everything, there's a season and a time to every purpose under the sun. Yeah, man. The fall is saying that it teaches us to let go. Yeah, the tree does not fight to keep every leaf, you know. No, sometimes spiritual growth requires releasing old hurts, disappointments, habits, relationships, or expectation that God is asking us to surrender, right? Sometimes we hold on to these and to those things. We just hang on to them, and we talk about church hurt, and we talk about, are we carrying the church hurt for season, you know, seasons, year in, year come, 2-3 years pass, and you're still holding on to that old church hurt. Well, I invite you, I challenge you, brothers and sisters, ladies and gentlemen, to take a look at the trees will begin to change. You'll see it in the leaves sooner. You'll see that 6 o'clock is dark now. Yeah, way up to 7 o'clock is going to be dark in the mornings. And then in the afternoon, wow, by 5 o'clock, you'll see that sun setting over. So, and it means that the days are shorter. So, you will see that the trees are just releasing the leaves. They are falling to the ground. They are becoming the manure, right, that goes back into the soil and to help to strengthen that trees. Every hurt, every pain that you may have experienced, whether it's a relationship, a marriage hurt, a church hurt, a hurt on the job, you works in any place and you get hurt there. Yeah, this season is saying that you and I must let go. Yeah, man, let it go, let it go, let it go. And watch what will happen. The tree will not fight to keep those leaves. Let it go, man. And, you know, that's what spiritual growth requires as we make it. The old hurts, don't carry them. They're only hurting you. Yeah, the people who hurt you, watch them when they come to church. They are the ones running around the church and toppling over the bench. They're the ones speaking in tongues longer than anybody else in the church. And they're the ones hurting you. It's true. Yeah. So don't hold on to those old something and disappointments, man. You've got to expect that God is saying something to you. Surrender, surrender, surrender. Because fall reminds us that change can be beautiful. Yeah, the leaves change before it falls. Look at that. It don't fall to the ground and then change, you know. No, it begin to change and then it falls. What feels like disruption may actually be transformation. Be ye transformed by the renewing of your mind. Go read it, Romans chapter 12 and 2. My God, I'm telling you, I'm running out this morning. But I'm leaving you with those words. We'll come back tomorrow morning at 6 on the a.m. And I'll be walking with you into the 9 o'clock. Just like we do it here this morning. I say, guys, we're looking forward to it. Right? Yeah, man. We're looking forward to it. We're looking forward to it in the morning. And but throughout the day, have an awesome day, because you are awesome. Yeah, man. You're people of strength. You're people of power. You're people who know who God is. Walk good. Walk good, people. Ta-ta. Until tomorrow.

You're the app. Good morning, Sister Vivia. Good morning. Hope that you're feeling all right, yeah? Good morning, Sister Joy, and your wonderful husband, Percival.

Whatever the seasons may have been, please remember, ladies and gentlemen, that seasons don't last forever. Though the earth remaineth, seed time and harvest and summer and winter and cold and heat, day and night shall not cease. Because fall is preparing us for the next season, right? The apparent barrenness of winter does not mean the tree has died. Life remains within it, waiting for its appointed time. I shall not die, but I will live and declare the works of the Lord. Likewise, ladies and gentlemen, a quiet season in our lives does not mean that God has stopped working. Even when you can't see him, he's working. What good, wonderful people.

0: sound sweeter on Friday, October 30th, 2026, when Services for the People in Need, along with Sherry Scott, present the first annual Gospel Dinner Gala. Well, again, Friday the 30th, 2026, featuring Jabez, also Golda McFarlane, music by Glamour Wayne himself, starting 8 p.m. to 1 a.m. Where to keep the Compound Hall, 190 Linden Boulevard, St. Albans, New York. And look here, the ticket is for $125. 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Of course, grand raffle bar, Wally for ticket and something. But prize for the best dressed male and female. 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You think I lie, me, I tell? Call that number here, 718-674-5712. Again, 718-6-
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I tell her, man, I tell you, amen, amen. Are you happy, happy, happy in Jesus? Are you happy in the Lord? I just want to say greetings and blessing to each and everyone. First, I want to give God praise for this day. Yes, man, thanking him for letting me see another day. Yes, man, and he has been good to each and every single one of us. And we are to just give God praise each and everything. He said, in everything, give thanks. So that means it doesn't matter what we are going through, just give him thanks, because God has truly, truly been good to each and every single one of us, man. Let us be patient, yes, man, and just wait on the Lord, finding strength in being patient. So many of us, we're not patient, but let us just wait upon the Lord and be of good courage, because God has been good. He said, those who wait on the Lord shall renew their strength. They shall mount up with wings like eagle. They shall run and not be weary. They shall walk and not faint. So to God be the glory. So let us continue to wait upon the Lord. This is a reminder that whatever we're doing, let us continue to trust God, because he will renew our strength and the ability to sow wild like an eagle. Praise be to God. So I'm telling you, man, God has been good. God has been good. Yeah, in spite of the difficult times that we are going through, praise be to God. Let us continue to wait upon the Lord, and he will give us the strength. Praise be to God. So I just want to say greetings and blessing to Bishop Martin, Lady Martin, and the Life Worship Center family, Minister Paulette, and to everyone that is connected. Yes, man, to Bishop Martin and to Life Worship Center, blessing to you. And also blessing to the CGA Gospel Hour family. Yes, man, blessing to all my family, those that are in the chat room. Praise be to God. Those that are on their Google Play, whatever device you are listening by. Yes, man, if you're on the dial, praise be to God. Blessing, blessing, blessing to all the silent listeners. Yes, man, the listener now call crew, big up on yourself. I tell him, man, and blessing to each and every one that hide and listen, whichever way you listen by. I just want to greet you in the mighty name of Jesus. Yes, man, I'm telling you, my short sister, Sister Jean, blessing to you. Sister Marcia Bennett, blessing to you. Praise God. Brother Goody and Sister Goody, blessing to you. Blessing to Sister Bala up there in Connecticut. I had a feeling that Sister Bala was maybe out last week. Yeah, man, because me, I big up her up and me, I call up her name, and I didn't see she typing. So, Sister Bala, I don't know what happened to you last week, but we missed you. I'm telling you, man, we missed you. Sister Joan Peterson, Donna Radio, Sister Audio, yes, man, I tell you, the Poppy Lady, praise God, Sister Love, First Lady, Donna Marie, and each and everyone, Sister DKNYNY, I tell them, and to all of God bless and wonderful people today, I bless you up in the mighty name of Jesus. And I want you to just be of good courage, knowing that God is in control of everything. It doesn't matter what circumstances we face, what situation we face. Just let us just continue to wait on the Lord, while he will give us the strength that we need. He will renew our strength. Praise be to God, rather than we are relying on our own strength. So to God be the glory today. To God be the glory. So I'm going to play this song, and then I will be back to do the, praise God, the starting up song. Yes, man, I will be back to do the starting up song. I tell you, man.

0: Somebody give him thanks today. For waking you up today. Thank him for a new day. Thank him for his provision.
1: For every blessing.
0: Thank him for the family.
1: I'll keep praising.
0: Thank him for salvation. Thank him for his grace and his mercy.

0: tell you, man, I tell you one more time from the top. One more time. It's about giving God thanks. Okay. Thank him for this day. Lord. Thank him for waking us up.
1: He's good.
0: Thank him for life.
1: Endure it forever.
0: Thank him for the air that we breathe into our lungs. Thank him for life in general. Because God has truly, truly been good to each and every one of us.
1: For life.
0: Thank him for life.

0: Biggie. But
1: once I called and didn't see you, I figured that maybe you were off. But to God be the glory, glad to see you back, all right? But we missed you. I missed you last week. Yeah.

0: the Lord. For every breath, every meal, every blessing.
1: To God we praise, to God we praise, no matter what circumstances face us today. Let us not forget to give God thanks for everything. Everything that we go through, he said, in everything we are to give him thanks. So let us give him thanks today. Praise be to God. Because guess what? We just see straight ahead, but God sees around the corner. He knows every situation, everything we're going to face, even before we encounter them. So I'm just giving God praise. I'm giving him thanks. He took me to work last night. He brought me back home. He kept my family. He kept my friends. For those that are locked in on the CJ Gospel Hour, I know he kept you, he kept your family. He's a provider. He provides food for us, clothes on our back, shoes on our feet. I'm telling you, man, he provided a job. My God, I'm telling you, God is good. God is good in spite of what we're going through, because each and every one of us is going through something. But let us remember that God is still good, all right? Praise be to God. So I'm just giving God thanks today for everything, everything, all my ups, all my downs.

my disappointment, all the doors that close, praise be to God, hallelujah, everything that I've been through, because you see, God knows what I'm going to go through even before I go through them, and he's not going to give us more than what we can bear. Amen, praise be to God. So let us give him thanks. Father, I just want to thank you today. I just want to honor you. I bless you. Hallelujah. Thank you, Jesus. I praise your name today, oh God, because you have truly been good to my family, myself, my friends, everyone that I come in contact with. Even those that I don't come in contact with, Father God, you have truly, truly been good to us. Father God, as I approach your throne today, oh God, hallelujah, I pray, oh God, that you will forgive me of my sins, the known and the unknown one, hallelujah. Every sin that I have committed, I pray, oh God, that you will forgive me, hallelujah. Touch my heart today. Speak to my heart, Lord. Lead me in your, not my direction, but lead me in your direction, hallelujah. Father God, cleanse this vessel of mine in the mighty name of Jesus. I thank you for your grace, and I thank you for your mercy today towards not only myself alone, but to each and every single one of us. Hallelujah. Father God, I pray for the kids that are in school. I pray that you will protect them. I pray that you will shield them from the hands of the enemy. We see that the enemy is out there to kill and to steal and to destroy them. But I pray, oh God, hallelujah, that you will cover them under your blood. Even those that don't know you, oh God, as their personal savior, I pray that you will touch their hearts. Whatever agenda that the enemy have them on today, I pray that you will cancel it. For those that are on drugs, alcohol, hallelujah, for those that are or have murder in their heart, or shooting or stabbing, I pray, mighty God, that you will cancel the plan of the enemy today in the mighty name of Jesus. I pray for even somebody that is sick. You said by your stripes they are healed. I pray that you will touch them in an individual way today in the mighty name of Jesus. Touch the sick, Father God. Meet them, oh God, whatever has afflicted their body, we call forth healing in the mighty and the marvelous name of Jesus, we pray. I pray for even those that are in authority. I pray, oh God, hallelujah, those that are in leadership. I pray, oh God, that they will look to you for guidance, for directions in the mighty name of Jesus, especially the world leaders, hallelujah. I pray in the mighty name of Jesus that you will touch their hearts, oh God. I pray that you will raise up leaders, oh God, godly leaders, that they'll be able to lead your people and stop oppress them in the mighty name of Jesus. Hallelujah. I pray for even those with business place that are struggling. I pray, oh God, that you will send forth customers or from the east, west, north, and south, and workers, oh God. I pray that they will continue to trust you, Father God, and depend on you. I pray, oh God, that they will continue, oh God, hallelujah, to let you lead and guide them, oh God, hallelujah. There's so many, oh God, that are in business that they want to do their own thing, but they need your direction and they need your guidance, oh God, that they will be effective business partners and business people in the mighty name of Jesus. I pray for even the CJ Gospel, our family, because you said a family that prays together stays together. I pray that you'll continue to bless them, continue to open doors for them. Oh God, I pray, oh God, hallelujah, that whatever their hearts desire, they will wait upon you, dear God, and be of good courage. It is not about us, but it is about you, hallelujah. There's so many people that are facing difficult times. Cover them, oh God, with your peace. Oh God, with your love, those that are facing, oh God, difficult times in the mighty name of Jesus. Those that are struggling, whatever era they are struggling in their life, I pray, oh God, that they will look to you for guidance and direction. Even those that are going through marital problem, I pray that, oh God, they will invite your presence into that relationship, into that home, into that marriage, oh God. There's some of them that right now divorce is on, oh God, hallelujah, is on the table because they have already started the procedure. But I pray, Father God, hallelujah, if they were meant to be together, oh God, they will have a change of heart. I pray for even this ministry, oh God, that you have called Brother CJ and myself to be ahead of. I pray, oh God, that we will continue to humble ourselves, that we will be effective, oh God, hallelujah, leaders in this ministry. I pray that we will continue to look to you for guidance and for direction, oh God, that we will be effective servants for you, oh God, that we'll be able to encourage and give the hallelujah, your people good advice.
in the mighty and the marvelous name of Jesus. Father God, as I'm about to go forth with this program, even those that are behind bars, we pray for favor. Those that have a court hearing, we pray for favor in the mighty name of Jesus. Those that are going through immigration issues, we pray that you will open doors for them in the mighty name of Jesus. Even Poppy Lady and her husband right now, Brother Ronald, that is sick, I pray that you'll continue to touch his body, continue to heal him. I pray most of all that he'll continue to look to you, Daddy Jesus, for his healing. Hallelujah. And I pray that he will continue to humble himself, Daddy Jesus. He'll continue, oh God, you'll continue to give him favor in the facility with the workers and everyone that he come in contact with. Even your daughter, the Poppy Lady, who come each and every day with the word, continue to strengthen her in every era that she needs your strength, Daddy Jesus. Father God, we thank you for her. We thank you for her life. We thank you for the work that she's doing for you, that she'll be able to come, oh God, and bless your people with the word. Hallelujah. That the word will pierce our heart. The word will let us look into ourselves. The word will convict us, oh God, that we will turn from our wicked ways. Hallelujah. And be more loving and be more kind. Hallelujah. Most of all, hallelujah, be more kind and loving to each other in the mighty name of Jesus. Father God, I just want to thank you, oh God, for what you have done in each and every life, oh God. Hallelujah. Continue to bless us. Continue, oh God, most of all, hallelujah, for the unsaved and the backsliders, because you said you are married to the backsliders and the unsaved, oh God, because you send not your son into the world to condemn the world, but through you the whole world will be saved. And it is not your will that any should perish, but all should come to repentance. So I pray, oh God, that they'll have a repentive heart, even us who are serving you as Christians. I pray, oh God, hallelujah, that we will look into ourselves also, God, and see the errors that we fall short and look to you for help. Continue to bless, keep, and cover each and everyone. In the mighty name of Jesus, I pray. Amen, amen, and amen. To God be the glory. Great, great things he has done. Great things he is still doing. And as I come with this program, I pray, oh God, that it will be an effective program, that somebody, even if they don't call, it will touch a life. It will make a difference in somebody's home. It will make a difference on the job. It will make a difference in their car. It will make a difference wherever your people are today. Praise be to God. The songs, the words of encouragement, whatever I speak, it will be of you. Most of all, Father God, you're a God that sit high and you look low. It will be a blessing to you, Daddy Jesus. Praise be to God. So to God be the glory. Great, great things he has done and great things he is still doing. What a mighty God. What a mighty God we say serve. What a mighty God we serve. God is good all the time. And all the time, God is a good God. And yes, man, the song we just played, it said, give him thanks. Give him thanks. Give him thanks.

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I know sometimes it's hard, but if we follow the word of God, whatever a man sow, that shall he reap. Sister Tamara, blessing to you. Good to see you.

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Let love guide our action today. 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Because love should be the foundation of our whole entire life. No, it will come through, for the Father keeps his promise. I also should also

0: And we see so much division is going on in the church, amongst each other, in family. But I'm just reminding somebody, unity is strength.
1: Sometimes we face the fight.
0: Love and unity is not just a feeling, but it is an action.
1: Wisdom becomes our treasure as we trust Him and obey. The world may chase.
0: So let it show in our action today.

I tell them, when we let love guide us, we can be more compassionate, more patient, and most of all, more forgiving towards each other. And for those who are around us also, love help us to overcome fear, anxiety, and doubt. And trust God more. Trust God more for plans for each and every one of us life. And we can practice love in our daily life by just being kind and compassionate towards somebody. So

I tell you, man, I tell you, do good for real, and good will surely, surely follow each and every one of us, man. And you know, hard, you know, it's not hard. All we have to do to just be more compassionate, be more kind, be more loving towards each other. I mean, it's not everybody's going to embrace it, but just try. You know what I'm saying? Because when we practice love in our daily life, yeah, man, we'll be more kind, we'll be more understanding, we'll be more compassionate, we'll be more loving towards each other. I'm telling you, man, and extends grace the same way God extended his grace towards each and every one of us, because we did not deserve it. None of us deserve it. Yes, man, but we can also show love, active seeking ways to help somebody in their daily life. I'm telling you, man, so God is good all the time, and all the time God is a good God. So what I'm going to do, I'm going to call on the puppy lady now. I'm going to call down the puppy lady to come down with the word. All right. So just whatever you're doing, whatever, I'm going to play back this song one more time. So whatever you're doing, you know, if you are wash up your dishes, you may be talking to somebody on the phone. You may be, I don't know what you, whatever you're doing at home right now, just within the next minute or two, praise God, the puppy lady will be coming down with the word. So let us open our heart. Let us open our mind to receive the word of

0: I tell them, plant a good seed, man. Plant a seed of love today. Call up someone and tell them how much you love them. Because as I say, love is the most, is the center of Christianity. And so many people say they love, but guess what? It's going just from the mouth. It doesn't show in their action. Blessing, blessing, blessing, blessing.
1: Blessing, blessing, blessing, Minister Ivy. 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Blessing to each and every one. Minister Ivy, I'm telling you, we just have to have a heart of compassion.
0: Amen. Amen.
1: Oh, God, Sister Ivy, these simple little things lead a lot of us to hell. Simple something. And we just got to be careful whatever we do, whatever we see, wherever we go, I'm telling you, because I don't want to miss heaven, Sister Ivy.
0: I'm telling you, man. I'm telling you, puppy lady.
1: I don't want to miss heaven. I'm telling you. If I miss heaven, Sister Ivy, better me never born.
0: For real. It better we never born. And you know, it's not hard. You know, all we have to do is follow the word of God. As I said, B-I-B-L-E. Basic instruction before we leave earth. Everything that we need, how we're supposed to love, how we're supposed to live, how we're supposed to conduct ourselves, it's in there. It's in the word of God. Everything is there. Everything is there, puppy lady. I'm not saying that we are perfect, but we can strive towards being more kind and more compassionate, be more loving, be more forgiving towards each other. And you know, I'm telling you, man, you know, as I say, puppy lady, I search myself, man. You know, before I point finger at anyone, I look at myself in the mirror. Yeah,
1: well, that's what we have to do, Sister Ivy.
0: I look at myself,
1: perfect, you know,
0: in the mirror. And there are times when, you know, maybe I say something or I do something and it bothers me. You know what I'm saying? It really bothers me. And I repent and I ask God to forgive me. And I say, God, I hope you can touch that individual heart that they can, you know, just forgive me. You know, and before we quit to point fingers at people, let us point it at ourselves. So we need to be pointed at, say, it's me, oh Lord, it's me standing in the need of prayer. If you, not my mother, not my sister, not my brother, but it's me.
1: It's just me, Lord, me.
0: Yeah, me standing in the need of prayer. You know, if I hear that somebody fall, I'm not going to rejoice because you never know. Nobody know what lies ahead. You could find yourself in that predicament too. So nobody, you know, you hear something happen to somebody's child, you're rejoicing. I say, yeah, man, that should, no, you don't do that. Don't do that, because guess what? God will turn it back around on us. So we have to be careful. You hear that somebody mess up, pray for them. You know, you hear say somebody kid get themselves in a trouble, pray for them.
1: Amen.
0: Pray for them. Let us learn to pray one for another, and not quick to point fingers, not quick to you know, to criticize, not quick to rejoice over somebody's downfall.
1: No, Jesus.
0: No, that is not right. That is not right. So you know, not quick to criticize somebody. You see somebody's child in church. And, you know, maybe, you don't know, just give God thanks that they're there. Right? You left for your picnic, for your yard, for your picnic, going to church. And you see somebody else, kid in church, and you're going to say, the boy, no, or the girl, no. Pray for them. Talk to them. You know, believe me, if you see somebody and you talk to them like, oh, because what I don't like for myself, puppy lady, I don't do it to others.
1: Yes.
0: If I see someone in church, an adult, and maybe they're not dressed appropriately, the clothes that they have on, I'm not going to call them and say, oh, what do you have on? Oh, your skirt's so short.
1: No.
0: Me go call them and me go tell them the good things that I see about them. Oh my gosh. You know, every time I come to church and I see you, you bless my heart, man. And I just want you to know that I love you so, so much. Yes, man. And I'm so happy to know that you are in the house of God, praising God. Because you could have been elsewhere. Because the enemy have so many things out there for the young people to entice them. But when you see them in the house of God, encourage them. Tell them how much you love them and appreciate them, and you're happy to see them there. And then when I tell them all the good things that I see about them, and I tell them how much I love them, and I good to see them in the house of God. So you hear me now, me say, by the way, what kind of short skirt that you have on? You know, easy, you know. Tell them how much you love them and appreciate them, and you're happy to see them there. And then when I tell them all the good things that I see about them, and I tell them how much

0: care how much you know. I heard you always quote something, you know, and home whatever, but until they know how much you care.
1: Yes. Mm-hmm.
0: People just need to know that you care. And a lot of people mm-hmm. use their mouth and say they care, but their action do not reflect it.
1: My God.
0: Believe me, when me tell us I love you, me put my all into it, puppy lady. You can mm-hmm. see it in my action.
1: Mm-hmm.
0: Yeah, man, you can see it in my action.
1: Mm.
0: That I really care and appreciate you.
1: Sure,
0: yeah, man. And I even you, puppy lady, that time when we call him, say, puppy lady, you wouldn't even know how much I appreciate you, man.
1: Mm-hmm. Yes, I do.
0: And just give you a good word of encouragement. Because there are times when you're at home, you know, and your mind just run on somebody.
1: Mm-hmm.
0: And I just call them up. Like my mind run on this individual the other day. And I call up and I say, I just want you to know that I love you, man. And the person says, Sister Ivy, me love you too. You know, you wouldn't even know. By you just reaching out to me with this call, you wouldn't even know what you did for me today.
1: Mm-hmm.
0: And that's showing you that they care.
1: Yes, Sister Ivy, sure.
0: Yeah, because you can't say everything with your mouth, you know, because mouth make me say anything.
1: Yeah.
0: But does it reflect in your action? Because mm-hmm. they say actions speak louder than words. And that is so true. That is so true. You know, somebody find themselves in a situation and you hear people say, let me tell you something, man. Puppy lady, anything happen, man, me got your back. And guess what, puppy lady? Something happen, you know? And y'all call them, you know, hear from them.
1: Mm-hmm.
0: And you say, wow, this is the person that said they got my back.
1: Mm-hmm.
0: But even though I haven't got a chance yet to go and see puppy lady's husband, but I reach out to puppy lady to ask her, how is he doing?
1: Mm-hmm.
0: How is he doing? And I pray for him that God will continue to give him favor and he will continue to look to God for strength and his healing.
1: Yes, amen.
0: So, puppy lady, God is good.
1: Amen, society. I know God is good.
0: God is good. And I know that he will give you the strength that you need, puppy lady.
1: Yes. And I need it.
0: Yes, man. Mm-hmm. And us, the family, we need to continue to pray your strength up. Yes, man. Continue to pray for her. Continue to pray for the Haynes family, because they do need our prayer and they do need strength from the Lord. So, puppy lady, do your thing. Do your thing, puppy lady.
1: God, Sister Ivy, great things he has done, you know. And, you know, it's true, you know, just love on each other.
0: Amen.
1: Love on each other, you know. I'm telling you, sometimes it's not the money, sometimes it's not the big gift, but just let the person know that you really love them.
0: There you go.
1: You love them from your heart, Sister Ivy, because a lot of people love from their lips.
0: Yep.
1: You know,
0: for real.
1: But you have to love from your heart. I'm telling you, because guess what? As I say every day, man look on the outward, but God look in at the heart
0: in
1: and
0: the
1: see
0: heart.
1: If we're good or bad, if we're wicked, Sister Ivy. Let me tell you. So we just have to do good and mean it and do it from our heart.
0: Amen.
1: I'm telling you. Because guess what? The eyes of God is just watching us. So God be the glory.
0: To God be praise.
1: Done. We have to give God the glory and give him the praise. It's not an easy road, but we just have to go through, because one day we know we're going to see our Savior. We don't know when. We don't know how we're going to do it, but we know one day we're going to see God.
0: Amen.
1: The glory. This one, before I read Psalms 34, I'm going to pray God's blessing. Eternal God and most heavenly Father, Lord God, I just thank you, God. I just thank you. I thank you for Minister Ivy. And I thank you for Minister CJ. I thank you for the radio family. Oh God, I thank you for all the pastors, all the bishops, the apostles. Hallelujah, Jesus. All the different radio family, Lord God, all the listeners near and far. I just praise your name this morning, oh God. I just glorify you, Lord God. I just magnify you, Lord Jesus. Oh God, I am weak, but thou art strong. Hold me with your powerful hand this morning. Remember my church family. Remember my pastors. Oh God, remember each and every one of us, Lord God. The Bronx, hallelujah, Jesus. Oh God, you know everything about us this morning, Lord God. Remember those who are sick, hallelujah, Jesus. Remember those who are in the hospital, the nursing home, at home recuperating, Lord God, you know them by name. Remember, Lord God, those who bury their loved ones, are getting ready to bury their loved ones, Father God, just

0: strengthen your people. 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Lord, you see the sick, the lame, the sad, the lonely, the depressed, the anxiety, the stressed-out ones. Oh, God, those who are behind bars this morning, Lord God, the innocent and the one that is not innocent, God, grant them favor, Lord Jesus, in the name of Jesus this morning. Touch the hearts of your people this morning, oh, God. Cover us under your blood. Those who are at work, cover them, Lord Jesus. Protection and every transportation this morning, protect your people, Lord God. The kids that are in school, Lord, protect them, Jesus. Cover them, Lord God, in the name of Jesus this morning. God, we are calling upon you, Lord, because you are our refuge, God, and you are our strength. The psalmist says, I'll bless the Lord at all times, Lord God, through the bad times and through the good times, my God. I will bless your name. I will praise your name continually in my mouth, mighty God. I just want to thank you, God, and I just want to lift up your name this morning. In Jesus' name I pray, amen and amen. So God be the glory, great things he has done. Psalm 34, I'll bless the Lord at all times. His praise shall continually be in my mouth. My soul shall make its boast in the Lord. The humble shall hear of it and be glad. Oh, magnify the Lord with me, hallelujah. And let us exalt his name together. I sought the Lord and he heard me and delivered me from all my fears. They looked to him and were radiant, and their faces were not ashamed. This poor man cried out, and the Lord heard him and saved him out of all his troubles. The angel of the Lord encamped all around those who fear him and delivered them. Oh, taste and see that the Lord is good. Hallelujah this morning. Blessed is the man who trusts in him. Who fears the Lord, you his saints, there is no want to those who fear him. Hallelujah. Mighty God this morning. The young lion lack and suffer hunger, but those who seek the Lord shall not lack any good thing. Come, you children, listen to me. I will teach you the fear of the Lord. Who is the man who desires life and loves many days that he may see good? Keep your tongue from evil and your lips from speaking deceit. Depart from evil and do good. Seek peace, hallelujah, and pursue it. The eyes of the Lord are on the righteous, and his ears are open to their cry. The face of the Lord is against those who do evil, to cut off the remembrance of them from the earth. The righteous cry out, hallelujah, this morning, and the Lord hears and delivers them out of all their troubles. The Lord is near to those who have a broken heart, and saves such as have a contrite spirit. Many are the affliction of the righteous, but the Lord delivers him out of them all. He guard his bones, not one of them is broken. Evil shall slay the wicked, and those who hate the righteous shall be condemned. 22, and last, the Lord redeemed the soul of his servant, and none of those who trust in him shall be condemned. Hallelujah this morning. None of us, hallelujah, Minister Ivy, who trust in God shall be condemned, because God, he will never condemn us. Friends do. People do, family do, hallelujah, Jesus, manager do, but guess what? God never condemn us. He said he's the Lord is near to those who have a broken heart and save such as of a contrite spirit. Hallelujah, this morning we have to give God the glory. Amen. It's a powerful, my God, call to praise God. Regardless of our circumstances, mighty God, this is the Psalms of David. I will bless the Lord. Hallelujah. How much of us would say, I will bless the Lord at all times? it be in my mouth. Sometimes we're going through stress, circumstances, sickness. Amen. Family member died. And yet we cannot pray, we cannot call to God. But David said in everything that he was going through, he said, I will bless the Lord at all times. His praise shall continually. You know, means sometimes, amen, continually be in my mouth. That means it doesn't matter what he is going through or what he is facing, the praise of God shall continually be in his mouth, and it should be in our mouth. It doesn't matter what we go through. Don't care if people talk about us. Don't care what comes around us, circumstances, sickness, pain. We should bless the Lord, praise his name, and his praise shall continually be in our mouth. Amen. And you know, this scripture, this passage, it teaches us that praise should not depend whether it is easy or it is difficult. Amen. We praise God because he is faithful. Because from the moment you woke up this morning, you know that your God is faithful, because he hears us. And because he remains our refuge. God is our refuge. And that's why we have to bless him at all times. And always remember, let his praise continually be in our mouth. Hallelujah, this morning. When David was in trouble, he cried unto the Lord, and God delivered him. We can do the same. Whatever problem we're going through, we can cry out to God, and he will deliver us. He said, I sought the Lord. We have to seek God, and he heard me, and he delivered me, hallelujah, from all my fears. He did not say some fears. He said all my fears. What a wonderful assurance when we call upon God sincerely. Sincerely. When we call upon him sincerely, he will hear us and he will answer us. Amen. Psalms 34 remind us, the angels of the Lord encamped round about them that fear him and delivered them all. Oh my God, God is our protection. Amen. God is our shelter. God is our refuge. God is our covering. Hallelujah. God is our physician. Mighty God, he's our creator. He's the King of kings and he's the Lord of lords. We may not always see God's protection, but his presence around his people. His presence is around us. Hallelujah, Jesus. Let us give God the glory. Verse 8 says, oh, taste and see that the Lord is good. Amen. If you don't taste something, how are you going to know that the something is good? Oh, taste and see that the Lord is good. Come and know Jesus Christ. Come and know the man Jesus, who has been keeping you all your life. Hallelujah. God's goodness is not merely something we hear about. It is something we can experience personally in seasons of joy. We can express his goodness in seasons of sorrow, in seasons of pain. We can discover his faithfulness. Hallelujah, this morning. The Lord is nigh unto them that are of a broken heart, and save such as be of a contrite spirit. God is not distant from us. Amen. God is not distant from those who are hurting this morning. He draws near to the brokenhearted. Hallelujah. And he gives strength to those who call upon him. So God is not distant from us when we are hurting. We may think he's distant and he's not hearing, but he is near to the brokenhearted, and he gives strength to those who call upon him. Hallelujah, Jesus. Therefore, let us exalt the Lord today. Let us exalt his name together. Let his praise continually be in our mouth. Let our mouth declare his goodness. Let our hearts trust in his faithfulness. Let us remember his past deliverance and believe him for the days ahead. Hallelujah, Jesus, because we don't know what tomorrow holds, but we know who holds tomorrow, and we know who holds our hand. Hallelujah, Jesus. Let us continue to lift up the name of Jesus. Hallelujah. Let us continue to lift up the name of Jesus. Glory to God. The Lord redeemed the soul of his servant, and none of those who trust in him shall be condemned this morning. Mighty God, men may condemn you. Sometimes you don't know what you do to them, but they condemn you. They talk about you. Well, let me tell you something. Hold on to Jesus. Hold on to his unchanging hand. Oh, taste and see that the Lord is good. Hallelujah, this morning. Blessed is the man who trusts in him. May God bless you this morning, and may God cover each and every one in Jesus' name. Hallelujah. Hallelujah, Jesus. We lift you up, Lord God. Hallelujah, this morning. Glory to God. Mighty God, the poor man cried out. Glory to God. And you heard him, and you saved him out of all his troubles. And God, we are crying out to you, Lord Jesus. We know, God, you will hear us and answer us and deliver us out of all our problems. Father God, we thank you, and we will bless you at all times. Your praise shall continually be in our mouth. We thank you, Lord. Continue to bless us and to cover us, and bless Minister Ivy throughout this day, Lord God. And let this day be a day to remember. Hallelujah, Jesus. Bless all the listeners in the mighty, powerful name of Jesus. Amen. God bless you, Minister Ivy.
1: God bless you. God bless you. Thank you for the word. That was taken from Psalms. Where was it taken from? Go ahead, Poppy Lady. I didn't hear you.
0: Psalms 34.
1: Right, Psalms 34. Thank you, Poppy Lady. Keep up the great work for the Lord, man. You're doing a awesome and a tremendous job for the Lord. And just stay strong, all right?
0: God bless you.
1: God bless you. God bless you. We just want to thank Poppy Lady for the word. Praise be to God. Psalm was taken from Psalms 34. And I hope you were truly blessed by the word today. Praise be to God. Sister Clark, we welcome you. And also my short sister, Sister Jean, we welcome you. I tell a man one more time from the top, and then I will be back with the 23rd.

For real. I tell a man, do good, and good will follow each and every single one of us. I tell a man, so Lord Jesus, let us cast down every imagination that is not of you today. Let our thoughts be good, hallelujah, towards each other. No negative thinking today, no negative thoughts. So whatever negativity that the enemy bring to your thought today, that is not of God, not of God. Let us think upon things that are lovely, things that are pure, and things that are of good report. So those are the things that we are to think upon today towards our brothers and towards our sisters. To God we praise, to God we praise. What a mighty God. May I take it calm today. Me kind of calm in the calm spirit today, you know. Yeah, man, may I take it nice and calm and easy today, because I know that God has been good to not only myself alone, man. God has been good to each and every single one of us. I want to welcome Cousin Ermine, my short sister, Sister Jean. Praise be to God. Hallelujah. And to each and every one that is locked in, Pastor Tanisha, my daughter, big up yourself. And to each and every single one that is locked in today, man. Let us think upon things that are good, man, about our brothers and our sisters, and things that are of good report. Yeah, man, because we don't realize that division causes separation. And separation, when we separate, man, we don't realize that we are defeated, man. Yes, man, the enemy defeat us. So let us think upon things that are good, kind, and lovely, and of good report today. Yeah, man, whatever we sow, that's what we're going to reap. So if you sow love, don't expect to reap hate. If you sow love, expect to reap love. If you sow forgiveness, yes, man, reap forgiveness. If you sow mercy, yes, man, just like how God is merciful towards you and I, somebody will be merciful towards us too. If you sow, praise be to God, hallelujah, thank you, Jesus. Division, yes, man, expect unity, man. No, man, sorry. If you sow division, expect separation. Yeah, man, because we need to sow unity, yes, man, that we can come together as one. To God we praise, to God we praise. So I'm going to do the 23rd Psalms and then I will be back. Yeah, man, and get into the program. So God is good all the time, and all the time God is a good God. So let us continue to ask the Lord to give us wisdom, knowledge, and understanding. The Lord is my shepherd, I shall not want. He maketh me to lie down in green pastures. He leadeth me beside the still waters. He restoreth my soul. He leadeth me in the path of righteousness for his name's sake. Yea, do I walk through the valley of the shadow of death, I will fear no evil, for thou art with me. Thy rod and thy staff, they comfort me. Thou preparest a table before me in the presence of my enemy. Thou anointest my head with oil, my cup runneth over. Surely goodness and mercy shall follow Sister Ivy, Brother CJ, CJ Jr., Kiana, Malachi, Michael, praise be to God, Pastor Tanisha. We have Malachi, Michael, Isabella, Nova, praise be to God, hallelujah. We have Ruti, all the grandkids now, 10-10, Britty, Ari, Amila, praise be to God, hallelujah, thank you, Jesus. We have Brother Howard Watson. We have Mother Eli, Mother Fuller, Mother Elaine, Missionary Ashley, Sister Aita. We have Audie Daniel in Springfield, Massachusetts. Praise be to God. Hallelujah. Thank you, Jesus. We have all, praise be to God, the CJ Gospel family. We have, praise be to God, Cousin Ermine and her family. We have my short sister, Sister Jean, the comrade and the rest of the family, Sister Clark, Tony, Jackie, and the rest of the family, Mommy Maxine, Sister Stacy and her family, praise be to God, Sister Bobbitt and her family, praise God, Sister Rebecca and her family, hallelujah, thank you, Jesus. We have Sister Tamara Richards and her family, Sister Barla up there in Connecticut and her whole entire family, praise God. We have Sister DKNYNY, Mama Owl and the rest of the family, kids and grandkids, Sister Shereen Robinson and her family, Brother Goody, Sister Goody, and the rest of the Goody family, Sister Claudette Gooder, Sister Wright, my tall sister, Sister Yvonne,
and her family sister Jeanette and her family sister Eunice and the Pumpkin Man. Praise God. We have Deacon Cliffy, Sister Millie over there in Florida. No, Deacon Cliffy, yes, and Sister Millie. We have Deacon Roach and Sister Roach and the rest of their family. Praise God. Sister Natalie out of Florida. We have Sister Donna Thomas and her family. Praise God. Sister Donna Marie and her family. Praise be to God. Hallelujah. Sister Anita W. and her family. Praise God. Hallelujah. Thank you, Jesus. Let me see who else normally come in the chat room. Sister Love. Yes, man. We have Sister Sonia Love. And also, we have First Lady Andre Ryan and the rest of the family. Nakapoda Brooklyn and her whole entire family. Kids and grandkids. Praise be to God. Hallelujah. We have Auntie Vi, Marva Dimples, and the rest of their family. Also, Sister Dimples' cousin that was visiting from Jamaica. I think she left. We have Anne Marie, my daughter, down there in St. Anne's. Praise God. Hallelujah. We have Raman. Praise God. My grandson out of St. Anne's also. Praise God. Hallelujah. We have the Poppy Lady, the Ains family. Abigail, Amai, Domino, Chanel, Brother Ains, and the whole entire Ains family. Christopher and the whole entire Ains family. We have Vibes Joan over there in Connecticut and her family. Undefeated Debbie and her mom, Mama Beverly, and the rest of the family. We also have Banquet Joan, Sasha, her two daughters, Sasha, and also Sanjay and the rest of their family. We have Sister Jennifer out of Philly, Sister Loretta out of Poughkeepsie and her family. Praise be to God, Mr. 222nd Street and his family. We have Bishop Martin, Lady Martin. Praise God, Minister Paulette and the Life Worship Center and their family. We have Pastor Needham, Lady Needham, and the kids and the rest of the family. Praise be to God. We have Apache Finger, Shelly Tonda, and the rest of their family. Praise God. We have Pastor Tensi Dennis and the rest of her family. Pastor John Crooks and his family. Praise God. We have Pastor Devon and his family. Praise God. Hallelujah. We have Minister Devon, Sister Carol, and the rest of their family also. Praise God. Hallelujah. Thank you, Jesus. Glory to your name. And Brother Devon's daughter, the whole entire family. Praise God. I'm trying to think who else come on the radio. Praise God. Hallelujah. Thank you to Sister Sharon and her family. Praise God. Hallelujah. Thank you, Jesus. We have Brother Richard out of Long Island and his family. Hallelujah. Thank you, Jesus. Sister Yannick, the Bell family. Praise God. Hubby and the rest of the family, grandkids and kids. Praise God. Sister Silent Monica and her family. Praise God. Hallelujah. We also have Sister Norma Dryfoot and the rest of her family. Praise God. Silent Debbie from Pittman Avenue and her family. Cadella Williams and her family. Mr. Mount Vernon, Sydney Avenue and his family. Praise God. Hallelujah. We have Dansa and her family. My tall sister, Sister Yvonne and her family. Praise God. Hallelujah. Donna Radio and the family that she takes care of also. Praise God. Sister New Joy, Cameron, and the rest of the family. Sister JPC, Sister Joan Peterson, and Daddy, praise God, Daddy Garden, and the rest of the family. Praise God. Hallelujah. Thank you, Jesus. My co-workers down here by Einstein, all my co-workers, praise be to God. Monique, praise God. Joan, Chantel, praise God. Hallelujah. Miriam and all the staff down there from 8 North. Praise God. Hallelujah. Thank you. Sister Valerie out of Mount Vernon. Sister Rachel out of Mount Vernon and her family. Praise be to God. Miss Mount Vernon and her family. We have Browning up there in Mount Vernon. And Browning from Cedric Avenue and also Willett Avenue. Praise God. Hallelujah. Brother Everett, I haven't heard him in a while. Brother Everett, praise be to God. Security and his family. Praise God. Hallelujah. Sister Shelley and Jean and her family. Praise God. Hallelujah. Thank you, Jesus. Sister Marie out of Mount Vernon. The Thompson family. Minister Yvonne May Thompson and the rabbi and the rest of their family. Kids and grandkids. Praise be to God. Hallelujah. We have our governor, Brother Samson. Sister Deborah from the Bronx home and their family. Sister Nama, the fire lady, and her kids and grandkids. The whole entire family. Praise God. Hallelujah. We have Sister Marcia from 6th Avenue. Sister Sharon from 5th Avenue. Sister Brown
We have the Williams sisters, Sister Karen, Sister Beverly, Sister Carol, Dion, General Norman, praise God, and Granty. Praise God. Hallelujah. My pastor, Pastor Leakin, Pastor Victoria, Nathaniel, Sister Carmen, and also, praise God, Sister Georgia, Sister Donna. Praise God. Hallelujah. Thank you, Jesus. And all the Victory Church family. Praise be to God. Hallelujah. Thank you, Jesus. All the Victorians family. Hallelujah. Thank you, Lord. We also have, praise God. Hallelujah. The Overcomer Church family. Sister Janice, Sister Barbara, Sister Kian from the Overcomer Church. Praise God. Hallelujah. Thank you, Jesus. Little Kim and her family. Praise God. Hallelujah. Thank you, Jesus. We have also Sister Doreen. Praise God. Hallelujah. My flag friend, Sister Doreen and her family. Sister Paulette from Lincoln Avenue and her family. Praise be to God. Hallelujah. Sister Joy out of Mount Vernon. Praise God. Sister Juliet from Gunnell Road. And also Sister Daphne from Gunnell Road. We have Sister Lambert and her family. Praise God. Sister Betty Milk, Miss Grammerton Avenue. Sister Primrose Rose, Sister Pennyfield, praise God. Mr. and Mrs. Manchester and their family. We have Sister Roach, yes man, Sister Roach, Deacon Brown and Joshua, Mama Veronica and the rest of the family. Sister Paulette from the Cayman Island. Sister, praise be to God. Margaret, praise be to God, out of Jamaica, praise God, and their family. Sister, praise be to God, Miss Angela's sister, Tenier, and her husband, Brother Steve, and the rest of the family. Praise God. Hallelujah. Thank you. We have Sister Donna out of Long Island. Sister Pastora Heather Jones out of the UK. Praise God. Sister Marlene, Sister Dorrit, Sister Artenza. Praise be to God. Hallelujah. Thank you, Jesus. We also have, praise God, Sister Sonia B and her family. Sister Sonia, Sister Cynthia Blank and her family. Humble Doctor. Praise God. Sister Colleen Alberca, I haven't seen her. Praise God. Hallelujah. Thank you, Jesus. Sister Cecile Powell out of Jamaica, I haven't seen her. Sister Ingrid out of Queens, praise God. And her, all her customer and the family, praise God. Hallelujah. Sister D and her grandson, Justin. Sister E out of Co-op City, the Kingdom Builder family, praise be to God. Sister Ruthie out of Mount Vernon. Percy Joy out of Mount Vernon. We have Sister Stephanie, yes man, Sister Trisha and Sister, praise God, Stacy up there by the Royal Caribbean, big up on herself, praise God. Hallelujah. Thank you, Jesus. We have Snapper Fish, Salmon Fish, praise God. Sister Rona number one and her family. We have Brother Silver, Sister Silver and their family, the Kangle Lady, praise be to God, and their family, praise God. Brother Murray up there in Mount Vernon and their family. Miss Across the Bridge and Brother Victor, praise God. We have Pocketbook, Angelica, Angelina. I haven't heard Pocketbook in a while. We have Sister Patsy, Third Avenue, and her family, praise God. Sister Marcia, 241st, and her kids and grandkids. Sister Gloria GM and her family, praise be to God. Hallelujah. Thank you, Jesus. We also have, praise God, Chris and Megan up there in Mount Vernon. Mr. and Mrs. New Rochelle, yes, man, and their family. Praise God. Hallelujah. Thank you, Jesus. We have the knife man, the gunman, the rapist, the thief. Praise be to God. Everyone that own a business place, those that are on their Google Play, those that are on Alexia, those that are behind bars, those that are in leadership position, every different ministries, praise God. Hallelujah. We have the evangelists, the missionaries that are out there spreading the word, praise God. We have the unsaved, the backsliders, praise God. All my cab driver friends, Shabba, I haven't heard from you in a while, yes man, miss hearing your voice, Shabba, praise be to God. Hallelujah. Those that are own a business place, those that are traveling by public transportation, the bus, the train, praise God, by ear. Those that are traveling their own private transportation, praise God. Wherever your people are today, those that are walking, those that are riding, praise be to God. Hallelujah. Wherever your people are, those that are on the highway, the byway, those that are in a mental institution, those that are in a nursing home, those that are in, praise be to God. Hallelujah. A facility, whatever kind of facility you are in,
Praise be. Those that are at the doctor's office, those that are on their way to appointment, whatever appointment you're on your way to right now, praise be to God. Hallelujah. The youths that are in school, the teachers that are over them, the two teachers that you place over them to teach them, praise be to God. The custodian, the housekeeping department, praise be to God. Hallelujah. Thank you, Jesus. The dietary department, every single department, in whether you're in a business or a facility, whatever department you have, the nursing department, praise be to God. Hallelujah. Thank you. Those that empty the garbage, those that clean the facilities to make us have a clean facility, clean environment to work in, praise be to God. I pray today, hallelujah, thank you, Jesus, that surely goodness and mercy shall follow each and every one all the days of their life, and they shall dwell in the house of the Lord forever and ever and ever. Amen, amen, and amen. To God be the glory. Great, great things he has done, and great things he is still doing. What a mighty God we serve. And let us continue to just unite. He said, a house that divide against each other cannot stand. So when we are divided, we don't realize that, yes, man, we are powerless. Yes, man. But when we come together as one, praise be to God, the way God wants us to come together as one, we can tear down, we can pull down, we can trample on. I'm telling you, man. So God is good all the time, and all the time God is a good God. And we don't realize, you know, how we can say we are united, but we divided. And you want to know how we know? When we are in unity, we have strength. When we are united, we have strength. And when we are united, we bring people together to work, yes, man, towards one common goal, and that is to accept Jesus Christ as their personal Savior. Every day we get up, let us stay united, praise be to God. Husband and wife united, family united, community united, praise be to God, hallelujah. And we don't realize how powerful we are, because he said a family that prays together stays together. And when we are united, it comes from the heart, not just the lip, by we saying yes we're united, but what the lip is saying, the action is not saying, the action does not reflect it. Amen. So when we are united, we have peace and harmony in agreement towards each other. So let us stay united, people of God, because when we are united, we're full of power. We're full of God's power, man. I'm telling you, man. I'm telling you. So to God be the glory. To God be the glory. Great, great things he has done. Great things he is still doing. What a mighty and a marvelous God we serve. Yes, man. I'm telling you. I'm telling you. Yes, man. I just want to say bless up to Radio Land.

gonna be a better person, a better husband, a better wife, a better child, a better co-worker. But guess what? Me alone, I listen. I don't think anyone out there in Radio Line have me locked. But guess what? No, bless up on yourself and keep it locked, all right? Big up to all the CJ Gospel Hour Hide and listeners.

But she has said to herself, said, sister Ivy, you're lucky. Vibration is the melody. You go on and talk, sister Ivy. Go on and talk. Good vibes on. Just go on and do the vibes. Go on and run the vibes. Because I, yeah, so nice.

0: showing somebody in action, you can just pick up the phone and just tell somebody how much you love and appreciate them. Talk to me.
1: Blessings, Minister.
0: How you doing, Sister Gloria? Hold on a second.
1: Thank God that I'm alive.
0: Hold on. Please hold caller. Yes, Sister Gloria.
1: I'm listening, my sister, and thank you for praying for me.
0: All the time, man. You know, Sammy, I always pray for you, man.
1: I listen out for it. All right.
0: Big up yourself, all right?
1: All right. Thanks, Minister.
0: Blessing. Bye-bye. I'm telling you, man. Talk to me, caller.
2: Blessing, well done, blessing, well done, sons, well done.
0: Praise
2: all
0: God.
2: The world you call, every name, mighty God, Ali, you're listening to you, you're so great.
0: Praise
2: you
0: God.
2: You are great. Just play music, good morning, radio long, good morning to each and every one.
0: I'm telling you.
2: Oh my God.
0: I'm telling you, it's okay, because Irvin, that happens. That's happened. I'm not gonna hold you. I'm not gonna hold you to that because I know you don't normally say that. But so
2: I know.
0: But that's okay. That's okay.
2: Blessing. That's the word to say. But you know, I'm little under
0: we
2: under
0: are
2: the weather
0: not perfect.
2: Right now. But
0: yeah,
2: blessing to each and everyone.
0: Amen.
2: Yes, God bless.
0: Blessing.
2: Love you all.
0: Love you more. How is my cuz doing, man? Tell her to give me a call, man.
2: I sure will.
0: All right. Hold on a second. Please hold caller. Yeah, man, I'm longing to hear her voice. Tell her that Sister Ivy. Tell her Sister Ivy love her, and I'm longing to hear her voice. All right. As a matter of fact, I'm gonna reach out to her.
2: To come around to give you a buzz.
0: Yeah, man. I'm gonna reach out to her today.
2: Yeah, you reach out to her. Well, today she have an interview. So.
0: All right. So, what will you do, Cousin Armin? Just text me your number, because I don't remember if you did. All right?
2: I sure will.
0: All
2: okay.
0: Right. Blessing and love.
2: Okay, because love you. You are the greatest.
0: Praise God. Blessing. Talk to me, Carla. Talk to me. Blessing. Blessing,
3: Minister Isaac, Minister CJ, and all my CJ gospel, our family movement. Blessing. Minister Isaac, great program.
0: Praise God.
3: Lady, keep up your good work.
0: Amen.
3: That the Lord has called you to do. A home without prayer.
0: Yes.
3: It's not a home. Blessing, Sister Isaac.
0: Amen.
3: I'm locked.
0: All right, Miss Mount Vernon. Keep it locked, Miss Mount Vernon. Love you all the time. All right. Love you all the time. I tell you. Yes, my sister Marcia Bennett. Me say a good vibes a flow, man. Yeah, so nice. Every day we wake up, man.
4: Wake up in the morning.
0: You know what I'm asking each and everyone to do? Every morning when you wake up, just call one individual and just reach out to them and let them know how much you love them. I'm not talking about the person that you call on an everyday basis. Somebody who maybe you haven't spoken to maybe like 2 weeks or a week or maybe a month or maybe it could be even a year. Just call them to let them know how much you appreciate them and you're thinking about them and you love them, all right? Because a good vibes are flow. Sister Bernice Brown, good to see you. Mr. Miela. Sister Michelle Stewart, good to see you, man.
4: Every day is a blessing,
0: man. We don't realize. Let us be grateful. Let us come together as one. Because we're not realizing you know, when we're separated, you know, we fall right into the enemy camp. The enemy a win. Him depend on the work and him depend on the job. Him at the theme part. So our part is to we come together as one, nothing united as one, there. Come to love each other, be more compassionate, be more caring, be more loving,
4: vibes only carry.
0: And confuse the enemy.
4: Good vibes on.
0: Husband, love your wife. And wife, love your husband.
4: Spreading love.
0: Kids, love your parents. Yes. In general, love people.
4: Yeah.
0: And as I always tell my kids, I say, look, man, you see when you go on the school bus, the first person you're going to encounter is the matron. Not just pass her and I say good morning. I And then you meet into the bus driver. You tell him good morning too. Simple life is beauty. And then you're going to see the kids on the bus. You're going to say good morning all the children. Manners, discipline and good behavior carry you through this world. It no matter how much you achieve, how much you have, good vibes on. Nobody now put up with nobody dirty attitude. You think that because you are so up there, sure, people must put up with your bad, dirty behavior. No, no, no. Lift your spirit high. Good morals, good principle. Yeah. Adapt me growing. I don't believe in passing anyone and don't say hello, no, or don't say thank you. Good. It doesn't matter how small you are. It doesn't matter how big you are. That's something that's instilled in me, and it me can't help myself. I say good vibes.

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0: run go do something. 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Me say a good vibes, man.
1: Wake up in the morning, sunlight on my face.
0: I want to hear from at least two people who have me locked on their Alexia. 718-715-4668. That's 718-715-4668. Or maybe two people who have me locked in on their Google Play. That's 718-715-4668. 718-715-4668. 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
2: Blessing, blessing, Dr. Ivy and Minister CG and CG Gaswara Family Movement. Try when you come in, the first thing you look after something before you eat, because when music sweet you, you're not going to eat.
0: At you? Well, maybe me need to lose some weight.
2: Hey, since me see you the other day, you bigger how you see. Papa Jesus. Did you take care? We're going to hit me
0: no,
2: once. Take
0: no,
2: care.
0: No, Sister Clark, me still see me, but Sister Clark, somebody keep telling me say my foot too big. My foot big, Sister Clark?
2: You and Jackie are the same foot.
0: What's that? What size Jackie wear?
2: 11.
0: Oh, Jackie, me and your friend.
2: You can't find on shoes, but you have to send for shoes.
0: Shoe make coffee, make it. Shoe make coffee, make it. Sister Jackie, me and you nice same boat. Me think of me alone.
2: Me wear 10. Me wear 10.
0: But Sister Clark, I saw your foot big.
2: But you're not sure.
0: Sister Clark, you know that when I came to this country, right, I was wearing size 9?
2: Yes. If you they put on weight, you know, most expect that they put, I go put on weight too. And that happened, you know, because Jackie put on a lot of weight. So how do they expect say everything to go up on this and down this and not go up? You have to go up too. Me gone. Try go get something for your eat and get good for diet.
0: Sister Clark, you're the best.
2: And we can't go for diet, you know, because you know what happens sometimes when we see the food, we have to eat.
0: Yeah, yeah, but we have to be disciplined with it, though.
2: Right. Well, me dear, try still get no something for you, because when you sit around that day, the music there.
0: Can't
2: when
0: move.
2: Music sweet, you the member say you're not going to the kitchen yet. Achoo. So you're going to look in CE. Come in, I want nothing to you.
0: No. Thank you, Sister Clark.
2: All right, God bless. Big love you, sister. Baby. God
0: love
2: bless.
0: Love you more. Only Sister Clark. Why, Sister Clark, forget the. What's the word, Sister Clark? Blessing, blessing, blessing.
3: Blessing, Sister Ivy. How have you? Lock on Alexa from morning is locked.
0: Alright, so I got one Alexia call. Alright.
3: Yeah, alright. God bless. I'm listening.
0: I'm Brother Goody. What's the word? What's the word, Brother Goody?
3: Ayaso nice.
0: Big up yourself, Brother Goody. Brother Goody. Yeah, fi say it for Sister Goody too, you know. You know, say true our vice. So what's Sister Goody? So guess what?
3: You want to say something? She can't say it, you know. She's talking more than me now.
0: All right, so put her on, man. Put her on. Put on, Sister Goody.
3: We thank CJ God for our people for the prayer.
0: Amen. Praise be to God. Got a long time.
3: Hold on. All right. Hold it.
0: I'm telling you, man. Hold it. Hold it, Sister Ivy. Hold it. Because Sister Goody at the control now.
2: Blessing to you, Sister Ivy, Sister Brother CJ, and the CJ Gospel, our family movement.
0: Oh,
2: thank you all for your love and your prayer and your concern. My voice is back.
0: Praise be to God. Sister Goody, well on it. Me have to blow something for you. Me have to blow something for you.
2: God be the glory to God. Be
0: amen.
2: The glory. Thank you all for your love and your prayer.
0: Believe me, me didn't miss your voice. Me not tell on you, but me understand. So, Sister Goody, what's the word? What's the word?
2: Yes, nice.
0: Ah, Sister Goody, you don't lose it. You don't lose it touch at all.
2: Thank you.
0: God bless you. We love you, Sister Goody.
2: Yes,
0: we love you, man.
2: Three more.

0: 3 months.
1: Wow.
0: Not talking for 3 months.
1: Can you imagine?
0: Yeah. Yeah, my God, a miracle, and he's still working miracles.
1: God is a miracle working God, Sister Goody.
0: Yeah,
1: and we are so happy
0: God
1: to hear you, man.
0: Thanks again for everything. God bless everyone. God bless.
1: God bless you, Sister Goody. God bless you. Good vibes we are talking about. And that's what I'm talking about. I tell you, man, Sister Goody back in action. Sister Goody is back. Me not tell Nancho, me didn't miss her vibes. We love Brother Goody. What me do with me sister good advice?

0: blessings to Minister CJ, blessings to the CJ Gospel Movement family, my diva populated and everybody. It's only a doubtful Thomas, hallelujah, would believe that woman would not get back her voice.
1: Amen. Amen to hallelujah. That. Praise God.
0: I saw her at Eastwood Manor the last time. And I said, woman of God, your voice is going to come back. But because she trusts in God.
1: Yes.
0: She believes in God. She believes upon his word. And she know what God can do, Sister Ivy.
1: Mm.
0: And she sit patiently and she wait upon the Lord.
1: And
0: the Lord gave her back her voice.
1: Amen.
0: She never have no doubt in God.
1: Mm.
0: Because she know what God can do.
1: Hallelujah. Amen. Can you imagine?
0: And hear the woman of God now, Sister Ivy.
1: My God.
0: I saw her at Brother CJ. Everybody knew that this woman of God could not speak.
1: Right.
0: But she have faith in God.
1: Amen.
0: Like the woman with the issue of blood, Sister Ivy, who was suffering for 15 long years.
1: Yes.
0: And she could not get any help. She go to so many physicians, which his mother could never go to no physicians.
1: Amen.
0: She sit back and she wait upon the Lord,
1: Lord,
0: because she know what the Lord can do. The woman with the issue of blood, she go around to seek help from flesh.
1: Mm.
0: But she seek and she seek and she sees that flesh wanna help her.
1: Mm.
0: And she turned to God.
1: My
0: and God was the one who helped her and heal her.
1: My God, my God.
0: Hallelujah.
1: My God. Praise
0: glory
1: God.
0: To the name of God, Minister Ivy.
1: Yes.
0: This morning, there's nothing too hard for God to do.
1: I'm telling you, man, nothing too hard. And can you imagine, Minister Benz, at 3 months, you know how many people that get frustrated can't talk for 3 months?
0: That's what I'm saying, Minister.
1: Yes, man.
0: Ivy,
1: then we go all different kind of doctor and try all different kind
0: different,
1: of this
0: but
1: remedy, but she waited upon the Lord.
0: For there's a

0: to be with the Lord. My God, woman of God. Hezekiah was sick to death, Sister Ivy, about to die. And when Hezekiah said that he was about to die, Sister Ivy, he praised God and he reached out to God and he worshiped God. He called upon God, Sister Ivy, and God gave him 15 more years to live.
1: Amen. Praise God. Praise
0: there
1: God.
0: There is nothing too hard for God to do. As long as you believe in Him, have faith and trust in Him, and believe upon His word, He will give you what your heart desire. And that's what He did for Mother Goody.
1: Yes.
0: Oh, Jesus. What a feeling, Minister Ivy.
1: Yes, man. What a feeling.
0: Yeah, the woman of God.
1: My God.
0: Eh, we couldn't talk. Everybody knew and see that she wasn't pretending. She could not talk. But she sit patiently as she wait upon the Lord. And the Lord gave her back her voice.
1: Praise God.
0: Glory to God. I'm happy to hear her.
1: Yes.
0: Blessings to you, Brother Goody and Sister Goody and Claudette Gooda. Minister Ivy, keep up the good work. I will bring in the sermon this Sunday in church.
1: Praise God.
0: On Sunday.
1: Yes, ma'am. Praise God. But Sister Benz, I'm going to play a song for Sister Goody. And then more you touch back bass with me, because I have something for you to ask you. All right?
0: Glory
1: so,
0: to God.
1: So, I'm going to play a song for Sister Goody, you know. All right?
0: Praise and then God.
1: Touch back bass with me. Touch back bass with me, Minister Benz, because me and you have to go reason. I tell you, man. I tell you. I tell you, man. Sister Goody, that one here for you.

0: One more time. Watch your man.
1: Now I'm to the one who is able to do exceedingly
0: above. Is there anything too hard? Where God can do.
1: Created the heavens.
0: He raised dead. He healed the sick. He made the blind see. He my provider. He my sustainer.

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Sister Stephanie up there by Royal Caribbean. 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Me said nothing too hard for God. Them see the glory, them don't know the story behind it. Regina. 3 months now, Sister Goody couldn't talk. Some people would have gone all over the place. But she waited patiently on the Lord. And here's the result. 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

0: listen. 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You've been praying about a situation. And you still not get your breakthrough. You still not get your healing. You still not get your deliverance. Just wait upon the Lord. And be of good courage. Because God is an on-time God. Watch your man. Talk to me, Carla. Talk to me. Talk to me. Sister Benz. No, Sister Benz, something wrong with her phone there. Minister Benz, something wrong with her phone there. You have to go call me back. I'm going to call me back. I'm going to call me because something wrong with her phone there. I not hear clearly at all. It look like one roach stuck in there. Get one beer gun and spray him out. Get one beer gun and spray him out, Sister Roach. Call me back. 718-715-4668. Because I'm not hearing you, Minister Benz. Not hearing you at all. Not hearing you.
1: God can heal you.
0: Me say.
1: God can deliver. Anytime.
0: Yes.
1: God can deliver. Anytime, anywhere. God can.
0: Minister Benz, call me back.
1: God will keep you.
0: Anytime, anywhere.
1: God will feed.
0: Well, me not telling the untruth. Penny, you go on good. Penny, you go on good Saturday. Blessing.
2: You can hear me now, Minister Ivy.
0: Much better. I want to the phone there. One roach in there.
2: It looks like it's sick.
0: No, one roach in there, Sister Benz.
2: Look, so I have to go look up in it and looking at it. Anyway, let me say what I was saying, Minister Ivy. You know, so the devil is very cunning and he tried to mess with God's Christian life.
0: Yes.
2: God's Christian life.
0: Mm-hmm.
2: You know, do you know that?
0: Yeah, man, all
2: he's
0: the time.
2: He's very cunning. He's going around and seeking who he can devour.
0: Yes.
2: And he always tried to mess with Christian people's life.
0: That's his agenda, man. That's to kill, to steal, and to destroy, man. Yeah, man.
2: That's why we have to stand strong. We have to be rooted and grounded, Minister Isaac.
0: Amen. And be discerning and know the enemy's strategy. What is strategy?
2: Yeah, of course we have to.
0: There you go.
2: We have to. And that's why that thing you call faith.
0: Yes.
2: We have to have faith in God.
0: Amen.
2: We have to watch faith. That little mustard seed grow.
0: Yes.
2: To a big tree.
0: I'm telling you, man. I'm telling you.
2: You ready for me? What
0: yes.
2: You say now?
0: Sister Benz, I was at the concert Saturday night, you know.
2: You know, so me never say because through me, I'm still aware. I bought a ticket for a lady.
0: I
2: and
0: saw her too. Up front.
2: And I called Miss Delaware and said, come enjoy the ticket. And I was at the front. To be honest, you know, when I see Brother CJ, when I was going to the bathroom, I Brother CJ.
0: I was
2: I
0: there.
2: I did not know you was there.
0: Yes.
2: But I know you was there because I know you was coming. And Sister Primrose said she saw Sister Ivy and Brother CJ
0: yes.
2: And another lady. I said, that must be Pastor Tanisha.
0: Yes,
2: daughter.
0: Right. Yeah, all of us
2: and
0: was there.
2: She said, you never see them? I said, I don't see a soul.
0: Sister Benz, me not tell them truth. Sister Benz, you not bounce like them bouncing ball.
2: Yeah.
0: Sister Benz, no man, Sister Benz, you turn up loud.
2: When I go through the corridor and I got the bathroom and all, me can't hear the people dancer. Mr. Two dancer in here, so one over there somewhere. And I show them Sister Alim. And me have got through, me just go through and me just come back through. Me not see me eye now in front. No, me have got through. And when they come from the bathroom, Mr. Brother CJ, I will walk over and give up. But tell me the truth, Sister Alim, me don't know who in the front, who not in there. Yeah, my business, and I enjoy my $35.
0: Me not tell that truth. Me say, me look. Listen, Sister Benz, have my head a move too.
2: In the corridor, up at the front with Penny. May I tell you? But it was nice.
0: It was
2: nice. A nice event.
0: Yeah, man. Penny, turn up in place, man.
2: Oh, Jesus, the biggest comedian next to Oliver Samuel. That. My God, matter no. Man, funny man.
0: Yeah, man. I tell you, man. He input everything that you know is. It's talent, everything in the music, man. Me, I tell you what.
2: But if you didn't look up front, you never seen kick off the red mat and boot up there.
0: No, me never did see it.
2: You never see the boot kick off?
0: No, me never see that.
2: The boot, you know, the barefoot in dance, man, sir.
0: Wow.
2: Man, kick off a red bottom spacious boat.
0: I'm telling you, man, it was. I had fun, man. It was nice.
2: Myself too. I tell you, no, who behind me? I don't know. All me know me up there in Jamaica.
0: Yep, I see that, man. I see the atmosphere
2: me,
0: was
2: Minister
0: good.
2: Ivy, I don't make nothing bother me.
0: Right.
2: This woman here, if somebody could have taken a page out of Minister Brown Ben's book,
0: wow.
2: Minister Ivy, they wouldn't be sad and lonely.
0: Yeah.
2: I don't make problems get me down, Minister Ivy, because I trust a true living God.
0: Amen.
2: The one who sit high and look low, the one who knew us before we all farm in our mother's womb.
0: True.
2: So why should I sit and worry about nothing?
0: Right. Sit and worry
2: about
0: something.
2: Remember, I said
0: something
2: to Moses, he will be with you until the end.
0: End.
2: So when me I worry over, Minister Ivy, if God say that.
0: And you know something, Minister Benz? Whether we worry or not, we can't change the situation. Only God alone can change it.
2: Only God can do it, so why sit and worry?
0: Exactly.
2: That's why me and Jam, I said, look how much I soon I event and brother CJ event and other event. People see me out there, me and Jam, myself, but they don't know what behind closed door.
0: Some know,
2: but some don't know, Minister Ivy. I try to occupy my time.
0: Amen, amen, praise God.
2: And I don't make nothing bother me. I don't sit down and make nothing stress me.
0: Me's
2: a happy-go-lucky girl.
0: Stress-free.
2: Because I trust God and I know what God can do.
0: Yes.
2: I strongly believe upon my God and I strongly hold on to my God because I know what my God can do.
0: Amen to that. Amen to that, Michelle.
2: Why worry when we can't pray?
0: Amen to that. I'm telling you, man, God is good.
2: On your knee and pray ask God and talk to God for what you want and he will give it unto you.
0: Amen.
2: Why worry when you can pray, people
0: so
2: of
0: true.
2: God
0: so
2: prayer
0: true.
2: Is the key.
0: Amen to
2: every
0: that.
2: Situation
0: every.
2: And every problem
0: and every problem that we face in this life. Prayer.
2: Why worry when we can pray? Sit down with this old horse. But say, me say, man, them a Jamaica galang body, man.
0: Yeah.
2: It's like it's a turmoil, a go down, a go on down the way the little pit to them. It's me look on the article yesterday, and there's a 3-year-old in a Minister Ivy. What is really going on?
0: I can't deal with this, Sister Benz.
2: Is really going on? It's like it's a turmoil going on down there with the little pit to them. When it's not family members, it's stranger doing it. What is really going on? Down there. It's another new one yesterday, 3 years old to a 58-year-old man.
0: God. I can't deal with this, Sister Benz. I can't.
2: What is really going on? What a turmoil with the little kids them down there.
0: We have to pray. People, we have to pray over with children and grandchildren them. And not
2: yes,
0: only ours alone.
2: Put the blood up on their doorpost. Put the blood up on them, Minister Ivy. That's when they go out, God will bring them back in safely.
0: Amen. Amen. Praise God.
2: It's too much going on.
0: But
2: the Bible cannot lie because of whatever in the Bible, it is manifesting now, Minister Ivy. It was written there, but people was not seeing it.
0: Yes.
2: But now it is manifesting now.
0: The handwriting is

0: What was written in the Bible.
1: Yes, we see it. We see it. We see it manifesting right in front of our face. Right in front of our face. We
0: see
1: prophecy fulfilling. Prophecy fulfilling right in front of our face.
0: Of course, my sister.
1: But Sister Benz.
0: Oh, God bless you. I love you.
1: But love you more. So Sister Benz, more your anger because me have a tune for play for you.
0: All right, baby. God bless you.
1: All right. Blessing. I'm telling you, man. I'm telling you. So me give Sister Benz time for re-hook up back our phone. For reconnect up back. Reconnect up back your phone and then me go back to Randall Positive. But me want to play a song for Sister Benz because me know Sister Benz's story. Yeah, man, me know Sister Benz's story. So Sister Benz, I think you hook up back by now. You must reconnect back by now. So Sister Benz, that one here for you. That one here for you. No, man, I know it this. Wait, see it here. See it here. See it here. See it here. See it here. See it here. See it here.

0: Talk to me, talk to me, talk to me. Talk to me, Carla, talk to me, talk to me.
1: Pull up, pull up, pull up.
0: You're so nice.
1: Me just come in here step on the turntable, so I don't even know how so me come in.
2: Pull up the tune!
0: Pull up the tune!
1: Pull up! Pull up!
0: From the top, feminist star!
1: Feminist. I got so nice!
0: I got so nice! Blessing! Blessing! Blessing!

man. And you know the reason why? You know the reason why we need God for help upon the battlefield? You know the reason why? Me, I tell a man. You know the reason why? You know the reason why? Watch a man.

0: Tell them we got work to do, man.
1: Well, there is love.
0: So many people are dying in their sin.
1: Listen, joy for me.
0: What if I work, we have to do?
1: Troubles and danger for me, but destiny, where it leads.
0: I tell you, knock up.
1: God.

man, as I was saying, man, we got a lot of work to do, man. We got a lot of work on here, and right here within America, Jamaica, all across all walks of life. We got some work to do, man. We got some work to do, man. So guess what? Listen to that song, yeah. Listen to that song, yeah. Sister Bobette, big up yourself. Big up yourself. Listen to that song, yeah. Listen to that song, yeah. Listen to that song, yeah.

0: Wallander, can you imagine? Right, me not eat nothing from morning, you know. Can you imagine if me did eat? Lord have mercy. And you're so nice.
1: See, I don't come to cause a controversy.
0: Sister Annette, big up yourself. Good to see you in the chat room. Right. From the top for Sister Marcia Bennett. And Sister Annette want to pull up.
1: Christian brother.
0: Me say, can you imagine 21st of November? Ah, this one go nice. His hood man go nice. Yeah. Why,
1: over G.

guess what happened now? The gospel to preach worldwide. Yes, man, world, because him say him not come back until everybody hear the word, the gospel. And we see how technology increase. Yes, man. So guess what? We can't have a spirit of fear, you know, when we are preach God's word, you know. Yes, man, because we know say God have we back. We know say God have we back. So hear that tune, yeah. Hear that tune, yeah. Hear that tune, yeah.

0: march out for Jesus.
1: March out. March out.
0: God, may I ask you to give me the boldfulness.
1: March out.
0: And remove fear. Because you did not give me a spirit of fear, but of love and of power and of a sound mind.
1: Get something on
0: prayer. So, see, we will stand up for Jesus.
1: March out.
0: Pray for us, God, to remove fear. And give me the boldfulness. March. To spread the good news. Yeah.

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You see, when we follow Christ, Christ is a leader. Not you. Christ is a leader. And so you follow somebody who is a leader, you can't get your victory. I tell you, man. So as long as you follow Christ, as long as you follow Christ, I tell you, man, I tell you.

0: God tell him, man, follow the leader. 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
1: The lady. 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
1: Daddy lady.
0: I am so nice.

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I want to go on.

0: you say since it's a Holy Ghost church?
1: What kind of church is this?
2: This is a Holy Ghost.
0: We're supposed to be sanctified, ready for war. Ready at all times.

0: Me say out time now for the church arise.
1: We are the church.
0: Which is us, the body of Christ. Cause we are the church. Cause when we leave out of the building, the building still leave there. So we are the church. So when we gather in the building, we are the body of Christ, man. We are the church, man.

0: Somebody says, Sister Ivy, you start out early. 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It look like everybody asleep. It look like we asleep.
1: What kind of church is this?
0: So some fire for life.

0: on, from the top, one more time from the top.
1: We are come.
0: Can you say God look at the heart, you know? That's why we have to have love. We have to be compassionate. And as I said, love is the first, the Christianity, this Christian walk here. Love is the foundation of this Christian walk here. Because it all starts with John 3:16. For God so loved. So you see how powerful love is?
1: What a church with a fire.
0: So love is a powerful word.

tell them what kind of church. I said to all the Google players and to all the Alexia, those that are locked in, those that are locked in on the link, those that are locked in on their laptop, those that are locked in on their computer, those that are locked in on their phone, big up on a self. I want the sister Stephanie up there in Mount Vernon of Milaxa. I wonder if Stephanie of Milak. I wonder if Sister New Jai of Milak. I wonder if Sister Stone of Love still of Milak. I wonder if Pastor Teddy.

0: wonder if Blackie Mother still lock. I wonder if Sister Annette still lock. I wonder if Sister Marcia Bennett still lock. I wonder if Sister Bursell still lock. I wonder if Minister Ben still lock. I wonder if Sister Babette still lock.
1: Hand clapping, feet stomping, body rocking, devil chasing, true blue, red hot, Holy Ghost and a fine church.
0: I tell you, man, I tell you, what kind of church? I wonder what kind of church is this? A church supposed to be on fire, not you? A church supposed to be on fire? Yes, man.
2: Bless you, Jesus.
0: The devil dey on fire, you know. The devil dey on him agenda, so we supposed to dey on fire too. Talk to me, Carl, and please turn on your device in the back, please. I tell you, man, I tell you, God is good all the time, and all the time, God is a good God. Blessing.
3: Blessing. Me know say you not get up yet.
0: Eh?
3: You not get up yet. The music where you're playing, you not get up yet.
0: I don't move a muscle yet, Sister Clark.
3: But me know. Me know come here. How you got along with it? You be careful. Because I don't want to just take you up.
0: A true man. Me, Sister Clark.
3: Eh?
0: Me go make myself a cup of tea, and then me eat one wash him down with a calf.
3: Well, you better do that because when tiny music take you, you just have jumped in our member.
0: Sister Clark.
3: Me hear how you are galang, you know. Me hear how you are galang.
0: Sister Clark, hungrier?
3: Me know what's it, you know, much hungry. You know how much I talk at 12. So no, me know from me here, how you jump up and they jump up, me know say nothing go on yet.
0: Nothing go on yet, Sister Clark. So, Sister Clark.
3: You make me galang, me gone.
0: Can you imagine if Sydney go on? If not go on, you tell me a galang so. Can you imagine?
3: Wait, what a word of hell. Now, can you tear it down? Because if you not eat yet, that means enough strength not the day yet. So when you eat on that day strength, Minister Seed here, stand by, me gone.
0: I tell you, Sister Clark, you're bad.
2: Bless you, Jesus.
0: With somebody's soul. I tell him, man, blessing. No, sir. I tell you.

0: One more time from the top. One more time from the top.
1: Bless you.

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I tell a silent listener when I hear about this one. One more time from the top, because it is a Pentecostal fire. One more time.

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Couldn't wall out no more, Sister Clark. 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

0: Blessing, blessing.
1: Blessing, you had one of my signature.
0: Yes, man.
1: Spassing.
0: Well, on there for your signature, that sister love. Sister love, them thing they can't hold me with me. I do this program, man. You mad?
1: Where you eat?
0: Eh? Meet a big shark. Meet a big shark. Yes, no, sister love.
1: Oh, okay, me think I dump you now, butter you eat.
0: No. When you run them a program, man, you have some heavy food, man. Crackers can't do it. Hot dog can't do it.
1: You're on fire, girl. You're on fire.
0: Amen. Praise God. God bless you too, sister love. I tell you, man, crackers can't do it. Butter can't do it. I tell you, hot dog can't do it. No, man, you have to have some heavy stuff. Heavy stuff. Heavy stuff.
2: So the spirit of the Lord is up on me. Hey, cause he anointed me to preach the gospel to the poor.
0: But it look like people ain't gone. It look like Sister Bala gone. It look like Blackie Mother gone. It look like Knock Up gone. It look like Sister Sherine gone. It look like Michard sister gone. It look like DK gone. I haven't heard from Sister D in a while. I gotta give Sister D a call, man. I don't think the firehouse lady are listening. Can't cool. Once the Holy Ghost fire in a yo, it can't cool.

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To God we praise. To God we praise. I'm telling my God is good all the time. And all the time, God is a good God. What a mighty God we serve. What a mighty God we serve. I tell you, man.

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Keep us safe. Keep us safe, Lord. Until the storm passes by. Just keep us safe. Just keep us safe. 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

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Yes, man. I tell a man. 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

0: Blessing.
1: Blessing, sister Ivy. 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
0: Wagwan, Jackie, me think me boring. That's what I'm not hear from you.
1: No, you're not boring at all. Bless up yourself. I do me day alone in the spirit, because my mother dead, so me come back from the funeral.
0: Okay, yes, I heard about it.
1: Yeah, brother CJ, son of the big mole, man.
0: Boy, me say, boy, I can't hear from Jackie at all. me think so to me, say, boy, look like you find one of the big one them down there.
1: No, there's a one small mouth one.
0: Oh, well, you know what, do you know the big mouth one them?
1: Yeah, I don't love the big mouth, I love the small mouth.
0: Yeah. One woman, he find one, you know, and clean him up, you know.
1: Yeah,
0: a new man said no, that she's cause nobody name want him, you know, cause I guess he name look good, he name tan good. So one woman find him and clean him up and put it on, can go barber, you know, and make him take a shower and can go buy him shoes and everything new, and a man turn dapper now, all of the girl they want him. Yeah, she said no, that she have put fear small mouth in a big mouth, man, everybody want him now, but nobody now get him cause she alone in clean him up.
1: Yeah, now I get it. Can't take him away.
0: Can you imagine, Sister Jackie? Nobody they want him, you know. Nobody know why invest in our work. But now when they see somebody is investing our work and the man look good, everybody want him now.
1: Yeah, can't get him. I don't blame no man. Can't get him. Pull up.
0: I tell you, Sister Jay. Good to hear from you, man.
1: Yeah, man. Yeah, man. Where they are?
0: Yeah, man. And our condolence goes out to you and the family,
1: man.
0: Yeah, man.
1: Thanks,
0: right?
1: Sister Ivy. Thanks. So all right. Redalan. Blessing,
0: man. Blessing from the top, Sister Jay. From the top. I tell you, man. One more time from the top. Because me, I tell you, say, on November 1st, I do it, you know. Me say on November 1st I do it, you know. God, guess what?
2: Yes, he's
0: MC Brother CJ, Sister Ivy. Round the turntable, Brother CJ, Sister Ivy, and Pastor Tanisha. So I guess I go nice.

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I just didn't feel for nothing to eat. All I had was two whole wheat slice of bread. That's it, you know. I'm going to go to work and come in back. And I just had something to eat maybe around half an hour ago, something like that. Every day.

0: the curtain, you know, and look where God brings some away from, you know. Mighty long way, you know. I remember, man. Boy, me, I tell you, see, a whole heap of time, the devil, they want to kill me still, you know. I remember years ago, right, I was just going to visit a friend, and I met into this bad car accident, the car total. But believe me, I want car, you know. Me say, a pure headache that car they give me, you know. Talk to me, Carla. Blessing, talk to me.
1: Minister.
0: Yes, man. Walk on.
1: I wish me could have do like you. I'm in a fat. when me eat me dinner,
0: hey.
1: I'm eat a full day. I don't eat a whole heap one time.
0: Right.
1: But sometimes I say I don't eat up in bed. You know what me have to drink last night? I mean, lay down, me say, I can't go me say, so me can drink what in sure.
0: No, for real, no. For real, Sister
1: Gloria. Me can't love me man without Jesus. Me can't sleep.
0: Really? Oh, Sister Gloria, no. I don't eat a thing yesterday. I'll meet a 2 whole wheat slice of bread.
1: You mad? I'm dinner late. Sorry about that.
0: I'm going to work.
1: I ate late. And that going for lunch, you know, because to me,
0: yeah.
1: For lunch. Maybe I don't even need. I'm going to say, what we can't go sleep, sir? You can have 2 crackers. Oh, I ain't sure if I drink it. We can't sleep. Minister, me can't sleep. Me hungry.
0: Wow.
1: And if you see me, I mean, I have no belly. My friend just tell me, say, you're a girl.

0: me put it on.
1: What you say? What you say? So you haven't put it on song yet?
0: Yeah, me put it on. I used to weigh 180, you know, but from the children and the house, I lost 50 pounds.
1: Yeah.
0: But me having food in my body.
1: Why, sister?
0: If me hungry, me can't sleep.
1: Sister.
0: And I get up sometime like 5 o'clock, and I make a cup of sometimes not a full cup. Black tea bag, or if my tummy hurting, we make pimento orange leaf. That's not breakfast, you know, that's tea. When we get up, no.
1: That's just ketchup stomach.
0: Because sometimes I take the Tylenol, and I have a friend who used to tell me, don't take the Tylenol on empty stomach.
1: Right.
0: So I drink. And worse, if my tummy hurting me, instead of the black tea bag.
1: Mm.
0: But the black tea is not breakfast.
1: Right.
0: Tea for me, breakfast, if we have milk in the tea.
1: Okay, I see. Yeah.
0: Unless it's mint. I love mint.
1: Right.
0: So when I go to Jamaica, and sometimes I put milk in there. I enjoy it.
1: Yeah.
0: But breakfast, because I don't know how my parents never poisoned me with this olipa bush tea. So, me not eat the olipa bush tea business. Me have to put milk in there. And it's either tea bag or coffee. I don't must drink the coffee. I'm not addicted to it. Yeah. I alternate them.
1: Yeah.
0: I love the coffee, but I just drink it one time for breakfast, one time in the day. But go on my bed hungry now, so I get to look something to eat.
1: And you know something, Sister Gloria, I wasn't hungry, you know. But me say, you know something, since as me I go to work and I'm going to work, let me eat
0: no,
1: some.
0: No, sir. Me not join that club at all, sister.
1: So I had two slices.
0: Me have to get up and look something.
1: So I had two slices of bread, whole wheat bread, and that was it. And I went to work and I worked throughout the whole night.
0: Eating bread like that without nothing for you? Wet it on your tongue?
1: No, I mean, I had a little butter on it. That was it.
0: I may hardly fool with butter now and again. I have the butter in there, but
1: yeah,
0: I have to drink something with it. And I don't love the pure bun. When I don't have the cheese, I put a little butter on it. But
1: Sister Gloria.
0: Yes, ma'am.
1: You say you don't love a pure bun. You ever get bun yet?
0: Well, I lived with one person, and I don't know. I don't think of him that way.
1: Oh.
0: I live with the children's dad, but I don't. You know, Debbie's dad was a girl's person, so I didn't bother tolerate around with him. But the person that I lived with, I didn't know. But he was so jealous and fool. Me have to run left him.
1: Right.
0: So, you know. I don't think so, but you know, because he must know somebody before. Let me give you one joke. Me live somewhere since me come here, in Mount Vernon, and this guy said not no money from nobody. And my daughter, that I'm Debbie, we always, you know, always buy me bun and cheese and tea. And in the night, the guy, Gloria, you know, it wasn't easy. I said, not that one for nobody. You know?
1: Wow.
0: So I don't really know. I don't think the children's dad were giving me. I didn't look at it that way. And because if he playing domino and he get one beer and change it for one. So he's a family person, apart from him jealousy. So I didn't think that way about him.
1: Right. But
0: he has other force, but I didn't think that way about him. And you know, the jealousy get out of hand with him, so I run leave him. So me never have nobody else encounter like him. But I didn't think of it that week. I must know somebody.
1: Right.
0: And if everybody talk to, so you're going to say, then you're not going to no peace. You know, you're not going to sleep, you're not going to eat, you're not going to do. I don't brand them as that way. I have to catch them doing something.
1: Right.
0: I really never thought about that at him because he was a family person. He takes care of business. I didn't have any problem with the family and the extended family. He was a family person. I give him that in part on God, but I'm not taking that from him.
1: Right.
0: And he's the only man Listen, me not working now. I'm on a fixed income. Mm-hmm. And if he was alive and said, Gloria, you know, me not have no money. Minister, I would borrow the money and send it to him and pay it back. Because him just come with him envelope. Him not hide nothing from me.
1: Right.
0: So I don't brand him that way as, you know, giving me born. I don't know. I have to see. Mm-hmm. And that's just him alone me encounter with as living with somebody. And so I didn't think of it that way. I didn't thought about that, about him.
1: Yeah.
0: No, he never give me a reason to doubtful doubt of him in that sense. And I never did it. I never doubt him.
1: Got you, sister. Girl.
0: Okay. But me can't go on my bed hungry if me lie down in my bed. Me have to take off 1 foot put out.
1: Yeah?
0: Wow. The other foot put out there, so I'm going to look so eat and brush over my teeth. Yeah, but me can't sleep hungry.
1: Wow.
0: If me hungry, me can't, and if me cold. You see, when it's winter, I will get miserable. The landlord, that's the time I make a fuss. Give me
1: the heat.
0: Heat when it's cold.
1: Right.
0: Or else I'm not going to call it. And I'll get upset too, because the first thing I look about is my rent.
1: Right.
0: So, whenever heat to come, I get upset. You give me the heat. You give me the heat, because I'll get upset.
1: Got you.
0: So, right. But me can't sleep hungry, sister. Me can't sleep hungry. Right. Can't go on my bed hungry. Me have to find something to eat. If I even go mix around little sugar in the water and eat two crackers, can't go on my bed hungry. And me not sleep.
1: Yeah, man. I hear your sister.
0: And if me eat lunch late, having dinner, can't go on my bed late. Me have to look
1: something for you.
0: Minister, my God.
1: All right, then. Big up yourself, Sister Gloria. Sister Gloria. Right. Yeah, man. Sister Gloria can't be hungry. Sister Gloria can't be hungry. I tell her. But, you know, as me said, first time, believe me, a whole heap of time I got my bed hungry. Yeah, man. A whole heap of time. White squall terrorized me. But last night, it was by choice. I didn't feel. Some of the time, I don't even know what to eat anymore. For real. I don't know what to cook anymore. I don't know what to eat anymore. And I didn't eat no dinner last night. And I went to work and I came back, did the program. I must say about the 1 o'clock hours, I go fix myself something to eat. Yeah, man, I'm telling you. But me now give up, yeah, sir. Come too far. Now give up. When me look back, roll back the curtain and see where God has brought me from. And how much things, as I was saying, the car accident, no. So guess what now? That piece of car there. My first car, you know, a Plymouth Horizon. Oh my gosh, that car drained my pocket. That car pregnant me. Yeah, man, that car pregnant me, man, me I tell her. It's like as one, so how much me they pay for? I think I did $1,800, you know. And then time, they a whole heap of money, you know. Because that was about 1980. Four, me buy the car out of one gas station, Abaston Road, and you know where the right near Eastwood Manor, they say, you know, they used to be a gas station, where the phone store was, and I bought my first car in there for $1,800, and it coming like a one old jalopy. Me buy, me say the car drain me. As one something fixed, something else gone bad. And then the worst thing about it, that me could not afford a new car. So me have to just the amount of money me invest in that car there. Trust me, me could have do a down payment and a new car. But the only difference is that two me not put in the money one time. Yeah, man, it's like as one something fixed, just give a couple more weeks, sitting else gone bad. Till eventually me have to get rid of the old salad. Yeah, man, me have to get rid of the old tomato. I tell him, man, and then I bought this Nissan Sentra. Yeah, man, brand new. Tagwan. It's in too little bit. It's in too little bit for me. Them time, they never have no kids, never know CJ or nothing. But I think I carry too little bit. And then me trade that in. And I bought a Mitsubishi. Oh God, I can't remember the name of the car. But it didn't look like the Ralph 4 them. the Toyota RAV4 them. Then look, I don't remember the name of the car, but guess what? It was a 5-speed car, you know. I mean, I tell you, I go up the time, it didn't name Crabtree in a New Rochelle. A Crabtree, yeah. It didn't name all of the store, all of the car dealer, them didn't name Crabtree. So I go up on Mitsubishi Beach, you know, a friend of mine's. I buy the car and I couldn't drive the car. It was a 5-speed car, stick shift, but true, the car cheaper than the automatic. I mean, me not tell you, me like the car. It was a neat little car. I buy the car and I drive the car. And you know something? The first time I buy a car, I couldn't go to work at night, you know. Go work what? Buy sit on my car and drive. Me say me drive the car all night until daylight. Yeah, man, till eventually me say, yo, me a go maneuver you today. And me drive the car all night until daylight. Me never really master the stick shift yet, but me could have get from point A to point B. Me know if it move off or if it stop. My only problem with, I hate the stick shift in a traffic. That thing in a traffic and going up a hill, that was my biggest problem. Going up a hill and stuck in a traffic. You know, when you go up a hill, you have to half mask the clutch and it gets, you have to half, oh my gosh, that was one of the time I say, oh my gosh, me feel so that car I go roll back with me, but thank God it never. And you know, say one day I was taking home some friends. It was me and about 1, 2, 3, about 4 of us, 1 in the front and 3 in the back. That's 5 of us in the car. And one man run me off of the street and me run up in the L. And a white place.

Yeah, man, my lip in burst, what me not too, man. Me have to go to Jacoby Hospital. Because you know, say Jacoby Hospital, that's a hospital that deal with trauma. Yeah, man, that's a trauma hospital. And you get no gunshot, knife stab, accident, Jacoby. Anyway, can I write off insurance, pay feet. Me buy one Eclipse from Mitsubishi again. This was a sport car now. Yes, a red sport car. Then Tifa car. I tell you, say, they stole the car. One day, me I come off to go to work, no car. Then gone with the car. I tell you, man, I tell you. But from back, two accident, Nina. Two car accident. I mean, the other rest accident, I like to call minor. But two serious car accident, Nina. Yeah, man. And then guess what happened now? Again, that time I know say the enemy I try to kill me, you know. But guess what? And see, God have a purpose for my life, man. You can't stop it. You can't block it, you know. But you can't stop it. And guess what?

It was a Saturday, my weekend to work. You know, taking my shower, regular shower, drying off my foot, get ready for dry the other foot. Boom! Me slipping at the bathtub and hit my head right on the where the shower door go back and forth, that piece of metal right there. So, but when me hit my head and I feel like one sink, but there was no blood coming. And I say, you see, by the time I get up and for looking at the glass, I couldn't see nothing, man. I couldn't see nothing. Me say, blood, blood, blood, blood. And me call and Kiana run in the bathroom. And CJ was there. And Malika and Michael, me say, everybody are panicking. You know? And Kiana say, and me say, Kiana, just get me one towel. Get me one towel and let me apply pressure. And me say, call 911. And I got the towel and applied the pressure and they called 911. And when the ambulance came, you know, too, because it was COVID, nobody could come in the ambulance with me. I had to drive by the hospital, me alone at the ambulance. And while I was going, I was saying, God, please, don't make them put me in a room with nobody with COVID, because I've never caught it before. And when I got there, you know, and I went through emergency, and they examined the wound. And when the surgeon came, it was a Jamaican guy, you know. Yeah, a black Jamaican guy. And he said, wow, Mrs. Edwards, you got a nasty cut there. And I said, I know. And he said, you know, I'm going to put you in a room by yourself. And he said, thank you, Lord, for answering my prayer. And, you know, after he came and he looked at it again, he said, well, you're going to have to get a few stitches. And I said, I figured that. So I said, about how many stitches? He said, I don't know yet, but don't worry. I'm going to stitch you up good. You know, you'll be able to still wear your ear up in one. Me don't know how him knows me wear my ear in a one. And me, I tell a man, he did an awesome job. I got 11 stitches, though, in my forehead. And if I don't tell him, you won't even know. Yeah, he did a great job. And about a couple days after, you see me, my eyes were so black and blue as if, if nobody see me, then I say CJ thump me in my eye. And I remember I had to, because I was supposed to work, so I asked them for a note. And I took it to my job, and there was a nurse on my floor named Kerry, and she and I cool. So when I called her to come downstairs, when Kerry and look and see the stitches on my face, oh my God, she started to cry. And I was saying, Kerry, don't let me cry, because if you cry, you're going to let me cry too. But that's when I know Kerrion really loved me, man. She said, Ivy, please take care of yourself. I'll let Lydia know. No, it wasn't Lydia then. It was Annie. Annie was our boss then. Yeah, it was Annie. And, you know, I stayed out of work for about maybe 6 weeks or could be more. Don't remember, maybe close to 2 months. And then I went back and, you know, removed the stitches. But you see, the enemy... The enemy was after me, man, because he saw purpose. But you can't keep purpose. So that's why I mean I give up. There's a lot of times when I could have thrown in the towel and given up. But me come too far. Come too far. But I'm giving God praise. I'm giving God praise because if me did dead all them time there, otherwise from COVID before, man, we'd have dead in my sin. But I'm thanking God that He waited for me and gave me a second chance. Coming now.

I'm just encouraging someone today, man. Don't give up. You come too far. I tell a man, maybe you're going through some marital problem, and you have said to yourself, say, boy, I may not continue that marriage, you know. Yeah, man, but I'm telling you, man, you see who God joined together. Can you see everything we got ordained? We have to know the enemy's strategy, you know. He's on the opposite side. Everything that God ordained, the devil now wants it work. Yeah, man, so you may be going through some marital problem. All I can tell you, try to resolve your problem. Take it to God. Talk to each other. Yeah, man, come too far. Some people married for 30 years, 40 years. I mean, you say them a divorce. The devil is a liar.

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It said, those that wait on the Lord shall renew their strength. They shall mount up with wings like eagle. They shall run and not be weary. They shall walk and not faint. So you may be going through something difficult

0: wait on the Lord and be patient. For His timing is always the right timing. He will give you that peace. When you wait on God's timing, you can experience that peace, that sense of peace in the midst of your storm. He will give you the strength that you need. Turn to God for guidance and direction, knowing that His ways are higher than ours. Listen, His ways are higher than ours. You may be feeling weary or discouraged. You can't find comfort. We can find comfort in God's promises, man. I'm telling you, man. I'm telling you. One more time for each and every one. Sister Marcia want a rewind, Panawanya. She want a rewind. Sister Marcia Bennett.
1: This is His appearance alongside.
0: I said, let us stand on the promises of God. And just remain faithful. Remain patient.

0: up. I tell you, man, I tell you, blessing.
1: Doc?
0: What, go on?
1: But that may I listen to you, one. You don't call that anyway. We don't say no, man. Somebody, I woke up here.
0: Yeah, me I tell you, man, can you imagine first car in a one big accident right off, and then me buy one other one. That one there, it ain't too small, no, for me.
1: I want to call her. Who I walk over here now? DJ? So yeah, who I walk over here?
0: I see you call this man. I walk over here on you. Wow.
1: Then if someone sit now, help me back then.
0: Trust me,
1: back
0: man.
1: Then, like you're in a church and that first come up people. You know, Mas Joe, I'm going to walk over here, you know, come and carry you out. Don't you roll?
0: Yeah, come and carry you. Come and carry you. Go get your checkup.
1: Yes. Yes. Put on a wheel and blow up.
0: Yes. Oh man.
1: No man, I'm not sitting on that top, man.
0: I will, and you, and you know, so me name remember one night time too. Me drop down in a one patrol and broke the axle. From one other car.
1: I want name the axle, that long something there on the car.
0: And the car, yeah. You without the axle, the car can't drive. Oh my gosh. No, sir.
1: No. But it's blessings to the family. Mm. Blessings to you, Doc, and Brother CJ. Blessings to the... It's good to hear Sister Goody.
0: Yeah,
1: you know,
0: man.
1: I really love to hear Sister Goody testimony.
0: Me, I tell you. Can you imagine 3 months?
1: What she does? She does wake up and you just come back, sir?
0: You know something? I didn't ask her, you know. But I know it was coming in little by little, little by little. But,
1: yes,
0: you know, when you wait upon the Lord, man... He will renew
1: my,
0: your strength.
1: Such a good feeling.
0: Yes, man. Forget back. Start talk again.
1: And she sounds just like her daughter.
0: Yeah, you see, it's simple little things that we take for granted. Because you saw we can't chat.
1: And we had chat, Doc. And we had chat.
0: We don't talk. Nobody me talk myself to. You saw we can't chat? And Sister Goody couldn't talk for 3 months. 3 months. Then I can't imagine you wake up and you can't talk for 3 months. Where you do?
1: We don't, no man, me that mad man. First thing I said, God, I will me do wrong. We just, God, I mean, I do. God, me top take people, man. I will do this to me, God.
0: Hey.
1: Everything me remember me do wrong.
0: Can you imagine? Well, I know, can you imagine you wake up when you look up? Because remember saying, only look, you can't look now, you know, maybe right. And writing is not going to be the same as chatting. And when you look at yourself, someone sitting on social media where you can't call somebody and chat about, we are going to text them.
1: No, I won't leave at things. Because if Ian did just care for me, say, Ian, now what you put in there? You care what you give me? No, you know, when you see miracles like this, you have to give God to.
0: Yeah, man, for real, man.
1: And you have to really, we have to take off our hat to Brother Goody. He is such a good husband.
0: Yes, he is.
1: Good,
0: he is.
1: Caring, loving husband. Oh my God. Well, I mean, really, what's it on our ears, Sister Goody? Just imagine how she feel. Because we hear one word come out and then you not talk. Yeah, I said, God, then we now go talk again.
0: Yep.
1: No, man, it's a scary feeling, man. You have to give God thanks.
0: Amen. Because I remember, you know, when I saw Sister Goody at Pastor Tanisha banquet, and Sister Goody just sit down and couldn't talk. And then I saw her at their fish fry. And Sister Goody just sit down. She's still hugging and everything, but no voice.
1: Voice.
0: And she still go out and enjoy herself. Because she don't make it bad hard. That's a blessing, man. For real.
1: And when you think about it, you know, like the banquets, it makes a difference, you know.
0: Yeah.
1: Because, look, she still come out.
0: Yep.
1: And it take her mind off of what she's going through.
0: Exactly.
1: So like you say, no matter where you go through, it's good to come out.
0: Yes.
1: Because even for 3-4 hours, it makes a difference.
0: It does. It does.
1: It really does make a difference, man. Make you forget everything.
0: Exactly. So exactly. That, why I say? Why I say?
1: Why me die banquet, right?
0: Yeah.
1: And we sit down there nice in there, nice with Roderick. It's how you look, you see Lacey come in there.
0: How near Lacey?
1: How you the house in baby mother?
0: Yeah. So them still together?
1: And then I go on with problem. Eh?
0: Not okay. So if Missy she come in there and she wanna make a fuss and she wanna make a scene, what would I do?
1: Yes.
0: Yeah, ma'am. May I say, Lacey, can I speak to you outside? And may I try reason with her outside. Don't know if it's gonna work, but may I try reason with her outside and tell her, say, I don't think you wanna do this. Believe me. I mean, I don't know what the situation is. But, you know, I just want to know that, you know, I have guests here and, I wouldn't say that to her because me wouldn't want to call police but now I make them escort her out of the premises. So I would try to do whatever I can to try to calm the situation and especially calm her down. And to be honest, me think something could have reached her.
1: Yeah,
0: ma'am, me think something could have reached her.
1: One thing for sure. He could never chat to Roderick and he could not move.
0: Why are you so nice?
1: No, come listen.
0: Are you so nice? Royal! Me say! Can you imagine? Me a try call me scene. And then I say man couldn't move. And Lacey couldn't talk to him. Why me have to do something for calm the storm? Cause me no want to call no cops for the premises. That them have to remove her. So whatever it takes to make peace be accomplished, whatever it takes to reach her, me thinks that God would have given me that ability to reach her.

0: fi say, God, me need your intervention right now. You have to go lead me down the pathway, yeah. God, this a situation, you're sticky. God, Dan, I never give up. Rodrick is a fi stay put. Can you imagine? Talk to me.
1: Minister.
0: Yeah.
1: I heard a brother was praying for Sister Dana this morning. Hey. You see, when she fully give up, she's gonna be a powerhouse.
0: Yeah, man.
1: For the Lord.
0: Somebody was praying for her.
1: You hear what she said? The man couldn't move.
0: Can you imagine?
1: Gonna be a powerhouse. For the Lord.
0: Sister.
1: Believe me.
0: Well, Anna.
1: I couldn't move away like way.
0: Well, Anna.
1: She's going to be a powerhouse.
0: Well, Anna, can you imagine? Can you imagine, right, if Lacey says, Sister Ivy? Well, Anna.
1: Me listener, man. Was going to move.
0: Well,
1: I'm going to stand up. And
0: Sister
1: I'm happy
0: Gloria.
1: That the Lord restore.
0: Yeah, Sister Gloria. Well, Anna.
1: Good his voice.
0: Yeah, man. Sister Gloria. Well, Anna. Well, Anna.
1: She's going to be a powerhouse.
0: Sister
1: for
0: Gloria.
1: The Lord, anytime she fully surrender.
0: Yeah, Sister Gloria. Well, Anna, no. Well, Anna, no. Can you imagine, right? Can you imagine, right? A situation present itself with Lacey. Well, Anna. Well, Anna, Sister Gloria.
1: Run, girl,
0: Sister Gloria.
1: No,
0: oh, alright, Sister Gloria, big up yourself.
1: Me the run gun and I run out of my clothes, leave everybody.
0: Yeah, man, may I tell you, man. Sister Gloria, hang up and listen to what me I'll say. Hang up and listen to
1: okay,
0: what me I'll say.
1: Right.
0: I tell you, man, I tell you. Let me start about that song here one more time. Let me start it back one more time. Let me say the situation here with Lacey, Dana, and Rod Ricketts. Yeah, man. So watch her now. Can you imagine me? I try to calm the situation and me take Lacey outside and me get her to calm down. And she said to me, say, Sister Ivy, I understand. But you know, one thing I'm going to ask you to do. Just go inside and just tell Rod Ricketts that I just want to say one thing to him. I'm not going to come in and make no fuss or anything. I'm going to stay right out here. But just tell him that I would like to just speak to him for a second. Can you imagine? Me go over now and me say, Dana, me get the situation under control, you know. So, Lacey just want to talk to Rod Ricketts for just 1 second. Doc? Hell no! Doc, please, Doc. Doc, just go on. Doc, just go take your place back at the door, Doc. And just relax yourself. What's your name? Whatever, go on about our business. What a spot me da depan. After me tell you, woman say, no worry yourself. Me go call Rod Ricketts outside. And then I tell him, man say, he can't move. Mighty gosh. Blessing.
1: Minister, but you already hear she say he can't move.
0: That's
1: so
0: what I said.
1: Go up there, but, go respond to her.
0: But Sister Gloria,
1: you will have to stay put.
0: Sister Gloria, me never, I wouldn't know that Dana saying couldn't
1: so
0: move.
1: So you can't go back to her.
0: Me wouldn't know that.
1: You can't go there to
0: her. When me go now over this, when me go now at Dana table and go to Rod Ricketts and say, Rod Ricketts, Lacey just want to just talk to you for a second. And then I say, hell no.
1: Then she's going to come back in. So you're going to have to call the cop. She's going to come back in.
0: Sister Gloria, me not even across that they reach there right now. Because me get the thing
1: well,
0: on that. Me get the thing
1: you,
0: on that.
1: You can do it like how you say you was going to do it. And she said, and you hear Sister Dada say, I already said,
0: right now.
1: Move.
0: Right now, me have to go to me have to come up with a plan B real fast.
1: Oh,
0: so big
1: boy.
0: Up yourself, big up yourself, Sister Gloria, and keep it locked.
1: All right. Okay.
0: All right. Me have to come up with a plan B real fast. Because Lacey now move, cause she want.

0: can't listen to. I'm not telling you. I'm so nice.
1: Yeah, man. Talk to me.
2: Doc. Hey, Joe, I know. Doc. There's something like that occur, right?
1: Hey.
2: And you walk her out and she outside. Because she loud, you know. I mean, she don't calmly inside with Roderick. And you come to me. You must sit down there, but may I come out outside with you?
1: For what?
2: No, man. Because one question, may I answer. I address you, sir. I answer you live. Go on home. Yeah. And I answer you live. Go on home till you see him.
1: Me think that I don't help me. That I'm gonna make things worse. Cause no lace you're gonna real. Me if you gonna say Holy Ghost, I need your Holy Ghost. I need your

0: I wonder if Red Ricketts would have had in cowboy hat. And he would have in Kane. That dude, they always trash to it up. You say with me, look. You see, man, I red and white. The man, Chris. You say, the man, a dapper. Yes, talk to me.
1: What, Doc?
0: Hey.
1: The banquet will not mash up, you know. Cannot see now, go create.
0: Yeah? But she won't talk
1: no,
0: to...
1: No, man.
0: But she won't talk to Red Ricketts.
1: No, she anywhere she lives, she go back there. And she have to leave. No, she has to leave. No, you cannot come here.
0: No. Hold on a second. Hold on. Please hold call her. Please hold. Please hold. I tell her, man. Why?
1: That's your love, John.
0: Hey.
1: No incident. She does have to leave.
0: Yeah?
1: Boy, yeah, man, you have to leave, man.
0: Me
1: when you mean that my present, it is my time. Go find the address. We have to leave right here.
0: After me get the situation under control, me calm her down. And then me make her promise. Me say, yeah, man, I'll just let him come out and just talk to you for a few minutes. So me come over to your table now. Me say, hi, Dan, how you doing? Me say, Lacey says she just want to speak to Red Ricketts for just a few minutes. Red Ricketts, you now move. You now.
1: Move.

0: Why, me no know. Whatever it takes to get the situation under control, for make Lacey leave. Me I tell her, me that I go do it. Not by myself. I wonder if she want played for her that with her help. Me that I make them share one tree. I would say, Lacey, would you like something to eat? I would say, Lacey, you could just stay at the door with me. Just sit right there. Everything's going to be all right. And me, I pray, she said, it's okay, Sister Ivy. You know, you've been so nice. It's okay. I'll leave, Sister Ivy. And me, I said, thank you, Lord. I hope she not listen.
1: All right, thing you have to enjoy banquet. And when the banquet over, watch me leave. But dog, but hey. A serious note, dog.
0: Yeah.
1: You see the funeral where I go home, where I go run?
0: No. Which funeral?
1: With the lady where write her eulogy, all the kids them treat her. You not see it?
0: No, I may not see it.
1: They're all over social media, man. All the
0: really?
1: Kids them treat her bad.
0: Our own kids them?
1: And when the friend, our own kids them. And then when the friend I read it now, the whole funeral mashup, the pastor couldn't even read.
0: Oh.

0: why should it in that situation? We answer that.
1: Oh my God!
0: The pastor gonna get free preach over our body.
1: So can you imagine?
0: You know, you're not sick. So, it's all over. It's so sad.
1: So who write that urology? Who write it?
0: The mother, the one that died.
1: Yeah, no, but it got to be. No, I guess it's like a will. She wrote it. So somebody had to take it to the printer and get it printed. Who did that?
0: No. When you die and them are read like when you were born and all. Now you urology.
1: Yeah, but somebody. What I'm saying, somebody had to put that program together. Who put the program together?
0: Yeah, but she did it. The lady did it. The mother did it before she died and give it to the friend to read when she
1: okay, died. Okay, so the friend. Wow. Yeah. What a spot you put that friend pan.
0: No, but everybody in our community agree that everything that she writes,
1: she said was true.
0: Exactly how the kids treat her. Oh, everybody in the community, they treat her really bad. So she never want them to stand up there and said, mommy was this and mommy was that.
1: Yeah.
0: So she wrote the truth and the friend read.
1: So what the kids them do? So what the kids them do?
0: Them treat her bad. Them not take care of her.
1: Apparently they were at the funeral, right?
0: Oh yes.
1: So when they heard that being read, what was their respond?
0: Well, one of them get up and go on with herself and them hold her. So when the lady get almost in the reading now, they turn off the mic. And then everybody that attacked the lady and the funeral mashup. So the pastor couldn't even get to preach.
1: That was
0: horrible. Horrible. Age. And she had almost 8 kids.
1: Wow.
0: Yeah, that's horrible. So now everybody said them are right their urology before.
1: Yeah, Dana.
0: Before then dead.
1: Dana, let me tell you something. I went, you know, say, one of the most places me go and hear light till a funeral.
0: Yeah.
1: No, Dana, I went to a funeral once. I went to a funeral once. I me tell you, say, me know the individual. And when me hear some people go, me say, no, man. Maybe this person had a two side to them. Because me can't believe what me a hear.
0: Yeah.
1: So you know something, so the lady write with all the treats, all the kids them treat her.
0: Yeah. Mm-hmm. Them broke her teeth, them make the goat eat her glasses. She smile.
1: Well, honey, is this a Jamaican funeral?
0: Yes. I think at St. Elizabeth. It happened over the weekend.
1: Oh my gosh.
0: Yeah.
1: Yep, that's true.
0: It's really an eye-opening. And I hope that kids were listening, grown up. And you know, say, look, the mother, them never take care of mother, but then go buy her care stick for 700.
1: Sister Bala must have seen. Sister Bala said they all dressed in pink, like everything was all right.
0: Sister Bala, you see it? Yes.
1: Wow.
0: Very, very, very.
1: You see,
0: sad.
1: That's why we have to treat. You see, Dana, let me tell you something, man. It no matter. Hold on a second. Please, all caller. Please. Hello? Blessing.
2: Minister?
1: Yeah, hold on a second, Sister Gloria. Hold on a second. Yeah, Sister Dana. It doesn't matter
0: what
1: the differences that family has. We have to learn to treat each other with respect.
0: But Doc, look, you know and I know, back then, mothers are not really mothers with show love like now.
1: Yes.
0: But it no matter where your mother do, you not treat her like that, man.
1: But, and then, Dana, you know there are times when, you see, that mother, maybe her parents didn't show her love. So how can you do something when you yourself did not receive it? And a lot of times, let me tell you something, a lot of times, we know that they love us because they now make a guy with bed hungry, then go above and beyond for us. They may not tell us with their mouth physically, but you see it in their action. that they love us.
0: Yeah.
1: You understand what I'm saying? So regardless, I remember I met this girl, right? And she said to me, say, oh, me that never forgive my mother, you know. So I said, what happened between you and your mother? Sister Ivy, I truly don't know that the woman there. So me say, no, well, since I've been in her, so you tell me then. She said, our mother leave her with our grandmother, and the grandmother never treat her good. And Ray Ray and Tay Tay and this and that. So me say, so how you reach America? She said, our mother sent for her. Me say, come on now. Me say, look, maybe she never know that her mother was going to treat you like this. I remember, say, she come America. She never all right, so she have to get herself sorted out. That she could have helped you guys. I mean, come on, man. Yeah, feel, let me tell you something. She could have not sent phone, you know. She could have forget about you now, come America, come start over a brand new life, and I'm care nothing about you now, no day at Jamaica suffer. So, you have to look beyond that, man. At least she does something good. She still sent for that means that she was still thinking about you. So what do you mean by you care that the woman did this? And I said, don't do that. Don't make God take away your blessing.
0: Yeah.
1: Don't do that. So me tell her, I said, look, when me come America, me never have no family here. And me never get good treatment. Yeah. At least you come to your mother. I didn't grow with a mother. Yeah. Me not grow with a father. I don't know what it's like. I did not even grow with my grandparents, because when my grandfather, common law wife, see three of us, she raised rumpus, and we had to leave and go to our mother, who was unable to take care of us. So we like batter here. The only person who really get a good life was my brother, because my uncle wife took him. But my sister and myself, we batter here, we batter there, we de yaso, we de deso. You know, and I'm still grateful. Yeah. Even although I never get the good treatment, I'm still grateful, because guess what? The woman never have to take we in our place.
0: Yeah.
1: You know? Yeah. Me still have to have a forgiving heart, because I don't want God to take my blessing from me. And believe me, I was carrying unforgiveness in my heart for years. But when I became an adult, you know, and I look back from my grandfather's side, and I said that his girlfriend, because in them time they didn't say common law wife. I said his girlfriend didn't like the idea of us being there. And I said to myself, I said, you know something? I can't blame her, you know. Because remember that my grandfather was already old, him living in one room, and then my dad is going to bring three kids to him, 1 11, 1 7, and 1 5. Three little pitney for my grandfather.
0: Wow. Yeah. So, that was a lot, though.
1: That, of course. So then when I became an adult and I started to look back in life, and I said, you know something? Everything that I've been through in life, it was God still had a purpose on my life. And I'm not going to hate the people them, because guess what? They never have to do it. They never have to take care of them place. You understand? Even although we were not treated good, we were not treated right, but they didn't have to do what they did. But I'm still grateful. I'm still grateful and I'm still thankful to them.
0: Yeah, like you said earlier, we just try to spread the love.
1: Yeah, man.
0: And we can learn from each other's mistakes.
1: Exactly.
0: You know. And I hope that people that see this video are not taking care of their parents. I hope they have a change of heart and do the right thing. Because it's really heart-wrenching when your parents reach a certain age and, you know, sickness and no kids, no love. It's really bad.
1: Yeah, it is.
0: Really bad. Yeah.
1: And you know, you have to look.
0: I hope this Oma do better. Yes, sir.
1: And you have to look back and you have to say to yourself, say, you know something? Mom and dad may not treat me good, but you know something? Mom could have do elsewise. She never have to bring me.
0: Yeah.
1: She could have she could have thrown me away. She could have an abortion.
0: Yeah.
1: You know, we have to look beyond. Look beyond.
0: Yeah.
1: Believe me, I didn't get an opportunity to grow with my mother. I did not get an opportunity to grow with my father. I don't know what it's like to hear a parent say they love you. But you know something? What I did not get, I invested in my kids and others. You know what I'm saying?
0: Yeah.
1: I pour that into others to let them know how much I love them. I know what it's like to be loved. I know what, but you know something? What I did not get, I invested in my kids and others. You know what I'm saying?
0: Yeah.
1: I pour that in

0: And you're so true. It's so true. You're so right with that, because sometimes things have to happen for you to see how much you love others.
1: Yes, man.
0: So sometimes somebody have to come up against you, fish you pour out that love.
1: Yes.
0: Instead of that anger. So everything that happened in life is a reason.
1: It's a reason.
0: Everything is for a reason.
1: But it's
0: how you use it. You're so right. Earlier where you say, you know, to love, to show love, you know, it's really important.
1: It is.
0: To really show love.
1: That's the foundation, Dana. That's the foundation of everything. Yeah. Love is the foundation of everything. And you know something? Yeah. A lot of people say they love Dana, but it do them things. So when you come and you say, boy, I love you, you know. But Dana, if me say I love you, Dana, right? I can't tell you a million a time with my mouth. But guess what? My action don't reflect what's coming from my mouth. And me can't tell you when me say me love, me put me all in it.
0: Yeah,
1: I put my all in it, right? If me not hear from Dana, even when Dana mad with me, trust me, me I try to reach out to her, see her way. Yeah, I remember once Dana was mad with me, so me say I done a birthday, you know. So me call her, and me say, I Dana, yeah Dana, she will I know, see I mean, how this? So me say, Dana, sister Ivy. So you stop and you listen. So me say, hi Dana, I just called to say happy birthday to you. Sister Ivy, come off of my phone. Come off of my phone. hey, you tell us so much.
0: It manifests. It go back to what we just said.
1: Yes.
0: Sometimes things happen to really mold you.
1: Yeah.
0: To bring that love out.
1: That
0: of
1: love
0: you.
1: Out. I may say, oh yes, my gosh, me ball like a baby. You want to see me like Kiara ball? Yeah, me know when me call Dana for man. Oh my gosh! But
0: because,
1: me say,
0: you know, and I want me saying is how I say.
1: Yeah, but I said to myself, you know something.
0: You know,
1: I didn't even take it personal like that. I mean, I cry for one, and then I say, you know something. When Dana cool off, is everything all right? When Dana cool off, everything all right? Mm-hmm. Yeah, man, and it's just like family. Family's gonna have their disagreements with each other.
0: Yeah.
1: But let me tell you something, man. Life is so short. Put
0: so
1: enough, put the little foolishness aside. Yeah,
0: true.
1: Man. And try to, you know, spend as much time, enjoy each other's company, spend time talk on the phone, give that reassurance how much you love that individual. Because we never know. We never
0: true.
1: Know. The time people are fussing and fight over land, them have this a property for me. It de- let me tell you something, we not care
0: true.
1: Nothing with we. Nothing with we.
0: So true.
1: The
0: so
1: only
0: true.
1: Thing that so really matters right now is our relationship with God.
0: So true.
1: And when
0: so
1: God true. Bless we with the material things, when we have a relationship with God and we have a relationship with God, we can't have a relationship with others, then we can't enjoy everything that God has blessed us with. The house, the care, the money, the job, then we'll be able to enjoy them in what way? In a godly way. So cut out the foolishness, man. And try, yes, maybe your mother can, I know back then, in them days, they had the brown in a car, the swing, and the black in the panny back burner. Yeah, man, had the car sort, one of the black sheep of the family. That no, we got to learn to love each other equally. It doesn't matter whether you're black, you're brown, you're pink, whatever. No, man, we have to learn to and love each other, because, you know, as me say, love is the foundation of everything, Dana. Yes, you're going to have your disagreement. Yeah, you're going to have your disagreement. Yeah, but we're going to put our differences aside and come together. Yeah, go ahead, Dana.
0: Because back then, you know, when somebody died, it seemed so long. But now, it looks so, like, every day, it just look quicker in this modern time now.
1: Yeah, people are
0: like
1: dying.
0: Like, as a blink, somebody died.
1: Somebody died.
0: And it's mostly young people.
1: Yep. Me go a funeral already. Go hear them and say, Lord, I love you. I said to myself, really? Well, guess what happened now? Him or she can't hear you know. I hope when them was alive, we'll tell them how much they want to love them. I hope when I give them the roses. Nobody go on a funeral, go pretend and talk about, say, and all over the casket and all over the dead, and I tell them, they can't hear you know.

0: Show them, give them the roses now. Show them how much you love them and you appreciate them now. Put on the differences aside, the foolishness. Because some of the time when you listen to some nonsense with some family, I argue over Lana and this and that, and he said, she said, that, believe me, life is short, man. Enjoy each other's company now while you're here alive, because you can't hear Sister Ivy now, and then tomorrow you get a bad news. And guess what? Then you go, then you see me and Sister Ivy on the radio. Yeah.
1: So true. We have to shake it up and do better.
0: Shake up with folly grounds.
1: Somebody in a prayer for me?
0: Yeah, this morning. Who in a prayer for you?
1: Me no know. Because I was listening, Pastor Martin, on and off. So I don't know.
0: Me no know. Somebody in a prayer for you.
1: Whoever it is, I thank him.
0: Yeah?
1: Me no know if a Pastor Martin show, but whoever it is, I thank.
0: Yeah, man, them in a prayer
1: for
0: you.
1: Because I was listening on and off.
0: And where man name again? We say him with a girl.
1: I wonder if
0: where man the name again?
1: Me no remember. Because him not calling since.
0: And where name again, Dana?
1: I don't remember.
0: Oh, I missed it, man.
1: And I'm called Pastor Martin.
0: No, I missed it, man. Oh. Say him with a bio, whatever. Hold on a second. Hold on a second. Dana. Let me say for the call is I come in with the person who was praying for you. Hold on. Blessing.
2: Yes, Minister, I didn't get his name, but
0: hold on, Sister Gloria, hold on there. Yeah, Dana, Sister Gloria, though, as she was listening, so tell Dana what happened, Sister.
1: Oh, hi, Sister Gloria, blessing,
2: Sister Dana. I didn't hear his name, but it's not the first thing come on, and he always pray for the young man. And he was praying for you this morning. So, I didn't call in, but I was listening.
0: So what was the prayer? When pray for?
2: She have a good heart, and the Lord will use her and things like that.
0: Wow.
1: Okay.
2: Yeah, he was really praying this morning. Isn't that the first bishop asked him to pray? And I was listening to him this morning.
0: Okay.
2: But anytime Sister Dana surrender all, she's going to be a stalwart for the Lord.
0: Let me tell her something. Sister Gloria.
2: She just on a practice run there now. Anytime she do it fully, man, she's gonna be an evangelist of evangelists.
0: Sister Gloria.
2: He's gonna use her. Yes, ma'am.
0: I think when God really touched Dana, yeah, man, me pray that him touch her. But if not, Dana will get her own church.
2: No, she don't go get her own church. Your elder pronounced that already. Even when I call me here, she's going to stay in that right church, that same church. You know, I used to go to a church.
1: Why do I get one at you?
2: No, she's going to stay in that same church.
0: Let me tell you something. When Dana baptized, let me tell you something. People from near and far will come out. But Dana, them have to go.
2: She's going to draw in the crowd where it is, and she's going to stay right there.
0: Let me tell you,
2: Minister, I baptized in sons and daughter out there. And there was something going on, and I didn't like what was going on, what was said about my pastor. And I said it to a bishop. And I said, I feel like I want to leave. And bishop said, no, stay right there and call a meeting. And that's what was I. She's not going to go nowhere. She's going to stay in there. She's going to draw a crowd in that same place. Because God, hallelujah, God is going to use her immensely.
0: Amen.
2: She's
0: not going to
2: practice run now, but she's going to stay right there. And God is going to use her, and she's going to draw souls for the kingdom.
0: She's
2: going to
0: stay
2: right with the church where she baptized. She's not going to run away, go nowhere. Me never run, go nowhere till she comes
0: here. Sister Gloria.
2: So she's not going to run, go nowhere. She's going to stay in the same church, that same church, and God going to use her as a powerhouse.
0: Well, I know, Sister Gloria.
2: Bring in the lost.
0: Sister Gloria, now listen. No. Sister Gloria, let me tell you something. I don't know no church in the Bronx. If they're not baptized, we can't hold people. So we have to go use one play field.
2: All right, let me give you my little piece now on the funeral that I heard. I don't see it.
0: Mm-hmm.
2: My sister in Jamaica never treat mom right, and I have a heart murmur. And when I went out there, I don't know how I come back on the plane and don't drop down. And that is how somebody loaned me the $3,000 to put on to get mom in Kingston.
0: Mm.
2: I wrote my mother's eulogy and I sang for her.
0: Mm.
2: And I never put that in there. You see, what? I have already told my friends ever, my radio people and everybody about the situation with me and the children. And if I should pass tomorrow or tonight and I am going home and I'm going to be buried, I want nothing like that at my going home service. I have already said it to the Lord, and I've already said to who I wanted to. Nothing. I'm going home. Thank everybody who assisted Sister Gloria and the rest of them who didn't, whether picnic, uncle, cousin, or brother, know themselves. Nothing like that at my funeral service. I am going home, and I hope I'm going home to be with the Lord. If you ever come with one of the bad something, them, what they do, I get up out of my coffin and I box you down.
0: Give me Sister Gloria.
2: Going home. They won't say nothing. One no say they used to not give me little porridge or little sugar. They will keep them out. Yes. There be nothing like that at my going home service.
0: So let
2: nothing.
0: Me ask you a question.
2: Because I already talk to people who I want, my friends, my confidant, and I said it on the radio. That is me going home now, and you sing me song, and you read me Bible, and you send me home. I am hoping to be with the Lord. I am not perfect.
0: But Sister Gloria,
2: I'm trying, and no bad something. You come say out and I tap out another box and I box you down.
0: But no, well,
2: leave that. I put it to the Lord already, and I tell my friends, no bad thing come round. You know yourself, cousin, pick me, auntie, uncle. They know themselves. Whatever, give me a little porridge.
0: But Sister Gloria,
2: they know themselves.
0: Let me ask you a question.
2: Nothing like that at my going home. Yes,
0: Sister Gloria,
2: minister.
0: Let me ask you a question now. All right. Remember,
2: yes, ma'am.
0: This funeral that we're talking about is the lady who passed away. The deceased.
2: We had a comment on it on another show yesterday.
0: Sister Gloria.
2: And it's the same thing I said.
0: Sister Gloria.
2: Don't send me home in a mood like that. Read, pray, and them who know they never give me one spoon of sugar, they know themselves.
0: Sister
2: and
0: Gloria.
2: God know them for me talk to God already about them.
0: Sister Gloria, listen. Would you please listen to what I'm saying, Sister Gloria? Sister Gloria, you notice that when you're talking, I don't interrupt you, you know. So please, just let me talk now, Sister Gloria, please. Sister Gloria,
2: okay.
0: Remember now, right? We're talking about the deceased person, this mother. She's the one who wrote her, you whatever it is that they read back. I can't pronounce that the name there.
2: Eulogy.
0: Yeah, okay, I'm going on behalf of your mother now. I'm listening to you, what you said, you know. You said your sister did not treat your mother good, right? Listen, okay, Suppose your mother said to you, Gloria, I want you to write this, and I want it to be read at my funeral when I pass away.
2: No, I'm going to tell mom no from there, because I am sending her home to be with the Lord or to rest. Nothing like that. When she tell me come up here and me cry, and me talk to God about it. Mm-hmm. Nothing like that at my going home funeral. Neither mama.
0: Okay.
2: And
0: I
2: me love
0: you.
2: My mother for life.
0: I hear
2: mama,
0: you.
2: Don't give me that thing, because I don't think I'll be able to do it. Mama, we're going to pray now while you're alive, and pray that she see herself and change what she's doing. If she can't change that way, we leave it at Jesus' feet. Nothing like that to send me home.
0: All right. So, okay.
2: Nothing.
0: All right. I hear you, Sister Gloria. So, this lady now that wrote what she wanted to be read at her funeral, what would you say? Would you say she did something wrong?
2: I wouldn't do it.
0: No.
2: And she have to
0: no,
2: look
0: I'm
2: over
0: just...
2: back there now. I would never do it for mom. And I love mom for life.
0: So
2: I love mom in her death.
0: Mm-hmm.
2: And I love her. I would say, mama, friend, cousin, me not going to be able to do that, you know. So make we pray.

0: wait while you're alive. Not that you're going home. Don't give me that job.
1: Right, right.
0: You could
1: right.
0: Give, I wouldn't give me do it $1 million. Don't.
1: Yeah, I
0: because
1: wouldn't do
0: I won't
1: it
0: accept it. I am not going to do it. And I'm not going to take your money until you say, yes, I'm going to do it. I'm not going to do it. So don't give me that part of it. If we can put it to God, and I have friends that I talk to, I have confidants, I have the radio where I express what's been happening to me in life. Mm-hmm. In death, do not. Mm-hmm. It's a step out of the box and box you right over.
1: Why? You have power, Sister Gloria.
0: Don't you send know, me home that way. We have already talked to the Lord, and God knows everything that you were doing me that it's not right. Let him handle it at my going home. Don't come there, come read that, because there are other people that are going to be invited, and I don't want no commotion there.
1: Because you know something? That was
0: yes,
1: her,
0: ma'am.
1: That was her wish, right? And
0: no.
1: Hold on, Sister Gloria. That was her wish. No, that was the dying lady's wish. That was
0: no.
1: her wish.
0: Nobody don't give me that
1: responsibility.
0: That job to do. Because if you give me $1 million, me go and tell you, so no, me can't take it. You know, we want $1 million.
1: And you know something?
0: Carry out the wish. Right. So me not going to take it. So you have to go employ somebody else. Sister Gloria, Sister John, Brother Henry, Brother Mary, make we pray about it while you are alive, but not at your going home service. I would not.
1: Right.
0: And I don't want anybody to come up with anything. Me and my children, them have things. Me tell it to God for my bed. And me tell it to my friend, them. And me talk already. And nothing like that. Send me home, sing song, read Bible. Them know themselves, and they know how to get up. Say, Lord, me used to give my porridge every day and wash her hair. Then I go contact every sit down. And if them spend $1,000 by me box.
1: Me
0: coffin or right. $1 million by me grave. Them I go sit down because them I go say, I wonder if mama did tell Auntie Jane how me used to treat her. They know themselves, and you know something, minister, God knows them, and they can't hide. They can't hide from God.
1: I know.
0: That's why we have to be careful. Then cannot hide. You're going to come to come pretend and buy 5,000 worth of goat meat and 5,000 worth of pig meat and 5,000 worth of fowl meat, and that don't cover for how you were treating mom.
1: Mm-hmm.
0: That don't cover in God's sight. Do the little while you can while you're alive. Mama, me sorry, me going to tell mom why she alive. All right, mama, we're going to pray over that situation because I'm not going to manage that thing to go out there, go read. She never give you £1. No, mama not going to take that job. I won't be able to do it.
1: I know. It's hard. But you see, if you never do it, believe me, should I find somebody to do it? And I mean,
0: well, she has to
1: and
0: find
1: I mean,
0: somebody else.
1: By
0: me not do it. Me not carry out that wish.
1: I understand.
0: Not me. And don't you ever try anybody. My daughter, my son-in-law in eruption. You never come read that a degree. Because if me see my son-in-law now, me not like what I do.
1: Mm-hmm.
0: Me not like what my daughter do. But me hug them. Because what?
1: Right.
0: I'm not perfect.
1: Right.
0: What does it look I don't want to hit that red at my going home service. You'll never do that.
1: No.
0: Never. Leave it. The Lord knows it already. I've already talked to him. And I talked to anybody who would listen to me. Send me home peacefully. And that other people that come to bear your arms will be in peace when they hear what's being read.
1: Yeah.
0: You know how to say Mary never cook porridge. Or maybe never hear one spoon of sugar. Because the Lord knows you can't hide from him. Alright? Don't send me home in that manner.
1: I'm telling you. Blessing your Sister Gloria. Keep it locked.
0: Okay,
1: right?
0: Minister. Thanks
1: right.
0: for listening.
1: Yeah, man. Big up yourself, Sister Gloria. I mean, this lady that read that, you know, eulogy at her friend's funeral. But I want to pray for her because, boy, she's not one of the most liked person right now. Yeah, I'm telling you. I didn't see this funeral. It's my first time hearing about it. So I don't know the full details of everything. But, you know, to what Donna is saying, apparently this lady that passed away, she had, how many kids? And I don't remember how many kids Donna said. And apparently the kids were not treating her good. And she wanted it to be known publicly that nobody come at the funeral and come go on like everything nice and we not live like a family and you used to treat me good. And boy, this friend, boy, me take off my hat to you because I couldn't carry that task. No way. I could not do it. I couldn't do it. You know, but that was her wish. That was her wish before she passed. But, you know, when I pray for the friend who read the eulogy there, pray for her, because boy, right now, as me say, she's not one of the like most person, but she was carrying out her friend wishes. You know, and I'm not gonna say that, you know, I agree with it. And if you know, say, you never used to treat your family good and them have an open tribute, keep your kin quiet. Sit down and make other people go up there who really did not treat the lady good, make them go up there and go say them 2 cents. But if you know, say, mama was alive and you know, treat mama good, nobody go up there go say nothing. Nobody

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Never fail we yet. Never fail we yet. 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

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But my kids, them tell me. I'm a child of God. But I do love them and I want to see the best for them. I am a child. And us as parents, man, we do pour out into our kids because we want.

0: I tell him and I tell you, I am a child of God. Pull up the tune, pull up the tune, pull up the tune. I said pull up the tune. Man, make we try to live together as one, yeah, man. Parents, kids, if we're not treating a mother bad, moving forward, start over, turn over a new page. Yes, me know, so we as parents can be miserable at times. But you see, we see round the corner, you know. And we only see straight ahead. And we do love the kids, them. And we want to see the best for them. But that not say them all treat our bad. Broke our teeth. Oh my God. And as much as the lady, you know, the mother, you know, pass on and she gone. Me no know. The eulogy there where she write. Boy, me no know. Me no know. That one is a tough one. Me not tell an anchoot. That one day is a tough one. And I'm not on the mother's side and I'm not on the kid's side. You understand what I'm saying? But all me say for all me, I'm there at the funeral and I know say me broke all my mother's teeth and I not treat her good. Me you know, me not give her nothing for eat and me not take care of her. Yo, me hold my corners, man. Me sit down and hold my corners and make all who was there for her, make them go say them thing. Yeah, man, make them say none. I pick them, no say nothing. Make them say that. Because I know, say, while she was alive, she never get the best treatment from me. But you know, as we say, I don't know what it's like to grow with a mother. I don't know what it's like to grow with a father. I don't. I remember my dad told me from at the age of, you know, birth until up to around 7 years old. That's the only time I remember, you know, being in my mother's presence. I was 7, my sister was 11, my brother was 5. So those are the only years we really spend with our parents. We basically grow with stranger. Yeah, man, and it wasn't a good life. It was not. It was challenging for us. A lot of things happened to us. But I'm giving God praise. You know, I'm not a bitter person. I was angry, I was bitter, but thank God that he has delivered me from that. And, you know, I'm not a bitter person anymore. I'm not an unforgiving person anymore. I'm not hateful anymore. Yeah, man. You know, I don't carry grudges anymore. You know, I just try, not by myself, but with the help of God, to treat people good, you know, to be a kind person, to be a loving person, to be a compassionate person, to be, you know, a person who have a heart of love in it. Yeah, man. I'm telling you, man. I'm telling you. So guess what? Me love everybody, Pitney. Yeah, man. I love everyone's child. I'm telling you, man. And what I love, man, you know, there's a lot of people, you know, just hear me talking. There's a lot of people that I deal with behind the scene. And I remember this particular lady, she called me once and she was having some problems, you know, with her daughter. And she called me just for a little help. And I said to her, okay, what do you want me to do? And she said, I don't know, sister. I said, you think if I talk to your daughter, you think if you give me her number and I call her, she'll answer the phone? She said, Sister Ivy, she nah answer nobody. So I say, all right. So I say, okay, still give me the number. Let me try. So she says, suppose she asks you, who give you the number? I'm going to tell her I got it from you. But I'm not going to just, you know, just chew everything at her. So I'm going to talk to her, feel her out, let her know that, you know, I'm a friend of yours and you really love her and you're concerned about her and, you know, all of that. So when I called her the first time, I didn't get her. She didn't answer her phone. So apparently, it's so happened that I was at work one night and I saw, because I didn't save her number in my phone, so I saw a number calling me back, but it didn't have any name attached to the number. So anyway, I answered the phone And the person said, I got a missed call from this number a couple days ago. So I said, you sure this number? So then I said to her, what's your name? And she told me. I said, oh. And I said, you're so-and-so's daughter. And she said, yes. I said, well, I really wanted to talk to you, but I'm at work right now. Can I call you in later on? You know, about, say, because she called me about 1 o'clock the night, you know. And believe me and I, we talked for about 45 minutes on the phone. And, you know, I kind of developed a little relationship with her. And I didn't mention nothing pertaining to what her mom said. Because I just wanted to feel her out first. You know, just to try to get to see the type of person that she is. And, you know, if it's somebody that I can communicate with and somebody that I can talk to. And I see that, you know, I ask her about herself. What, you know, what does she want to do later on in life? You know, schooling. I just ask her things about her personal self. And when I say personal self, I don't mean like her personal business. I mean like, you know, her, you know, college and, you know, what kind of sport she love, what kind of food she like, things like that. And then, so I called her in the morning. Now when I got home, I called her around 8 o'clock, and I think she was sleeping, but she called back around about 9 or 9:10, something like that. Those times I used to go on the radio at 10 o'clock. Used to come on at 10, not 9. And she and I had a good conversation, man. And then I started to tell her, and I said to her, do you love your mom? And she said, yes, I do. But there are times when she can be a bit miserable. And I said, you know something, I hear that a lot. Even my own kids tell me that. But you know the reason why we're miserable? Because we love you and we want to see you, you know, you come out to be the best in life. We want everything. Your mom wants everything that is good for you. You know, she invests a lot in you. You see how much job she does? 2 jobs just to put you through school. She really loves you. Believe me. And, you know, she, believe me, you know, she and I talk, and, you know, she hasn't really told me anything negative. It's just that she wants to see you on the right track. And I want to see you on the right track too. And you know, say up till today, me and the chick talk. Yeah, man, and she's in college, but she went away to another state. I think she's in California. Is it California or Chicago? One of those states. But I haven't heard from her maybe like in about a month or two now. Yeah, man, she and I, as a matter of fact, I'm going to give her a call. Yeah, man, she and I talk, and believe me, man, and you know, things are not back 100% with her mom, but they're on speaking terms. Thank you, and talk. I'm glad for that. I'm glad that I can be a part of the solution, not a part of the problem. I'm not going to tell her everything what her mother tell me, because I don't want her to look at her mother or have a, you know, I mean, them already I go through them issue. So I want to be a part of the solution, man. Yes. I want to be a part of the solution, not a part of the problem. So I know what to say and I know what to hold back. You know what I'm saying? Because I want her to have that bond with her mom. So, me I tell her, man, kids, try for treating the parents good, yeah? And us as parents, try to understand where they're coming from too. And listen, make we listen to some of them. Make we listen to them. Yeah, man. We don't want to do all the talking and I don't want to listen. We want to listen to. Talk to me, Carla. Talk to me.
1: Minister Ivy,
0: mm.
1: I'm going to give you an instance now. You know, I hear it.
0: Go on with me here, Sister Gloria. Go on with me here.
1: When my mother died, my sister used to take care of her. This one over here, not this one treat her by the one in Jamaica. She's still in Jamaica.
0: Right.
1: This one year used to take care of her financially. And I couldn't buy a home for her when I was in Jamaica.
0: Right.
1: And I came here and I didn't pick up something same time. But where I picked up rough and I picked up. And I picked up the baton from that bigger sister where she left off. I'm the youngest one. And I ran with it. When mom passed, I was working more than my sister. Mm. And the lady that I borrowed the money from to put on the place to take mom, her sister says a little jealousy. My sister wasn't talking to me when my mom died. Right. I was bawling left, right, and center. So the one that called me from Georgia here is here. We still plan the funeral because we can't go there and go plan it. I was doing private job and I was getting a good money.
0: Mm-hmm.
1: And I stay here and come out there and we make the plan from over here. My son-in-law, I respect him for that. He said, we get a package and he said, Mommy, the coffin that they were giving me never suit me. And he picked a nice pink one with the blocks. I love him for that. Till him dead. And we make the arrangement here. A sister at the church where I was going with my sister, I was crying left, right, and center. Because I said, I'm the youngest one. Mm. And my sister not talking to me. And the sister said to me, my sister's church is a friend, and we became friends. She said, the biggest one doesn't mean the most responsible one. And the sister said to me, I am going to come and pray with you. What's the best time? Because I was living in. And I said, that's Sunday. And she said, okay, I'll come and sit with you and pray with you. And I'm going to buy your mom's headpiece. And that sister came and sat with me. You know, when my sister spoke to me, after I buried my mom and came back, we buried mom and came back, I think I came this Thursday. And I had to go back to work. And the Monday, me and make me little fish soup. And in at the kitchen, me hear my sister call me. Because I said in my heart, I dead, you dead now. Because mama dead, I mean, I have to talk to you. She called me. And we talk.
0: Wow.
1: You hear me tell you?
0: Yeah.
1: And right now, my feet are swollen. I went to look for her for a long time in a year, and she getting up there. I may go look things what them can gear no fee because I do the same work. I work with the one person for 5 years. I take care of them. I used to work with two of them of the same name like my mother. And when I gear her food, she said, our son, Mr. Catherine, because she passed off. My mom was Catherine too.
0: Mm-hmm.
1: Your son said, me giving you too much food.
0: Mm.
1: And she said, come here, son, let me tell her, oh, like she said, Gloria never tell me that. Gloria, I got one. And when I went there to take care of her, the person that was taking care of her tell me, so she not going to leave. And sister, minister, when I get up in the morning, I bathe first, because I love living job. I can't take the cold. And when I make her coffee, she was sort of blind. She was losing the sight. And when I give her breakfast, when we go up there, you know, sometimes them have one, I go Friday evening to have one, I just a whole morning in a bed. And when I got that job, I started to take care of her. One day me lie down, because you know you put them down at a certain time to rest.
0: Mm-hmm.
1: She watch TV and rest. I get up every morning, wash her, make sure brush her teeth, and give her breakfast. I say, wake up, uncle, and I pick up the food and I feed her and I say, eat. And one day I was resting, and Mildred walk come round and my room come tell me, say, you should be lying down, you should be round here with me. I said, walk back round. I was so frightened. I had to tell our stepson, say, get the real with them. Me get them as baby, and me take care of them. You understand? So God have a ticky beside my name with that. You understand? So
0: yeah.
1: I am just telling you where I'm coming from. And I look things now what she can manage because she don't have any teeth. I made me swollen foot. Me, I go to a carrying store now or pick up things what she can manage because God reward you for this. You think me, I go carry through life. We make up back from mama dead 21 years now.
0: Wow.
1: And
0: wow.
1: I was bawling left, right, and center because me are the youngest one, she are the biggest one. But I was getting more money, and I think it's that. I was working more money than that, and I could manage.
0: Right,
1: when me in Jamaica, me could manage as she used to do everything.
0: Mm-hmm.
1: And I pick up the baton from where she left off, and I ran with it till we put away mama. You understand?
0: Right.
1: So God knows what and what and what. I don't want it being read at my funeral. Say, oh, you know, the sister out there, the army daughter, detect this. And never that. You have other people there that come to enjoy my going home, and I don't want them to hear. I tell whom I want to tell already what is what. Never you do that at my funeral. Mm. Never. I am going home, and I'm hoping to be with the Lord. I told Mom I want to meet you and other people, and I don't want that being read to mash up anything, or the person for you look over their shoulder. And I wouldn't take that job from my mother.
0: Right.
1: No, I wouldn't take that job because I'm not going to carry it out.
0: Right.
1: So if you want, give me the $1,000 without me carry out that. Fine.
0: Yeah.
1: Nobody now refuse money. I take it and put it in the bank.
0: Yeah.
1: But not for that thing at my going home. Never you do that.
0: Mm.
1: Never. No,
0: right,
1: never.
0: Right.
1: Thank you, Minister, for listening to me.
0: All right, blessing, Sister Gloria.
1: All right.
0: That is a hard task to do. That is a hard one. Believe me, that is a hard one. And the young lady that did it, why? Take off me to your sister. You're good. Cause me couldn't do it. Me couldn't do it. I tell a man some simple things that separate family. You wouldn't believe.

I tell her sister Joyce James. And to each and everyone that is locked in at this time. Let us just continue to pray one for another, right?

I tell a man, heaven sounds sweeter. We better get right. To God we praise, man. To God we praise. God is good all the time. And all the time, God is a good God. Yes, he is. What a mighty God. What a mighty God we serve. I tell her, man. I tell her. Me gonna play that song, yeah. Me gonna play that song, yeah.

Sister Tamara, good to see you, man. Sister Richardson, it's always a pleasure to see you, man. Just want you to stay strong in the Lord, all right? And to all the CJ Gospel family.

will renew with renewal, strength, and the ability to sow like an eagle, all right? During a time when people are going through, facing hardship, seems like there's no hope. We got a reassurance in

We live in an uncertain time, but by placing our trust in the Lord and wait patiently for God's timing, not my timing or your timing, God's timing. He will give us peace in the midst of our storm. He will give us the strength to carry on and continue to pray for the Haynes family. Poppy Lady, Abigail, Amai, Domino, Brother Ian's.

0: Luca, we need his guidance and his direction.
1: Pull up the tune.
0: I tell him one more time. Yeah, man. Let us not get weary or discouraged, all right?

I tell you, tell as I'm winding down. 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Yes, man, as I am winding down. Yes, man, winding down. I just want to just play some songs to just encourage God's people, man. Just play some songs to encourage some people out there in Radio Line. Because I know we're all going through, right?

Yes, man. I just want to say thanks again to each and everyone that tuned in from the program started up until now. Yes, man. I just want to let you know that I appreciate you. I love you. Yes, man. I appreciate and I love each and everyone. Yeah, man. God has been good to us. Yeah, man. God has truly, truly been good. Just want to let you know that I thank you. Yeah, man. God bless you. Love you. And as we always say, life is about hellos and goodbye. So make sure your hellos be good one, because pretty soon it is time to say goodbye. Let us not tear down, but let us build up. Let us not discourage, but let us encourage each other. And if we don't have anything good to say, let us not say anything. Let us zip it. On behalf of Brother CJ, myself, and all you beautiful people out there in Radio Line, we love you, man. God bless you. Love you. Ta-ta. Ta-ta. Ta-ta. I'm telling you, Sister Bala, blessing to you. Blessing to all my chat room family, man. Each and everyone. God's richest blessing upon everyone. To God we praise. To God we praise. Just keep it locked right here on the CJ Gospel Network. Do remember that Facebook will be going away, but keep it locked on the CJ Gospel Hour Network. Oh, what's this? Okay. Yeah, man. Keep it locked right here on the CJ Gospel Hour Network. Yes, man. Because you'll be getting some good music. You will be getting some great, great music. And I just want to let you know that I love you. I appreciate you. Yeah, man. I just want everybody to just keep the faith. Yeah, man. Because, you know, we're living in trying times. And so many people are experiencing so many, you know, going through difficult times, going through difficult moments in their life. We're living in an uncertain time, but we know that God, with God, God is certain. Amen. Praise be to God. And I'm just asking God to just continue to just, you know, let us keep the faith, keep trusting in the Lord, knowing that God is in control of every situation and every circumstances, you know. And his people, God said he'll never leave us nor forsake us. Yes, man. So just wait upon the Lord and just be of good courage. All right. I'm just reminding everyone that God is still in control. In spite of everything what is going on, God is in control. Right. There's so many people that are discouraged. So many people that wants to give up. Let us hold on to God's promises. God comfort us with his promises. And he remind us of that. We are to be patient. Just be patient. Whatever we're going through, hold on to faith. Yeah, man, because we can overcome any obstacle that comes our way, knowing that God is in control of our life. All right? Sister Maxine Lyons, it's good to see you. Okay. Just get the tail of the program. I tell her, Sister Maxine, just get the tail of the program. Got you, Sister Maxine Lioness. Yeah, man, for those that are on Facebook, God bless you. Love you. And we'll catch you tomorrow, same time at 9 a.m. on this beautiful, beautiful, beautiful Tuesday afternoon. To God we praise, all right? To God we

0: better go sound sweeter on Friday, October 30th, 2026, when Services for the People in Need, along with Sherry Scott, present the first annual Gospel Dinner Gala. 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The Compound Hall, 190 Linden Boulevard, St. Albans, New York. 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And look here, just to impress, because there'll be a grand prize. 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You think I lie, me, I tell? 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Again, 718-6-
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0: it a go sound sweeter on Friday, October 30th, 2026, when services for the people in need, along with Sherry Scott, present the first annual Gospel Dinner Gala. 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You think I lie, me, I tell. Call that number here, 718-674-5712. Again, 718-6.
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0: sound sweeter on Friday, October 30th, 2026, when Services for the People in Need, along with Sherry Scott, present the first annual Gospel Dinner Gala. Well, again, Friday the 30th, 2026, featuring Jabez, also Golda McFarlane, music by Glamour Wayne himself, starting 8 p.m. to 1 a.m. Where to keep the Compound Hall, 190 Linden Boulevard, St. Albans, New York. And look here, the ticket is for $125. Wally for something. Also remember, they'll be having a cash bar with premium mocktail, not cocktail, the mocktail, and seal. And look here, just to impress, because there'll be a grand prize. Of course, grand raffle bar, Wally for ticket and something, but prize for the best dressed male and female. Me, I get that. You think I like me, I tell, call that number here, 718-674-5712. Again, 718-6.
1: It is here again. Sister Ivy presents her annual banquet, an evening of elegance, fellowship, and celebration. Sunday, November the 1st, 2026, at the elegant Eastwood Manor, 3371 East Chester Road, Bronx, New York. 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Come and be blessed. Come and enjoy. Come and worship. Come and fellowship. Come dress to impress the Lord. Come and taste the most scrumptious Caribbean cuisines. Gate open at 6:30. Be there.
2: Show your head, picky head, Zachary, I said. Go on, but trim your head, man. 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You know none? 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And like off your pants, them look like them can fit bigger Ford. Them do tailoring alteration too. Call them, are the best.
3: So which part them there?
2: 1305 East Gunhill Road in the Bronx. That's 1305 East Gunhill Road in the Bronx. 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
3: So when me I said they nah no number, give me a number, make me call them then now.
2: No, of course they got number. You can call Jerry, he my manager and my friend. 646-234-8856. That's a Jerry. And then if you want to tailoring alteration or posteriness, you know, call Rolly. Yes, 646-538-2734. When we say Razor Express, them bad, then turn up. Your head are going to look beast and then gone.
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fortis scalare cetera non potes. These Latin words encouragingly means the brave may fall but never yield. This was my high school motto, but it also became the beliefs by which I live. I just stopped by today to tell someone who's traveling through their valley that the same sun that went down in the west this evening will rise in the east tomorrow morning to bring a brand new day to a world of darkness. You see, sometimes we fall, but we must rise again. You must remember that the same spirit that raised your Savior Jesus Christ from the dead, he lives within you. So sometimes when you fall, encourage your heart and say to yourself, I too must rise again. I will rise.

learn to condemn. If children live with hostility, they learn to fight. If children live with fear, they learn to be apprehensive. If children live with pity, they learn to feel sorry for themselves. If children live with ridicule, they learn to feel shy. If children live with jealousy, they learn to feel envy. If children live with shame, they learn to feel guilty. If children live with encouragement,

children live with tolerance, they learn patience. If children live with praise, they learn appreciation. If children live with acceptance, they learn to love. If children live with approval, they learn to like themselves. If children live with recognition, they learn it is good to have a goal. If children live with sharing, they learn generosity. If children live with honesty, they learn truthfulness. If children live with fairness, they learn justice. If children live with kindness and consideration, they learn

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Children learn what they live. If children live with security, they learn to have faith in themselves and in those about them.

0: it are gonna sound sweeter on Friday, October 30th, 2026, when services for the people in need, along with Sherry Scott, present the first annual Gospel Dinner Gala. Well, again, Friday the 30th, 2026, featuring Jabez, also Golda McFarlane, music by Glamour Wayne himself, starting 8 p.m. to 1 a.m. Where to keep you? The Compound Hall, 190 Linden Boulevard, St. Albans, New York. And look here, the ticket is for $125. Wally for something. Also remember, they'll be having a cash bar with premium mocktail, not cocktail, mocktail, and seal. And look here, just to impress, because there'll be a grand prize. Of course, grand raffle, but Wally for ticket and something. But prize for the best dressed male and female. Me, I get that. You think I lie, me, I tell, call that number here. 718-674-5712. Again, 718-6.
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A very pleasant evening to you, listeners. How are you doing today? This is the day that the Lord have made. Let us rejoice and be glad in it. It's Tuesday. Tahili Tuesday. It's another worship day, right? I am so grateful for this another privilege to be here in the studio another Tuesday. Yes, man. It could be otherwise, but God is good. I went to bed last night. I woke up this morning. Here I am with you. Not my own strength. Why?

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If children live with hostility, they learn to fight. If children live with fear, they learn to be apprehensive. If children live with pity, they learn to feel sorry for themselves. If children live with ridicule, they learn to feel shy. If children live with jealousy, they learn to feel envy. If children live with shame, they learn to feel guilty. If children live with encouragement, they learn

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If children live with praise, they learn appreciation. If children live with acceptance, they learn to love. If children live with approval, they learn to like themselves. If children live with recognition, they learn it is good to have a goal. If children live with sharing, they learn generosity. If children live with honesty, they learn truthfulness. If children live with fairness, they learn justice. If children live with kindness and consideration,

Children live what they learn. Children learn what they live. If children live with security, they learn to have faith in themselves and in those about them.